Sunny, 97, dew point 66, relative humidity 36%, heat index 100, wind southwest at 14, pressure 29.95 inches and falling. Dallas Love Field, mostly sunny, 97, heat index 99, south at 8, gusting to 20. Fort Worth Meacham, sunny, 96, heat index 101, southeast at 12. Arlington, sunny, 97, heat index 99, south at 8, gusting to 18. McKinney, sunny, 94, heat index 100, southeast at 8. Denton, sunny, 99, heat index 105, south at 10. Elsewhere around the region, Wichita Falls, sunny, 100, heat index 102, south at 16. Abilene, sunny, 96, south at 14, gusting to 21. Waco, sunny, 95, south at 12. Tyler, sunny, 92, south at 9. Once again at 7 p.m., DFW Airport, mostly sunny, 97, heat index 100, southwest at 14. Now let's check on your local forecast for the Dallas-Fort Worth Metroplex. Heat advisory in effect until 8 p.m. this evening. Heat advisory in effect from noon to 8 p.m. Sunday, tonight, clear. Lows in the upper 70s. South winds 5 to 10 miles an hour. Sunday, sunny, hot with highs around 100. Southwest winds 5 to 10 miles an hour. Heat index values up to 108 in the afternoon. And now the extended forecast. Sunday night, clear. Lows around 80. South winds 5 to 10 miles an hour. Monday, sunny, hot with highs around 101. South winds 5 to 10 miles an hour. Heat index values up to 110 in the afternoon. Monday night, mostly clear. Lows in the lower 80s. South winds 5 to 10 miles an hour. Tuesday, sunny, hot with highs 100 to 105. Heat index values up to 110 in the afternoon. Tuesday night, mostly clear. Lows in the lower 80s. Wednesday, sunny, hot with highs 100 to 105. Heat index values up to 110 in the afternoon. Wednesday night, mostly clear. Lows in the lower 80s. Thursday, mostly sunny. Hot with highs around 100. Heat index values up to 110 in the afternoon. Thursday night, mostly clear. Lows in the lower 80s. Friday, mostly sunny. Hot with highs around 100. Heat index values up to 110 in the afternoon. Friday night, mostly clear. Lows in the lower 80s. The forecast key messages for North and Central Texas. A heat advisory remains in effect across much of North Texas through Sunday. Hot and rain-free weather will persist through next week with triple-digit temperatures becoming more widespread by Tuesday. The spotter information statement for North and Central Texas. Spotter activation is not expected at this time. The ultraviolet index forecast for July 26th is 11, or extreme. The current time is 7:07 p.m. Central Daylight Time. 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The following reports of weather temperature and wind were made at 7 p.m. DFW Airport, mostly sunny, 97, dew point 66, relative humidity 36%, heat index 100, wind southwest at 14, pressure 29.95 inches and falling. Dallas Love Field, mostly sunny, 97, heat index 99, south at 8, gusting to 20. Fort Worth Meacham, sunny, 96, heat index 101, southeast at 12. Arlington, sunny, 97, heat index 99, south at 8, gusting to 18. McKinney, sunny, 94, heat index 100, southeast at 8. Denton, sunny, 99, heat index 105, south at 10. Elsewhere around the region, Wichita Falls, sunny, 100, heat index 102, south.

at 16. Abilene, sunny, 96. South at 14, gusting to 21. Waco, sunny, 95. South at 12. Tyler, sunny, 92. South at 9. Once again at 7 p.m., DFW Airport, mostly sunny, 97, heat index 100, southwest at 14. Now let's check on your local forecast for the Dallas-Fort Worth Metroplex. Heat advisory in effect until 8 p.m. this evening. Heat advisory in effect from noon to 8 p.m. Sunday. Tonight, clear. Lows in the upper 70s. South winds 5 to 10 miles an hour. Sunday, sunny, hot with highs around 100. Southwest winds 5 to 10 miles an hour. Heat index values up to 108 in the afternoon. And now the extended forecast. Sunday night, clear. Lows around 80. South winds 5 to 10 miles an hour. Monday, sunny, hot with highs around 101. South winds 5 to 10 miles an hour. Heat index values up to 110 in the afternoon. Monday night, mostly clear. Lows in the lower 80s. South winds 5 to 10 miles an hour. Tuesday, sunny, hot with highs 100 to 105. Heat index values up to 110 in the afternoon. Tuesday night, mostly clear. Lows in the lower 80s. Wednesday, sunny, hot with highs 100 to 105. Heat index values up to 110 in the afternoon. Wednesday night, mostly clear. Lows in the lower 80s. Thursday, mostly sunny. Hot with highs around 100. Heat index values up to 110 in the afternoon. Thursday night, mostly clear. Lows in the lower 80s. Friday, mostly sunny. Hot with highs around 100. Heat index values up to 110 in the afternoon. Friday night, mostly clear. Lows in the lower 80s. The forecast key messages for North and Central Texas. A heat advisory remains in effect across much of North Texas through Sunday. Hot and rain-free weather will persist through next week, with triple-digit temperatures becoming more widespread by Tuesday. The spotter information statement for North and Central Texas. Spotter activation is not expected at this time. The ultraviolet index forecast for July 26th is 11, or extreme. The current time is 7:11 p.m. Central Daylight Time. 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The following reports of weather temperature and wind were made at 7 p.m. DFW Airport, mostly sunny, 97, dew point 66, relative humidity 36%, heat index 100, wind southwest at 14, pressure 29.95 inches and falling. Dallas Love Field, mostly sunny, 97, heat index 99, south at 8, gusting to 20. Fort Worth Meacham, sunny, 96, heat index 101, southeast at 12. Arlington, sunny, 97, heat index 99, south at 8, gusting to 18. McKinney, sunny, 94, heat index 100, southeast at 12. Arlington, sunny, 97, heat index 99, south at 8, gusting to 18. McKinney, sunny, 94, heat index 100, southeast at 8. Denton, sunny, 99, heat index 105, south at 10. Elsewhere around the region, Wichita Falls, sunny, 100, heat index 102, south at 16. Abilene, sunny, 96, south at 14, gusting to 21. Waco, sunny, 95, south at 12. Tyler, sunny, 92, south at 9. Once again at 7 p.m., DFW Airport, mostly sunny, 97, heat index 100, southwest at 14. Now let's check on your local forecast for the Dallas-Fort Worth Metroplex. Heat advisory in effect until 8 p.m. this evening. Heat advisory in effect from noon to 8 p.m. Sunday. Tonight, clear. Lows in the

For North and Central Texas. A heat advisory remains in effect across much of North Texas through Sunday. Hot and rain-free weather will persist through next week, with triple-digit temperatures becoming more widespread by Tuesday. The spotter information statement for North and Central Texas. Spotter activation is not expected at this time. The ultraviolet index forecast for July 26th is 11, or extreme. The current time is 7:24 p.m. Central Daylight Time. 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The following reports of weather temperature and wind were made at 7 p.m. DFW Airport, mostly sunny, 97, dew point 66, relative humidity 36%, heat index 100, wind southwest at 14, pressure 29.95 inches and falling. Dallas Love Field, mostly sunny, 97, heat index 99, south at 8, gusting to 20. Fort Worth Meacham, sunny, 96, heat index 101, southeast at 12. Arlington, sunny, 97, heat index 99, south at 8, gusting to 18. McKinney, sunny, 94, heat index 100, southeast at 8. Denton, sunny, 99, heat index 105, south at 10. Elsewhere around the region, Wichita Falls, sunny, 100, heat index 102, south at 16. Abilene, sunny, 96, south at 14, gusting to 21. Waco, sunny, 95, south at 12. Tyler, sunny, 92, south at 9. Once again at 7 p.m., DFW Airport, mostly sunny, 97, heat index 100, southwest at 14. Now let's check on your local forecast for the Dallas-Fort Worth Metroplex. Heat advisory in effect until 8 p.m. this evening. Heat advisory in effect from noon to 8 p.m. Sunday. Tonight, clear. Lows in the upper 70s. South winds 5 to 10 miles an hour. Sunday, sunny, hot with highs around 100. Southwest winds 5 to 10 miles an hour. Heat index values up to 108 in the afternoon. And now the extended forecast. Sunday night, clear. Lows around 80. South winds 5 to 10 miles an hour. Monday, sunny, hot with highs around 101. South winds 5 to 10 miles an hour. Heat index values up to 110 in the afternoon. Monday night, mostly clear. Lows in the lower 80s. South winds 5 to 10 miles an hour. Tuesday, sunny, hot with highs 100 to 105. Heat index values up to 110 in the afternoon. Tuesday night, mostly clear. Lows in the lower 80s. Wednesday, sunny, hot with highs 100 to 105. Heat index values up to 110 in the afternoon. Wednesday night, mostly clear. Lows in the lower 80s. Thursday, mostly sunny. Hot with highs around 100. Heat index values up to 110 in the afternoon. Thursday night, mostly clear. Lows in the lower 80s. Friday, mostly sunny. Hot with highs around 100. Heat index values up to 110 in the afternoon. Friday night, mostly clear. Lows in the lower 80s. The forecast key messages for North and Central Texas. A heat advisory remains in effect across much of North Texas through Sunday. Hot and rain-free weather will persist through next week, with triple-digit temperatures becoming more widespread by Tuesday. The spotter information statement for North and Central Texas. Spotter activation is not expected at this time. The ultraviolet index forecast for July 26th is 11, or extreme. The current time is 7:28 p.m. Central Daylight Time. 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The following reports of weather temperature and wind were made at 7 p.m.
DFW Airport, mostly sunny, 97, dew point 66, relative humidity 36%, heat index 100, wind southwest at 14, pressure 29.95 inches and falling. Dallas Love Field, mostly sunny, 97, heat index 99, south at 8, gusting to 20. Fort Worth Meacham, sunny, 96, heat index 101, southeast at 12. Arlington, sunny, 97, heat index 99, south at 8, gusting to 18. McKinney, sunny, 94, heat index 100, southeast at 8. Denton, sunny, 99, heat index 105, south at 10. Elsewhere around the region, Wichita Falls, sunny, 100, heat index 102, south at 16. Abilene, sunny, 96, south at 14, gusting to 21. Waco, sunny, 95, south at 12. Tyler, sunny, 92, south at 9. Once again at 7 p.m., DFW Airport, mostly sunny, 97, heat index 100, southwest at 14. Heat advisory remains in effect until 8 p.m. Central Daylight Time this evening. Heat advisory in effect from noon to 8 p.m. Central Daylight Time Sunday. For the first heat advisory, heat index values up to 107. For the second heat advisory, heat index values up to 108 expected. The areas affected include portions of north central and northeast Texas. The hazardous weather conditions are expected from for today's heat advisory until 8 p.m. Central Daylight Time this evening. For Sunday's heat advisory, from noon to 8 p.m. Central Daylight Time. Impacts, hot temperatures and high humidity will increase the risk for heat-related illnesses to occur, particularly for those working or participating in outdoor activities. Drink plenty of fluids, stay in an air-conditioned room, stay out of the sun, and check up on relatives and neighbors. Young children and pets should never be left unattended in vehicles under any circumstances. Take extra precautions if you work or spend time outside. 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Know the signs and symptoms of heat exhaustion and heat stroke. Wear lightweight and loose-fitting clothing when possible. To reduce risk during outdoor work, the Occupational Safety and Health Administration recommends scheduling frequent rest breaks in shaded or air-conditioned environments. Anyone overcome by heat should be moved to a cool and shaded location. Heat stroke is an emergency. Call 911. Now let's check on your local forecast for the Dallas-Fort Worth Metroplex. Heat advisory in effect until 8 p.m. this evening. Heat advisory in effect from noon to 8 p.m. Sunday. Tonight, clear. Lows in the upper 70s. South winds 5 to 10 miles an hour. Sunday, sunny, hot with highs around 100. Southwest winds 5 to 10 miles an hour. Heat index values up to 108 in the afternoon. And now the extended forecast. Sunday night, clear. Lows around 80. South winds 5 to 10 miles an hour. Monday, sunny, hot with highs around 101. South winds 5 to 10 miles an hour. Heat index values up to 110 in the afternoon. Monday night, mostly clear. Lows in the lower 80s. South winds 5 to 10 miles an hour. Tuesday, sunny, hot with highs 100 to 105. Heat index values up to 110 in the afternoon. Tuesday night, mostly clear. Lows in the lower 80s. Wednesday, sunny, hot with highs 100 to 105. Heat index values up to 110 in the afternoon. Wednesday night, mostly clear. Lows in the lower 80s. Thursday, mostly sunny. Hot with highs around 100. Heat index values up to 110 in the afternoon. Lows in the lower 80s. Thursday, mostly sunny. Hot with highs around 100. Heat index values up to 110 in the afternoon. Thursday night, mostly clear. Lows in the lower 80s. Friday, mostly sunny. Hot with highs around 100. Heat index values up to 110 in the afternoon.
Friday night.

clear. Lows in the lower 80s. The forecast key messages for North and Central Texas. A heat advisory remains in effect across much of North Texas through Sunday. Hot and rain-free weather will persist through next week, with triple-digit temperatures becoming more widespread by Tuesday. The spotter information statement for North and Central Texas. Spotter activation is not expected at this time. The Dallas-Fort Worth climate summary for this evening, as of 7 p.m., July 25th, 2026. Today's high temperature was 98 degrees and the low 80 degrees. No precipitation fell today, which leaves the monthly total at 1.36 inches. The total precipitation for the year still stands at 22.61 inches. The normal high temperature for tomorrow is 97 degrees, and the normal low is 77. The record high for tomorrow is 106, which occurred in 1980, and the record low is 65, which occurred in 1911. Sunset tonight is at 8:32 p.m. Sunrise tomorrow is at 6:38 a.m. The ultraviolet index forecast for July 26th is 11, or extreme. The current time is 7:34 p.m. Central Daylight Time. 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The following reports of weather temperature and wind were made at 7 p.m. DFW Airport, mostly sunny, 97, dew point 66, relative humidity 36%, heat index 100, wind southwest at 14, pressure 29.95 inches and falling. Dallas Love Field, mostly sunny, 97, heat index 99, south at 8, gusting to 20. Fort Worth Meacham, sunny, 96, heat index 101, southeast at 12. Arlington, sunny, 97, heat index 99, south at 8, gusting to 18. McKinney, sunny, 94, heat index 100, southeast at 8. Denton, sunny, 99, heat index 105, south at 10. Elsewhere around the region, Wichita Falls, sunny, 100, heat index 102, south at 16. Abilene, sunny, 96, south at 14, gusting to 21. Waco, sunny, 95, south at 12. Tyler, sunny, 92, south at 9. Once again at 7 p.m., DFW Airport, mostly sunny, 97, heat index 100, southwest at 14. Now let's check on your local forecast for the Dallas-Fort Worth Metroplex. Heat advisory in effect until 8 p.m. this evening. Heat advisory in effect from noon to 8 p.m. Sunday. Tonight, clear. Lows in the upper 70s. South winds 5 to 10 miles an hour. Sunday, sunny, hot with highs around 100. Southwest winds 5 to 10 miles an hour. Heat index values up to 108 in the afternoon. And now the extended forecast. Sunday night, clear. Lows around 80. South winds 5 to 10 miles an hour. Monday, sunny, hot with highs around 101. South winds 5 to 10 miles an hour. Heat index values up to 110 in the afternoon. Monday night, mostly clear. Lows in the lower 80s. South winds 5 to 10 miles an hour. Tuesday, sunny, hot with highs 100 to 105. Heat index values up to 110 in the afternoon. Tuesday night, mostly clear. Lows in the lower 80s. Wednesday, sunny, hot with highs 100 to 105. Heat index values up to 110 in the afternoon. Wednesday night, mostly clear. Lows in the lower 80s. Thursday, mostly sunny. Hot with highs around 100. Heat index values up to 110 in the afternoon. Thursday night, mostly clear. Lows in the lower 80s. Friday, mostly sunny. Hot with highs around 100. Heat index values up to 110 in the afternoon. Friday night, mostly clear. Lows in the lower 80s. The forecast key message.

for North and Central Texas. A heat advisory remains in effect across much of North Texas through Sunday. Hot and rain-free weather will persist through next week, with triple-digit temperatures becoming more widespread by Tuesday. The spotter information statement for North and Central Texas. Spotter activation is not expected at this time. The Dallas-Fort Worth climate summary for this evening, as of 7 p.m., July 25, 2026. Today's high temperature was 98 degrees and the low 80 degrees. No precipitation fell today, which leaves the monthly total at 1.36 inches. The total precipitation for the year still stands at 22.61 inches. The normal high temperature for tomorrow is 97 degrees, and the normal low is 77. The record high for tomorrow is 106, which occurred in 1980, and the record low is 65, which occurred in 1911. Sunset tonight is at 8:32 p.m. Sunrise tomorrow is at 6:38 a.m. The ultraviolet index forecast for July 26th is 11, or extreme. The current time is 7:39 p.m. Central Daylight Time. 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The following reports of weather temperature and wind were made at 7 p.m. DFW Airport, mostly sunny, 97, dew point 66, relative humidity 36%, heat index 100, wind southwest at 14, pressure 29.95 inches and falling. Dallas Love Field, mostly sunny, 97, heat index 99, south at 8, gusting to 20. Fort Worth Meacham, sunny, 96, heat index 101, southeast at 12. Arlington, sunny, 97, heat index 99, south at 8, gusting to 18. McKinney, sunny, 94, heat index 100, southeast at 8. Denton, sunny, 99, heat index 105, south at 10. Elsewhere around the region, Wichita Falls, sunny, 100, heat index 102, south at 16. Abilene, sunny, 96, south at 14, gusting to 21. Waco, sunny, 95, south at 12. Tyler, sunny, 92, south at 9. Once again at 7 p.m., DFW Airport, mostly sunny, 97, heat index 100, southwest at 14. Now let's check on your local forecast for the Dallas-Fort Worth Metroplex. Heat advisory in effect until 8 p.m. this evening. Heat advisory in effect from noon to 8 p.m. Sunday, tonight, clear. Lows in the upper 70s. South winds 5 to 10 miles an hour. Sunday, sunny, hot with highs around 100. Southwest winds 5 to 10 miles an hour. Heat index values up to 108 in the afternoon. And now the extended forecast. Sunday night, clear. Lows around 80. South winds 5 to 10 miles an hour. Monday, sunny, hot with highs around 101. South winds 5 to 10 miles an hour. Heat index values up to 110 in the afternoon. Monday night, mostly clear. Lows in the lower 80s. South winds 5 to 10 miles an hour. Tuesday, sunny, hot with highs 100 to 105. Heat index values up to 110 in the afternoon. Tuesday night, mostly clear. Lows in the lower 80s. Wednesday, sunny, hot with highs 100 to 105. Heat index values up to 110 in the afternoon. Wednesday night, mostly clear. Lows in the lower 80s. Thursday, mostly sunny. Hot with highs around 100. Heat index values up to 110 in the afternoon. Thursday night, mostly clear. Lows in the lower 80s. Friday, mostly sunny. Hot with highs around 100. Heat index values up to 110 in the afternoon. Friday night, mostly clear. Lows in the lower 80s. The forecast key messages for North and Central Texas. A heat advisory remains in effect across much of North Texas.

Sunday. Hot and rain-free weather will persist through next week, with triple-digit temperatures becoming more widespread by Tuesday. The spotter information statement for North and Central Texas. Spotter activation is not expected at this time. The Dallas-Fort Worth climate summary for this evening, as of 7 p.m., July 25th, 2026. Today's high temperature was 98 degrees and the low 80 degrees. No precipitation fell today, which leaves the monthly total at 1.36 inches. The total precipitation for the year still stands at 22.61 inches. The normal high temperature for tomorrow is 97 degrees, and the normal low is 77. The record high for tomorrow is 106, which occurred in 1980, and the record low is 65, which occurred in 1911. Sunset tonight is at 8:32 p.m. Sunrise tomorrow is at 6:38 a.m. The ultraviolet index forecast for July 26th is 11, or extreme. The current time is 7:44 p.m. Central Daylight Time. 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The following reports of weather temperature and wind were made at 7 p.m. DFW Airport, mostly sunny, 97, dew point 66, relative humidity 36%, heat index 100, wind southwest at 14, pressure 29.95 inches and falling. Dallas Love Field, mostly sunny, 97, heat index 99, south at 8, gusting to 20. Fort Worth Meacham, sunny, 96, heat index 101, southeast at 12. Arlington, sunny, 97, heat index 99, south at 8, gusting to 18. McKinney, sunny, 94, heat index 100, southeast at 8. Denton, sunny, 99, heat index 105, south at 10. Elsewhere around the region, Wichita Falls, sunny, 100, heat index 102, south at 16. Abilene, sunny, 96, south at 14, gusting to 21. Waco, sunny, 95, south at 12. Tyler, sunny, 92, south at 9. Once again at 7 p.m., DFW Airport, mostly sunny, 97, heat index 100, southwest at 14. Now let's check on your local forecast for the Dallas-Fort Worth Metroplex. Heat advisory in effect until 8 p.m. this evening. Heat advisory in effect from noon to 8 p.m. Sunday, tonight, clear. Lows in the upper 70s. South winds 5 to 10 miles an hour. Sunday, sunny, hot with highs around 100. Southwest winds 5 to 10 miles an hour. Heat index values up to 108 in the afternoon. And now the extended forecast. Sunday night, clear. Lows around 80. South winds 5 to 10 miles an hour. Monday, sunny, hot with highs around 101. South winds 5 to 10 miles an hour. Heat index values up to 110 in the afternoon. Monday night, mostly clear. Lows in the lower 80s. South winds 5 to 10 miles an hour. Tuesday, sunny, hot with highs 100 to 105. Heat index values up to 110 in the afternoon. Tuesday night, mostly clear. Lows in the lower 80s. Wednesday, sunny, hot with highs 100 to 105. Heat index values up to 110 in the afternoon. Wednesday night, mostly clear. Lows in the lower 80s. Thursday, mostly sunny. Hot with highs around 100. Heat index values up to 110 in the afternoon. Thursday night, mostly clear. Lows in the lower 80s. Friday, mostly sunny. Hot with highs around 100. Heat index values up to 110 in the afternoon. Friday night, mostly clear. Lows in the lower 80s. The forecast key messages for North and Central Texas. A heat advisory remains in effect across much of North Texas through Sunday. Hot and rain-free weather will persist through next week, with triple-digit temperatures becoming

or widespread by Tuesday. The spotter information statement for North and Central Texas. Spotter activation is not expected at this time. The Dallas-Fort Worth climate summary for this evening, as of 7 p.m., July 25th, 2026. Today's high temperature was 98 degrees and the low 80 degrees. No precipitation fell today, which leaves the monthly total at 1.36 inches. The total precipitation for the year still stands at 22.61 inches. The normal high temperature for tomorrow is 97 degrees, and the normal low is 77. The record high for tomorrow is 106, which occurred in 1980, and the record low is 65, which occurred in 1911. Sunset tonight is at 8:32 p.m. Sunrise tomorrow is at 6:38 a.m. The ultraviolet index forecast for July 26th is 11, or extreme. The current time is 7:49 p.m. Central Daylight Time. 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The following reports of weather temperature and wind were made at 7 p.m. DFW Airport, mostly sunny, 97, dew point 66, relative humidity 36%, heat index 100, wind southwest at 14, pressure 29.95 inches and falling. Dallas Love Field, mostly sunny, 97, heat index 99, south at 8, gusting to 20. Fort Worth Meacham, sunny, 96, heat index 101, southeast at 12. Arlington, sunny, 97, heat index 99, south at 8, gusting to 18. McKinney, sunny, 94, heat index 100, southeast at 8. Denton, sunny, 99, heat index 105, south at 10. Elsewhere around the region, Wichita Falls, sunny, 100, heat index 102, south at 16. Abilene, sunny, 96, south at 14, gusting to 21. Waco, sunny, 95, south at 12. Tyler, sunny, 92, south at 9. Once again at 7 p.m., DFW Airport, mostly sunny, 97, heat index 100, southwest at 14. Now let's check on your local forecast for the Dallas-Fort Worth Metroplex. Heat advisory in effect until 8 p.m. this evening. Heat advisory in effect from noon to 8 p.m. Sunday, tonight, clear. Lows in the upper 70s. South winds 5 to 10 miles an hour. Sunday, sunny, hot with highs around 100. Southwest winds 5 to 10 miles an hour. Heat index values up to 108 in the afternoon. And now the extended forecast. Sunday night, clear. Lows around 80. South winds 5 to 10 miles an hour. Monday, sunny, hot with highs around 101. South winds 5 to 10 miles an hour. Heat index values up to 110 in the afternoon. Monday night, mostly clear. Lows in the lower 80s. South winds 5 to 10 miles an hour. Tuesday, sunny, hot with highs 100 to 105. Heat index values up to 110 in the afternoon. Tuesday night, mostly clear. Lows in the lower 80s. Wednesday, sunny, hot with highs 100 to 105. Heat index values up to 110 in the afternoon. Wednesday night, mostly clear. Lows in the lower 80s. Thursday, mostly sunny. Hot with highs around 100. Heat index values up to 110 in the afternoon. Thursday night, mostly clear. Lows in the lower 80s. Friday, mostly sunny. Hot with highs around 100. Heat index values up to 110 in the afternoon. Friday night, mostly clear. Lows in the lower 80s. The forecast key messages for North and Central Texas. A heat advisory remains in effect across much of North Texas through Sunday. Hot and rain-free weather will persist through next week with triple-digit temperatures becoming more widespread by Tuesday. The spotter information statement for North and Central Texas.

spotter activation is not expected at this time. The Dallas-Fort Worth climate summary for this evening, as of 7 p.m., July 25th, 2026. Today's high temperature was 98 degrees and the low 80 degrees. No precipitation fell today, which leaves the monthly total at 1.36 inches. The total precipitation for the year still stands at 22.61 inches. The normal high temperature for tomorrow is 97 degrees, and the normal low is 77. The record high for tomorrow is 106, which occurred in 1980, and the record low is 65, which occurred in 1911. Sunset tonight is at 8:32 p.m. Sunrise tomorrow is at 6:38 a.m. The ultraviolet index forecast for July 26th is 11, or extreme. The current time is 7:54 p.m. Central Daylight Time. 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The following reports of weather temperature and wind were made at 7 p.m. DFW Airport, mostly sunny, 97, dew point 66, relative humidity 36%, heat index 100, wind southwest at 14, pressure 29.95 inches and falling. Dallas Love Field, mostly sunny, 97, heat index 99, south at 8, gusting to 20. Fort Worth Meacham, sunny, 96, heat index 101, southeast at 12. Arlington, sunny, 97, heat index 99, south at 8, gusting to 18. McKinney, sunny, 94, heat index 100, southeast at 8. Denton, sunny, 99, heat index 105, south at 10. Elsewhere around the region, Wichita Falls, sunny, 100, heat index 102, south at 16. Abilene, sunny, 96, south at 14, gusting to 21. Waco, sunny, 95, south at 12. Tyler, sunny, 92, south at 9. Once again at 7 p.m., DFW Airport, mostly sunny, 97, heat index 100, southwest at 14. Now let's check on your local forecast for the Dallas-Fort Worth Metroplex. Heat advisory in effect until 8 p.m. this evening. Heat advisory in effect from noon to 8 p.m. Sunday, tonight, clear. Lows in the upper 70s. South winds 5 to 10 miles an hour. Sunday, sunny, hot with highs around 100. Southwest winds 5 to 10 miles an hour. Heat index values up to 108 in the afternoon. And now the extended forecast. Sunday night, clear. Lows around 80. South winds 5 to 10 miles an hour. Monday, sunny, hot with highs around 101. South winds 5 to 10 miles an hour. Heat index values up to 110 in the afternoon. Monday night, mostly clear. Lows in the lower 80s. South winds 5 to 10 miles an hour. Tuesday, sunny, hot with highs 100 to 105. Heat index values up to 110 in the afternoon. Tuesday night, mostly clear. Lows in the lower 80s. Wednesday, sunny, hot with highs 100 to 105. Heat index values up to 110 in the afternoon. Wednesday night, mostly clear. Lows in the lower 80s. Thursday, mostly sunny. Hot with highs around 100. Heat index values up to 110 in the afternoon. Thursday night, mostly clear. Lows in the lower 80s. Friday, mostly sunny. Hot with highs around 100. Heat index values up to 110 in the afternoon. Friday night, mostly clear. Lows in the lower 80s. The forecast key messages for North and Central Texas. A heat advisory remains in effect across much of North Texas through Sunday. Hot and rain-free weather will persist through next week with triple-digit temperatures becoming more widespread by Tuesday. The spotter information statement for North and Central Texas. Spotter activation is not expected at this time. The Dallas-Fort Worth

following reports of weather temperature and wind were made at 7 p.m. DFW Airport, mostly sunny, 97, dew point 66, relative humidity 36%, heat index 100, wind southwest at 14, pressure 29.95 inches and falling. Dallas Love Field, mostly sunny, 97, heat index 99, south at 8, gusting to 20. Fort Worth Meacham, sunny, 96, heat index 101, southeast at 12. Arlington, sunny, 97, heat index 99, south at 8, gusting to 18. McKinney, sunny, 94, heat index 100, southeast at 8. Denton, sunny, 99, heat index 105, south at 10. Elsewhere around the region, Wichita Falls, sunny, 100, heat index 102, south at 16. Abilene, sunny, 96, south at 14, gusting to 21. Waco, sunny, 95, south at 12. Tyler, sunny, 92, south at 9. Once again at 7 p.m., DFW Airport, mostly sunny, 97, heat index 100, southwest at 14. Heat advisory remains in effect until 8 p.m. Central Daylight Time this evening. Heat advisory in effect from noon to 8 p.m. Central Daylight Time Sunday. For the first heat advisory, heat index values up to 107. For the second heat advisory, heat index values up to 108 expected. The areas affected include portions of North Central and Northeast Texas. The hazardous weather conditions are expected from for today's heat advisory until 8 p.m. Central Daylight Time this evening. For Sunday's heat advisory, from noon to 8 p.m. Central Daylight Time. Impacts, hot temperatures and high humidity will increase the risk for heat-related illnesses to occur, particularly for those working or participating in outdoor activities. Drink plenty of fluids, stay in an air-conditioned room, stay out of the sun, and check up on relatives and neighbors. Young children and pets should never be left unattended in vehicles under any circumstances. Take extra precautions if you work or spend time outside. When possible, reschedule strenuous activities to early morning or evening. Know the signs and symptoms of heat exhaustion and heat stroke. Wear lightweight and loose-fitting clothing when possible. To reduce risk during outdoor work, the Occupational Safety and Health Administration recommends scheduling frequent rest breaks in shaded or air-conditioned environments. Anyone overcome by heat should be moved to a cool and shaded location. Heat stroke is an emergency. Call 911. The Dallas-Fort Worth Climate Summary for this evening, as of 7 p.m., July 25, 2026. Today's high temperature was 98 degrees and the low 80 degrees. No precipitation fell today, which leaves the monthly total at 1.36 inches. The total precipitation for the year still stands at 22.61 inches. The normal high temperature for tomorrow is 97 degrees, and the normal low is 77. The record high for tomorrow is 106, which occurred in 1980, and the record low is 65, which occurred in 1911. Sunset tonight is at 8:32 p.m. Sunrise tomorrow is at 6:38 a.m. The ultraviolet index forecast for July 26th is 11, or extreme. The current time is 8:03 p.m. Central Daylight Time. 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The following reports of weather temperature and wind were made at 8 p.m. DFW Airport, clear, 95, dew point 65, relative humidity 37%, wind south at 12, pressure 29.95 inches and steady. Dallas Love Field, partly cloudy, 96, south at 10. Fort Worth Meacham, clear, 94, southeast at 10. Arlington, clear, 95, southeast at 10. McKinney, clear, 93, southeast at 9. Denton, clear, 95, heat index 100, south at 14. Elsewhere around the region, Wichita Falls, clear, 97, south at 12. Abilene,

clear, 94, south at 10. Waco, clear, 92, south at 12. Tyler, clear, 90, south at 8. Once again at 8 p.m., DFW Airport, clear, 95, south at 12. Now let's check on your local forecast for the Dallas-Fort Worth Metroplex. Heat advisory in effect until 8 p.m. this evening. Heat advisory in effect from noon to 8 p.m. Sunday. Tonight, clear. Lows in the upper 70s. South winds 5 to 10 miles an hour. Sunday, sunny, hot with highs around 100. Southwest winds 5 to 10 miles an hour. Heat index values up to 108 in the afternoon. And now the extended forecast. Sunday night, clear. Lows around 80. South winds 5 to 10 miles an hour. Monday, sunny, hot with highs around 101. South winds 5 to 10 miles an hour. Heat index values up to 110 in the afternoon. Monday night, mostly clear. Lows in the lower 80s. South winds 5 to 10 miles an hour. Tuesday, sunny, hot with highs 100 to 105. Heat index values up to 110 in the afternoon. Tuesday night, mostly clear. Lows in the lower 80s. Wednesday, sunny, hot with highs 100 to 105. Heat index values up to 110 in the afternoon. Wednesday night, mostly clear. Lows in the lower 80s. Thursday, mostly sunny. Hot with highs around 100. Heat index values up to 110 in the afternoon. Thursday night, mostly clear. Lows in the lower 80s. Friday, mostly sunny. Hot with highs around 100. Heat index values up to 110 in the afternoon. Friday night, mostly clear. Lows in the lower 80s. The forecast key messages for North and Central Texas. A heat advisory remains in effect across much of North Texas through Sunday. Hot and rain-free weather will persist through next week, with triple-digit temperatures becoming more widespread by Tuesday. The spotter information statement for North and Central Texas. Spotter activation is not expected at this time. The Dallas-Fort Worth climate summary for this evening, as of 7 p.m., July 25, 2026. Today's high temperature was 98 degrees and the low 80 degrees. No precipitation fell today, which leaves the monthly total at 1.36 inches. The total precipitation for the year still stands at 22.61 inches. The normal high temperature for tomorrow is 97 degrees, and the normal low is 77. The record high for tomorrow is 106, which occurred in 1980, and the record low is 65, which occurred in 1911. Sunset tonight is at 8:32 p.m. Sunrise tomorrow is at 6:38 a.m. The ultraviolet index forecast for July 26th is 11, or extreme. The current time is 8:08 p.m. Central Daylight Time. 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The following reports of weather temperature and wind were made at 8 p.m. DFW Airport, clear, 95, dew point 65, relative humidity 37%, wind south at 12, pressure 29.95 inches and steady. Dallas Love Field, partly cloudy, 96, south at 10. Fort Worth Meacham, clear, 94, southeast at 10. Arlington, clear, 95, southeast at 10. McKinney, clear, 93, southeast at 9. Denton, clear, 95, heat index 100, south at 14. Elsewhere around the region, Wichita Falls, clear, 97, south at 12. Abilene, clear, 94, south at 10. Waco, clear, 92, south at 12. Tyler, clear, 90, south at 8. Once again at 8 p.m., DFW Airport, clear, 95, south at 12. Now let's check on your local forecast for the Dallas-Fort Worth Metroplex. Heat advisory in effect until 8.

p.m. this evening. Heat advisory in effect from noon to 8 p.m. Sunday. Tonight, clear. Lows in the upper 70s. South winds 5 to 10 miles an hour. Sunday, sunny, hot with highs around 100. Southwest winds 5 to 10 miles an hour. Heat index values up to 108 in the afternoon. And now the extended forecast. Sunday night, clear. Lows around 80. South winds 5 to 10 miles an hour. Monday, sunny, hot with highs around 101. South winds 5 to 10 miles an hour. Heat index values up to 110 in the afternoon. Monday night, mostly clear. Lows in the lower 80s. South winds 5 to 10 miles an hour. Tuesday, sunny, hot with highs 100 to 105. Heat index values up to 110 in the afternoon. Tuesday night, mostly clear. Lows in the lower 80s. Wednesday, sunny, hot with highs 100 to 105. Heat index values up to 110 in the afternoon. Wednesday night, mostly clear. Lows in the lower 80s. Thursday, mostly sunny. Hot with highs around 100. Heat index values up to 110 in the afternoon. Thursday night, mostly clear. Lows in the lower 80s. Friday, mostly sunny. Hot with highs around 100. Heat index values up to 110 in the afternoon. Friday night, mostly clear. Lows in the lower 80s. The forecast key messages for North and Central Texas. A heat advisory remains in effect across much of North Texas through Sunday. Hot and rain-free weather will persist through next week, with triple-digit temperatures becoming more widespread by Tuesday. The spotter information statement for North and Central Texas. Spotter activation is not expected at this time. The Dallas-Fort Worth climate summary for this evening, as of 7 p.m., July 25, 2026. Today's high temperature was 98 degrees and the low 80 degrees. No precipitation fell today, which leaves the monthly total at 1.36 inches. The total precipitation for the year still stands at 22.61 inches. The normal high temperature for tomorrow is 97 degrees, and the normal low is 77. The record high for tomorrow is 106, which occurred in 1980, and the record low is 65, which occurred in 1911. Sunset tonight is at 8:32 p.m. Sunrise tomorrow is at 6:38 a.m. The ultraviolet index forecast for July 26th is 11, or extreme. The current time is 8:12 p.m. Central Daylight Time. 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The following reports of weather temperature and wind were made at 8 p.m. DFW Airport, clear, 95, dew point 65, relative humidity 37%, wind south at 12, pressure 29.95 inches and steady. Dallas Love Field, partly cloudy, 96, south at 10. Fort Worth Meacham, clear, 94, southeast at 10. Arlington, clear, 95, southeast at 10. McKinney, clear, 93, southeast at 9. Denton, clear, 95, heat index 100, south at 14. Elsewhere around the region, Wichita Falls, clear, 97, south at 12. Abilene, clear, 94, south at 10. Waco, clear, 92, south at 12. Tyler, clear, 90, south at 8. Once again at 8 p.m., DFW Airport, clear, 95, south at 12. Now let's check on your local forecast for the Dallas-Fort Worth Metroplex. Heat advisory in effect until 8 p.m. this evening. Heat advisory in effect from noon to 8 p.m. Sunday. Tonight, clear. Lows in the upper 70s. South winds 5 to 10 miles an hour. Sunday, sunny, hot with highs around 100. Southwest winds 5 to 10 miles an hour. Heat index values up to 108 in the afternoon. And now the

110 in the afternoon. Wednesday night, mostly clear. Lows in the lower 80s. Thursday, mostly sunny. Hot with highs around 100. Heat index values up to 110 in the afternoon. Thursday night, mostly clear. Lows in the lower 80s. Friday, mostly sunny. Hot with highs around 100. Heat index values up to 110 in the afternoon. Friday night, mostly clear. Lows in the lower 80s. The forecast key messages for North and Central Texas. A heat advisory remains in effect across much of North Texas through Sunday. Hot and rain-free weather will persist through next week, with triple-digit temperatures becoming more widespread by Tuesday. The spotter information statement for North and Central Texas. Spotter activation is not expected at this time. The Dallas-Fort Worth climate summary for this evening, as of 7 p.m., July 25, 2026. Today's high temperature was 98 degrees and the low 80 degrees. No precipitation fell today, which leaves the monthly total at 1.36 inches. The total precipitation for the year still stands at 22.61 inches. The normal high temperature for tomorrow is 97 degrees, and the normal low is 77. The record high for tomorrow is 106, which occurred in 1980, and the record low is 65, which occurred in 1911. Sunset tonight is at 8:32 p.m. Sunrise tomorrow is at 6:38 a.m. The ultraviolet index forecast for July 26th is 11, or extreme. The current time is 8:26 p.m. Central Daylight Time. 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The following reports of weather temperature and wind were made at 8 p.m. DFW Airport, clear, 95, dew point 65, relative humidity 37%, wind south at 12, pressure 29.95 inches and steady. Dallas Love Field, partly cloudy, 96, south at 10. Fort Worth Meacham, clear, 94, southeast at 10. Arlington, clear, 95, southeast at 10. McKinney, clear, 93, southeast at 9. Denton, clear, 95, heat index 100, south at 14. Elsewhere around the region, Wichita Falls, clear, 97, south at 12. Abilene, clear, 94, south at 10. Waco, clear, 92, south at 12. Tyler, clear, 90, south at 8. Once again at 8 p.m., DFW Airport, clear, 95, south at 12. Now let's check on your local forecast for the Dallas-Fort Worth Metroplex. Heat advisory in effect until 8 p.m. this evening. Heat advisory in effect from noon to 8 p.m. Sunday, tonight, clear. Lows in the upper 70s. South winds 5 to 10 miles an hour. Sunday, sunny, hot with highs around 100. Southwest winds 5 to 10 miles an hour. Heat index values up to 108 in the afternoon. And now the extended forecast. Sunday night, clear. Lows around 80. South winds 5 to 10 miles an hour. Monday, sunny, hot with highs around 101. South winds 5 to 10 miles an hour. Heat index values up to 110 in the afternoon. Monday night, mostly clear. Lows in the lower 80s. South winds 5 to 10 miles an hour. Tuesday, sunny, hot with highs 100 to 105. Heat index values up to 110 in the afternoon. Tuesday night, mostly clear. Lows in the lower 80s. Wednesday, sunny, hot with highs 100 to 105. Heat index values up to 110 in the afternoon. Wednesday night, mostly clear. Lows in the lower 80s. Thursday, mostly sunny. Hot with highs around 100. Heat index values up to 110 in the afternoon. Thursday night, mostly clear. Lows in the lower 80s. Friday, mostly sunny.

hot with highs around 100. Heat index values up to 110 in the afternoon. Friday night, mostly clear. Lows in the lower 80s. The forecast key messages for North and Central Texas. A heat advisory remains in effect across much of North Texas through Sunday. Hot and rain-free weather will persist through next week with triple-digit temperatures becoming more widespread by Tuesday. The spotter information statement for North and Central Texas. Spotter activation is not expected at this time. The Dallas-Fort Worth climate summary for this evening, as of 7 p.m., July 25, 2026. Today's high temperature was 98 degrees and the low 80 degrees. No precipitation fell today, which leaves the monthly total at 1.36 inches. The total precipitation for the year still stands at 22.61 inches. The normal high temperature for tomorrow is 97 degrees, and the normal low is 77. The record high for tomorrow is 106, which occurred in 1980, and the record low is 65, which occurred in 1911. Sunset tonight is at 8:32 p.m. Sunrise tomorrow is at 6:38 a.m. The ultraviolet index forecast for July 26th is 11, or extreme. The current time is 8:31 p.m. Central Daylight Time. 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The following reports of weather temperature and wind were made at 8 p.m. DFW Airport, clear, 95, dew point 65, relative humidity 37%, wind south at 12, pressure 29.95 inches and steady. Dallas Love Field, partly cloudy, 96, south at 10. Fort Worth Meacham, clear, 94, southeast at 10. Arlington, clear, 95, southeast at 10. McKinney, clear, 93, southeast at 9. Denton, clear, 95, heat index 100, south at 14. Elsewhere around the region, Wichita Falls, clear, 97, south at 12. Abilene, clear, 94, south at 10. Waco, clear, 92, south at 12. Tyler, clear, 90, south at 8. Once again at 8 p.m., DFW Airport, clear, 95, south at 12. Now let's check on your local forecast for the Dallas-Fort Worth Metroplex. Heat advisory in effect until 8 p.m. this evening. Heat advisory in effect from noon to 8 p.m. Sunday. Tonight, clear. Lows in the upper 70s. South winds 5 to 10 miles an hour. Sunday, sunny, hot with highs around 100. Southwest winds 5 to 10 miles an hour. Heat index values up to 108 in the afternoon. And now the extended forecast. Sunday night, clear. Lows around 80. South winds 5 to 10 miles an hour. Monday, sunny, hot with highs around 1. South winds 5 to 10 miles an hour. Monday, sunny, hot with highs around 101. South winds 5 to 10 miles an hour. Heat index values up to 110 in the afternoon. Monday night, mostly clear. Lows in the lower 80s. South winds 5 to 10 miles an hour. Tuesday, sunny, hot with highs 100 to 105. Heat index values up to 110 in the afternoon. Tuesday night, mostly clear. Lows in the lower 80s. Wednesday, sunny, hot with highs 100 to 105. Heat index values up to 110 in the afternoon. Wednesday night, mostly clear. Lows in the lower 80s. Thursday, mostly sunny. Hot with highs around 100. Heat index values up to 110 in the afternoon. Thursday night, mostly clear. Lows in the lower 80s. Friday, mostly sunny. Hot with highs around 100. Heat index values up to 110 in the afternoon. Friday night, mostly clear. Lows in the lower 80s. The forecast key messages for North and Central Texas. A heat advisory remains.

in effect across much of North Texas through Sunday. Hot and rain-free weather will persist through next week, with triple-digit temperatures becoming more widespread by Tuesday. The spotter information statement for North and Central Texas. Spotter activation is not expected at this time. The Dallas-Fort Worth climate summary for this evening, as of 7 p.m., July 25th, 2026. Today's high temperature was 98 degrees and the low 80 degrees. No precipitation fell today, which leaves the monthly total at 1.36 inches. The total precipitation for the year still stands at 22.61 inches. The normal high temperature for tomorrow is 97 degrees, and the normal low is 77. The record high for tomorrow is 106, which occurred in 1980, and the record low is 65, which occurred in 1911. Sunset tonight is at 8:32 p.m. Sunrise tomorrow is at 6:38 a.m. The ultraviolet index forecast for July 26th is 11, or extreme. The current time is 8:35 p.m. Central Daylight Time. 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The following reports of weather temperature and wind were made at 8 p.m. DFW Airport, clear, 95, dew point 65, relative humidity 37%, wind south at 12, pressure 29.95 inches and steady. Dallas Love Field, partly cloudy, 96, south at 10. Fort Worth Meacham, clear, 94, southeast at 10. Arlington, clear, 95, southeast at 10. McKinney, clear, 93, southeast at 9. Denton, clear, 95, heat index 100, south at 14. Elsewhere around the region, Wichita Falls, clear, 97, south at 12. Abilene, clear, 94, south at 10. Waco, clear, 92, south at 12. Tyler, clear, 90, south at 8. Once again at 8 p.m., DFW Airport, clear, 95, south at 12. Now let's check on your local forecast for the Dallas-Fort Worth Metroplex. Heat advisory in effect until 8 p.m. this evening. Heat advisory in effect from noon to 8 p.m. Sunday. Tonight, clear. Lows in the upper 70s. South winds 5 to 10 miles an hour. Sunday, sunny, hot with highs around 100. Southwest winds 5 to 10 miles an hour. Heat index values up to 108 in the afternoon. And now the extended forecast. Sunday night, clear. Lows around 80. South winds 5 to 10 miles an hour. Monday, sunny, hot with highs around 101. South winds 5 to 10 miles an hour. Heat index values up to 110 in the afternoon. Monday night, mostly clear. Lows in the lower 80s. South winds 5 to 10 miles an hour. Tuesday, sunny, hot with highs 100 to 105. Heat index values up to 110 in the afternoon. Tuesday night, mostly clear. Lows in the lower 80s. Wednesday, sunny, hot with highs 100 to 105. Heat index values up to 110 in the afternoon. Wednesday night, mostly clear. Lows in the lower 80s. Thursday, mostly sunny. Hot with highs around 100. Heat index values up to 110 in the afternoon. Thursday night, mostly clear. Lows in the lower 80s. Friday, mostly sunny. Hot with highs around 100. Heat index values up to 110 in the afternoon. Friday night, mostly clear. Lows in the lower 80s. The forecast key messages for North and Central Texas. A heat advisory remains in effect across much of North Texas through Sunday. Hot and rain-free weather will persist through next week, with triple-digit temperatures becoming more widespread by Tuesday. The spotter information statement for North and Central Texas. Spotter activation is not expected at this time. The Dallas-Fort Worth climate summary for this evening, as of 7 p.m., July 25th.

2026. Today's high temperature was 98 degrees and the low 80 degrees. No precipitation fell today, which leaves the monthly total at 1.36 inches. The total precipitation for the year still stands at 22.61 inches. The normal high temperature for tomorrow is 97 degrees, and the normal low is 77. The record high for tomorrow is 106, which occurred in 1980, and the record low is 65, which occurred in 1911. Sunset tonight is at 8:32 p.m. Sunrise tomorrow is at 6:38 a.m. The ultraviolet index forecast for July 26th is 11, or extreme. The current time is 8:40 p.m. Central Daylight Time. 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The following reports of weather temperature and wind were made at 8 p.m. DFW Airport, clear, 95, dew point 65, relative humidity 37%, wind south at 12, pressure 29.95 inches and steady. Dallas Love Field, partly cloudy, 96, south at 10. Fort Worth Meacham, clear, 94, southeast at 10. Arlington, clear, 95, southeast at 10. McKinney, clear, 93, southeast at 9. Denton, clear, 95, heat index 100, south at 14. Elsewhere around the region, Wichita Falls, clear, 97, south at 12. Abilene, clear, 94, south at 10. Waco, clear, 92, south at 12. Tyler, clear, 90, south at 8. Once again at 8 p.m., DFW Airport, clear, 95, south at 12. Now let's check on your local forecast for the Dallas-Fort Worth Metroplex. Heat advisory in effect until 8 p.m. this evening. Heat advisory in effect from noon to 8 p.m. Sunday, tonight, clear. Lows in the upper 70s. South winds 5 to 10 miles an hour. Sunday, sunny, hot with highs around 100. Southwest winds 5 to 10 miles an hour. Heat index values up to 108 in the afternoon. And now the extended forecast. Sunday night, clear. Lows around 80. South winds 5 to 10 miles an hour. Monday, sunny, hot with highs around 101. South winds 5 to 10 miles an hour. Heat index values up to 110 in the afternoon. Monday night, mostly clear. Lows in the lower 80s. South winds 5 to 10 miles an hour. Tuesday, sunny, hot with highs 100 to 105. Heat index values up to 110 in the afternoon. Tuesday night, mostly clear. Lows in the lower 80s. Wednesday, sunny, hot with highs 100 to 105. Heat index values up to 110 in the afternoon. Wednesday night, mostly clear. Lows in the lower 80s. Thursday, mostly sunny. Hot with highs around 100. Heat index values up to 110 in the afternoon. Thursday night, mostly clear. Lows in the lower 80s. Friday, mostly sunny. Hot with highs around 100. Heat index values up to 110 in the afternoon. Friday night, mostly clear. Lows in the lower 80s. The forecast key messages for North and Central Texas. A heat advisory remains in effect across much of Friday night, mostly clear. Lows in the lower 80s. The forecast key messages for North and Central Texas. A heat advisory remains in effect across much of North Texas through Sunday. Hot and rain-free weather will persist through next week with triple-digit temperatures becoming more widespread by Tuesday. The spotter information statement for North and Central Texas. Spotter activation is not expected at this time. The Dallas-Fort Worth climate summary for this evening, as of 7 p.m., July 25, 2026. Today's high temperature was 98 degrees and the low 80 degrees. No precipitation fell today, which leaves the monthly total at 1.36 inches.

The total precipitation for the year still stands at 22.61 inches. The normal high temperature for tomorrow is 97 degrees, and the normal low is 77. The record high for tomorrow is 106, which occurred in 1980, and the record low is 65, which occurred in 1911. Sunset tonight is at 8:32 p.m. Sunrise tomorrow is at 6:38 a.m. The ultraviolet index forecast for July 26th is 11, or extreme. The current time is 8:44 p.m. Central Daylight Time. 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The following reports of weather temperature and wind were made at 8 p.m. DFW Airport, clear, 95, dew point 65, relative humidity 37%, wind south at 12, pressure 29.95 inches and steady. Dallas Love Field, partly cloudy, 96, south at 10. Fort Worth Meacham, clear, 94, southeast at 10. Arlington, clear, 95, southeast at 10. McKinney, clear, 93, southeast at 9. Denton, clear, 95, heat index 100, south at 14. Elsewhere around the region, Wichita Falls, clear, 97, south at 12. Abilene, clear, 94, south at 10. Waco, clear, 92, south at 12. Tyler, clear, 90, south at 8. Once again at 8 p.m., DFW Airport, clear, 95, south at 12. Now let's check on your local forecast for the Dallas-Fort Worth Metroplex. Heat advisory in effect until 8 p.m. this evening. Heat advisory in effect from noon to 8 p.m. Sunday. Tonight, clear. Lows in the upper 70s. South winds 5 to 10 miles an hour. Sunday, sunny, hot with highs around 100. Southwest winds 5 to 10 miles an hour. Heat index values up to 108 in the afternoon. And now the extended forecast. Sunday night, clear. Lows around 80. South winds 5 to 10 miles an hour. Monday, sunny, hot with highs around 101. South winds 5 to 10 miles an hour. Heat index values up to 110 in the afternoon. Monday night, mostly clear. Lows in the lower 80s. South winds 5 to 10 miles an hour. Tuesday, sunny, hot with highs 100 to 105. Heat index values up to 110 in the afternoon. Tuesday night, mostly clear. Lows in the lower 80s. Wednesday, sunny, hot with highs 100 to 105. Heat index values up to 110 in the afternoon. Wednesday night, mostly clear. Lows in the lower 80s. Thursday, mostly sunny. Hot with highs around 100. Heat index values up to 110 in the afternoon. Thursday night, mostly clear. Lows in the lower 80s. Friday, mostly sunny. Hot with highs around 100. Heat index values up to 110 in the afternoon. Friday night, mostly clear. Lows in the lower 80s. The forecast key messages for North and Central Texas. A heat advisory remains in effect across much of North Texas through Sunday. Hot and rain-free weather will persist through next week with triple-digit temperatures becoming more widespread by Tuesday. The spotter information statement for North and Central Texas. Spotter activation is not expected at this time. The Dallas-Fort Worth climate summary for this evening, as of 7 p.m., July 25th, 2026. Today's high temperature was 98 degrees and the low 80 degrees. No precipitation fell today, which leaves the monthly total at 1.36 inches. The total precipitation for the year still stands at 22.61 inches. The normal high temperature for tomorrow is 97 degrees, and the normal low is 77. The record high for tomorrow is 106, which occurred in 1980, and the record low is 65, which occurred in 1911. Sunset tonight is at 8:32 p.m.

Sunrise tomorrow is at 6:38 a.m. The ultraviolet index forecast for July 26th is 11, or extreme. The current time is 8:49 p.m. Central Daylight Time. 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The following reports of weather temperature and wind were made at 8 p.m. DFW Airport, clear, 95, dew point 65, relative humidity 37%, wind south at 12, pressure 29.95 inches and steady. Dallas Love Field, partly cloudy, 96, south at 10. Fort Worth Meacham, clear, 94, southeast at 10. Arlington, clear, 95, southeast at 10. McKinney, clear, 93, southeast at 9. Denton, clear, 95, heat index 100, south at 14. Elsewhere around the region, Wichita Falls, clear, 97, south at 12. Abilene, clear, 94, south at 10. Waco, clear, 92, south at 12. Tyler, clear, 90, south at 8. Once again at 8 p.m., DFW Airport, clear, 95, south at 12. Now let's check on your local forecast for the Dallas-Fort Worth Metroplex. Heat advisory in effect until 8 p.m. this evening. Heat advisory in effect from noon to 8 p.m. Sunday, tonight, clear. Lows in the upper 70s. South winds 5 to 10 miles an hour. Sunday, sunny, hot with highs around 100. Southwest winds 5 to 10 miles an hour. Heat index values up to 108 in the afternoon. And now the extended forecast. Sunday night, clear. Lows around 80. South winds 5 to 10 miles an hour. Monday, sunny, hot with highs around 101. South winds 5 to 10 miles an hour. Heat index values up to 110 in the afternoon. Monday night, mostly clear. Lows in the lower 80s. South winds 5 to 10 miles an hour. Tuesday, sunny, hot with highs 100 to 105. Heat index values up to 110 in the afternoon. Tuesday night, mostly clear. Lows in the lower 80s. Wednesday, sunny, hot with highs 100 to 105. Heat index values up to 110 in the afternoon. Wednesday night, mostly clear. Lows in the lower 80s. Thursday, mostly sunny. Hot with highs around 100. Heat index values up to 110 in the afternoon. Thursday night, mostly clear. Lows in the lower 80s. Friday, mostly sunny. Hot with highs around 100. Heat index values up to 110 in the afternoon. Friday night, mostly clear. Lows in the lower 80s. The forecast key messages for North and Central Texas. A heat advisory remains in effect across much of North Texas through Sunday. Hot and rain-free weather will persist through next week, with triple-digit temperatures becoming more widespread by Tuesday. The spotter information statement for North and Central Texas. Spotter activation is not expected at this time. The Dallas-Fort Worth climate summary for this evening, as of 7 p.m., July 25, 2026. Today's high temperature was 98 degrees and the low 80 degrees. No precipitation fell today, which leaves the monthly total at 1.36 inches. The total precipitation for the year still stands at 22.61 inches. The normal high temperature for tomorrow is 97 degrees, and the normal low is 77. The record high for tomorrow is 106, which occurred in 1980, and the record low is 65, which occurred in 1911. Sunset tonight is at 8:32 p.m. Sunrise tomorrow is at 6:38 a.m. The ultraviolet index forecast for July 26th is 11, or extreme. The current time is 8:54 p.m. Central Daylight Time. 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

serving the Dallas-Fort Worth listening area. The following reports of weather, temperature, and wind were made at 8 p.m. DFW Airport, clear, 95, dew point 65, relative humidity 37%, wind south at 12, pressure 29.95 inches and steady. Dallas Love Field, partly cloudy, 96, south at 10. Fort Worth Meacham, clear, 94, southeast at 10. Arlington, clear, 95, southeast at 10. McKinney, clear, 93, southeast at 9. Denton, clear, 95, heat index 100, south at 14. Elsewhere around the region, Wichita Falls, clear, 97, south at 12. Abilene, clear, 94, south at 10. Waco, clear, 92, south at 12. Tyler, clear, 90, south at 8. Once again at 8 p.m., DFW Airport, clear, 95, south at 12. Now let's check on your local forecast for the Dallas-Fort Worth Metroplex. Heat advisory in effect until 8 p.m. this evening. Heat advisory in effect from noon to 8 p.m. Sunday, tonight, clear. Lows in the upper 70s. South winds 5 to 10 miles an hour. Sunday, sunny, hot with highs around 100. Southwest winds 5 to 10 miles an hour. Heat index values up to 108 in the afternoon. And now the extended forecast. Sunday night, clear. Lows around 80. South winds 5 to 10 miles an hour. Monday, sunny, hot with highs around 101. South winds 5 to 10 miles an hour. Heat index values up to 110 in the afternoon. Monday night, mostly clear. Lows in the lower 80s. South winds 5 to 10 miles an hour. Tuesday, sunny, hot with highs 100 to 105. Heat index values up to 110 in the afternoon. Tuesday night, mostly clear. Lows in the lower 80s. Wednesday, sunny, hot with highs 100 to 105. Heat index values up to 110 in the afternoon. Wednesday night, mostly clear. Lows in the lower 80s. Thursday, mostly sunny. Hot with highs around 100. Heat index values up to 110 in the afternoon. Thursday night, mostly clear. Lows in the lower 80s. Friday, mostly sunny. Hot with highs around 100. Heat index values up to 110 in the afternoon. Friday night, mostly clear. Lows in the lower 80s. The forecast key messages for North and Central Texas. A heat advisory remains in effect across much of North Texas through Sunday. Hot and rain-free weather will persist through next week, with triple-digit temperatures becoming more widespread by Tuesday. The spotter information statement for North and Central Texas. Spotter activation is not expected at this time. The Dallas-Fort Worth climate summary for this evening, as of 7 p.m., July 25, 2026. Today's high temperature was 98 degrees and the low 80 degrees. No precipitation fell today, which leaves the monthly total at 1.36 inches. The total precipitation for the year still stands at 22.61 inches. The normal high temperature for tomorrow is 97 degrees, and the normal low is 77. The record high for tomorrow is 106, which occurred in 1980, and the record low is 65, which occurred in 1911. Sunset tonight is at 8:32 p.m. Sunrise tomorrow is at 6:38 a.m. The ultraviolet index forecast for July 26th is 11, or extreme. The current time is 8:58 p.m. Central Daylight Time. 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The following reports of weather, temperature, and wind were made at 8 p.m. DFW Airport, clear, 95, dew point 65, relative humidity 37%, wind south at 12, pressure 29.95 inches and steady. Dallas Love Field, partly cloudy, 96, south at

lows in the upper 70s. South winds 5 to 10 miles an hour. Sunday, sunny, hot with highs around 100. Southwest winds 5 to 10 miles an hour. Heat index values up to 108 in the afternoon. And now the extended forecast. Sunday night, clear. Lows around 80. South winds 5 to 10 miles an hour. Monday, sunny, hot with highs around 101. South winds 5 to 10 miles an hour. Heat index values up to 110 in the afternoon. Monday night, mostly clear. Lows in the lower 80s. South winds 5 to 10 miles an hour. Tuesday, sunny, hot with highs 100 to 105. Heat index values up to 110 in the afternoon. Tuesday night, mostly clear. Lows in the lower 80s. Wednesday, sunny, hot with highs 100 to 105. Heat index values up to 110 in the afternoon. Wednesday night, mostly clear. Lows in the lower 80s. Thursday, mostly sunny. Hot with highs around 100. Heat index values up to 110 in the afternoon. Thursday night, mostly clear. Lows in the lower 80s. Friday, mostly sunny. Hot with highs around 100. Heat index values up to 110 in the afternoon. Friday night, mostly clear. Lows in the lower 80s. The forecast key messages for North and Central Texas. A heat advisory remains in effect across much of North Texas through Sunday. Hot and rain-free weather will persist through next week with triple-digit temperatures becoming more widespread by Tuesday. The spotter information statement for North and Central Texas. Spotter activation is not expected at this time. The Dallas-Fort Worth climate summary for this evening, as of 7 p.m., July 25, 2026. Today's high temperature was 98 degrees and the low 80 degrees. No precipitation fell today, which leaves the monthly total at 1.36 inches. The total precipitation for the year still stands at 22.61 inches. The normal high temperature for tomorrow is 97 degrees, and the normal low is 77. The record high for tomorrow is 106, which occurred in 1980, and the record low is 65, which occurred in 1911. Sunset tonight is at 8:32 p.m. Sunrise tomorrow is at 6:38 a.m. The ultraviolet index forecast for July 26th is 11, or extreme. The current time is 9:03 p.m. Central Daylight Time. 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The following reports of weather temperature and wind were made at 9 p.m. DFW Airport, clear, 92, dew point 63, relative humidity 38%, wind south at 9, pressure 29.96 inches and rising. Dallas Love Field, partly cloudy, 95, south at 8. Fort Worth Meacham, clear, 91, southeast at 10. Arlington, clear, 91, southeast at 7. McKinney, clear, 90, south at 12. Denton, clear, 92, south at 10. Elsewhere around the region, Wichita Falls, clear, 92, south at 10. Abilene, clear, 90, southeast at 10. Waco, clear, 90, south at 14. Tyler, clear, 85, south at 7. Once again at 9 p.m., DFW Airport, clear, 92, south at 9. The following reports of weather temperature and wind were made at 9 p.m. DFW Airport, clear, 92, dew point 63, relative humidity 38%, wind south at 9, pressure 29.96 inches and rising. Dallas Love Field, partly cloudy, 95, south at 8. Fort Worth Meacham, clear, 91, southeast at 10. Arlington, clear, 91, southeast at 7. McKinney, clear, 90, south at 12. Denton, clear, 92, south at 10. Elsewhere around the

Region, Wichita Falls, clear, 92, south at 10. Abilene, clear, 90, southeast at 10. Waco, clear, 90, south at 14. Tyler, clear, 85, south at 7. Once again at 9 p.m., DFW Airport, clear, 92, south at 9. Now let's check on your local forecast for the Dallas-Fort Worth Metroplex. Heat advisory in effect until 8 p.m. this evening. Heat advisory in effect from noon to 8 p.m. Sunday, tonight, clear. Lows in the upper 70s. South winds 5 to 10 miles an hour. Sunday, sunny, hot with highs around 100. Southwest winds 5 to 10 miles an hour. Heat index values up to 108 in the afternoon. And now the extended forecast. Sunday night, clear. Lows around 80. South winds 5 to 10 miles an hour. Monday, sunny, hot with highs around 101. South winds 5 to 10 miles an hour. Heat index values up to 110 in the afternoon. Monday night, mostly clear. Lows in the lower 80s. South winds 5 to 10 miles an hour. Tuesday, sunny, hot with highs 100 to 105. Heat index values up to 110 in the afternoon. Tuesday night, mostly clear. Lows in the lower 80s. Wednesday, sunny, hot with highs 100 to 105. Heat index values up to 110 in the afternoon. Wednesday night, mostly clear. Lows in the lower 80s. Thursday, mostly sunny. Hot with highs around 100. Heat index values up to 110 in the afternoon. Thursday night, mostly clear. Lows in the lower 80s. Friday, mostly sunny. Hot with highs around 100. Heat index values up to 110 in the afternoon. Friday night, mostly clear. Lows in the lower 80s. The forecast key messages for North and Central Texas. A heat advisory remains in effect across much of North Texas through Sunday. Hot and rain-free weather will persist through next week with triple-digit temperatures becoming more widespread by Tuesday. The spotter information statement for North and Central Texas. Spotter activation is not expected at this time. The Dallas-Fort Worth climate summary for this evening, as of 7 p.m., July 25, 2026. Today's high temperature was 98 degrees and the low 80 degrees. No precipitation fell today, which leaves the monthly total at 1.36 inches. The total precipitation for the year still stands at 22.61 inches. The normal high temperature for tomorrow is 97 degrees, and the normal low is 77. The record high for tomorrow is 106, which occurred in 1980, and the record low is 65, which occurred in 1911. Sunset tonight is at 8:32 p.m. Sunrise tomorrow is at 6:38 a.m. The ultraviolet index forecast for July 26th is 11, or extreme. The current time is 9:08 p.m. Central Daylight Time. 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The following reports of weather temperature and wind were made at 9 p.m. DFW Airport, clear, 92, dew point 63, relative humidity 38%, wind south at 9, pressure 29.96 inches and rising. Dallas Love Field, partly cloudy, 95, south at 8. Fort Worth Meacham, clear, 91, southeast at 10. Arlington, clear, 91, southeast at 7. McKinney, clear, 90, south at 12. Denton, clear, 92, south at 10. Elsewhere around the region, Wichita Falls, clear, 92, south at 10. Abilene, clear, 90, southeast at 10. Waco, clear, 90, south at 14. Tyler, clear, 85, south at 7. Once again at 9 p.m., DFW Airport, clear, 92, south at 9. Now let's check on your local forecast for the day.

Dallas Fort Worth Metroplex. Heat advisory in effect until 8 p.m. this evening. Heat advisory in effect from noon to 8 p.m. Sunday. Tonight, clear. Lows in the upper 70s. South winds 5 to 10 miles an hour. Sunday, sunny, hot with highs around 100. Southwest winds 5 to 10 miles an hour. Heat index values up to 108 in the afternoon. And now the extended forecast. Sunday night, clear. Lows around 80. South winds 5 to 10 miles an hour. Monday, sunny, hot with highs around 101. South winds 5 to 10 miles an hour. Heat index values up to 110 in the afternoon. Monday night, mostly clear. Lows in the lower 80s. South winds 5 to 10 miles an hour. Tuesday, sunny, hot with highs 100 to 105. Heat index values up to 110 in the afternoon. Tuesday night, mostly clear. Lows in the lower 80s. Wednesday, sunny, hot with highs 100 to 105. Heat index values up to 110 in the afternoon. Wednesday night, mostly clear. Lows in the lower 80s. Thursday, mostly sunny. Hot with highs around 100. Heat index values up to 110 in the afternoon. Thursday night, mostly clear. Lows in the lower 80s. Friday, mostly sunny. Hot with highs around 100. Heat index values up to 110 in the afternoon. Friday night, mostly clear. Lows in the lower 80s. The forecast key messages for North and Central Texas. A heat advisory remains in effect across much of North Texas through Sunday. Hot and rain-free weather will persist through next week, with triple-digit temperatures becoming more widespread by Tuesday. The spotter information statement for North and Central Texas. Spotter activation is not expected at this time. The Dallas-Fort Worth climate summary for this evening, as of 7 p.m., July 25, 2026. Today's high temperature was 98 degrees and the low 80 degrees. No precipitation fell today, which leaves the monthly total at 1.36 inches. The total precipitation for the year still stands at 22.61 inches. The normal high temperature for tomorrow is 97 degrees, and the normal low is 77. The record high for tomorrow is 106, which occurred in 1980, and the record low is 65, which occurred in 1911. Sunset tonight is at 8:32 p.m. Sunrise tomorrow is at 6:38 a.m. The ultraviolet index forecast for July 26th is 11, or extreme. The current time is 9:13 p.m. Central Daylight Time. 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The following reports of weather temperature and wind were made at 9 p.m. DFW Airport, clear, 92, dew point 63, relative humidity 38%, wind south at 9, pressure 29.96 inches and rising. Dallas Love Field, partly cloudy, 95, south at 8. Fort Worth Meacham, clear, 91, southeast at 10. Arlington, clear, 91, southeast at 7. McKinney, clear, 90, south at 12. Denton, clear, 92, south at 10. Elsewhere around the region, Wichita Falls, clear, 92, south at 10. Abilene, clear, 90, southeast at 10. Waco, clear, 90, south at 14. Tyler, clear, 85, south at 7. Once again at 9 p.m., DFW Airport, clear, 92, south at 9. Now let's check on your local forecast for the Dallas-Fort Worth Metroplex. Heat advisory in effect until 8 p.m. this evening. Heat advisory in effect from noon to 8 p.m. Sunday. Tonight, clear. Lows in the upper 70s. South winds 5 to 10 miles an hour. Sunday, sunny, hot with highs around 100. Southwest winds 5 to 10 miles an hour. Heat index values up to 108 in the afternoon.

And now the extended forecast. Sunday night, clear. Lows around 80. South winds 5 to 10 miles an hour. Monday, sunny, hot with highs around 101. South winds 5 to 10 miles an hour. Heat index values up to 110 in the afternoon. Monday night, mostly clear. Lows in the lower 80s. South winds 5 to 10 miles an hour. Tuesday, sunny, hot with highs 100 to 105. Heat index values up to 110 in the afternoon. Tuesday night, mostly clear. Lows in the lower 80s. Wednesday, sunny, hot with highs 100 to 105. Heat index values up to 110 in the afternoon. Wednesday night, mostly clear. Lows in the lower 80s. Thursday, mostly sunny. Hot with highs around 100. Heat index values up to 110 in the afternoon. Thursday night, mostly clear. Lows in the lower 80s. Friday, mostly sunny. Hot with highs around 100. Heat index values up to 110 in the afternoon. Friday night, mostly clear. Lows in the lower 80s. The forecast key messages for North and Central Texas. A heat advisory remains in effect across much of North Texas through Sunday. Hot and rain-free weather will persist through next week, with triple-digit temperatures becoming more widespread by Tuesday. The spotter information statement for North and Central Texas. Spotter activation is not expected at this time. The Dallas-Fort Worth climate summary for this evening, as of 7 p.m., July 25, 2026. Today's high temperature was 98 degrees and the low 80 degrees. No precipitation fell today, which leaves the monthly total at 1.36 inches. The total precipitation for the year still stands at 22.61 inches. The normal high temperature for tomorrow is 97 degrees, and the normal low is 77. The record high for tomorrow is 106, which occurred in 1980, and the record low is 65, which occurred in 1911. Sunset tonight is at 8:32 p.m. Sunrise tomorrow is at 6:38 a.m. The ultraviolet index forecast for July 26th is 11, or extreme. The current time is 9:18 p.m. Central Daylight Time. 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The following reports of weather temperature and wind were made at 9 p.m. DFW Airport, clear, 92, dew point 63, relative humidity 38%, wind south at 9, pressure 29.96 inches and rising. Dallas Love Field, partly cloudy, 95, south at 8. Fort Worth Meacham, clear, 91, southeast at 10. Arlington, clear, 91, southeast at 7. McKinney, clear, 90, south at 12. Denton, clear, 92, south at 10. Elsewhere around the region, Wichita Falls, clear, 92, south at 10. Abilene, clear, 90, southeast at 10. Waco, clear, 90, south at 14. Tyler, clear, 85, south at 7. Once again at 9 p.m., DFW Airport, clear, 92, south at 9. Now let's check on your local forecast for the Dallas-Fort Worth Metroplex. Heat advisory in effect until 8 p.m. this evening. Heat advisory in effect from noon to 8 p.m. Sunday. Tonight, clear. Lows in the upper 70s. South winds 5 to 10 miles an hour. Sunday, sunny, hot with highs around 100. Southwest winds 5 to 10 miles an hour. Heat index values up to 108 in the afternoon. And now the extended forecast. Sunday night, clear. Lows around 80. South winds 5 to 10 miles an hour. Monday, sunny, hot with highs around 101. South winds 5 to 10 miles an hour. Heat index values up to 110 in the afternoon. Monday night, mostly clear. Lows in the lower 80s.
south winds 5 to 10 miles an hour. Tuesday, sunny, hot with highs 100 to 105. Heat index values up to 110 in the afternoon. Tuesday night, mostly clear. Lows in the lower 80s. Wednesday, sunny, hot with highs 100 to 105. Heat index values up to 110 in the afternoon. Wednesday night, mostly clear. Lows in the lower 80s. Thursday, mostly sunny. Hot with highs around 100. Heat index values up to 110 in the afternoon. Thursday night, mostly clear. Lows in the lower 80s. Friday, mostly sunny. Hot with highs around 100. Heat index values up to 110 in the afternoon. Friday night, mostly clear. Lows in the lower 80s. The forecast key messages for North and Central Texas. A heat advisory remains in effect across much of North Texas through Sunday. Hot and rain-free weather will persist through next week, with triple-digit temperatures becoming more widespread by Tuesday. The spotter information statement for North and Central Texas. Spotter activation is not expected at this time. The Dallas-Fort Worth climate summary for this evening, as of 7 p.m., July 25, 2026. Today's high temperature was 98 degrees and the low 80 degrees. No precipitation fell today, which leaves the monthly total at 1.36 inches. The total precipitation for the year still stands at 22.61 inches. The normal high temperature for tomorrow is 97 degrees, and the normal low is 77. The record high for tomorrow is 106, which occurred in 1980, and the record low is 65, which occurred in 1911. Sunset tonight is at 8:32 p.m. Sunrise tomorrow is at 6:38 a.m. The ultraviolet index forecast for July 26th is 11, or extreme. The current time is 9:22 p.m. Central Daylight Time. 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The following reports of weather temperature and wind were made at 9 p.m. DFW Airport, clear, 92, dew point 63, relative humidity 38%, wind south at 9, pressure 29.96 inches and rising. Dallas Love Field, partly cloudy, 95, south at 8. Fort Worth Meacham, clear, 91, southeast at 10. Arlington, clear, 91, southeast at 7. McKinney, clear, 90, south at 12. Denton, clear, 92, south at 10. Elsewhere around the region, Wichita Falls, clear, 92, south at 10. Abilene, clear, 90, southeast at 10. Waco, clear, 90, south at 14. Tyler, clear, 85, south at 7. Once again at 9 p.m., DFW Airport, clear, 92, south at 9. Now let's check on your local forecast for the Dallas-Fort Worth Metroplex. Heat advisory in effect until 8 p.m. this evening. Heat advisory in effect from noon to 8 p.m. Sunday. Tonight, clear. Lows in the upper 70s. South winds 5 to 10 miles an hour. Sunday, sunny, hot with highs around 100. Southwest winds 5 to 10 miles an hour. Heat index values up to 108 in the afternoon. And now the extended forecast. Sunday night, clear. Lows around 80. South winds 5 to 10 miles an hour. Monday, sunny, hot with highs around 101. South winds 5 to 10 miles an hour. Heat index values up to 110 in the afternoon. Monday night, mostly clear. Lows in the lower 80s. South winds 5 to 10 miles an hour. Tuesday, sunny, hot with highs 100 to 105. Heat index values up to 110 in the afternoon. Tuesday night, mostly clear. Lows in the lower 80s. Wednesday, sunny, hot with highs 100 to 105. Heat index values up to 110 in the afternoon. Wednesday night,

mostly clear. Lows in the lower 80s. Thursday, mostly sunny. Hot with highs around 100. Heat index values up to 110 in the afternoon. Thursday night, mostly clear. Lows in the lower 80s. Friday, mostly sunny. Hot with highs around 100. Heat index values up to 110 in the afternoon. Friday night, mostly clear. Lows in the lower 80s. The forecast key messages for North and Central Texas. A heat advisory remains in effect across much of North Texas through Sunday. Hot and rain-free weather will persist through next week, with triple-digit temperatures becoming more widespread by Tuesday. The spotter information statement for North and Central Texas. Spotter activation is not expected at this time. The Dallas-Fort Worth climate summary for this evening, as of 7 p.m., July 25, 2026. Today's high temperature was 98 degrees and the low 80 degrees. No precipitation fell today, which leaves the monthly total at 1.36 inches. The total precipitation for the year still stands at 22.61 inches. The normal high temperature for tomorrow is 97 degrees, and the normal low is 77. The record high for tomorrow is 106, which occurred in 1980, and the record low is 65, which occurred in 1911. Sunset tonight is at 8:32 p.m. Sunrise tomorrow is at 6:38 a.m. The ultraviolet index forecast for July 26th is 11, or extreme. The current time is 9:27 p.m. Central Daylight Time. 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The following reports of weather temperature and wind were made at 9 p.m. DFW Airport, clear, 92, dew point 63, relative humidity 38%, wind south at 9, pressure 29.96 inches and rising. Dallas Love Field, partly cloudy, 95, south at 8. Fort Worth Meacham, clear, 91, southeast at 10. Arlington, clear, 91, southeast at 7. McKinney, clear, 90, south at 12. Denton, clear, 92, south at 10. Elsewhere around the region, Wichita Falls, clear, 92, south at 10. Abilene, clear, 90, southeast at 10. Waco, clear, 90, south at 14. Tyler, clear, 85, south at 7. Once again at 9 p.m., DFW Airport, clear, 92, south at 9. Now let's check on your local forecast for the Dallas-Fort Worth Metroplex. Heat advisory in effect until 8 p.m. this evening. Heat advisory in effect from noon to 8 p.m. Sunday. Tonight, clear. Lows in the upper 70s. South winds 5 to 10 miles an hour. Sunday, sunny, hot with highs around 100. Southwest winds 5 to 10 miles an hour. Heat index values up to 108 in the afternoon. And now the extended forecast. Sunday night, clear. Lows around 80. South winds 5 to 10 miles an hour. Monday, sunny, hot with highs around 101. South winds 5 to 10 miles an hour. Heat index values up to 110 in the afternoon. Monday night, mostly clear. Lows in the lower 80s. South winds 5 to 10 miles an hour. Tuesday, sunny, hot with highs 100 to 105. Heat index values up to 110 in the afternoon. Tuesday night, mostly clear. Lows in the lower 80s. Wednesday, sunny, hot with highs 100 to 105. Heat index values up to 110 in the afternoon. Wednesday night, mostly clear. Lows in the lower 80s. Thursday, mostly sunny. Hot with highs around 100. Heat index values up to 110 in the afternoon. Thursday night, mostly clear. Lows in the lower 80s. Friday, mostly sunny. Hot with highs around 100. Heat index values up to 110 in the afternoon.

Friday night, mostly clear. Lows in the lower 80s. The forecast key messages for North and Central Texas. A heat advisory remains in effect across much of North Texas through Sunday. Hot and rain-free weather will persist through next week, with triple-digit temperatures becoming more widespread by Tuesday. The spotter information statement for North and Central Texas. Spotter activation is not expected at this time. Heat advisory remains in effect from noon to 8 p.m. Central Daylight Time Sunday. Heat index values up to 108 degrees. The areas affected include portions of North Central and Northeast Texas. The hazardous weather conditions are expected from noon to 8 p.m. Central Daylight Time Sunday. Impacts: hot temperatures and high humidity will increase the risk for heat-related illnesses to occur, particularly for those working or participating in outdoor activities. Drink plenty of fluids, stay in an air-conditioned room, stay out of the sun, and check up on relatives and neighbors. Young children and pets should never be left unattended in vehicles under any circumstances. Take extra precautions if you work or spend time outside. When possible, reschedule strenuous activities to early morning or evening. Know the signs and symptoms of heat exhaustion and heat stroke. Wear lightweight and loose-fitting clothing when possible. To reduce risk during outdoor work, the Occupational Safety and Health Administration recommends scheduling frequent rest breaks in shaded or air-conditioned environments. Anyone overcome by heat should be moved to a cool and shaded location. Heat stroke is an emergency. Call 911. The Dallas-Fort Worth Climate Summary for this evening, as of 7 p.m., July 25, 2026. Today's high temperature was 98 degrees and the low 80 degrees. No precipitation fell today, which leaves the monthly total at 1.36 inches. The total precipitation for the year still stands at 22.61 inches. The normal high temperature for tomorrow is 97 degrees, and the normal low is 77. The record high for tomorrow is 106, which occurred in 1980, and the record low is 65, which occurred in 1911. Sunset tonight is at 8:32 p.m. Sunrise tomorrow is at 6:38 a.m. The ultraviolet index forecast for July 26th is 11, or extreme. The current time is 9:33 p.m. Central Daylight Time. 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The following reports of weather temperature and wind were made at 9 p.m. DFW Airport, clear, 92, dew point 63, relative humidity 38%, wind south at 9, pressure 29.96 inches and rising. Dallas Love Field, partly cloudy, 95, south at 8. Fort Worth Meacham, clear, 91, southeast at 10. Arlington, clear, 91, southeast at 7. McKinney, clear, 90, south at 12. Denton, clear, 92, south at 10. Elsewhere around the region, Wichita Falls, clear, 92, south at 10. Abilene, clear, 90, southeast at 10. Waco, clear, 90, south at 14. Tyler, clear, 85, south at 7. Once again at 9 p.m., DFW Airport, clear, 92, south at 9. Now let's check on your local forecast for the Dallas-Fort Worth Metroplex. Heat advisory in effect until 8 p.m. this evening. Heat advisory in effect from noon to 8 p.m. Sunday. Tonight, clear. Lows in the upper 70s. South winds 5 to 10 miles an hour. Sunday, sunny, hot with highs around 100. Southwest winds 5 to 10 miles an hour. Heat index values up to 108 in the afternoon. And now the extended forecast. Sunday night, clear. Lows around 80. South winds 5 to 10 miles an hour. Monday, sunny, hot with highs around 101. South winds 5 to 10 miles an hour. Heat index values up to 110 in the afternoon. Monday night, mostly

clear. Lows in the lower 80s. South winds 5 to 10 miles an hour. Tuesday, sunny, hot with highs 100 to 105. Heat index values up to 110 in the afternoon. Tuesday night, mostly clear. Lows in the lower 80s. Wednesday, sunny, hot with highs 100 to 105. Heat index values up to 110 in the afternoon. Wednesday night, mostly clear. Lows in the lower 80s. Thursday, mostly sunny. Hot with highs around 100. Heat index values up to 110 in the afternoon. Thursday night, mostly clear. Lows in the lower 80s. Friday, mostly sunny. Hot with highs around 100. Heat index values up to 110 in the afternoon. Friday night, mostly clear. Lows in the lower 80s. The forecast key messages for North and Central Texas. A heat advisory remains in effect across much of North Texas through Sunday. Hot and rain-free weather will persist through next week, with triple-digit temperatures becoming more widespread by Tuesday. The spotter information statement for North and Central Texas. Spotter activation is not expected at this time. The Dallas-Fort Worth climate summary for this evening, as of 7 p.m., July 25, 2026. Today's high temperature was 98 degrees and the low 80 degrees. No precipitation fell today, which leaves the monthly total at 1.36 inches. The total precipitation for the year still stands at 22.61 inches. The normal high temperature for tomorrow is 97 degrees, and the normal low is 77. The record high for tomorrow is 106, which occurred in 1980, and the record low is 65, which occurred in 1911. Sunset tonight is at 8:32 p.m. Sunrise tomorrow is at 6:38 a.m. The ultraviolet index forecast for July 26th is 11, or extreme. The current time is 9:37 p.m. Central Daylight Time. 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The following reports of weather temperature and wind were made at 9 p.m. DFW Airport, clear, 92, dew point 63, relative humidity 38%, wind south at 9, pressure 29.96 inches and rising. Dallas Love Field, partly cloudy, 95, south at 8. Fort Worth Meacham, clear, 91, southeast at 10. Arlington, clear, 91, southeast at 7. McKinney, clear, 90, south at 12. Denton, clear, 92, south at 10. Elsewhere around the region, Wichita Falls, clear, 92, south at 10. Abilene, clear, 90, southeast at 10. Waco, clear, 90, south at 14. Tyler, clear, 85, south at 7. Once again at 9 p.m., DFW Airport, clear, 92, south at 9. Now let's check on your local forecast for the Dallas-Fort Worth Metroplex. Heat advisory in effect until 8 p.m. this evening. Heat advisory in effect from noon to 8 p.m. Sunday. Tonight, clear. Lows in the upper 70s. South winds 5 to 10 miles an hour. Sunday, sunny, hot with highs around 100. Southwest winds 5 to 10 miles an hour. Heat index values up to 108 in the afternoon. And now the extended forecast. Sunday night, clear. Lows around 80. South winds 5 to 10 miles an hour. Monday, sunny, hot with highs around 101. South winds 5 to 10 miles an hour. Heat index values up to 110 in the afternoon. Monday night, mostly clear. Lows in the lower 80s. South winds 5 to 10 miles an hour. Tuesday, sunny, hot with highs 100 to 105. Heat index values up to 110 in the afternoon. Tuesday night, mostly clear. Lows in the lower 80s. Wednesday, sunny, hot with highs 100 to 105. Heat index values up to 100.

110 in the afternoon. Wednesday night, mostly clear. Lows in the lower 80s. Thursday, mostly sunny. Hot with highs around 100. Heat index values up to 110 in the afternoon. Thursday night, mostly clear. Lows in the lower 80s. Friday, mostly sunny. Hot with highs around 100. Heat index values up to 110 in the afternoon. Friday night, mostly clear. Lows in the lower 80s. The forecast key messages for North and Central Texas. A heat advisory remains in effect across much of North Texas through Sunday. Hot and rain-free weather will persist through next week, with triple-digit temperatures becoming more widespread by Tuesday. The spotter information statement for North and Central Texas. Spotter activation is not expected at this time. The Dallas-Fort Worth climate summary for this evening, as of 7 p.m., July 25, 2026. Today's high temperature was 98 degrees and the low 80 degrees. No precipitation fell today, which leaves the monthly total at 1.36 inches. The total precipitation for the year still stands at 22.61 inches. The normal high temperature for tomorrow is 97 degrees, and the normal low is 77. The record high for tomorrow is 106, which occurred in 1980, and the record low is 65, which occurred in 1911. Sunset tonight is at 8:32 p.m. Sunrise tomorrow is at 6:38 a.m. The ultraviolet index forecast for July 26th is 11, or extreme. The current time is 9:42 p.m. Central Daylight Time. 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The following reports of weather temperature and wind were made at 9 p.m. DFW Airport, clear, 92, dew point 63, relative humidity 38%, wind south at 9, pressure 29.96 inches and rising. Dallas Love Field, partly cloudy, 95, south at 8. Fort Worth Meacham, clear, 91, southeast at 10. Arlington, clear, 91, southeast at 7. McKinney, clear, 90, south at 12. Denton, clear, 92, south at 10. Elsewhere around the region, Wichita Falls, clear, 92, south at 10. Abilene, clear, 90, southeast at 10. Waco, clear, 90, south at 14. Tyler, clear, 85, south at 7. Once again at 9 p.m., DFW Airport, clear, 92, south at 9. Now let's check on your local forecast for the Dallas-Fort Worth Metroplex. Heat advisory in effect until 8 p.m. this evening. Heat advisory in effect from noon to 8 p.m. Sunday. Tonight, clear. Lows in the upper 70s. South winds 5 to 10 miles an hour. Sunday, sunny, hot with highs around 100. Southwest winds 5 to 10 miles an hour. Heat index values up to 108 in the afternoon. And now the extended forecast. Sunday night, clear. Lows around 80. South winds 5 to 10 miles an hour. Monday, sunny, hot with highs around 101. South winds 5 to 10 miles an hour. Heat index values up to 110 in the afternoon. Monday night, mostly clear. Lows in the lower 80s. South winds 5 to 10 miles an hour. Tuesday, sunny, hot with highs 100 to 105. Heat index values up to 110 in the afternoon. Tuesday night, mostly clear. Lows in the lower 80s. Wednesday, sunny, hot with highs 100 to 105. Heat index values up to 110 in the afternoon. Wednesday night, mostly clear. Lows in the lower 80s. Thursday, mostly sunny. Hot with highs around 100. Heat index values up to 110 in the afternoon. Thursday night, mostly clear. Lows in the lower 80s. Friday, mostly sunny. Hot with highs around 100.

figure still stands at 22.61 inches. The normal high temperature for tomorrow is 97 degrees, and the normal low is 77. The record high for tomorrow is 106, which occurred in 1980, and the record low is 65, which occurred in 1911. Sunset tonight is at 8:32 p.m. Sunrise tomorrow is at 6:38 a.m. The ultraviolet index forecast for July 26th is 11, or extreme. The current time is 9:55 p.m. Central Daylight Time. 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The following reports of weather temperature and wind were made at 9 p.m. DFW Airport, clear, 92, dew point 63, relative humidity 38%, wind south at 9, pressure 29.96 inches and rising. Dallas Love Field, partly cloudy, 95, south at 8. Fort Worth Meacham, clear, 91, southeast at 10. Arlington, clear, 91, southeast at 7. McKinney, clear, 90, south at 12. Denton, clear, 92, south at 10. Elsewhere around the region, Wichita Falls, clear, 92, south at 10. Abilene, clear, 90, southeast at 10. Waco, clear, 90, south at 14. Tyler, clear, 85, south at 7. Once again at 9 p.m., DFW Airport, clear, 92, south at 9. Now let's check on your local forecast for the Dallas-Fort Worth Metroplex. Heat advisory in effect until 8 p.m. this evening. Heat advisory in effect from noon to 8 p.m. Sunday. Tonight, clear. Lows in the upper 70s. South winds 5 to 10 miles an hour. Sunday, sunny, hot with highs around 100. Southwest winds 5 to 10 miles an hour. Heat index values up to 108 in the afternoon. And now the extended forecast. Sunday night, clear. Lows around 80. South winds 5 to 10 miles an hour. Monday, sunny, hot with highs around 101. South winds 5 to 10 miles an hour. Heat index values up to 110 in the afternoon. Monday night, mostly clear. Lows in the lower 80s. South winds 5 to 10 miles an hour. Tuesday, sunny, hot with highs 100 to 105. Heat index values up to 110 in the afternoon. Tuesday night, mostly clear. Lows in the lower 80s. Wednesday, sunny, hot with highs 100 to 105. Heat index values up to 110 in the afternoon. Wednesday night, mostly clear. Lows in the lower 80s. Thursday, mostly sunny. Hot with highs around 100. Heat index values up to 110 in the afternoon. Thursday night, mostly clear. Lows in the lower 80s. Friday, mostly sunny. Hot with highs around 100. Heat index values up to 110 in the afternoon. Friday night, mostly clear. Lows in the lower 80s. The forecast key messages for North and Central Texas. A heat advisory remains in effect across much of North Texas through Sunday. Hot and rain-free weather will persist through next week with triple-digit temperatures becoming more widespread by Tuesday. The spotter information statement for North and Central Texas. Spotter activation is not expected at this time. The Dallas-Fort Worth climate summary for this evening, as of 7 p.m., July 25, 2026. Today's high temperature was 98 degrees and the low 80 degrees. No precipitation fell today, which leaves the monthly total at 1.36 inches. The total precipitation for the year still stands at 22.61 inches. The normal high temperature for tomorrow is 97 degrees, and the normal low is 77. The record high for tomorrow is 106, which occurred in 1980, and the record low is 65, which occurred in 1911. Sunset tonight is at 8:32 p.m. Sunrise tomorrow is at 6:38 a.m.

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The ultraviolet index forecast for July 26th is 11, or extreme. The current time is 10:01 p.m. Central Daylight Time. 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The following reports of weather temperature and wind were made at 9 p.m. DFW Airport, clear, 92, dew point 63, relative humidity 38%, wind south at 9, pressure 29.96 inches and rising. Dallas Love Field, partly cloudy, 95, south at 8. Fort Worth Meacham, clear, 91, southeast at 10. Arlington, clear, 91, southeast at 7. McKinney, clear, 90, south at 12. Denton, clear, 92, south at 10. Elsewhere around the region, Wichita Falls, clear, 92, south at 10. Abilene, clear, 90, southeast at 10. Waco, clear, 90, south at 14. Tyler, clear, 85, south at 7. Once again at 9 p.m., DFW Airport, clear, 92, south at 9. The following reports of weather temperature and wind were made at 10 p.m. DFW Airport, clear, 91, dew point 62, relative humidity 37%, wind south at 12, pressure 29.97 inches and rising. Dallas Love Field, clear, 92, south at 12. Fort Worth Meacham, clear, 89, south at 9. Arlington, clear, 90, southeast at 8. McKinney, clear, 89, south at 9. Denton, clear, 89, south at 8. Elsewhere around the region, Wichita Falls, clear, 90, south at 12. Abilene, clear, 86, southeast at 8. Waco, clear, 88, south at 14. Tyler, clear, 83, south at 5. Once again at 10 p.m., DFW Airport, clear, 91, south at 12. The following reports of weather temperature and wind were made at 10 p.m. DFW Airport, clear, 91, dew point 62, relative humidity 37%, wind south at 12, pressure 29.97 inches and rising. Dallas Love Field, clear, 92, south at 12. Fort Worth Meacham, clear, 89, south at 9. Arlington, clear, 90, southeast at 8. McKinney, clear, 89, south at 9. Denton, clear, 89, south at 8. Elsewhere around the region, Wichita Falls, clear, 90, south at 12. Abilene, clear, 86, southeast at 8. Waco, clear, 88, south at 14. Tyler, clear, 83, south at 5. Once again at 10 p.m., DFW Airport, clear, 91, south at 12. Now let's check on your local forecast for the Dallas-Fort Worth Metroplex. Heat advisory in effect until 8 p.m. this evening. Heat advisory in effect from noon to 8 p.m. Sunday, tonight, clear. Lows in the upper 70s. South winds 5 to 10 miles an hour. Sunday, sunny, hot with highs around 100. Southwest winds 5 to 10 miles an hour. Heat index values up to 108 in the afternoon. And now the extended forecast. Sunday night, clear. Lows around 80. South winds 5 to 10 miles an hour. Monday, sunny, hot with highs around 101. South winds 5 to 10 miles an hour. Heat index values up to 110 in the afternoon. Monday night, most

clear. Lows in the lower 80s. South winds 5 to 10 miles an hour. Tuesday, sunny, hot with highs 100 to 105. Heat index values up to 110 in the afternoon. Tuesday night, mostly clear. Lows in the lower 80s. Wednesday, sunny, hot with highs 100 to 105. Heat index values up to 110 in the afternoon. Wednesday night, mostly clear. Lows in the lower 80s. Thursday, mostly sunny. Hot with highs around 100. Heat index values up to 110 in the afternoon. Thursday night, mostly clear. Lows in the lower 80s. Friday, mostly sunny. Hot with highs around 100. Heat index values up to 110 in the afternoon. Friday night, mostly clear. Lows in the lower 80s. The forecast key messages for North and Central Texas. A heat advisory remains in effect across much of North Texas through Sunday. Hot and rain-free weather will persist through next week, with triple-digit temperatures becoming more widespread by Tuesday. The spotter information statement for North and Central Texas. Spotter activation is not expected at this time. The ultraviolet index forecast for July 26th is 11, or extreme. The current time is 10:07 p.m. Central Daylight Time. 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The following reports of weather temperature and wind were made at 10 p.m. DFW Airport, clear, 91, dew point 62, relative humidity 37%, wind south at 12, pressure 29.97 inches and rising. Dallas Love Field, clear, 92, south at 12. Fort Worth Meacham, clear, 89, south at 9. Arlington, clear, 90, southeast at 8. McKinney, clear, 89, south at 9. Denton, clear, 89, south at 8. Elsewhere around the region, Wichita Falls, clear, 90, south at 12. Abilene, clear, 86, southeast at 8. Waco, clear, 88, south at 14. Tyler, clear, 83, south at 5. Once again at 10 p.m., DFW Airport, clear, 91, south at 12. Now let's check on your local forecast for the Dallas-Fort Worth Metroplex. Heat advisory in effect until 8 p.m. this evening. Heat advisory in effect from noon to 8 p.m. Sunday. Tonight, clear. Lows in the upper 70s. South winds 5 to 10 miles an hour. Sunday, sunny, hot with highs around 100. Southwest winds 5 to 10 miles an hour. Heat index values up to 108 in the afternoon. And now the extended forecast. Sunday night, clear. Lows around 80. South winds 5 to 10 miles an hour. Monday, sunny, hot with highs around 101. South winds 5 to 10 miles an hour. Heat index values up to 110 in the afternoon. Monday night, mostly clear. Lows in the lower 80s. South winds 5 to 10 miles an hour. Tuesday, sunny, hot with highs 100 to 105. Heat index values up to 110 in the afternoon. Tuesday night, mostly clear. Lows in the lower 80s. Wednesday, sunny, hot with highs 100 to 105. Heat index values up to 110 in the afternoon. Wednesday night, mostly clear. Lows in the lower 80s. Thursday, mostly sunny. Hot with highs around 100. Heat index values up to 110 in the afternoon. Thursday night, mostly clear. Lows in the lower 80s. Friday, mostly sunny. Hot with highs around 100. Heat index values up to 110 in the afternoon. Friday night, mostly clear. Lows in the lower 80s. The forecast key messages for North and Central Texas. A heat advisory remains in effect across much of North Texas through Sunday. Hot and rain-free weather will

persist through next week with triple-digit temperatures becoming more widespread by Tuesday. The spotter information statement for North and Central Texas. Spotter activation is not expected at this time. The ultraviolet index forecast for July 26th is 11, or extreme. The current time is 10:11 p.m. Central Daylight Time. 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The following reports of weather temperature and wind were made at 10 p.m. DFW Airport, clear, 91, dew point 62, relative humidity 37%, wind south at 12, pressure 29.97 inches and rising. Dallas Love Field, clear, 92, south at 12. Fort Worth here, 89, south at 9. Arlington, clear, 90, southeast at 8. McKinney, clear, 89, south at 9. Denton, clear, 89, south at 8. Elsewhere around the region, Wichita Falls, clear, 90, south at 12. Abilene, clear, 86, southeast at 8. Waco, clear, 88, south at 14. Tyler, clear, 83, south at 5. Once again at 10 p.m., DFW Airport, clear, 91, south at 12. Now let's check on your local forecast for the Dallas-Fort Worth Metroplex. Heat advisory in effect until 8 p.m. this evening. Heat advisory in effect from noon to 8 p.m. Sunday. Tonight, clear. Lows in the upper 70s. South winds 5 to 10 miles an hour. Sunday, sunny, is around 100. Southwest winds 5 to 10 miles an hour. Heat index values up to 108 in the afternoon. And now the extended forecast. Sunday night, clear. Lows around 80. South winds 5 to 10 miles an hour. Monday, sunny, hot with highs around 101. South winds 5 to 10 miles an hour. Heat index values up to 110 in the afternoon. Monday night, mostly clear. Lows in the lower 80s. South winds 5 to 10 miles an hour. Tuesday, sunny, hot with highs 100 to 105. Heat index values up to 110 in the afternoon. Tuesday night, mostly clear. Lows in the lower 80s. Wednesday, sunny, hot with highs 100 to 105. Heat index values up to 110 in the afternoon. Wednesday night, mostly clear. Lows in the lower 80s. Thursday, mostly sunny. Hot with highs around 100. Heat index values up to 110 in the afternoon. Thursday night, mostly clear. Lows in the lower 80s. Friday, mostly sunny. Hot with highs around 100. Heat index values up to 110 in the afternoon. Friday night, mostly clear. Lows in the lower 80s. The forecast key messages for North and Central Texas. A heat advisory remains in effect across much of North Texas through Sunday. Hot and rain-free weather will persist through next week with triple-digit temperatures becoming more widespread by Tuesday. The spotter information statement for North and Central Texas. Spotter activation is not expected at this time. The ultraviolet index forecast for July 26th is 11, or extreme. The current time is 10:15 p.m. Central Daylight Time. 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The following reports of weather temperature and wind were made at 10 p.m. DFW Airport, clear, 91, dew point 62, relative humidity 37%, wind south at 12, pressure 29.97 inches and rising. Dallas Love Field, clear, 92, south at 12. Fort Worth Meacham, clear, 89, south at 9. Arlington, clear, 90, southeast at 8. McKinney, clear, 89, south at 9. Denton, clear, 89, south at 8. Elsewhere around

Region, Wichita Falls, clear, 90, south at 12. Abilene, clear, 86, southeast at 8. Waco, clear, 88, south at 14. Tyler, clear, 83, south at 5. Once again at 10 p.m., DFW Airport, clear, 91, south at 12. Now let's check on your local forecast for the Dallas-Fort Worth Metroplex. Heat advisory in effect until 8 p.m. this evening. Heat advisory in effect from noon to 8 p.m. Sunday, tonight, clear. Lows in the upper 70s. South winds 5 to 10 miles an hour. Sunday, sunny, hot with highs around 100. Southwest winds 5 to 10 miles an hour. Heat index values up to 108 in the afternoon. And now the extended forecast. Sunday night, clear. Lows around 80. South winds 5 to 10 miles an hour. Monday, sunny, hot with highs around 101. South winds 5 to 10 miles an hour. Heat index values up to 110 in the afternoon. Monday night, mostly clear. Lows in the lower 80s. South winds 5 to 10 miles an hour. Tuesday, sunny, hot with highs 100 to 105. Heat index values up to 110 in the afternoon. Tuesday night, mostly clear. Lows in the lower 80s. Wednesday, sunny, hot with highs 100 to 105. Heat index values up to 110 in the afternoon. Wednesday night, mostly clear. Lows in the lower 80s. Thursday, mostly sunny. Hot with highs around 100. Heat index values up to 110 in the afternoon. Thursday night, mostly clear. Lows in the lower 80s. Friday, mostly sunny. Hot with highs around 100. Heat index values up to 110 in the afternoon. Friday night, mostly clear. Lows in the lower 80s. The forecast key messages for North and Central Texas. A heat advisory remains in effect across much of North Texas through Sunday. Hot and rain-free weather will persist through next week, with triple-digit temperatures becoming more widespread by Tuesday. The spotter information statement for North and Central Texas. Spotter activation is not expected at this time. The ultraviolet index forecast for July 26th is 11, or extreme. The current time is 10:18 p.m. Central Daylight Time. 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The following reports of weather temperature and wind were made at 10 p.m. DFW Airport, clear, 91, dew point 62, relative humidity 37%, wind south at 12, pressure 29.97 inches and rising. Dallas Love Field, clear, 92, south at 12. Fort Worth Meacham, clear, 89, south at 9. Arlington, clear, 90, southeast at 8. McKinney, clear, 89, south at 9. Denton, clear, 89, south at 8. Elsewhere around the region, Wichita Falls, clear, 90, south at 12. Abilene, clear, 86, southeast at 8. Waco, clear, 88, 14. Clear, 83, south at 5. Once again at 10 p.m., DFW Airport, clear, 91, south at 12. Now let's check on your local forecast for the Dallas-Fort Worth Metroplex. Heat advisory in effect until 8 p.m. this evening. Heat advisory in effect from noon to 8 p.m. Sunday, tonight, clear. Lows in the upper 70s. South winds 5 to 10 miles an hour. Sunday, sunny, hot with highs around 100. Southwest winds 5 to 10 miles an hour. Heat index values up to 108 in the afternoon. And now the extended forecast. Sunday night, clear. Lows around 80. South winds 5 to 10 miles an hour. Monday, sunny, hot with highs around 101. South winds 5 to 10 miles an hour. Index values up to 110 in the afternoon. Monday night, mostly

clear. Lows in the lower 80s. South winds 5 to 10 miles an hour. Tuesday, sunny, hot with highs 100 to 105. Heat index values up to 110 in the afternoon. Tuesday night, mostly clear. Lows in the lower 80s. Wednesday, sunny, hot with highs 100 to 105. Heat index values up to 110 in the afternoon. Wednesday night, mostly clear. Lows in the lower 80s. Thursday, mostly sunny. Hot with highs around 100. Heat index values up to 110 in the afternoon. Thursday night, mostly clear. Lows in the lower 80s. Friday, mostly sunny. Hot with highs around 100. Heat index values up to 110 in the afternoon. Friday night, mostly clear. Lows in the lower 80s. The forecast key messages for North and Central Texas. A heat advisory remains in effect across much of North Texas through Sunday. Hot and rain-free weather will persist through next week, with triple-digit temperatures becoming more widespread by Tuesday. The spotter information statement for North and Central Texas. Spotter activation is not expected at this time. The ultraviolet index forecast for July 26th is 11, or extreme. The current time is 10:22 p.m. Central Daylight Time. 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The following reports of weather, temperature, and wind were made at 10 p.m. DFW Airport, clear, 91, dew point 62, relative humidity 37%, wind south at 12, pressure 29.97 inches and rising. Dallas Love Field, clear, 92, south at 12. Fort Worth Meacham, clear, 89, south at 9. Arlington, clear, 90, southeast at 8. McKinney, clear, 89, south at 9. Denton, clear, 89, south at 8. Elsewhere around the region, Wichita Falls, clear, 90, south at 12. Abilene, clear, 86, southeast at 8. Waco, clear, 88, south at 14. Tyler, clear, 83, south at 5. Once again at 10 p.m., DFW Airport, clear, 91, south at 12. Now let's check on your local forecast for the Dallas-Fort Worth Metroplex. Heat advisory in effect until 8 p.m. this evening. Heat advisory in effect from noon to 8 p.m. Sunday. Tonight, clear. Lows in the upper 70s. South winds 5 to 10 miles an hour. Sunday, sunny, hot with highs around 100. Southwest winds 5 to 10 miles an hour. Heat index values up to 108 in the afternoon. And now the extended forecast. Sunday night, clear. Lows around 80. South winds 5 to 10 miles an hour. Monday, sunny, hot with highs around 101. South winds 5 to 10 miles an hour. Heat index values up to 110 in the afternoon. Monday night, mostly clear. Lows in the lower 80s. South winds 5 to 10 miles an hour. Tuesday, sunny, hot with highs 100 to 105. Heat index values up to 110 in the afternoon. Tuesday night, mostly clear. Lows in the lower 80s. Wednesday, sunny, hot with highs 100 to 105. Heat index values up to 110 in the afternoon. Wednesday night, mostly clear. Lows in the lower 80s. Thursday, mostly sunny. Hot with highs around 100. Heat index values up to 110 in the afternoon. Thursday night, mostly clear. Lows in the lower 80s. Friday, mostly sunny. Hot with highs around 100. Heat index values up to 110 in the afternoon. Friday night, mostly clear. Lows in the lower 80s. The forecast key messages for North and Central Texas. A heat advisory remains in effect across much of North Texas through Sunday. Hot and rain-free weather.

persist through next week, with triple-digit temperatures becoming more widespread by Tuesday. The spotter information statement for North and Central Texas. Spotter activation is not expected at this time. The ultraviolet index forecast for July 26th is 11, or extreme. The current time is 10:26 p.m. Central Daylight Time. 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The following reports of weather temperature and wind were made at 10 p.m. DFW Airport, clear, 91, dew point 62, relative humidity 37%, wind south at 12, pressure 29.97 inches and rising. Dallas Love Field, clear, 92, south at 12. Fort Worth Meacham, clear, 89, south at 9. Arlington, clear, 90, southeast at 8. McKinney, clear, 89, south at 9. Denton, clear, 89, south at 8. Elsewhere around the region, Wichita Falls, clear, 90, south at 12. Abilene, clear, 86, southeast at 8. Waco, clear, 88, south at 14. Tyler, clear, 83, south at 5. Once again at 10 p.m., DFW Airport, clear, 91, south at 12. Now let's check on your local forecast for the Dallas-Fort Worth Metroplex. Heat advisory in effect until 8 p.m. this evening. Heat advisory in effect from noon to 8 p.m. Sunday. Tonight, clear. Lows in the upper 70s. South winds 5 to 10 miles an hour. Sunday, sunny, hot with highs around 100. Southwest winds 5 to 10 miles an hour. Heat index values up to 108 in the afternoon. And now the extended forecast. Sunday night, clear. Lows around 80. South winds 5 to 10 miles an hour. Monday, sunny, hot with highs around 101. South winds 5 to 10 miles an hour. Heat index values up to 110 in the afternoon. Monday night, mostly clear. Lows in the lower 80s. South winds 5 to 10 miles an hour. Tuesday, sunny, hot with highs 100 to 105. Heat index values up to 110 in the afternoon. Tuesday night, mostly clear. Lows in the lower 80s. Wednesday, sunny, hot with highs 100 to 105. Heat index values up to 110 in the afternoon. Wednesday night, mostly clear. Lows in the lower 80s. Thursday, mostly sunny. Hot with highs around 100. Heat index values up to 110 in the afternoon. Thursday night, mostly clear. Lows in the lower 80s. Friday, mostly sunny. Hot with highs around 100. Heat index values up to 110 in the afternoon. Friday night, mostly clear. Lows in the lower 80s. The forecast key messages for North and Central Texas. A heat advisory remains in effect across much of North Texas through Sunday. Hot and rain-free weather will persist through next week, with triple-digit temperatures becoming more widespread by Tuesday. The spotter information statement for North and Central Texas. Spotter activation is not expected at this time. Heat advisory remains in effect from noon to 8 p.m. Central Daylight Time Sunday. Heat index values up to 108 degrees. The areas affected include portions of North Central and Northeast Texas. The hazardous weather conditions are expected from noon to 8 p.m. Central Daylight Time Sunday. Impacts: hot temperatures and high humidity will increase the risk for heat-related illnesses to occur, particularly for those working or participating in outdoor activities. 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Young children and pets should never be left unattended in vehicles under any circumstances. Take extra precautions if you work or spend time outside. 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

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Anyone overcome by heat should be moved to a cool and shaded location. Heat stroke is an emergency. Call 911. The ultraviolet index forecast for July 26th is 11, or extreme. The current time is 10:31 p.m. Central Daylight Time. 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The following reports of weather temperature and wind were made at 10 p.m. DFW Airport, clear, 91, dew point 62, relative humidity 37%, wind south at 12, pressure 29.97 inches and rising. Dallas Love Field, clear, 92, south at 12. Fort Worth Meacham, clear, 89, south at 9. Arlington, clear, 90, southeast at 8. McKinney, clear, 89, south at 9. Denton, clear, 89, south at 8. Elsewhere around the region, Wichita Falls, clear, 90, south at 12. Abilene, clear, 86, southeast at 8. Waco, clear, 88, south at 14. Tyler, clear, 83, south at 5. Once again at 10 p.m., DFW Airport, clear, 91, south at 12. Now let's check on your local forecast for the Dallas-Fort Worth Metroplex. Heat advisory in effect until 8 p.m. this evening. Heat advisory in effect from noon to 8 p.m. Sunday. Tonight, clear. Lows in the upper 70s. South winds 5 to 10 miles an hour. Sunday, sunny, hot with highs around 100. Southwest winds 5 to 10 miles an hour. Heat index values up to 100 to 10 miles an hour. Heat index values up to 108 in the afternoon. And now the extended forecast. Sunday night, clear. Lows around 80. South winds 5 to 10 miles an hour. Monday, sunny, hot with highs around 101. South winds 5 to 10 miles an hour. Heat index values up to 110 in the afternoon. Monday night, mostly clear. Lows in the lower 80s. South winds 5 to 10 miles an hour. Tuesday, sunny, hot with highs 100 to 105. Heat index values up to 110 in the afternoon. Tuesday night, mostly clear. Lows in the lower 80s. Wednesday, sunny, hot with highs 100 to 105. Heat index values up to 110 in the afternoon. Wednesday night, mostly clear. Lows in the lower 80s. Thursday, mostly sunny. Hot with highs around 100. Heat index values up to 110 in the afternoon. Thursday night, mostly clear. Lows in the lower 80s. Friday, mostly sunny. Hot with highs around 100. Heat index values up to 110 in the afternoon. Friday night, mostly clear. Lows in the lower 80s. The forecast key messages for North and Central Texas. A heat advisory remains in effect across much of North Texas through Sunday. Hot and rain-free weather will persist through next week with triple-digit temperatures becoming more widespread by Tuesday. The spotter information statement for North and Central Texas. Spotter activation is not expected at this time. The ultraviolet index forecast for July 26th is 11, or extreme. The current time is 10:35 p.m. Central Daylight Time. 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The following reports of weather temperature and wind were made at 10 p.m. DFW Airport, clear, 91, dew point 62, relative humidity 37%, wind south at 12, pressure 29.97 inches and rising. Dallas Love Field, clear, 92, south at 12. Fort Worth Meacham, clear, 89, south at 9. Arlington,

Clear, 90, southeast at 8. McKinney, clear, 89, south at 9. Denton, clear, 89, south at 8. Elsewhere around the region, Wichita Falls, clear, 90, south at 12. Abilene, clear, 86, southeast at 8. Waco, clear, 88, south at 14. Tyler, clear, 83, south at 5. Once again at 10 p.m., DFW Airport, clear, 91, south at 12. Now let's check on your local forecast for the Dallas-Fort Worth Metroplex. Heat advisory in effect until 8 p.m. this evening. Heat advisory in effect from noon to 8 p.m. Sunday, tonight, clear. Lows in the upper 70s. South winds 5 to 10 miles an hour. Sunday, sunny, hot with highs around 100. Southwest winds 5 to 10 miles an hour. Heat index values up to 108 in the afternoon. And now the extended forecast. Sunday night, clear. Lows around 80. South winds 5 to 10 miles an hour. Monday, sunny, hot with highs around 101. South winds 5 to 10 miles an hour. Heat index values up to 110 in the afternoon. Monday night, mostly clear. Lows in the lower 80s. South winds 5 to 10 miles an hour. Tuesday, sunny, hot with highs 100 to 105. Heat index values up to 110 in the afternoon. Tuesday night, mostly clear. Lows in the lower 80s. Wednesday, sunny, hot with highs 100 to 105. Heat index values up to 110 in the afternoon. Wednesday night, mostly clear. Lows in the lower 80s. Thursday, mostly sunny. Hot with highs around 100. Heat index values up to 110 in the afternoon. Thursday night, mostly clear. Lows in the lower 80s. Friday, mostly sunny. Hot with highs around 100. Heat index values up to 110 in the afternoon. Friday night, mostly clear. Lows in the lower 80s. The forecast key messages for North and Central Texas. A heat advisory remains in effect across much of North Texas through Sunday. Hot and rain-free weather will persist through next week with triple-digit temperatures becoming more widespread by Tuesday. The spotter information statement for North and Central Texas. Spotter activation is not expected at this time. The ultraviolet index forecast for July 26th is 11, or extreme. The current time is 10:39 p.m. Central Daylight Time. 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The following reports of weather temperature and wind were made at 10 p.m. DFW Airport, clear, 91, dew point 62, relative humidity 37%, wind south at 12, pressure 29.97 inches and rising. Dallas Love Field, clear, 92, south at 12. Fort Worth Meacham, clear, 89, south at 9. Arlington, clear, 90, southeast at 8. McKinney, clear, 89, south at 9. Denton, clear, 89, south at 8. Elsewhere around the region, Wichita Falls, clear, 90, south at 12. Abilene, clear, 86, southeast at 8. Waco, clear, 88, south at 14. Tyler, clear, 83, south at 5. Once again at 10 p.m., DFW Airport, clear, 91, south at 12. Now let's check on your local forecast for the Dallas-Fort Worth Metroplex. Heat advisory in effect until 8 p.m. this evening. Heat advisory in effect from noon to 8 p.m. Sunday, tonight, clear. Lows in the upper 70s. South winds 5 to 10 miles an hour. Sunday, sunny, hot with highs around 100. Southwest winds 5 to 10 miles an hour. Heat index values up to 108 in the afternoon. And now the extended forecast. Sunday night, clear. Lows around 80. South

5 to 10 miles an hour. Monday, sunny, hot with highs around 101. South winds 5 to 10 miles an hour. Heat index values up to 110 in the afternoon. Monday night, mostly clear. Lows in the lower 80s. South winds 5 to 10 miles an hour. Tuesday, sunny, hot with highs 100 to 105. Heat index values up to 110 in the afternoon. Tuesday night, mostly clear. Lows in the lower 80s. Wednesday, sunny, hot with highs 100 to 105. Heat index values up to 110 in the afternoon. Wednesday night, mostly clear. Lows in the lower 80s. Thursday, mostly sunny. Hot with highs around 100. Heat index values up to 110 in the afternoon. Thursday night, mostly clear. Lows in the lower 80s. Friday, mostly sunny. Hot with highs around 100. Heat index values up to 110 in the afternoon. Friday night, mostly clear. Lows in the lower 80s. The forecast key messages for North and Central Texas. A heat advisory remains in effect across much of North Texas through Sunday. Hot and rain-free weather will persist through next week, with triple-digit temperatures becoming more widespread by Tuesday. The spotter information statement for North and Central Texas. Spotter activation is not expected at this time. The ultraviolet index forecast for July 26th is 11, or extreme. The current time is 10:42 p.m. Central Daylight Time. 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The following reports of weather temperature and wind were made at 10 p.m. DFW Airport, clear, 91, dew point 62, relative humidity 37%, wind south at 12, pressure 29.97 inches and rising. Dallas Love Field, clear, 92, south at 12. Fort Worth Meacham, clear, 89, south at 9. Arlington, clear, 90, southeast at 8. McKinney, clear, 89, south at 9. Denton, clear, 89, south at 8. Elsewhere around the region, Wichita Falls, clear, 90, south at 12. Abilene, clear, 86, southeast at 8. Waco, clear, 88, south at 14. Tyler, clear, 83, south at 5. Once again at 10 p.m., DFW Airport, clear, 91, south at 12. Now let's check on your local forecast for the Dallas-Fort Worth Metroplex. Heat advisory in effect until 8 p.m. this evening. Heat advisory in effect from noon to 8 p.m. Sunday, tonight, clear. Lows in the upper 70s. South winds 5 to 10 miles an hour. Sunday, sunny, hot with highs around 100. Southwest winds 5 to 10 miles an hour. Heat index values up to 108 in the afternoon. And now the extended forecast. Sunday night, clear. Lows around 80. South winds 5 to 10 miles an hour. Monday, sunny, hot with highs around 101. South winds 5 to 10 miles an hour. Heat index values up to 110 in the afternoon. Monday night, mostly clear. Lows in the lower 80s. South winds 5 to 10 miles an hour. Tuesday, sunny, hot with highs 100 to 105. Heat index values up to 110 in the afternoon. Tuesday night, mostly clear. Lows in the lower 80s. Wednesday, sunny, hot with highs 100 to 105. Heat index values up to 110 in the afternoon. Wednesday night, mostly clear. Lows in the lower 80s. Thursday, mostly sunny. Hot with highs around 100. Heat index values up to 110 in the afternoon. Thursday night, mostly clear. Lows in the lower 80s. Friday, mostly sunny. Hot with highs around 100. Heat index values up to 110 in the afternoon. Friday night,

mostly clear. Lows in the lower 80s. The forecast key messages for North and Central Texas. A heat advisory remains in effect across much of North Texas through Sunday. Hot and rain-free weather will persist through next week, with triple-digit temperatures becoming more widespread by Tuesday. The spotter information statement for North and Central Texas. Spotter activation is not expected at this time. The ultraviolet index forecast for July 26th is 11, or extreme. The current time is 10:46 p.m. Central Daylight Time. 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The following reports of weather, temperature, and wind were made at 10 p.m. DFW Airport, clear, 91, dew point 62, relative humidity 37%, wind south at 12, pressure 29.97 inches and rising. Dallas Love Field, clear, 92, south at 12. Fort Worth Meacham, clear, 89, south at 9. Arlington, clear, 90, southeast at 8. McKinney, clear, 89, south at 9. Denton, clear, 89, south at 8. Elsewhere around the region, Wichita Falls, clear, 90, south at 12. Abilene, clear, 86, southeast at 8. Waco, clear, 88, south at 14. Tyler, clear, 83, south at 5. Once again at 10 p.m., DFW Airport, clear, 91, south at 12. Now let's check on your local forecast for the Dallas-Fort Worth Metroplex. Heat advisory in effect until 8 p.m. this evening. Heat advisory in effect from noon to 8 p.m. Sunday. Tonight, clear. Lows in the upper 70s. South winds 5 to 10 miles an hour. Sunday, sunny, hot with highs around 100. Southwest winds 5 to 10 miles an hour. Heat index values up to 108 in the afternoon. And now the extended forecast. Sunday night, clear. Lows around 80. South winds 5 to 10 miles an hour. Monday, sunny, hot with highs around 101. South winds 5 to 10 miles an hour. Heat index values up to 110 in the afternoon. Monday night, mostly clear. Lows in the lower 80s. South winds 5 to 10 miles an hour. Tuesday, sunny, hot with highs 100 to 105. Heat index values up to 110 in the afternoon. Tuesday night, mostly clear. Lows in the lower 80s. Wednesday, sunny, hot with highs 100 to 105. Heat index values up to 110 in the afternoon. Wednesday night, mostly clear. Lows in the lower 80s. Thursday, mostly sunny. Hot with highs around 100. Heat index values up to 110 in the afternoon. Thursday night, mostly clear. Lows in the lower 80s. Friday, mostly sunny. Hot with highs around 100. Heat index values up to 110 in the afternoon. Friday night, mostly clear. Lows in the lower 80s. The forecast key messages for North and Central Texas. A heat advisory remains in effect across much of North Texas through Sunday. Hot and rain-free weather will persist through next week, with triple-digit temperatures becoming more widespread by Tuesday. The spotter information statement for North and Central Texas. Spotter activation is not expected at this time. The ultraviolet index forecast for July 26th is 11, or extreme. The current time is 10:50 p.m. Central Daylight Time. 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The following reports of weather, temperature, and wind were made at 10 p.m. DFW Airport, clear, 91, dew point 62, relative humidity 37%, wind south at 12, pressure 29.97 inches and rising. Dallas Love Field, clear, 92, south at 12.

South Meacham, clear, 89, south at 9. Arlington, clear, 90, southeast at 8. McKinney, clear, 89, south at 9. Denton, clear, 89, south at 8. Elsewhere around the region, Wichita Falls, clear, 90, south at 12. Abilene, clear, 86, southeast at 8. Waco, clear, 88, south at 14. Tyler, clear, 83, south at 5. Once again at 10 p.m., DFW Airport, clear, 91, south at 12. Now let's check on your local forecast for the Dallas-Fort Worth Metroplex. Heat advisory in effect until 8 p.m. this evening. Heat advisory in effect from noon to 8 p.m. Sunday, tonight, clear. Lows in the upper 70s. South winds 5 to 10 miles an hour. Sunday, sunny, hot with highs around 100. Southwest winds 5 to 10 miles an hour. Heat index values up to 108 in the afternoon. And now the extended forecast. Sunday night, clear. Lows around 80. South winds 5 to 10 miles an hour. Monday, sunny, hot with highs around 101. South winds 5 to 10 miles an hour. Heat index values up to 110 in the afternoon. Monday night, mostly clear. Lows in the lower 80s. South winds 5 to 10 miles an hour. Tuesday, sunny, hot with highs 100 to 105. Heat index values up to 110 in the afternoon. Tuesday night, mostly clear. Lows in the lower 80s. Wednesday, sunny, hot with highs 100 to 105. Heat index values up to 110 in the afternoon. Wednesday night, mostly clear. Lows in the lower 80s. Thursday, mostly sunny. Hot with highs around 100. Heat index values up to 110 in the afternoon. Thursday night, mostly clear. Lows in the lower 80s. Friday, mostly sunny. Hot with highs around 100. Heat index values up to 110 in the afternoon. Friday night, mostly clear. Lows in the lower 80s. The forecast key messages for North and Central Texas. A heat advisory remains in effect across much of North Texas through Sunday. Hot and rain-free weather will persist through next week with triple-digit temperatures becoming more widespread by Tuesday. The spotter information statement for North and Central Texas. Spotter activation is not expected at this time. The ultraviolet index forecast for July 26th is 11, or extreme. The current time is 10:54 p.m. Central Daylight Time. 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Serving the Dallas-Fort Worth listening area. The following reports of weather temperature and wind were made at 10 p.m. DFW Airport, clear, 91, dew point 62, relative humidity 37%, wind south at 12, pressure 29.97 inches and rising. Dallas Love Field, clear, 92, south at 12. Fort Worth Meacham, clear, 89, south at 9. Arlington, clear, 90, southeast at 8. McKinney, clear, 89, south at 9. Denton, clear, 89, south at 8. Elsewhere around the region, Wichita Falls, clear, 90, south at 12. Abilene, clear, 86, southeast at 8. Waco, clear, 88, south at 14. Tyler, clear, 83, south at 5. Once again at 10 p.m., DFW Airport, clear, 91, south at 12. Now let's check on your local forecast for the Dallas-Fort Worth Metroplex. Heat advisory in effect until 8 p.m. this evening. Heat advisory in effect from noon to 8 p.m. Sunday, tonight, clear. Lows in the upper 70s. South winds 5 to 10 miles an hour. Sunday, sunny, hot with highs around 100. Southwest winds 5 to 10 miles an hour. Heat index values up to 108 in the afternoon. And now the extended forecast.

Sunday night, clear. Lows around 80. South winds 5 to 10 miles an hour. Monday, sunny, hot with highs around 101. South winds 5 to 10 miles an hour. Heat index values up to 110 in the afternoon. Monday night, mostly clear. Lows in the lower 80s. South winds 5 to 10 miles an hour. Tuesday, sunny, hot with highs 100 to 105. Heat index values up to 110 in the afternoon. Tuesday night, mostly clear. Lows in the lower 80s. Wednesday, sunny, hot with highs 100 to 105. Heat index values up to 110 in the afternoon. Wednesday night, mostly clear. Lows in the lower 80s. Thursday, mostly sunny. Hot with highs around 100. Heat index values up to 110 in the afternoon. Thursday night, mostly clear. Lows in the lower 80s. Friday, mostly sunny. Hot with highs around 100. Heat index values up to 110 in the afternoon. Friday night, mostly clear. Lows in the lower 80s. The forecast key messages for North and Central Texas. A heat advisory remains in effect across much of North Texas through Sunday. Hot and rain-free weather will persist through next week, with triple-digit temperatures becoming more widespread by Tuesday. The spotter information statement for North and Central Texas. Spotter activation is not expected at this time. The ultraviolet index forecast for July 26th is 11, or extreme. The current time is 10:57 p.m. Central Daylight Time. 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The following reports of weather temperature and wind were made at 10 p.m. DFW Airport, clear, 91, dew point 62, relative humidity 37%, wind south at 12, pressure 29.97 inches and rising. Dallas Love Field, clear, 92, south at 12. Fort Worth Meacham, clear, 89, south at 9. Arlington, clear, 90, southeast at 8. McKinney, clear, 89, south at 9. Denton, clear, 89, south at 8. Elsewhere around the region, Wichita Falls, clear, 90, south at 12. Abilene, clear, 86, southeast at 8. Waco, clear, 88, south at 14. Tyler, clear, 83, south at 5. Once again at 10 p.m., DFW Airport, clear, 91, south at 12. Now let's check on your local forecast for the Dallas-Fort Worth Metroplex. Heat advisory in effect until 8 p.m. this evening. Heat advisory in effect from noon to 8 p.m. Sunday, tonight, clear. Lows in the upper 70s. South winds 5 to 10 miles an hour. Sunday, sunny, hot with highs around 100. Southwest winds 5 to 10 miles an hour. Heat index values up to 108 in the afternoon. And now the extended forecast. Sunday night, clear. Lows around 80. South winds 5 to 10 miles an hour. Monday, sunny, hot with highs around 101. South winds 5 to 10 miles an hour. Heat index values up to 110 in the afternoon. Monday night, mostly clear. Lows in the lower 80s. South winds 5 to 10 miles an hour. Tuesday, sunny, hot with highs 100 to 105. Heat index values up to 110 in the afternoon. Tuesday night, mostly clear. Lows in the lower 80s. Wednesday, sunny, hot with highs 100 to 105. Heat index values up to 110 in the afternoon. Wednesday night, mostly clear. Lows in the lower 80s. Thursday, mostly sunny. Hot with highs around 100. Heat index values up to 110 in the afternoon. Thursday night, mostly clear. Lows in the lower 80s. Friday, mostly sunny. Hot with highs around 100.

those working or participating in outdoor activities. 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Anyone overcome by heat should be moved to a cool and shaded location. Heat stroke is an emergency. Call 911. The ultraviolet index forecast for July 26th is 11, or extreme. The current time is 11:02 p.m. Central Daylight Time. 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The following reports of weather temperature and wind were made at 11 p.m. DFW Airport, clear, 89, dew point 65, relative humidity 44%, wind south at 14, pressure 29.99 inches and rising. Dallas Love Field, partly cloudy, 91, south at 10. Fort Worth Meacham, clear, 88, south at 13. Arlington, clear, 88, south at 8. McKinney, clear, 87, south at 10. Denton, clear, 86, south at 7. Elsewhere around the region, Wichita Falls, clear, 89, south at 12. Abilene, clear, 85, south at 9. Waco, clear, 86, south at 14. Tyler, clear, 81, south at 6. Once again at 11 p.m., DFW Airport, clear, 89, south at 14. The following reports of weather temperature and wind were made at 11 p.m. DFW Airport, clear, 89, dew point 65, relative humidity 44%, wind south at 14, pressure 29.99 inches and rising. Dallas Love Field, partly cloudy, 91, south at 10. Fort Worth Meacham, clear, 88, south at 13. Arlington, clear, 88, south at 8. McKinney, clear, 87, south at 10. Denton, clear, 86, south at 7. Elsewhere around the region, Wichita Falls, clear, 89, south at 12. Abilene, clear, 85, south at 9. Waco, clear, 86, south at 14. Tyler, clear, 81, south at 6. Once again at 11 p.m., DFW Airport, clear, 89, south at 14. Now let's check on your local forecast for the Dallas-Fort Worth Metroplex. Heat advisory in effect until 8 p.m. this evening. Heat advisory in effect from noon to 8 p.m. Sunday, tonight, clear. Lows in the upper 70s. South winds 5 to 10 miles an hour. Sunday, sunny, hot with highs around 100. Southwest winds 5 to 10 miles an hour. Heat index values up to 108 in the afternoon. And now the extended forecast. Sunday night, clear. Lows around 80. South winds 5 to 10 miles an hour. Monday, sunny, hot with highs around 101. South winds 5 to 10 miles an hour. Heat index values up to 110 in the afternoon. Monday night, mostly clear. Lows in the lower 80s. South winds 5 to 10 miles an hour. Tuesday, sunny, hot with highs 100 to 105. Heat index values up to 110 in the afternoon. Tuesday night, mostly clear. Lows in the lower 80s. Wednesday, sunny, hot with highs 100 to 105. Heat index values up to 110 in the afternoon. Wednesday night, mostly clear. Lows in the lower 80s. Thursday, mostly sunny. Hot with highs around 100. Heat index values up to 110 in the afternoon.
Thursday night.

mostly clear. Lows in the lower 80s. Friday, mostly sunny. Hot with highs around 100. Heat index values up to 110 in the afternoon. Friday night, mostly clear. Lows in the lower 80s. The forecast key messages for North and Central Texas. A heat advisory remains in effect across much of North Texas through Sunday. Hot and rain-free weather will persist through next week, with triple-digit temperatures becoming more widespread by Tuesday. The spotter information statement for North and Central Texas. Spotter activation is not expected at this time. The ultraviolet index forecast for July 26th is 11, or extreme. The current time is 11:07 p.m. Central Daylight Time. 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The following reports of weather temperature and wind were made at 11 p.m. DFW Airport, clear, 89, dew point 65, relative humidity 44%, wind south at 14, pressure 29.99 inches and rising. Dallas Love Field, partly cloudy, 91, south at 10. Fort Worth Meacham, clear, 88, south at 13. Arlington, clear, 88, south at 8. McKinney, clear, 87, south at 10. Denton, clear, 86, south at 7. Elsewhere around the region, Wichita Falls, clear, 89, south at 12. Abilene, clear, 85, south at 9. Waco, clear, 86, south at 14. Tyler, clear, 81, south at 6. Once again at 11 p.m., DFW Airport, clear, 89, south at 14. Now let's check on your local forecast for the Dallas-Fort Worth Metroplex. Heat advisory in effect until 8 p.m. this evening. Heat advisory in effect from noon to 8 p.m. Sunday, tonight, clear. Lows in the upper 70s. South winds 5 to 10 miles an hour. Sunday, sunny, hot with highs around 100. Southwest winds 5 to 10 miles an hour. Heat index values up to 108 in the afternoon. And now the extended forecast. Sunday night, clear. Lows around 80. South winds 5 to 10 miles an hour. Monday, sunny, hot with highs around 101. South winds 5 to 10 miles an hour. Heat index values up to 110 in the afternoon. Monday night, mostly clear. Lows in the lower 80s. South winds 5 to 10 miles an hour. Tuesday, sunny, hot with highs 100 to 105. Heat index values up to 110 in the afternoon. Tuesday night, mostly clear. Lows in the lower 80s. Wednesday, sunny, hot with highs 100 to 105. Heat index values up to 110 in the afternoon. Wednesday night, mostly clear. Lows in the lower 80s. Thursday, mostly sunny. Hot with highs around 100. Heat index values up to 110 in the afternoon. Thursday night, mostly clear. Lows in the lower 80s. Friday, mostly sunny. Hot with highs around 100. Heat index values up to 110 in the afternoon. Friday night, mostly clear. Lows in the lower 80s. The forecast key messages for North and Central Texas. A heat advisory remains in effect across much of North Texas through Sunday. Hot and rain-free weather will persist through next week, with triple-digit temperatures becoming more widespread by Tuesday. The spotter information statement for North and Central Texas. Spotter activation is not expected at this time. The ultraviolet index forecast for July 26th is 11, or extreme. The current time is 11:11 p.m. Central Daylight Time. 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The following reports of weather temperature and wind were made at 11 p.m.

0: DFW Airport, clear, 89, dew point 65, relative humidity 44%, wind south at 14, pressure 29.99 inches and rising. Dallas Love Field, partly cloudy, 91, south at 10. Fort Worth Meacham, clear, 88, south at 13. Arlington, clear, 88, south at 8. McKinney, clear, 87, south at 10. Denton, clear, 86, south at 7. Elsewhere around the region, Wichita Falls, clear, 89, south at 12. Abilene, clear, 85, south at 9. Waco, clear, 86, south at 14. Tyler, clear, 81, south at 6. Once again at 11 p.m., DFW Airport, clear, 89, south at 14. Now let's check on your local forecast for the Dallas-Fort Worth Metroplex. Heat advisory in effect from noon to 8 p.m. Sunday. Rest of tonight, clear. Lows in the upper 70s. South winds 5 to 10 miles an hour. Sunday, sunny, hot with highs around 100. Southwest winds 5 to 10 miles an hour. Heat index values up to 108 in the afternoon. Sunday night, clear. Lows around 80. South winds 5 to 10 miles an hour. And now the extended forecast. Monday, sunny, hot with highs around 101. South winds 5 to 10 miles an hour. Heat index values up to 110 in the afternoon. Monday night, mostly clear. Lows in the lower 80s. South winds 5 to 10 miles an hour. Tuesday, sunny, hot with highs 100 to 105. Heat index values up to 110 in the afternoon. Tuesday night, mostly clear. Lows in the lower 80s. Wednesday, sunny, hot with highs 100 to 105. Heat index values up to 110 in the afternoon. Wednesday night, mostly clear. Lows in the lower 80s. Thursday, mostly sunny. Hot with highs around 100. Heat index values up to 110 in the afternoon. Thursday night, mostly clear. Lows in the lower 80s. Friday, mostly sunny. Hot with highs around 100. Heat index values up to 110 in the afternoon. Friday night, mostly clear. Lows in the lower 80s. Saturday, mostly sunny. Hot with highs around 100. Heat index values up to 110 in the afternoon. The forecast key messages for North and Central Texas. A heat advisory remains in effect across much of North Texas through Sunday. Hot and rain-free weather will persist through next week with triple-digit temperatures becoming more widespread by Tuesday. The spotter information statement for North and Central Texas. Spotter activation is not expected at this time. The ultraviolet index forecast for July 26th is 11, or extreme. The current time is 11:15 p.m. Central Daylight Time. 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Serving the Dallas-Fort Worth listening area. The following reports of weather temperature and wind were made at 11 p.m. DFW Airport, clear, 89, dew point 65, relative humidity 44%, wind south at 14, pressure 29.99 inches and rising. Dallas Love Field, partly cloudy, 91, south at 10. Fort Worth Meacham, clear, 88, south at 13. Arlington, clear, 88, south at 8. McKinney, clear, 87, south at 10. Denton, clear, 86, south at 7. Elsewhere around the region, Wichita Falls, clear, 89, south at 12. Abilene, clear, 85, south at 9. Waco, clear, 86, south at 14. Tyler, clear, 81, south at 6. Once again at 11 p.m., DFW Airport, clear, 89, south at 14.
1: Now let's check on your local forecast for the Dallas-Fort Worth Metroplex. Heat advisory in effect from noon to 8 p.m.

Sunday, rest of tonight, clear. Lows in the upper 70s. South winds 5 to 10 miles an hour. Sunday, sunny, hot with highs around 100. Southwest winds 5 to 10 miles an hour. Heat index values up to 108 in the afternoon. Sunday night, clear. Lows around 80. South winds 5 to 10 miles an hour. And now the extended forecast. Monday, sunny, hot with highs around 101. South winds 5 to 10 miles an hour. Heat index values up to 110 in the afternoon. Monday night, mostly clear. Lows in the lower 80s. South winds 5 to 10 miles an hour. Tuesday, sunny, hot with highs 100 to 105. Heat index values up to 110 in the afternoon. Tuesday night, mostly clear. Lows in the lower 80s. Wednesday, sunny, hot with highs 100 to 105. Heat index values up to 110 in the afternoon. Wednesday night, mostly clear. Lows in the lower 80s. Thursday, mostly sunny. Hot with highs around 100. Heat index values up to 110 in the afternoon. Thursday night, mostly clear. Lows in the lower 80s. Friday, mostly sunny. Hot with highs around 100. Heat index values up to 110 in the afternoon. Friday night, mostly clear. Lows in the lower 80s. Saturday, mostly sunny. Hot with highs around 100. Heat index values up to 110 in the afternoon. And now the extended forecast. Monday, sunny, hot with highs around 101. South winds 5 to 10 miles an hour. Heat index values up to 110 in the afternoon. Monday night, mostly clear. Lows in the lower 80s. South winds 5 to 10 miles an hour. Tuesday, sunny, hot with highs 100 to 105. Heat index values up to 110 in the afternoon. Tuesday night, mostly clear. Lows in the lower 80s. Wednesday, sunny, hot with highs 100 to 105. Heat index values up to 110 in the afternoon. Wednesday night, mostly clear. Lows in the lower 80s. Thursday, mostly sunny. Hot with highs around 100. Heat index values up to 110 in the afternoon. Thursday night, mostly clear. Lows in the lower 80s. Friday, mostly sunny. Hot with highs around 100. Heat index values up to 110 in the afternoon. Friday night, mostly clear. Lows in the lower 80s. Saturday, mostly sunny. Hot with highs around 100. Heat index values up to 110 in the afternoon. The forecast key messages for North and Central Texas. A heat advisory remains in effect across much of North Texas through Sunday. Hot and rain-free weather will persist through next week with triple-digit temperatures becoming more widespread by Tuesday. The spotter information statement for North and Central Texas. Spotter activation is not expected at this time. The ultraviolet index forecast for July 26th is 11, or extreme. The current time is 11:20 p.m. Central Daylight Time. 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The following reports of weather temperature and wind were made at 11 p.m. DFW Airport, clear, 89, dew point 65, relative humidity 44%, wind south at 14, pressure 29.99 inches and rising. Dallas Love Field, partly cloudy, 91, south at 10. Fort Worth Meacham, clear, 88, south at 13. Arlington, clear, 88, south at 8. McKinney, clear, 87, south at 10. Denton, clear, 86, south at 7. Elsewhere around the region, Wichita Falls, clear, 89, south at 12. Abilene, clear, 85, south at 9. Waco,

Clear, 86, south at 14. Tyler, clear, 81, south at 6. Once again at 11 p.m., DFW Airport, clear, 89, south at 14. Now let's check on your local forecast for the Dallas-Fort Worth Metroplex. Heat advisory in effect from noon to 8 p.m. Sunday, rest of tonight, clear. Lows in the upper 70s. South winds 5 to 10 miles an hour. Sunday, sunny, hot with highs around 100. Southwest winds 5 to 10 miles an hour. Heat index values up to 108 in the afternoon. Sunday night, clear. Lows around 80. South winds 5 to 10 miles an hour. And now the extended forecast. Monday, sunny, hot with highs around 101. South winds 5 to 10 miles an hour. Heat index values up to 110 in the afternoon. Monday night, mostly clear. Lows in the lower 80s. South winds 5 to 10 miles an hour. Tuesday, sunny, hot with highs 100 to 105. Heat index values up to 110 in the afternoon. Tuesday night, mostly clear. Lows in the lower 80s. Wednesday, sunny, hot with highs 100 to 105. Heat index values up to 110 in the afternoon. Wednesday night, mostly clear. Lows in the lower 80s. Thursday, mostly sunny. Hot with highs around 100. Heat index values up to 110 in the afternoon. Thursday night, mostly clear. Lows in the lower 80s. Friday, mostly sunny. Hot with highs around 100. Heat index values up to 110 in the afternoon. Friday night, mostly clear. Lows in the lower 80s. Saturday, mostly sunny. Hot with highs around 100. Heat index values up to 110 in the afternoon. The forecast key messages for North and Central Texas. A heat advisory remains in effect across much of North Texas through Sunday. Hot and rain-free weather will persist through next week with triple-digit temperatures becoming more widespread by Tuesday. The spotter information statement for North and Central Texas. Spotter activation is not expected at this time. The ultraviolet index forecast for July 26th is 11, or extreme. The current time is 11:24 p.m. Central Daylight Time. 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The following reports of weather temperature and wind were made at 11 p.m. DFW Airport, clear, 89, dew point 65, relative humidity 44%, wind south at 14, pressure 29.99 inches and rising. Dallas Love Field, partly cloudy, 91, south at 10. Fort Worth Meacham, clear, 88, south at 13. Arlington, clear, 88, south at 8. McKinney, clear, 87, south at 10. Denton, clear, 86, south at 7. Elsewhere around the region, Wichita Falls, clear, 89, south at 12. Abilene, clear, 85, south at 9. Waco, clear, 86, south at 14. Tyler, clear, 81, south at 6. Once again at 11 p.m., DFW Airport, clear, 89, south at 14. Now let's check on your local forecast for the Dallas-Fort Worth Metroplex. Heat advisory in effect from noon to 8 p.m. Sunday, rest of tonight, clear. Lows in the upper 70s. South winds 5 to 10 miles an hour. Sunday, sunny, hot with highs around 100. Southwest winds 5 to 10 miles an hour. Heat index values up to 108 in the afternoon. Sunday night, clear. Lows around 80. South winds 5 to 10 miles an hour. And now the extended forecast. Monday, sunny, hot with highs around 101. South winds 5 to 10 miles an hour. Heat index values up to 110 in the afternoon. Monday night, mostly clear.

lows in the lower 80s. South winds 5 to 10 miles an hour. Tuesday, sunny, hot with highs 100 to 105. Heat index values up to 110 in the afternoon. Tuesday night, mostly clear. Lows in the lower 80s. Wednesday, sunny, hot with highs 100 to 105. Heat index values up to 110 in the afternoon. Wednesday night, mostly clear. Lows in the lower 80s. Thursday, mostly sunny. Hot with highs around 100. Heat index values up to 110 in the afternoon. Thursday night, mostly clear. Lows in the lower 80s. Friday, mostly sunny. Hot with highs around 100. Heat index values up to 110 in the afternoon. Friday night, mostly clear. Lows in the lower 80s. Saturday, mostly sunny. Hot with highs around 100. Heat index values up to 110 in the afternoon. The forecast key messages for North and Central Texas. A heat advisory remains in effect across much of North Texas through Sunday. Hot and rain-free weather will persist through next week, with triple-digit temperatures becoming more widespread by Tuesday. The spotter information statement for North and Central Texas. Spotter activation is not expected at this time. The ultraviolet index forecast for July 26th is 11, or extreme. The current time is 11:28 p.m. Central Daylight Time. 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The following reports of weather temperature and wind were made at 11 p.m. DFW Airport, clear, 89, dew point 65, relative humidity 44%, wind south at 14, pressure 29.99 inches and rising. Dallas Love Field, partly cloudy, 91, south at 10. Fort Worth Meacham, clear, 88, south at 13. Arlington, clear, 88, south at 8. McKinney, clear, 87, south at 10. Denton, clear, 86, south at 7. Elsewhere around the region, Wichita Falls, clear, 89, south at 12. Abilene, clear, 85, south at 9. Waco, clear, 86, south at 14. Tyler, clear, 81, south at 6. Once again at 11 p.m., DFW Airport, clear, 89, south at 14. Now let's check on your local forecast for the Dallas-Fort Worth Metroplex. Heat advisory in effect from noon to 8 p.m. Sunday, rest of tonight, clear. Lows in the upper 70s. South winds 5 to 10 miles an hour. Sunday, sunny, hot with highs around 100. Southwest winds 5 to 10 miles an hour. Heat index values up to 108 in the afternoon. Sunday night, clear. Lows around 80. South winds 5 to 10 miles an hour. And now the extended forecast. Monday, sunny, hot with highs around 101. South winds 5 to 10 miles an hour. Heat index values up to 110 in the afternoon. Monday night, mostly clear. Lows in the lower 80s. South winds 5 to 10 miles an hour. Tuesday, sunny, hot with highs 100 to 105. Heat index values up to 110 in the afternoon. Tuesday night, mostly clear. Lows in the lower 80s. Wednesday, sunny, hot with highs 100 to 105. Heat index values up to 110 in the afternoon. Wednesday night, mostly clear. Lows in the lower 80s. Thursday, mostly sunny. Hot with highs around 100. Heat index values up to 110 in the afternoon. Thursday night, mostly clear. Lows in the lower 80s. Friday, mostly sunny. Hot with highs around 100. Heat index values up to 110 in the afternoon. Friday night, mostly clear. Lows in the lower 80s. Saturday, mostly sunny. Hot with highs around 100.

100. Heat index values up to 110 in the afternoon. The forecast key messages for North and Central Texas. A heat advisory remains in effect across much of North Texas through Sunday. Hot and rain-free weather will persist through next week, with triple-digit temperatures becoming more widespread by Tuesday. The spotter information statement for North and Central Texas. Spotter activation is not expected at this time. Heat advisory remains in effect from noon to 8 p.m. Central Daylight Time Sunday. Heat index values up to 109 degrees. The areas affected include portions of North Central and Northeast Texas. The hazardous weather conditions are expected from noon to 8 p.m. Central Daylight Time Sunday. Impacts: hot temperatures and high humidity will increase the risk for heat-related illnesses to occur, particularly for those working or participating in outdoor activities. Drink plenty of fluids, stay in an air-conditioned room, stay out of the sun, and check up on relatives and neighbors. Young children and pets should never be left unattended in vehicles under any circumstances. Take extra precautions if you work or spend time outside. When possible, reschedule strenuous activities to early morning or evening. Know the signs and symptoms of heat exhaustion and heat stroke. Wear lightweight and loose-fitting clothing when possible. To reduce risk during outdoor work, the Occupational Safety and Health Administration recommends scheduling frequent rest breaks in shaded or air-conditioned environments. Anyone overcome by heat should be moved to a cool and shaded location. Heat stroke is an emergency. Call 911. The ultraviolet index forecast for July 26th is 11, or extreme. The current time is 11:33 p.m. Central Daylight Time. 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The following reports of weather temperature and wind were made at 11 p.m. DFW Airport, clear, 89, dew point 65, relative humidity 44%, wind south at 14, pressure 29.99 inches and rising. Dallas Love Field, partly cloudy, 91, south at 10. Fort Worth Meacham, clear, 88, south at 13. Arlington, clear, 88, south at 8. McKinney, clear, 87, south at 10. Denton, clear, 86, south at 7. Elsewhere around the region, Wichita Falls, clear, 89, south at 12. Abilene, clear, 85, south at 9. Waco, clear, 86, south at 14. Tyler, clear, 81, south at 6. Once again at 11 p.m., DFW Airport, clear, 89, south at 14. Now let's check on your local forecast for the Dallas-Fort Worth Metroplex. Heat advisory in effect from noon to 8 p.m. Sunday, rest of tonight, clear. Lows in the upper 70s. South winds 5 to 10 miles an hour. Sunday, sunny, hot with highs around 100. Southwest winds 5 to 10 miles an hour. Heat index values up to 108 in the afternoon. Sunday night, clear. Lows around 80. South winds 5 to 10 miles an hour. And now the extended forecast. Monday, sunny, hot with highs around 101. South winds 5 to 10 miles an hour. Heat index values up to 110 in the afternoon. Monday night, mostly clear. Lows in the lower 80s. South winds 5 to 10 miles an hour. Tuesday, sunny, hot with highs 100 to 105. Heat index values up to 110 in the afternoon. Tuesday night, mostly clear. Lows in the lower 80s. Wednesday, sunny, hot with highs 100 to 105. Heat index values up to 110 in the afternoon. Wednesday night, mostly clear. Lows in the lower 80s. Thursday, mostly sunny. Hot with highs around 100. Heat index values up to 110 in the afternoon.

Thursday night, mostly clear. Lows in the lower 80s. Friday, mostly sunny. Hot with highs around 100. Heat index values up to 110 in the afternoon. Friday night, mostly clear. Lows in the lower 80s. Saturday, mostly sunny. Hot with highs around 100. Heat index values up to 110 in the afternoon. The forecast key messages for North and Central Texas. A heat advisory remains in effect across much of North Texas through Sunday. Hot and rain-free weather will persist through next week, with triple-digit temperatures becoming more widespread by Tuesday. The spotter information statement for North and Central Texas. Spotter activation is not expected at this time. The ultraviolet index forecast for July 26th is 11, or extreme. The current time is 11:37 p.m. Central Daylight Time. 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The following reports of weather temperature and wind were made at 11 p.m. DFW Airport, clear, 89, dew point 65, relative humidity 44%, wind south at 14, pressure 29.99 inches and rising. Dallas Love Field, partly cloudy, 91, south at 10. Fort Worth Meacham, clear, 88, south at 13. Arlington, clear, 88, south at 8. McKinney, clear, 87, south at 10. Denton, clear, 86, south at 7. Elsewhere around the region, Wichita Falls, clear, 89, south at 12. Abilene, clear, 85, south at 9. Waco, clear, 86, south at 14. Tyler, clear, 81, south at 6. Once again at 11 p.m., DFW Airport, clear, 89, south at 14. Now let's check on your local forecast for the Dallas-Fort Worth Metroplex. Heat advisory in effect from noon to 8 p.m. Sunday. Rest of tonight, clear. Lows in the upper 70s. South winds 5 to 10 miles an hour. Sunday, sunny, hot with highs around 100. Southwest winds 5 to 10 miles an hour. Heat index values up to 108 in the afternoon. Sunday night, clear. Lows around 80. South winds 5 to 10 miles an hour. And now the extended forecast. Monday, sunny, hot with highs around 101. South winds 5 to 10 miles an hour. Heat index values up to 110 in the afternoon. Monday night, mostly clear. Lows in the lower 80s. South winds 5 to 10 miles an hour. Tuesday, sunny, hot with highs 100 to 105. Heat index values up to 110 in the afternoon. Tuesday night, mostly clear. Lows in the lower 80s. Wednesday, sunny, hot with highs 100 to 105. Heat index values up to 110 in the afternoon. Wednesday night, mostly clear. Lows in the lower 80s. Thursday, mostly sunny. Hot with highs around 100. Heat index values up to 110 in the afternoon. Thursday night, mostly clear. Lows in the lower 80s. Friday, mostly sunny. Hot with highs around 100. Heat index values up to 110 in the afternoon. Friday night, mostly clear. Lows in the lower 80s. Saturday, mostly sunny. Hot with highs around 100. Heat index values up to 110 in the afternoon. The forecast key messages for North and Central Texas. A heat advisory remains in effect across much of North Texas through Sunday. Hot and rain-free weather will persist through next week, with triple-digit temperatures becoming more widespread by Tuesday. The spotter information statement for North and Central Texas. Spotter activation is not expected at this time. The ultraviolet index forecast for July 26th is 11, or extreme. The current time is 11:41 p.m. Central Daylight Time.

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The following reports of weather temperature and wind were made at 11 p.m. DFW Airport, clear, 89, dew point 65, relative humidity 44%, wind south at 14, pressure 29.99 inches and rising. Dallas Love Field, partly cloudy, 91, south at 10. Fort Worth Meacham, clear, 88, south at 13. Arlington, clear, 88, south at 8. McKinney, clear, 87, south at 10. Denton, clear, 86, south at 7. Elsewhere around the region, Wichita Falls, clear, 89, south at 12. Abilene, clear, 85, south at 9. Waco, clear, 86, south at 14. Tyler, clear, 81, south at 6. Once again at 11 p.m., DFW Airport, clear, 89, south at 14. Now let's check on your local forecast for the Dallas-Fort Worth Metroplex. Heat advisory in effect from noon to 8 p.m. Sunday. Rest of tonight, clear. Lows in the upper 70s. South winds 5 to 10 miles an hour. Sunday, sunny, hot with highs around 100. Southwest winds 5 to 10 miles an hour. Heat index values up to 108 in the afternoon. Sunday night, clear. Lows around 80. South winds 5 to 10 miles an hour. And now the extended forecast. Monday, sunny, hot with highs around 101. South winds 5 to 10 miles an hour. Heat index values up to 110 in the afternoon. Monday night, mostly clear. Lows in the lower 80s. South winds 5 to 10 miles an hour. Tuesday, sunny, hot with highs 100 to 105. Heat index values up to 110 in the afternoon. Tuesday night, mostly clear. Lows in the lower 80s. Wednesday, sunny, hot with highs 100 to 105. Heat index values up to 110 in the afternoon. Wednesday night, mostly clear. Lows in the lower 80s. Thursday, mostly sunny. Hot with highs around 100. Heat index values up to 110 in the afternoon. Thursday night, mostly clear. Lows in the lower 80s. Friday, mostly sunny. Hot with highs around 100. Heat index values up to 110 in the afternoon. Friday night, mostly clear. Lows in the lower 80s. Saturday, mostly sunny. Hot with highs around 100. Heat index values up to 110 in the afternoon. The forecast key messages for North and Central Texas. A heat advisory remains in effect across much of North Texas through Sunday. Hot and rain-free weather will persist through next week with triple-digit temperatures becoming more widespread by Tuesday. The spotter information statement for North and Central Texas. Spotter activation is not expected at this time. The ultraviolet index forecast for July 26th is 11, or extreme. The current time is 11:45 p.m. Central Daylight Time. 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The following reports of weather temperature and wind were made at 11 p.m. DFW Airport, clear, 89, dew point 65, relative humidity 44%, wind south at 14, pressure 29.99 inches and rising. Dallas Love Field, partly cloudy, 91, south at 10. Fort Worth Meacham, clear, 88, south at 13. Arlington, clear, 88, south at 8. McKinney, clear, 87, south at 10. Denton, clear, 86, south at 7. Elsewhere around the region, Wichita Falls, clear, 89, south at 12. Abilene, clear, 85, south at 9. Waco, clear, 86, south at 14. Tyler, clear,

81 South at 6. Once again at 11 p.m., DFW Airport, clear, 89 South at 14. Now let's check on your local forecast for the Dallas-Fort Worth Metroplex. Heat advisory in effect from noon to 8 p.m. Sunday. Rest of tonight, clear. Lows in the upper 70s. South winds 5 to 10 miles an hour. Sunday, sunny, hot with highs around 100. Southwest winds 5 to 10 miles an hour. Heat index values up to 108 in the afternoon. Sunday night, clear. Lows around 80. South winds 5 to 10 miles an hour. And now the extended forecast. Monday, sunny, hot with highs around 101. South winds 5 to 10 miles an hour. Heat index values up to 110 in the afternoon. Monday night, mostly clear. Lows in the lower 80s. South winds 5 to 10 miles an hour. Tuesday, sunny, hot with highs 100 to 105. Heat index values up to 110 in the afternoon. Tuesday night, mostly clear. Lows in the lower 80s. Wednesday, sunny, hot with highs 100 to 105. Heat index values up to 110 in the afternoon. Wednesday night, mostly clear. Lows in the lower 80s. Thursday, mostly sunny. Hot with highs around 100. Heat index values up to 110 in the afternoon. Thursday night, mostly clear. Lows in the lower 80s. Friday, mostly sunny. Hot with highs around 100. Heat index values up to 110 in the afternoon. Friday night, mostly clear. Lows in the lower 80s. Saturday, mostly sunny. Hot with highs around 100. Heat index values up to 110 in the afternoon. The forecast key messages for North and Central Texas. A heat advisory remains in effect across much of North Texas through Sunday. Hot and rain-free weather will persist through next week, with triple-digit temperatures becoming more widespread by Tuesday. The spotter information statement for North and Central Texas. Spotter activation is not expected at this time. The ultraviolet index forecast for July 26th is 11, or extreme. The current time is 11:49 p.m. Central Daylight Time. 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The following reports of weather temperature and wind were made at 11 p.m. DFW Airport, clear, 89, dew point 65, relative humidity 44%, wind south at 14, pressure 29.99 inches and rising. Dallas Love Field, partly cloudy, 91, south at 10. Fort Worth Meacham, clear, 88, south at 13. Arlington, clear, 88, south at 8. McKinney, clear, 87, south at 10. Denton, clear, 86, south at 7. Elsewhere around the region, Wichita Falls, clear, 89, south at 12. Abilene, clear, 85, south at 9. Waco, clear, 86, south at 14. Tyler, clear, 81, south at 6. Once again at 11 p.m., DFW Airport, clear, 89, south at 14. Now let's check on your local forecast for the Dallas-Fort Worth Metroplex. Heat advisory in effect from noon to 8 p.m. Sunday. Rest of tonight, clear. Lows in the upper 70s. South winds 5 to 10 miles an hour. Sunday, sunny, hot with highs around 100. Southwest winds 5 to 10 miles an hour. Heat index values up to 108 in the afternoon. Sunday night, clear. Lows around 80. South winds 5 to 10 miles an hour. And now the extended forecast. Monday, sunny, hot with highs around 101. South winds 5 to 10 miles an hour. Heat index values up to 110 in the afternoon. Monday night, mostly clear. Lows in the lower 80s. South winds 5 to 10 miles an hour.

miles an hour. Tuesday, sunny, hot with highs 100 to 105. Heat index values up to 110 in the afternoon. Tuesday night, mostly clear. Lows in the lower 80s. Wednesday, sunny, hot with highs 100 to 105. Heat index values up to 110 in the afternoon. Wednesday night, mostly clear. Lows in the lower 80s. Thursday, mostly sunny. Hot with highs around 100. Heat index values up to 110 in the afternoon. Thursday night, mostly clear. Lows in the lower 80s. Friday, mostly sunny. Hot with highs around 100. Heat index values up to 110 in the afternoon. Friday night, mostly clear. Lows in the lower 80s. Saturday, mostly sunny. Hot with highs around 100. Heat index values up to 110 in the afternoon. The forecast key messages for North and Central Texas. A heat advisory remains in effect across much of North Texas through Sunday. Hot and rain-free weather will persist through next week, with triple-digit temperatures becoming more widespread by Tuesday. The spotter information statement for North and Central Texas. Spotter activation is not expected at this time. The ultraviolet index forecast for July 26th is 11, or extreme. The current time is 11:53 p.m. Central Daylight Time. 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The following reports of weather temperature and wind were made at 11 p.m. DFW Airport, clear, 89, dew point 65, relative humidity 44%, wind south at 14, pressure 29.99 inches and rising. Dallas Love Field, partly cloudy, 91, south at 10. Fort Worth Meacham, clear, 88, south at 13. Arlington, clear, 88, south at 8. McKinney, clear, 87, south at 10. Denton, clear, 86, south at 7. Elsewhere around the region, Wichita Falls, clear, 89, south at 12. Abilene, clear, 85, south at 9. Waco, clear, 86, south at 14. Tyler, clear, 81, south at 6. Once again at 11 p.m., DFW Airport, clear, 89, south at 14. Now let's check on your local forecast for the Dallas-Fort Worth Metroplex. Heat advisory in effect from noon to 8 p.m. Sunday, rest of tonight, clear. Lows in the upper 70s. South winds 5 to 10 miles an hour. Sunday, sunny, hot with highs around 100. Southwest winds 5 to 10 miles an hour. Heat index values up to 108 in the afternoon. Sunday night, clear. Lows around 80. South winds 5 to 10 miles an hour. And now the extended forecast. Monday, sunny, hot with highs around 101. South winds 5 to 10 miles an hour. Heat index values up to 110 in the afternoon. Monday night, mostly clear. Lows in the lower 80s. South winds 5 to 10 miles an hour. Tuesday, sunny, hot with highs 100 to 105. Heat index values up to 110 in the afternoon. Tuesday night, mostly clear. Lows in the lower 80s. Wednesday, sunny, hot with highs 100 to 105. Heat index values up to 110 in the afternoon. Wednesday night, mostly clear. Lows in the lower 80s. Thursday, mostly sunny. Hot with highs around 100. Heat index values up to 110 in the afternoon. Thursday night, mostly clear. Lows in the lower 80s. Friday, mostly sunny. Hot with highs around 100. Heat index values up to 110 in the afternoon. Friday night, mostly clear. Lows in the lower 80s. Saturday, mostly sunny. Hot with highs around 100. Heat index values up to 110 in the afternoon.

The forecast key messages for North and Central Texas. A heat advisory remains in effect across much of North Texas through Sunday. Hot and rain-free weather will persist through next week, with triple-digit temperatures becoming more widespread by Tuesday. The spotter information statement for North and Central Texas. Spotter activation is not expected at this time. The ultraviolet index forecast for July 26th is 11, or extreme. The current time is 11:57 p.m. Central Daylight Time. 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The following reports of weather temperature and wind were made at 11 p.m. DFW Airport, clear, 89, dew point 65, relative humidity 44%, wind south at 14, pressure 29.99 inches and rising. Dallas Love Field, partly cloudy, 91, south at 10. Fort Worth Meacham, clear, 88, south at 13. Arlington, clear, 88, south at 8. McKinney, clear, 87, south at 10. Denton, clear, 86, south at 7. Elsewhere around the region, Wichita Falls, clear, 89, south at 12. Abilene, clear, 85, south at 9. Waco, clear, 86, south at 14. Tyler, clear, 81, south at 6. Once again at 11 p.m., DFW Airport, clear, 89, south at 14. Now let's check on your local forecast for the Dallas-Fort Worth Metroplex. Heat advisory in effect from noon to 8 p.m. Sunday. Rest of tonight, clear. Lows in the upper 70s. South winds 5 to 10 miles an hour. Sunday, sunny, hot with highs around 100. Southwest winds 5 to 10 miles an hour. Heat index values up to 108 in the afternoon. Sunday night, clear. Lows around 80. South winds 5 to 10 miles an hour. And now the extended forecast. Monday, sunny, hot with highs around 101. South winds 5 to 10 miles an hour. Heat index values up to 110 in the afternoon. Monday night, mostly clear. Lows in the lower 80s. South winds 5 to 10 miles an hour. Tuesday, sunny, hot with highs 100 to 105. Heat index values up to 110 in the afternoon. Tuesday night, mostly clear. Lows in the lower 80s. Wednesday, sunny, hot with highs 100 to 105. Heat index values up to 110 in the afternoon. Wednesday night, mostly clear. Lows in the lower 80s. Thursday, mostly sunny. Hot with highs around 100. Heat index values up to 110 in the afternoon. Thursday night, mostly clear. Lows in the lower 80s. Friday, mostly sunny. Hot with highs around 100. Heat index values up to 110 in the afternoon. Friday night, mostly clear. Lows in the lower 80s. Saturday, mostly sunny. Hot with highs around 100. Heat index values up to 110 in the afternoon. Heat advisory remains in effect from noon to 8 p.m. Central Daylight Time Sunday. Heat index values up to 109 degrees. The areas affected include portions of North Central and Northeast Texas. The hazardous weather conditions are expected from noon to 8 p.m. Central Daylight Time Sunday. Impacts: hot temperatures and high humidity will increase the risk for heat-related illnesses to occur, particularly for those working or participating in outdoor activities. Drink plenty of fluids, stay in an air-conditioned room, stay out of the sun, and check up on relatives and neighbors. Young children and pets should never be left unattended in vehicles under any circumstances. Take extra precautions if you work or spend time outside. 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Know the signs and symptoms of heat exhaustion and heat stroke. Wear lightweight and loose-fitting clothing when possible. To reduce risk during outdoor work, the Occupational Safety

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The following reports of weather temperature and wind were made at midnight. DFW Airport, clear, 88, dew point 64, relative humidity 44%, wind south at 15, pressure 29.99 inches and steady. Dallas Love Field, clear, 89, south at 7. Fort Worth Meacham, clear, 87, south at 14. Arlington, clear, 87, south at 10. McKinney, clear, 86, south at 12. Denton, clear, 88, south at 12. Elsewhere around the region, Wichita Falls, clear, 87, south at 12. Abilene, clear, 84, south at 9. Waco, clear, 85, south at 15. Tyler, clear, 82, south at 8. Once again at midnight, DFW Airport, clear, 88, south at 15. Now let's check on your local forecast for the Dallas-Fort Worth Metroplex. Heat advisory in effect from noon to 8 p.m. Sunday. Rest of tonight, clear. Lows in the upper 70s. South winds 5 to 10 miles an hour. Sunday, sunny, hot with highs around 100. Southwest winds 5 to 10 miles an hour. Heat index values up to 108 in the afternoon. Sunday night, clear. Lows around 80. South winds 5 to 10 miles an hour. And now the extended forecast. Monday, sunny, hot with highs around 101. South winds 5 to 10 miles an hour. Heat index values up to 110 in the afternoon. Monday night, mostly clear. Lows in the lower 80s. South winds 5 to 10 miles an hour. Tuesday, sunny, hot with highs 100 to 105. Heat index values up to 110 in the afternoon. Tuesday night, mostly clear. Lows in the lower 80s. Wednesday, sunny, hot with highs 100 to 105. Heat index values up to 110 in the afternoon. Wednesday night, mostly clear. Lows in the lower 80s. Thursday, mostly sunny. Hot with highs around 100. Heat index values up to 110 in the afternoon. Thursday night, mostly clear. Lows in the lower 80s. Friday, mostly sunny. Hot with highs around 100. Heat index values up to 110 in the afternoon. Friday night, mostly clear. Lows in the lower 80s. Saturday, mostly sunny. Hot with highs around 100. Heat index values up to 110 in the afternoon. The forecast key messages for North and Central Texas. A heat advisory remains in effect across much of North Texas through Sunday. Hot and rain-free weather will persist through next week with triple-digit temperatures becoming more widespread by Tuesday. The spotter information statement for North and Central Texas. Spotter activation is not expected at this time. The ultraviolet index forecast for July 26th is 11, or extreme. The current time is 12:06 a.m. Central Daylight Time. 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The following reports of weather temperature and wind were made at midnight. DFW Airport, clear, 88, dew point 64, relative humidity 44%, wind south at 15, pressure 29.99 inches and steady. Dallas Love Field, clear, 89, south at 7. Fort Worth Meacham, clear, 86, south at 12. Arlington, clear, 87, south at 10. McKinney, clear, 86, south at 12. Denton, clear, 88, south at 12. Elsewhere around the region, Wichita Falls, clear, 87, south at 12. Abilene, clear, 84, south at 9. Waco, clear, 85, south at 15. Tyler,

82, South Hat 8. Once again at midnight, DFW Airport, clear, 88, South at 15. Now let's check on your local forecast for the Dallas-Fort Worth Metroplex. Heat advisory in effect from noon to 8 p.m. Sunday, rest of tonight, clear. Lows in the upper 70s. South winds 5 to 10 miles an hour. Sunday, sunny, hot with highs around 100. Southwest winds 5 to 10 miles an hour. Heat index values up to 108 in the afternoon. Sunday night, clear. Lows around 80. South winds 5 to 10 miles an hour. And now the extended forecast. Monday, sunny, hot with highs around 101. South winds 5 to 10 miles an hour. Heat index values up to 110 in the afternoon. Monday night, mostly clear. Lows in the lower 80s. South winds 5 to 10 miles an hour. Tuesday, sunny, hot with highs 100 to 105. Heat index values up to 110 in the afternoon. Tuesday night, mostly clear. Lows in the lower 80s. Wednesday, sunny, hot with highs 100 to 105. Heat index values up to 110 in the afternoon. Wednesday night, mostly clear. Lows in the lower 80s. Thursday, mostly sunny. Hot with highs around 100. Heat index values up to 110 in the afternoon. Thursday night, mostly clear. Lows in the lower 80s. Friday, mostly sunny. Hot with highs around 100. Heat index values up to 110 in the afternoon. Friday night, mostly clear. Lows in the lower 80s. Saturday, mostly sunny. Hot with highs around 100. Heat index values up to 110 in the afternoon. The forecast key messages for North and Central Texas. A heat advisory remains in effect across much of North Texas through Sunday. Hot and rain-free weather will persist through next week, with triple-digit temperatures becoming more widespread by Tuesday. The spotter information statement for North and Central Texas. Spotter activation is not expected at this time. The ultraviolet index forecast for July 26th is 11, or extreme. The current time is 12:09 a.m. Central Daylight Time. 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The following reports of weather temperature and wind were made at midnight. DFW Airport, clear, 88, dew point 64, relative humidity 44%, wind south at 15, pressure 29.99 inches and steady. Dallas Love Field, clear, 89, south at 7. Fort Worth Meacham, clear, 86, south at 12. Arlington, clear, 87, south at 10. McKinney, clear, 86, south at 12. Denton, clear, 88, south at 12. Elsewhere around the region, Wichita Falls, clear, 87, south at 12. Abilene, clear, 84, south at 9. Waco, clear, 85, south at 15. Tyler, clear, 82, south at 8. Once again at midnight, DFW Airport, clear, 88, south at 15. The following reports of weather temperature and wind were made at midnight. DFW Airport, clear, 88, dew point 64, relative humidity 44%, wind south at 15, pressure 29.99 inches and steady. Dallas Love Field, clear, 89, south at 7. Fort Worth Meacham, clear, 86, south at 12. Arlington, clear, 87, south at 10. McKinney, clear, 86, south at 12. Denton, clear, 88, south at 12. Elsewhere around the region, Wichita Falls, clear, 87, south at 12. Abilene, clear, 84, south at 9. Waco, clear, 85, south at 15. Tyler, clear, 82, south at 8. Once again at midnight, DFW Airport.

clear, 88, south at 15. Now let's check on your local forecast for the Dallas-Fort Worth Metroplex. Heat advisory in effect from noon to 8 p.m. Sunday. Rest of tonight, clear. Lows in the upper 70s. South winds 5 to 10 miles an hour. Sunday, sunny, hot with highs around 100. Southwest winds 5 to 10 miles an hour. Heat index values up to 108 in the afternoon. Sunday night, clear. Lows around 80. South winds 5 to 10 miles an hour. And now the extended forecast. Monday, sunny, hot with highs around 101. South winds 5 to 10 miles an hour. Heat index values up to 110 in the afternoon. Monday night, mostly clear. Lows in the lower 80s. South winds 5 to 10 miles an hour. Tuesday, sunny, hot with highs 100 to 105. Heat index values up to 110 in the afternoon. Tuesday night, mostly clear. Lows in the lower 80s. Wednesday, sunny, hot with highs 100 to 105. Heat index values up to 110 in the afternoon. Wednesday night, mostly clear. Lows in the lower 80s. Thursday, mostly sunny. Hot with highs around 100. Heat index values up to 110 in the afternoon. Thursday night, mostly clear. Lows in the lower 80s. Friday, mostly sunny. Hot with highs around 100. Heat index values up to 110 in the afternoon. Friday night, mostly clear. Lows in the lower 80s. Saturday, mostly sunny. Hot with highs around 100. Heat index values up to 110 in the afternoon. The forecast key messages for North and Central Texas. A heat advisory remains in effect across much of North Texas through Sunday. Hot and rain-free weather will persist through next week, with triple-digit temperatures becoming more widespread by Tuesday. The spotter information statement for North and Central Texas. Spotter activation is not expected at this time. The ultraviolet index forecast for July 26th is 11, or extreme. The current time is 12:14 a.m. Central Daylight Time. 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The following reports of weather temperature and wind were made at midnight. DFW Airport, clear, 88, dew point 64, relative humidity 44%, wind south at 15, pressure 29.99 inches and steady. Dallas Love Field, clear, 89, south at 7. Fort Worth Meacham, clear, 86, south at 12. Arlington, clear, 87, south at 10. McKinney, clear, 86, south at 12. Denton, clear, 88, south at 12. Elsewhere around the region, Wichita Falls, clear, 87, south at 12. Abilene, clear, 84, south at 9. Waco, clear, 85, south at 15. Tyler, clear, 82, south at 8. Once again at midnight, DFW Airport, clear, 88, south at 15. Now let's check on your local forecast for the Dallas-Fort Worth Metroplex. Heat advisory in effect from noon to 8 p.m. Sunday. Rest of tonight, clear. Lows in the upper 70s. South winds 5 to 10 miles an hour. Sunday, sunny, hot with highs around 100. Southwest winds 5 to 10 miles an hour. Heat index values up to 108 in the afternoon. Sunday night, clear. Lows around 80. South winds 5 to 10 miles an hour. And now the extended forecast. Monday, sunny, hot with highs around 101. South winds 5 to 10 miles an hour. Heat index values up to 110 in the afternoon. Monday night, mostly clear. Lows in the lower 80s. South winds 5 to 10 miles an hour. Tuesday, sunny, hot with highs 100 to 105. Heat index values up to

710 in the afternoon. Tuesday night, mostly clear. Lows in the lower 80s. Wednesday, sunny, hot with highs 100 to 105. Heat index values up to 110 in the afternoon. Wednesday night, mostly clear. Lows in the lower 80s. Thursday, mostly sunny. Hot with highs around 100. Heat index values up to 110 in the afternoon. Thursday night, mostly clear. Lows in the lower 80s. Friday, mostly sunny. Hot with highs around 100. Heat index values up to 110 in the afternoon. Friday night, mostly clear. Lows in the lower 80s. Saturday, mostly sunny. Hot with highs around 100. Heat index values up to 110 in the afternoon. The forecast key messages for North and Central Texas. A heat advisory remains in effect across much of North Texas through Sunday. Hot and rain-free weather will persist through next week, with triple-digit temperatures becoming more widespread by Tuesday. The spotter information statement for North and Central Texas. Spotter activation is not expected at this time. The ultraviolet index forecast for July 26th is 11, or extreme. The current time is 12:18 a.m. Central Daylight Time. 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The following reports of weather temperature and wind were made at midnight. DFW Airport, clear, 88, dew point 64, relative humidity 44%, wind south at 15, pressure 29.99 inches and steady. Dallas Love Field, clear, 89, south at 7. Fort Worth Meacham, clear, 86, south at 12. Arlington, clear, 87, south at 10. McKinney, clear, 86, south at 12. Denton, clear, 88, south at 12. Elsewhere around the region, Wichita Falls, clear, 87, south at 12. Abilene, clear, 84, south at 9. Waco, clear, 85, south at 15. Tyler, clear, 82, south at 8. Once again at midnight, DFW Airport, clear, 88, south at 15. Now let's check on your local forecast for the Dallas-Fort Worth Metroplex. Heat advisory in effect from noon to 8 p.m. Sunday, rest of tonight, clear. Lows in the upper 70s. South winds 5 to 10 miles an hour. Sunday, sunny, hot with highs around 100. Southwest winds 5 to 10 miles an hour. Heat index values up to 108 in the afternoon. Sunday night, clear. Lows around 80. South winds 5 to 10 miles an hour. And now the extended forecast. Monday, sunny, hot with highs around 101. South winds 5 to 10 miles an hour. Heat index values up to 110 in the afternoon. Monday night, mostly clear. Lows in the lower 80s. South winds 5 to 10 miles an hour. Tuesday, sunny, hot with highs 100 to 105. Heat index values up to 110 in the afternoon. Tuesday night, mostly clear. Lows in the lower 80s. Wednesday, sunny, hot with highs 100 to 105. Heat index values up to 110 in the afternoon. Wednesday night, mostly clear. Lows in the lower 80s. Thursday, mostly sunny. Hot with highs around 100. Heat index values up to 110 in the afternoon. Thursday night, mostly clear. Lows in the lower 80s. Friday, mostly sunny. Hot with highs around 100. Heat index values up to 110 in the afternoon. Friday night, mostly clear. Lows in the lower 80s. Saturday, mostly sunny. Hot with highs around 100. Heat index values up to 110 in the afternoon. The forecast key messages for North and Central Texas. A heat advisory remains in effect across much of North Texas through Sunday.

hot and rain-free weather will persist through next week, with triple-digit temperatures becoming more widespread by Tuesday. The spotter information statement for North and Central Texas. Spotter activation is not expected at this time. The ultraviolet index forecast for July 26th is 11, or extreme. The current time is 12:22 a.m. Central Daylight Time. 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The following reports of weather temperature and wind were made at midnight. DFW Airport, clear, 88, dew point 64, relative humidity 44%, wind south at 15, pressure 29.99 inches and steady. Dallas Love Field, clear, 89, south at 7. Fort Worth Meacham, clear, 86, south at 12. Arlington, clear, 87, south at 10. McKinney, clear, 86, south at 12. Denton, clear, 88, south at 12. Elsewhere around the region, Wichita Falls, clear, 87, south at 12. Abilene, clear, 84, south at 9. Waco, clear, 85, south at 15. Tyler, clear, 82, south at 8. Once again at midnight, DFW Airport, clear, 88, south at 15. Now let's check on your local forecast for the Dallas-Fort Worth Metroplex. Heat advisory in effect from noon to 8 p.m. Sunday. Rest of tonight, clear. Lows in the upper 70s. South winds 5 to 10 miles an hour. Sunday, sunny, hot with highs around 100. Southwest winds 5 to 10 miles an hour. Heat index values up to 108 in the afternoon. Sunday night, clear. Lows around 80. South winds 5 to 10 miles an hour. And now the extended forecast. Monday, sunny, hot with highs around 101. South winds 5 to 10 miles an hour. Heat index values up to 110 in the afternoon. Monday night, mostly clear. Lows in the lower 80s. South winds 5 to 10 miles an hour. Tuesday, sunny, hot with highs 100 to 105. Heat index values up to 110 in the afternoon. Tuesday night, mostly clear. Lows in the lower 80s. Wednesday, sunny, hot with highs 100 to 105. Heat index values up to 110 in the afternoon. Wednesday night, mostly clear. Lows in the lower 80s. Thursday, mostly sunny. Hot with highs around 100. Heat index values up to 110 in the afternoon. Thursday night, mostly clear. Lows in the lower 80s. Friday, mostly sunny. Hot with highs around 100. Heat index values up to 110 in the afternoon. Friday night, mostly clear. Lows in the lower 80s. Saturday, mostly sunny. Hot with highs around 100. Heat index values up to 110 in the afternoon. The forecast key messages for North and Central Texas. A heat advisory remains in effect across much of North Texas through Sunday. Hot and rain-free weather will persist through next week, with triple-digit temperatures becoming more widespread by Tuesday. The spotter information statement for North and Central Texas. Spotter activation is not expected at this time. The ultraviolet index forecast for July 26th is 11, or extreme. The current time is 12:26 a.m. Central Daylight Time. 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The following reports of weather temperature and wind were made at midnight. DFW Airport, clear, 88, dew point 64, relative humidity 44%, wind south at 15, pressure 29.99 inches and steady. Dallas Love Field, clear, 89, south at 7. Fort Worth Meacham, clear, 86, south at 12. Arlington, clear, 87.

McKinney, clear, 86, south at 12. Denton, clear, 88, south at 12. Elsewhere around the region, Wichita Falls, clear, 87, south at 12. Abilene, clear, 84, south at 9. Waco, clear, 85, south at 15. Tyler, clear, 82, south at 8. Once again at midnight, DFW Airport, clear, 88, south at 15. Now let's check on your local forecast for the Dallas-Fort Worth Metroplex. Heat advisory in effect from noon to 8 p.m. Sunday, rest of tonight, clear. Lows in the upper 70s. South winds 5 to 10 miles an hour. Sunday, sunny, hot with highs around 100. Southwest winds 5 to 10 miles an hour. Heat index values up to 108 in the afternoon. Sunday night, clear. Lows around 80. South winds 5 to 10 miles an hour. And now the extended forecast. Monday, sunny, hot with highs around 101. South winds 5 to 10 miles an hour. Heat index values up to 110 in the afternoon. Monday night, mostly clear. Lows in the lower 80s. South winds 5 to 10 miles an hour. Tuesday, sunny, hot with highs 100 to 105. Heat index values up to 110 in the afternoon. Tuesday night, mostly clear. Lows in the lower 80s. Wednesday, sunny, hot with highs 100 to 105. Heat index values up to 110 in the afternoon. Wednesday night, mostly clear. Lows in the lower 80s. Thursday, mostly sunny. Hot with highs around 100. Heat index values up to 110 in the afternoon. Thursday night, mostly clear. Lows in the lower 80s. Friday, mostly sunny. Hot with highs around 100. Heat index values up to 110 in the afternoon. Friday night, mostly clear. Lows in the lower 80s. Saturday, mostly sunny. Hot with highs around 100. Heat index values up to 110 in the afternoon. The forecast key messages for North and Central Texas. A heat advisory remains in effect across much of North Texas through Sunday. Hot and rain-free weather will persist through next week, with triple-digit temperatures becoming more widespread by Tuesday. The spotter information statement for North and Central Texas. Spotter activation is not expected at this time. Heat advisory remains in effect from noon to 8 p.m. Central Daylight Time Sunday. Heat index values up to 109 degrees. The areas affected include portions of North Central and Northeast Texas. The hazardous weather conditions are expected from noon to 8 p.m. Central Daylight Time Sunday. Impacts: hot temperatures and high humidity will increase the risk for heat-related illnesses to occur, particularly for those working or participating in outdoor activities. Drink plenty of fluids, stay in an air-conditioned room, stay out of the sun, and check up on relatives and neighbors. Young children and pets should never be left unattended in vehicles under any circumstances. Take extra precautions if you work or spend time outside. When possible, reschedule strenuous activities to early morning or evening. Know the signs and symptoms of heat exhaustion and heat stroke. Wear lightweight and loose-fitting clothing when possible. To reduce risk during outdoor work, the Occupational Safety and Health Administration recommends scheduling frequent rest breaks in shaded or air-conditioned environments. Anyone overcome by heat should be moved to a cool and shaded location. Heat stroke is an emergency. Call 911. The ultraviolet index forecast for July 26th is 11, or extreme. The current time is 12:31 a.m. Central Daylight Time. 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The following reports of weather temperature and wind were made at midnight. DFW Airport, clear, 88, dew point 64, relative humidity 44%, wind south at 15, pressure 29.99 inches and steady.

Dallas Love Field, clear, 89, south at 7. Fort Worth Meacham, clear, 86, south at 12. Arlington, clear, 87, south at 10. McKinney, clear, 86, south at 12. Denton, clear, 88, south at 12. Elsewhere around the region, Wichita Falls, clear, 87, south at 12. Abilene, clear, 84, south at 9. Waco, clear, 85, south at 15. Tyler, clear, 82, south at 8. Once again at midnight, DFW Airport, clear, 88, south at 15. Now let's check on your local forecast for the Dallas-Fort Worth Metroplex. Heat advisory in effect from noon to 8 p.m. Sunday, rest of tonight, clear. Lows in the upper 70s. South wind for the Dallas-Fort Worth Metroplex. Heat advisory in effect from noon to 8 p.m. Sunday, rest of tonight, clear. Lows in the upper 70s. South winds 5 to 10 miles an hour. Sunday, sunny, hot with highs around 100. Southwest winds 5 to 10 miles an hour. Heat index values up to 108 in the afternoon. Sunday night, clear. Lows around 80. South winds 5 to 10 miles an hour. And now the extended forecast. Monday, sunny, hot with highs around 101. South winds 5 to 10 miles an hour. Heat index values up to 110 in the afternoon. Monday night, mostly clear. Lows in the lower 80s. South winds 5 to 10 miles an hour. Tuesday, sunny, hot with highs 100 to 105. Heat index values up to 110 in the afternoon. Tuesday night, mostly clear. Lows in the lower 80s. Wednesday, sunny, hot with highs 100 to 105. Heat index values up to 110 in the afternoon. Wednesday night, mostly clear. Lows in the lower 80s. Thursday, mostly sunny. Hot with highs around 100. Heat index values up to 110 in the afternoon. Thursday night, mostly clear. Lows in the lower 80s. Friday, mostly sunny. Hot with highs around 100. Heat index values up to 110 in the afternoon. Friday night, mostly clear. Lows in the lower 80s. Saturday, mostly sunny. Hot with highs around 100. Heat index values up to 110 in the afternoon. The forecast key messages for North and Central Texas. A heat advisory remains in effect across much of North Texas through Sunday. Hot and rain-free weather will persist through next week with triple-digit temperatures becoming more widespread by Tuesday. The spotter information statement for North and Central Texas. Spotter activation is not expected at this time. The ultraviolet index forecast for July 26th is 11, or extreme. The current time is 12:35 a.m. Central Daylight Time. 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The following reports of weather temperature and wind were made at midnight. DFW Airport, clear, 88, dew point 64, relative humidity 44%, wind south at 15, pressure 29.99 inches and steady. Dallas Love Field, clear, 89, south at 7. Fort Worth Meacham, clear, 86, south at 12. Arlington, clear, 87, south at 10. McKinney, clear, 86, south at 12. Denton, clear, 88, south at 12. Elsewhere around the region, Wichita Falls, clear, 87, south at 12. Abilene, clear, 84, south at 9. Waco, clear, 85, south at 15. Tyler, clear, 82, south at 8. Once again at midnight, DFW Airport, clear, 88, south at 15. Now let's check on your local forecast for the Dallas-Fort Worth Metroplex. Heat advisory in effect from noon to 8 p.m. Sunday, rest of tonight, clear.

lows in the upper 70s. South winds 5 to 10 miles an hour. Sunday, sunny, hot with highs around 100. Southwest winds 5 to 10 miles an hour. Heat index values up to 108 in the afternoon. Sunday night, clear. Lows around 80. South winds 5 to 10 miles an hour. And now the extended forecast. Monday, sunny, hot with highs around 101. South winds 5 to 10 miles an hour. Heat index values up to 110 in the afternoon. Monday night, mostly clear. Lows in the lower 80s. South winds 5 to 10 miles an hour. Tuesday, sunny, hot with highs 100 to 105. Heat index values up to 110 in the afternoon. Tuesday night, mostly clear. Lows in the lower 80s. Wednesday, sunny, hot with highs 100 to 105. Heat index values up to 110 in the afternoon. Wednesday night, mostly clear. Lows in the lower 80s. Thursday, mostly sunny. Hot with highs around 100. Heat index values up to 110 in the afternoon. Thursday night, mostly clear. Lows in the lower 80s. Friday, mostly sunny. Hot with highs around 100. Heat index values up to 110 in the afternoon. Friday night, mostly clear. Lows in the lower 80s. Saturday, mostly sunny. Hot with highs around 100. Heat index values up to 110 in the afternoon. The forecast key messages for North and Central Texas. A heat advisory remains in effect across much of North Texas through Sunday. Hot and rain-free weather will persist through next week, with triple-digit temperatures becoming more widespread by Tuesday. The spotter information statement for North and Central Texas. Spotter activation is not expected at this time. The ultraviolet index forecast for July 26th is 11, or extreme. The current time is 12:39 a.m. Central Daylight Time. 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The following reports of weather temperature and wind were made at midnight. DFW Airport, clear, 88, dew point 64, relative humidity 44%, wind south at 15, pressure 29.99 inches and steady. Dallas Love Field, clear, 89, south at 7. Fort Worth Meacham, clear, 86, south at 12. Arlington, clear, 87, south at 10. McKinney, clear, 86, south at 12. Denton, clear, 88, south at 12. Elsewhere around the region, Wichita Falls, clear, 87, south at 12. Abilene, clear, 84, south at 9. Waco, clear, 85, south at 15. Tyler, clear, 82, south at 8. Once again at midnight, DFW Airport, clear, 88, south at 15. Now let's check on your local forecast for the Dallas-Fort Worth Metroplex. Heat advisory in effect from noon to 8 p.m. Sunday. Rest of tonight, clear. Lows in the upper 70s. South winds 5 to 10 miles an hour. Sunday, sunny, hot with highs around 100. Southwest winds 5 to 10 miles an hour. Heat index values up to 108 in the afternoon. Sunday night, clear. Lows around 80. South winds 5 to 10 miles an hour. And now the extended forecast. Monday, sunny, hot with highs around 101. South winds 5 to 10 miles an hour. Heat index values up to 110 in the afternoon. Monday night, mostly clear. Lows in the lower 80s. South winds 5 to 10 miles an hour. Tuesday, sunny, hot with highs 100 to 105. Heat index values up to 110 in the afternoon. Tuesday night, mostly clear. Lows in the lower 80s. Wednesday, sunny, hot with highs 100 to 105. Heat index values up to 100.

110 in the afternoon. Wednesday night, mostly clear. Lows in the lower 80s. Thursday, mostly sunny. Hot with highs around 100. Heat index values up to 110 in the afternoon. Thursday night, mostly clear. Lows in the lower 80s. Friday, mostly sunny. Hot with highs around 100. Heat index values up to 110 in the afternoon. Friday night, mostly clear. Lows in the lower 80s. Saturday, mostly sunny. Hot with highs around 100. Heat index values up to 110 in the afternoon. The forecast key messages for North and Central Texas. A heat advisory remains in effect across much of North Texas through Sunday. Hot and rain-free weather will persist through next week, with triple-digit temperatures becoming more widespread by Tuesday. The spotter information statement for North and Central Texas. Spotter activation is not expected at this time. The ultraviolet index forecast for July 26th is 11, or extreme. The current time is 12:43 a.m. Central Daylight Time. 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The following reports of weather temperature and wind were made at midnight. DFW Airport, clear, 88, dew point 64, relative humidity 44%, wind south at 15, pressure 29.99 inches and steady. Dallas Love Field, clear, 89, south at 7. Fort Worth Meacham, clear, 86, south at 12. Arlington, clear, 87, south at 10. McKinney, clear, 86, south at 12. Denton, clear, 88, south at 12. Elsewhere around the region, Wichita Falls, clear, 87, south at 12. Abilene, clear, 84, south at 9. Waco, clear, 85, south at 15. Tyler, clear, 82, south at 8. Once again at midnight, DFW Airport, clear, 88, south at 15. Now let's check on your local forecast for the Dallas-Fort Worth Metroplex. Heat advisory in effect from noon to 8 p.m. Sunday, rest of tonight, clear. Lows in the upper 70s. South winds 5 to 10 miles an hour. Sunday, sunny, hot with highs around 100. Southwest winds 5 to 10 miles an hour. Heat index values up to 108 in the afternoon. Sunday night, clear. Lows around 80. South winds 5 to 10 miles an hour. And now the extended forecast. Monday, sunny, hot with highs around 101. South winds 5 to 10 miles an hour. Heat index values up to 110 in the afternoon. Monday night, mostly clear. Lows in the lower 80s. South winds 5 to 10 miles an hour. Tuesday, sunny, hot with highs 100 to 105. Heat index values up to 110 in the afternoon. Tuesday night, mostly clear. Lows in the lower 80s. Wednesday, sunny, hot with highs 100 to 105. Heat index values up to 110 in the afternoon. Wednesday night, mostly clear. Lows in the lower 80s. Thursday, mostly sunny. Hot with highs around 100. Heat index values up to 110 in the afternoon. Thursday night, mostly clear. Lows in the lower 80s. Friday, mostly sunny. Hot with highs around 100. Heat index values up to 110 in the afternoon. Friday night, mostly clear. Lows in the lower 80s. Saturday, mostly sunny. Hot with highs around 100. Heat index values up to 110 in the afternoon. And now the extended forecast. Monday, sunny, hot with highs around 102. South winds 5 to 10 miles an hour. Heat index values up to 110 in the afternoon. Monday night, mostly clear. Lows in the lower 80s. South winds 5 to 10 miles an hour.
Tuesday, sunny, hot with highs around 100. Heat index values up to 110 in the afternoon. Tuesday night, mostly clear. Lows in the lower 80s. Wednesday, sunny, hot with highs 100 to 105. Heat index values up to 110 in the afternoon. Wednesday night, mostly clear. Lows in the lower 80s. Thursday, mostly sunny. Hot with highs around 100. Heat index values up to 110 in the afternoon. Thursday night, mostly clear. Lows in the lower 80s. Friday, mostly sunny. Hot with highs around 100. Heat index values up to 110 in the afternoon. Friday night, mostly clear. Lows in the lower 80s. Saturday, mostly sunny. Hot with highs around 100. Heat index values up to 110 in the afternoon. And now the extended forecast. Monday, sunny, hot with highs around 102. South winds 5 to 10 miles an hour. Heat index values up to 110 in the afternoon. Monday night, mostly clear. Lows in the lower 80s. South winds 5 to 10 miles an hour. Tuesday, sunny, hot with highs around 100. Heat index values up to 110 in the afternoon. Tuesday night, mostly clear. Lows in the lower 80s. Wednesday, sunny, hot with highs 100 to 105. Heat index values up to 110 in the afternoon. Wednesday night, mostly clear. Lows in the lower 80s. Thursday, mostly sunny. Hot with highs around 100. Heat index values up to 110 in the afternoon. Thursday night, mostly clear. Lows in the lower 80s. Friday, mostly sunny. Hot with highs around 100. Heat index values up to 110 in the afternoon. Friday night, mostly clear. Lows in the lower 80s. Saturday, mostly sunny. Hot with highs around 100. Heat index values up to 110 in the afternoon. The forecast key messages for North and Central Texas. A heat advisory remains in effect across much of North Texas through Sunday. Hot and rain-free weather will persist through next week, with triple-digit temperatures becoming more widespread by Tuesday. The spotter information statement for North and Central Texas. Spotter activation is not expected at this time. The ultraviolet index forecast for July 26th is 11, or extreme. The current time is 12:50 a.m. Central Daylight Time. 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The following reports of weather temperature and wind were made at midnight. DFW Airport, clear, 88, dew point 64, relative humidity 44%, wind south at 15, pressure 29.99 inches and steady. Dallas Love Field, clear, 89, south at 7. Fort Worth Meacham, clear, 86, south at 12. Arlington, clear, 87, south at 10. McKinney, clear, 86, south at 12. Denton, clear, 88, south at 12. Elsewhere around the region, Wichita Falls, clear, 87, south at 12. Abilene, clear, 84, south at 9. Waco, clear, 85, south at 15. Tyler, clear, 82, south at 8. Once again at midnight, DFW Airport, clear, 88, south at 15. Now let's check on your local forecast for the Dallas-Fort Worth Metroplex. Heat advisory in effect from noon today to 8 p.m. this evening. Rest of tonight, clear. Lows in the upper 70s. South winds 5 to 10 miles an hour. Sunday, sunny, hot with highs around 101. South winds 5 to 10 miles an hour. Heat index values up to 108 in the afternoon. Sunday night, clear. Lows around 80. South winds 5 to 10 miles an hour. And now the extended forecast. Monday.

sunny, hot with highs around 102. South winds 5 to 10 miles an hour. Heat index values up to 110 in the afternoon. Monday night, mostly clear. Lows in the lower 80s. South winds 5 to 10 miles an hour. Tuesday, sunny, hot with highs around 100. Heat index values up to 110 in the afternoon. Tuesday night, mostly clear. Lows in the lower 80s. Wednesday, sunny, hot with highs 100 to 105. Heat index values up to 110 in the afternoon. Wednesday night, mostly clear. Lows in the lower 80s. Thursday, mostly sunny. Hot with highs around 100. Heat index values up to 110 in the afternoon. Thursday night, mostly clear. Lows in the lower 80s. Friday, mostly sunny. Hot with highs around 100. Heat index values up to 110 in the afternoon. Friday night, mostly clear. Lows in the lower 80s. Saturday, mostly sunny. Hot with highs around 100. Heat index values up to 110 in the afternoon. The forecast key messages for North and Central Texas. A heat advisory remains in effect across much of North Texas through Sunday. Hot and rain-free weather will persist through next week, with triple-digit temperatures becoming more widespread by Tuesday. The spotter information statement for North and Central Texas. Spotter activation is not expected at this time. The ultraviolet index forecast for July 26th is 11, or extreme. The current time is 12:54 a.m. Central Daylight Time. 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The following reports of weather temperature and wind were made at midnight. DFW Airport, clear, 88, dew point 64, relative humidity 44%, wind south at 15, pressure 29.99 inches and steady. Dallas Love Field, clear, 89, south at 7. Fort Worth Meacham, clear, 86, south at 12. Arlington, clear, 87, south at 10. McKinney, clear, 86, south at 12. Denton, clear, 88, south at 12. Elsewhere around the region, Wichita Falls, clear, 87, south at 12. Abilene, clear, 84, south at 9. Waco, clear, 85, south at 15. Tyler, clear, 82, south at 8. Once again at midnight, DFW Airport, clear, 88, south at 15. Now let's check on your local forecast for the Dallas-Fort Worth Metroplex. Heat advisory in effect from noon today to 8 p.m. this evening. Rest of tonight, clear. Lows in the upper 70s. South winds 5 to 10 miles an hour. Sunday, sunny, hot with highs around 101. South winds 5 to 10 miles an hour. Heat index values up to 108 in the afternoon. Sunday night, clear. Lows around 80. South winds 5 to 10 miles an hour. And now the extended forecast. Monday, sunny, hot with highs around 102. South winds 5 to 10 miles an hour. Heat index values up to 110 in the afternoon. Monday night, mostly clear. Lows in the lower 80s. South winds 5 to 10 miles an hour. Tuesday, sunny, hot with highs around 100. Heat index values up to 110 in the afternoon. Tuesday night, mostly clear. Lows in the lower 80s. Wednesday, sunny, hot with highs 100 to 105. Heat index values up to 110 in the afternoon. Wednesday night, mostly clear. Lows in the lower 80s. Thursday, mostly sunny. Hot with highs around 100. Heat index values up to 110 in the afternoon. Thursday night, mostly clear. Lows in the lower 80s. Friday, mostly sunny. Hot with highs around 100. Heat index values up to 110 in the afternoon.

Afternoon. Friday night, mostly clear. Lows in the lower 80s. Saturday, mostly sunny. Hot with highs around 100. Heat index values up to 110 in the afternoon. The forecast key messages for North and Central Texas. A heat advisory remains in effect across much of North Texas into eastern Central Texas from 12 p.m. to 8 p.m. today. Hot and rain-free weather will persist through the upcoming week with triple-digit temperatures becoming more widespread by Tuesday. The spotter information statement for North and Central Texas. Spotter activation is not expected at this time. The ultraviolet index forecast for July 26th is 11, or extreme. The current time is 12:57 a.m. Central Daylight Time. 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The following reports of weather temperature and wind were made at midnight. DFW Airport, clear, 88, dew point 64, relative humidity 44%, wind south at 15, pressure 29.99 inches and steady. Dallas Love Field, clear, 89, south at 7. Fort Worth Meacham, clear, 86, south at 12. Arlington, clear, 87, south at 10. McKinney, clear, 86, south at 12. Denton, clear, 88, south at 12. Elsewhere around the region, Wichita Falls, clear, 87, south at 12. Abilene, clear, 84, south at 9. Waco, clear, 85, south at 15. Tyler, clear, 82, south at 8. Once again at midnight, DFW Airport, clear, 88, south at 15. Now let's check on your local forecast for the Dallas-Fort Worth Metroplex. Heat advisory in effect from noon today to 8 p.m. this evening. Rest of tonight, clear. Lows in the upper 70s. South winds 5 to 10 miles an hour. Sunday, sunny, hot with highs around 101. South winds 5 to 10 miles an hour. Heat index values up to 108 in the afternoon. Sunday night, clear. Lows around 80. South winds 5 to 10 miles an hour. And now the extended forecast. Monday, sunny, hot with highs around 102. South winds 5 to 10 miles an hour. Heat index values up to 110 in the afternoon. Monday night, mostly clear. Lows in the lower 80s. South winds 5 to 10 miles an hour. Tuesday, sunny, hot with highs around 100. Heat index values up to 110 in the afternoon. Tuesday night, mostly clear. Lows in the lower 80s. Wednesday, sunny, hot with highs 100 to 105. Heat index values up to 110 in the afternoon. Wednesday night, mostly clear. Lows in the lower 80s. Thursday, mostly sunny. Hot with highs around 100. Heat index values up to 110 in the afternoon. Thursday night, mostly clear. Lows in the lower 80s. Friday, mostly sunny. Hot with highs around 100. Heat index values up to 110 in the afternoon. Friday night, mostly clear. Lows in the lower 80s. Saturday, mostly sunny. Hot with highs around 100. Heat index values up to 110 in the afternoon. Heat advisory remains in effect from noon to 8 p.m. Central Daylight Time Sunday. Heat index values up to 109 degrees. The areas affected include portions of north central and northeast Texas. The hazardous weather conditions are expected from noon to 8 p.m. Central Daylight Time Sunday. Impacts: hot temperatures and high humidity will increase the risk for heat-related illnesses to occur, particularly for those working or participating in outdoor activities. Drink plenty of fluids, stay in an air-conditioned room, stay out of the sun, and check up on relatives and neighbors. Young children and pets should never be left unattended in vehicles under any circumstances. Take extra precautions if you work or spend time outside.

Weather Service, station KEC 56, serving the Dallas-Fort Worth listening area. The following reports of weather temperature and wind were made at 1 a.m. DFW Airport, clear, 87, dew point 65, relative humidity 47%, wind south at 17, pressure 29.99 inches and steady. Dallas Love Field, clear, 87, south at 6. Fort Worth Meacham, clear, 86, south at 13. Arlington, clear, 84, south at 8. McKinney, clear, 82, south at 8. Denton, clear, 85, south at 9. Elsewhere around the region, Wichita Falls, clear, 81, south at 9. Abilene, clear, 83, south at 12. Waco, clear, 82, south at 13. Tyler, clear, 82, south at 9. Once again at 1 a.m., DFW Airport, clear, 87, south at 17. The following reports of weather temperature and wind were made at 1 a.m. DFW Airport, clear, 87, dew point 65, relative humidity 47%, wind south at 17, pressure 29.99 inches and steady. Dallas Love Field, clear, 87, south at 6. Fort Worth Meacham, clear, 86, south at 13. Arlington, clear, 84, south at 8. McKinney, clear, 82, south at 8. Denton, clear, 85, south at 9. Elsewhere around the region, Wichita Falls, clear, 81, south at 9. Abilene, clear, 83, south at 12. Waco, clear, 82, south at 13. Tyler, clear, 82, south at 9. Once again at 1 a.m., DFW Airport, clear, 87, south at 17. Now let's check on your local forecast for the Dallas-Fort Worth Metroplex. Heat advisory in effect from noon today to 8 p.m. this evening. Rest of tonight, clear. Lows in the upper 70s. South winds 5 to 10 miles an hour. Sunday, sunny, hot with highs around 101. South winds 5 to 10 miles an hour. Heat index values up to 108 in the afternoon. Sunday night, clear. Lows around 80. South winds 5 to 10 miles an hour. And now the extended forecast. Monday, sunny, hot with highs around 102. South winds 5 to 10 miles an hour. Heat index values up to 110 in the afternoon. Monday night, mostly clear. Lows in the lower 80s. South winds 5 to 10 miles an hour. Tuesday, sunny, hot with highs around 100. Heat index values up to 110 in the afternoon. Tuesday night, mostly clear. Lows in the lower 80s. Wednesday, sunny, hot with highs 100 to 105. Heat index values up to 110 in the afternoon. Wednesday night, mostly clear. Lows in the lower 80s. Thursday, mostly sunny. Hot with highs around 100. Heat index values up to 110 in the afternoon. Thursday night, mostly clear. Lows in the lower 80s. Friday, mostly sunny. Hot with highs around 100. Heat index values up to 110 in the afternoon. Friday night, mostly clear. Lows in the lower 80s. Saturday, mostly sunny. Hot with highs around 100. Heat index values up to 110 in the afternoon. The forecast key messages for North and Central Texas. A heat advisory remains in effect across much of North Texas into eastern Central Texas from 12 p.m. to 8 p.m. today. Hot and rain-free weather will persist through the upcoming week with triple-digit temperatures becoming more widespread by Tuesday. The spotter information statement for North and Central Texas. Spotter activation is not expected at this time. The ultraviolet index forecast for July 26th is 11, or extreme. The current time is 1:07 a.m. Central Daylight Time. 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

station KEC 56, serving the Dallas-Fort Worth listening area. The following reports of weather temperature and wind were made at 1 a.m. DFW Airport, clear, 87, dew point 65, relative humidity 47%, wind south at 17, pressure 29.99 inches and steady. Dallas Love Field, clear, 87, south at 6. Fort Worth Meacham, clear, 86, south at 13. Arlington, clear, 84, south at 8. McKinney, clear, 82, south at 8. Denton, clear, 85, south at 9. Elsewhere around the region, Wichita Falls, clear, 81, south at 9. Abilene, clear, 83, south at 12. Waco, clear, 82, south at 13. Tyler, clear, 82, south at 9. Once again at 1 a.m., DFW Airport, clear, 87, south at 17. Now let's check on your local forecast for the Dallas-Fort Worth Metroplex. Heat advisory in effect from noon today to 8 p.m. this evening. Rest of tonight, clear. Lows in the upper 70s. South winds 5 to 10 miles an hour. Sunday, sunny, hot with highs around 101. South winds 5 to 10 miles an hour. Heat index values up to 108 in the afternoon. Sunday night, clear. Lows around 80. South winds 5 to 10 miles an hour. And now the extended forecast. Monday, sunny, hot with highs around 102. South winds 5 to 10 miles an hour. Heat index values up to 110 in the afternoon. Monday night, mostly clear. Lows in the lower 80s. South winds 5 to 10 miles an hour. Tuesday, sunny, hot with highs around 100. Heat index values up to 110 in the afternoon. Tuesday night, mostly clear. Lows in the lower 80s. Wednesday, sunny, hot with highs 100 to 105. Heat index values up to 110 in the afternoon. Wednesday night, mostly clear. Lows in the lower 80s. Thursday, mostly sunny. Hot with highs around 100. Heat index values up to 110 in the afternoon. Thursday night, mostly clear. Lows in the lower 80s. Friday, mostly sunny. Hot with highs around 100. Heat index values up to 110 in the afternoon. Friday night, mostly clear. Lows in the lower 80s. Saturday, mostly sunny. Hot with highs around 100. Heat index values up to 110 in the afternoon. The forecast key messages for North and Central Texas. A heat advisory remains in effect across much of North Texas into eastern Central Texas from 12 p.m. to 8 p.m. today. Hot and rain-free weather will persist through the upcoming week with triple-digit temperatures becoming more widespread by Tuesday. The spotter information statement for North and Central Texas. Spotter activation is not expected at this time. The ultraviolet index forecast for July 26th is 11, or extreme. The current time is 1:11 a.m. Central Daylight Time. 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The following reports of weather temperature and wind were made at 1 a.m. DFW Airport, clear, 87, dew point 65, relative humidity 47%, wind south at 17, pressure 29.99 inches and steady. Dallas Love Field, clear, 87, south at 6. Fort Worth Meacham, clear, 86, south at 13. Arlington, clear, 84, south at 8. McKinney, clear, 82, south at 8. Denton, clear, 85, south at 9. Elsewhere around the region, Wichita Falls, clear, 81, south at 9. Abilene, clear, 83, south at 12. Waco, clear, 82, south at 13. Tyler, clear, 82, south at 9. Once again at 1 a.m.

AM, DFW Airport, clear, 87, south at 17. Now let's check on your local forecast for the Dallas-Fort Worth Metroplex. Heat advisory in effect from noon today to 8 p.m. this evening. Rest of tonight, clear. Lows in the upper 70s. South winds 5 to 10 miles an hour. Sunday, sunny, hot with highs around 101. South winds 5 to 10 miles an hour. Heat index values up to 108 in the afternoon. Sunday night, clear. Lows around 80. South winds 5 to 10 miles an hour. And now the extended forecast. Monday, sunny, hot with highs around 102. South winds 5 to 10 miles an hour. Heat index values up to 110 in the afternoon. Monday night, mostly clear. Lows in the lower 80s. South winds 5 to 10 miles an hour. Tuesday, sunny, hot with highs around 100. Heat index values up to 110 in the afternoon. Tuesday night, mostly clear. Lows in the lower 80s. Wednesday, sunny, hot with highs 100 to 105. Heat index values up to 110 in the afternoon. Wednesday night, mostly clear. Lows in the lower 80s. Thursday, mostly sunny. Hot with highs around 100. Heat index values up to 110 in the afternoon. Thursday night, mostly clear. Lows in the lower 80s. Friday, mostly sunny. Hot with highs around 100. Heat index values up to 110 in the afternoon. Friday night, mostly clear. Lows in the lower 80s. Saturday, mostly sunny. Hot with highs around 100. Heat index values up to 110 in the afternoon. The forecast key messages for North and Central Texas. A heat advisory remains in effect across much of North Texas into eastern Central Texas from 12 p.m. to 8 p.m. today. Hot and rain-free weather will persist through the upcoming week with triple-digit temperatures becoming more widespread by Tuesday. The spotter information statement for North and Central Texas. Spotter activation is not expected at this time. The ultraviolet index forecast for July 26th is 11, or extreme. The current time is 1:15 a.m. Central Daylight Time. 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Serving the Dallas-Fort Worth listening area. The following reports of weather temperature and wind were made at 1 a.m. DFW Airport, clear, 87, dew point 65, relative humidity 47%, wind south at 17, pressure 29.99 inches and steady. Dallas Love Field, clear, 87, south at 6. Fort Worth Meacham, clear, 86, south at 13. Arlington, clear, 84, south at 8. McKinney, clear, 82, south at 8. Denton, clear, 85, south at 9. Elsewhere around the region, Wichita Falls, clear, 81, south at 9. Abilene, clear, 83, south at 12. Waco, clear, 82, south at 13. Tyler, clear, 82, south at 9. Once again at 1 a.m., DFW Airport, clear, 87, south at 17. Now let's check on your local forecast for the Dallas-Fort Worth Metroplex. Heat advisory in effect from noon today to 8 p.m. this evening. Rest of tonight, clear. Lows in the upper 70s. South winds 5 to 10 miles an hour. Sunday, sunny, hot with highs around 101. South winds 5 to 10 miles an hour. Heat index values up to 108 in the afternoon. Sunday night, clear. Lows around 80. South winds 5 to 10 miles an hour. And now the extended forecast. Monday, sunny, hot with highs around 102. South winds 5 to 10 miles an hour. Heat index values up to 110 in the afternoon. Monday night, mostly clear. Lows in the lower 80s. South winds 5 to 10 miles an hour.

Tuesday, sunny, hot with highs around 100. Heat index values up to 110 in the afternoon. Tuesday night, mostly clear. Lows in the lower 80s. Wednesday, sunny, hot with highs 100 to 105. Heat index values up to 110 in the afternoon. Wednesday night, mostly clear. Lows in the lower 80s. Thursday, mostly sunny. Hot with highs around 100. Heat index values up to 110 in the afternoon. Thursday night, mostly clear. Lows in the lower 80s. Friday, mostly sunny. Hot with highs around 100. Heat index values up to 110 in the afternoon. Friday night, mostly clear. Lows in the lower 80s. Saturday, mostly sunny. Hot with highs around 100. Heat index values up to 110 in the afternoon. The forecast key messages for North and Central Texas. A heat advisory remains in effect across much of North Texas into eastern Central Texas from 12 p.m. to 8 p.m. today. Hot and rain-free weather will persist through the upcoming week with triple-digit temperatures becoming more widespread by Tuesday. The spotter information statement for North and Central Texas. Spotter activation is not expected at this time. The ultraviolet index forecast for July 26th is 11, or extreme. The current time is 1:19 a.m. Central Daylight Time. 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The following reports of weather temperature and wind were made at 1 a.m. DFW Airport, clear, 87, dew point 65, relative humidity 47%, wind south at 17, pressure 29.99 inches and steady. Dallas Love Field, clear, 87, south at 6. Fort Worth Meacham, clear, 86, south at 13. Arlington, clear, 84, south at 8. McKinney, clear, 82, south at 8. Denton, clear, 85, south at 9. Elsewhere around the region, Wichita Falls, clear, 81, south at 9. Abilene, clear, 83, south at 12. Waco, clear, 82, south at 13. Tyler, clear, 82, south at 9. Once again at 1 a.m., DFW Airport, clear, 87, south at 17. Now let's check on your local forecast for the Dallas-Fort Worth Metroplex. Heat advisory in effect from noon today to 8 p.m. this evening. Rest of tonight, clear. Lows in the upper 70s. South winds 5 to 10 miles an hour. Sunday, sunny, hot with highs around 101. South winds 5 to 10 miles an hour. Heat index values up to 108 in the afternoon. Sunday night, clear. Lows around 80. South winds 5 to 10 miles an hour. And now the extended forecast. Monday, sunny, hot with highs around 102. South winds 5 to 10 miles an hour. Heat index values up to 110 in the afternoon. Monday night, mostly clear. Lows in the lower 80s. South winds 5 to 10 miles an hour. Tuesday, sunny, hot with highs around 100. Heat index values up to 110 in the afternoon. Tuesday night, mostly clear. Lows in the lower 80s. Wednesday, sunny, hot with highs 100 to 105. Heat index values up to 110 in the afternoon. Wednesday night, mostly clear. Lows in the lower 80s. Thursday, mostly sunny. Hot with highs around 100. Heat index values up to 110 in the afternoon. Thursday night, mostly clear. Lows in the lower 80s. Friday, mostly sunny. Hot with highs around 100. Heat index values up to 110 in the afternoon. Friday night, mostly clear. Lows in the lower 80s. Saturday, mostly sunny. Hot with highs around 100. Heat index values up to 110 in the afternoon.

the forecast key messages for North and Central Texas. A heat advisory remains in effect across much of North Texas into eastern Central Texas from 12 p.m. to 8 p.m. today. Hot and rain-free weather will persist through the upcoming week, with triple-digit temperatures becoming more widespread by Tuesday. The spotter information statement for North and Central Texas. Spotter activation is not expected at this time. The ultraviolet index forecast for July 26th is 11, or extreme. The current time is 1:23 a.m. Central Daylight Time. 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The following reports of weather temperature and wind were made at 1 a.m. DFW Airport, clear, 87, dew point 65, relative humidity 47%, wind south at 17, pressure 29.99 inches and steady. Dallas Love Field, clear, 87, south at 6. Fort Worth Meacham, clear, 86, south at 13. Arlington, clear, 84, south at 8. McKinney, clear, 82, south at 8. Denton, clear, 85, south at 9. Elsewhere around the region, Wichita Falls, clear, 81, south at 9. Abilene, clear, 83, south at 12. Waco, clear, 82, south at 13. Tyler, clear, 82, south at 9. Once again at 1 a.m., DFW Airport, clear, 87, south at 17. Now let's check on your local forecast for the Dallas-Fort Worth Metroplex. Heat advisory in effect from noon today to 8 p.m. this evening. Rest of tonight, clear. Lows in the upper 70s. South winds 5 to 10 miles an hour. Sunday, sunny, hot with highs around 101. South winds 5 to 10 miles an hour. Heat index values up to 108 in the afternoon. Sunday night, clear. Lows around 80. South winds 5 to 10 miles an hour. And now the extended forecast. Monday, sunny, hot with highs around 102. South winds 5 to 10 miles an hour. Heat index values up to 110 in the afternoon. Monday night, mostly clear. Lows in the lower 80s. South winds 5 to 10 miles an hour. Tuesday, sunny, hot with highs around 100. Heat index values up to 110 in the afternoon. Tuesday night, mostly clear. Lows in the lower 80s. Wednesday, sunny, hot with highs 100 to 105. Heat index values up to 110 in the afternoon. Wednesday night, mostly clear. Lows in the lower 80s. Thursday, mostly sunny. Hot with highs around 100. Heat index values up to 110 in the afternoon. Thursday night, mostly clear. Lows in the lower 80s. Friday, mostly sunny. Hot with highs around 100. Heat index values up to 110 in the afternoon. Friday night, mostly clear. Lows in the lower 80s. Saturday, mostly sunny. Hot with highs around 100. Heat index values up to 110 in the afternoon. The forecast key messages for North and Central Texas. A heat advisory remains in effect across much of North Texas into eastern Central Texas from 12 p.m. to 8 p.m. today. Hot and rain-free weather will persist through the upcoming week, with triple-digit temperatures becoming more widespread by Tuesday. The spotter information statement for North and Central Texas. Spotter activation is not expected at this time. The ultraviolet index forecast for July 26th is 11, or extreme. The current time is 1:27 a.m. Central Daylight Time. 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The following reports of weather temperature and wind were made at 1 a.m. DFW Airport, clear, 87, dew point 65, relative humidity 47%.

Wind south at 17, pressure 29.99 inches and steady. Dallas Love Field, clear, 87, south at 6. Fort Worth Meacham, clear, 86, south at 13. Arlington, clear, 84, south at 8. McKinney, clear, 82, south at 8. Denton, clear, 85, south at 9. Elsewhere around the region, Wichita Falls, clear, 81, south at 9. Abilene, clear, 83, south at 12. Waco, clear, 82, south at 13. Tyler, clear, 82, south at 9. Once again at 1 a.m., DFW Airport, clear, 87, south at 17. Now let's check on your local forecast for the Dallas-Fort Worth Metroplex. Heat advisory in effect from noon today to 8 p.m. this evening. Rest of tonight, clear. Lows in the upper 70s. South winds 5 to 10 miles an hour. Sunday, sunny, hot with highs around 101. South winds 5 to 10 miles an hour. Heat index values up to 108 in the afternoon. Sunday night, mostly clear. Lows around 80. South winds 5 to 10 miles an hour. And now the extended forecast. Monday, sunny, hot with highs around 102. South winds 5 to 10 miles an hour. Heat index values up to 110 in the afternoon. Monday night, clear. Lows around 80. South winds 5 to 10 miles an hour. Tuesday, sunny, hot with highs around 100. Heat index values up to 110 in the afternoon. Tuesday night, mostly clear. Lows in the lower 80s. Wednesday, sunny, hot with highs 100 to 105. Heat index values up to 110 in the afternoon. Wednesday night, mostly clear. Lows in the lower 80s. Thursday, mostly sunny. Hot with highs 100 to 105. Heat index values up to 115 in the afternoon. Thursday night, mostly clear. Lows in the lower 80s. Friday, mostly sunny. Hot with highs 100 to 105. Heat index values up to 110 in the afternoon. Friday night, mostly clear. Lows in the lower 80s. Saturday, mostly sunny. Hot with highs around 100. Heat index values up to 110 in the afternoon. Heat advisory remains in effect from noon to 8 p.m. Central Daylight Time Sunday. Heat index values up to 109 degrees. The areas affected include portions of North Central and Northeast Texas. The hazardous weather conditions are expected from noon to 8 p.m. Central Daylight Time Sunday. Impacts: hot temperatures and high humidity will increase the risk for heat-related illnesses to occur, particularly for those working or participating in outdoor activities. Drink plenty of fluids, stay in an air-conditioned room, stay out of the sun, and check up on relatives and neighbors. Young children and pets should never be left unattended in vehicles under any circumstances. Take extra precautions if you work or spend time outside. 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Know the signs and symptoms of heat exhaustion and heat stroke. Wear lightweight and loose-fitting clothing when possible. To reduce risk during outdoor work, the Occupational Safety and Health Administration recommends scheduling frequent rest breaks in shaded or air-conditioned environments. Anyone overcome by heat should be moved to a cool and shaded location. Heat stroke is an emergency. 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The forecast key messages for North and Central Texas. A heat advisory remains in effect across much of North Texas into eastern Central Texas from 12 p.m. to 8 p.m. today. Hot and rain-free weather will persist through the upcoming week, with triple-digit temperatures becoming more widespread by Tuesday. The spotter information statement for North and Central Texas. Spotter activation is not expected at this time. The ultraviolet index forecast for July 26th is 11, or extreme. The current time is 1:32 a.m. Central Daylight Time. 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

WCC56, serving the Dallas-Fort Worth listening area. The following reports of weather, temperature, and wind were made at 1 a.m. DFW Airport, clear, 87, dew point 65, relative humidity 47%, wind south at 17, pressure 29.99 inches and steady. Dallas 17, pressure 29.99 inches and steady. Dallas Love Field, clear, 87, south at 6. Fort Worth Meacham, clear, 86, south at 13. Arlington, clear, 84, south at 8. McKinney, clear, 82, south at 8. Denton, clear, 85, south at 9. Elsewhere around the region, Wichita Falls, clear, 81, south at 9. Abilene, clear, 83, south at 12. Waco, clear, 82, south at 13. Tyler, clear, 82, south at 9. Once again at 1 a.m., DFW Airport, clear, 87, south at 17. Now let's check on your local forecast for the Dallas-Fort Worth Metroplex. Heat advisory in effect from noon today to 8 p.m. this evening. Rest of tonight, clear. Lows in the upper 70s. South winds 5 to 10 miles an hour. Sunday, sunny, hot with highs around 101. South winds 5 to 10 miles an hour. Heat index values up to 108 in the afternoon. Sunday night, mostly clear. Lows around 80. South winds 5 to 10 miles an hour. And now the extended forecast. Monday, sunny, hot with highs around 102. South winds 5 to 10 miles an hour. Heat index values up to 110 in the afternoon. Monday night, clear. Lows around 80. South winds 5 to 10 miles an hour. Tuesday, sunny, hot with highs around 100. Heat index values up to 110 in the afternoon. Tuesday night, mostly clear. Lows in the lower 80s. Wednesday, sunny, hot with highs 100 to 105. Heat index values up to 110 in the afternoon. Wednesday night, mostly clear. Lows in the lower 80s. Thursday, mostly sunny. Hot with highs 100 to 105. Heat index values up to 115 in the afternoon. Thursday night, mostly clear. Lows in the lower 80s. Friday, mostly sunny. Hot with highs 100 to 105. Heat index values up to 110 in the afternoon. Friday night, mostly clear. Lows in the lower 80s. Saturday, mostly sunny. Hot with highs around 100. Heat index values up to 110 in the afternoon. The forecast key messages for North and Central Texas. A heat advisory remains in effect across much of North Texas into eastern Central Texas from 12 p.m. to 8 p.m. today. Hot and rain-free weather will persist through the upcoming week with triple-digit temperatures becoming more widespread by Tuesday. The spotter information statement for North and Central Texas. Spotter activation is not expected at this time. The ultraviolet index forecast for July 26th is 11, or extreme. The current time is 1:36 a.m. Central Daylight Time. 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The following reports of weather, temperature, and wind were made at 1 a.m. DFW Airport, clear, 87, dew point 65, relative humidity 47%, wind south at 17, pressure 29.99 inches and steady. Dallas Love Field, clear, 87, south at 6. Fort Worth Meacham, clear, 86, south at 13. Arlington, clear, 84, south at 8. McKinney, clear, 82, south at 8. Denton, clear, 85, south at 9. Elsewhere around the region, Wichita Falls, clear, 81, south at 9. Abilene, clear, 83, south at 12. Waco, clear, 82, south at 13.

clear, 82, south at 9. Once again at 1 a.m., DFW Airport, clear, 87, south at 17. Now let's check on your local forecast for the Dallas-Fort Worth Metroplex. Heat advisory in effect from noon today to 8 p.m. this evening. Rest of tonight, clear. Lows in the upper 70s. South winds 5 to 10 miles an hour. Sunday, sunny, hot with highs around 101. South winds 5 to 10 miles an hour. Heat index values up to 108 in the afternoon. Sunday night, mostly clear. Lows around 80. South winds 5 to 10 miles an hour. And now the extended forecast. Monday, sunny, hot with highs around 102. South winds 5 to 10 miles an hour. Heat index values up to 110 in the afternoon. Monday night, clear. Lows around 80. South winds 5 to 10 miles an hour. Tuesday, sunny, hot with highs around 100. Heat index values up to 110 in the afternoon. Tuesday night, mostly clear. Lows in the lower 80s. Wednesday, sunny, hot with highs 100 to 105. Heat index values up to 110 in the afternoon. Wednesday night, mostly clear. Lows in the lower 80s. Thursday, mostly sunny. Hot with highs 100 to 105. Heat index values up to 115 in the afternoon. Thursday night, mostly clear. Lows in the lower 80s. Friday, mostly sunny. Hot with highs 100 to 105. Heat index values up to 110 in the afternoon. Friday night, mostly clear. Lows in the lower 80s. Saturday, mostly sunny. Hot with highs around 100. Heat index values up to 110 in the afternoon. The forecast key messages for North and Central Texas. A heat advisory remains in effect across much of North Texas into Eastern Central Texas from 12 p.m. to 8 p.m. today. Hot and rain-free weather will persist through the upcoming week with triple-digit temperatures becoming more widespread by Tuesday. The spotter information statement for North and Central Texas. Spotter activation is not expected at this time. The ultraviolet index forecast for July 26th is 11, or extreme. The current time is 1:40 a.m. Central Daylight Time. 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The following reports of weather temperature and wind were made at 1 a.m. DFW Airport, clear, 87, dew point 65, relative humidity 47%, wind south at 17, pressure 29.99 inches and steady. Dallas Love Field, clear, 87, south at 6. Fort Worth Meacham, clear, 86, south at 13. Arlington, clear, 84, south at 8. McKinney, clear, 82, south at 8. Denton, clear, 85, south at 9. Elsewhere around the region, Wichita Falls, clear, 81, south at 9. Abilene, clear, 83, south at 12. Waco, clear, 82, south at 13. Tyler, clear, 82, south at 9. Once again at 1 a.m., DFW Airport, clear, 87, south at 17. Now let's check on your local forecast for the Dallas-Fort Worth Metroplex. Heat advisory in effect from noon today to 8 p.m. this evening. Rest of tonight, clear. Lows in the upper 70s. South winds 5 to 10 miles an hour. Sunday, sunny, hot with highs around 101. South winds 5 to 10 miles an hour. Heat index values up to 108 in the afternoon. Sunday night, mostly clear. Lows around 80. South winds 5 to 10 miles an hour. And now the extended forecast. Monday, sunny, hot with highs around 102. South winds 5 to 10 miles an hour. Heat index values up to 110 in the afternoon. Monday night, clear,

1 a.m. DFW Airport, clear, 87, dew point 65, relative humidity 47%, wind south at 17, pressure 29.99 inches and steady. Dallas Love Field, clear, 87, south at 6. Fort Worth Meacham, clear, 86, south at 13. Arlington, clear, 84, south at 8. McKinney, clear, 82, south at 8. Denton, clear, 85, south at 9. Elsewhere around the region, Wichita Falls, clear, 81, south at 9. Abilene, clear, 83, south at 12. Waco, clear, 82, south at 13. Tyler, clear, 82, south at 9. Once again at 1 a.m., DFW Airport, clear, 87, south at 17. Now let's check on your local forecast for the Dallas-Fort Worth Metroplex. Heat advisory in effect from noon today to 8 p.m. this evening. Rest of tonight, clear. Lows in the upper 70s. South winds 5 to 10 miles an hour. Sunday, sunny, hot with highs around 101. South winds 5 to 10 miles an hour. Heat index values up to 108 in the afternoon. Sunday night, mostly clear. Lows around 80. South winds 5 to 10 miles an hour. And now the extended forecast. Monday, sunny, hot with highs around 102. South winds 5 to 10 miles an hour. Heat index values up to 110 in the afternoon. Monday night, clear. Lows around 80. South winds 5 to 10 miles an hour. Tuesday, sunny, hot with highs around 100. Heat index values up to 110 in the afternoon. Tuesday night, mostly clear. Lows in the lower 80s. Wednesday, sunny, hot with highs 100 to 105. Heat index values up to 110 in the afternoon. Wednesday night, mostly clear. Lows in the lower 80s. Thursday, mostly sunny. Hot with highs 100 to 105. Heat index values up to 115 in the afternoon. Thursday night, mostly clear. Lows in the lower 80s. Friday, mostly sunny. Hot with highs 100 to 105. Heat index values up to 110 in the afternoon. Friday night, mostly clear. Lows in the lower 80s. Saturday, mostly sunny. Hot with highs around 100. Heat index values up to 110 in the afternoon. The forecast key messages for North and Central Texas. A heat advisory remains in effect across much of North Texas into eastern Central Texas from 12 p.m. to 8 p.m. today. Hot and rain-free weather will persist through the upcoming week with triple-digit temperatures becoming more widespread by Tuesday. The spotter information statement for North and Central Texas. Spotter activation is not expected at this time. The ultraviolet index forecast for July 26th is 11, or extreme. The current time is 1:56 a.m. Central Daylight Time. 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Serving the Dallas-Fort Worth listening area. The following reports of weather temperature and wind were made at 1 a.m. DFW Airport, clear, 87, dew point 65, relative humidity 47%, wind south at 17, pressure 29.99 inches and steady. Dallas Love Field, clear, 87, south at 6. Fort Worth Meacham, clear, 86, south at 13. Arlington, clear, 84, south at 8. McKinney, clear, 82, south at 8. Denton, clear, 85, south at 9. Elsewhere around the region, Wichita Falls, clear, 81, south at 9. Abilene, clear, 83, south at 12. Waco, clear, 82, south at 13. Tyler, clear, 82, south at 9. Once again at 1 a.m., DFW Airport, clear, 87, south at 17. Now let's check on your local forecast.

For the Dallas-Fort Worth Metroplex, heat advisory in effect from noon today to 8 p.m. this evening. Rest of tonight, clear. Lows in the upper 70s. South winds 5 to 10 miles an hour. Sunday, sunny, hot with highs around 101. South winds 5 to 10 miles an hour. Heat index values up to 108 in the afternoon. Sunday night, mostly clear. Lows around 80. South winds 5 to 10 miles an hour. And now the extended forecast. Monday, sunny, hot with highs around 102. South winds 5 to 10 miles an hour. Heat index values up to 110 in the afternoon. Monday night, clear. Lows around 80. South winds 5 to 10 miles an hour. Tuesday, sunny, hot with highs around 100. Heat index values up to 110 in the afternoon. Tuesday night, mostly clear. Lows in the lower 80s. Wednesday, sunny, hot with highs 100 to 105. Heat index values up to 110 in the afternoon. Wednesday night, mostly clear. Lows in the lower 80s. Thursday, mostly sunny. Hot with highs 100 to 105. Heat index values up to 115 in the afternoon. Thursday night, mostly clear. Lows in the lower 80s. Friday, mostly sunny. Hot with highs 100 to 105. Heat index values up to 110 in the afternoon. Friday night, mostly clear. Lows in the lower 80s. Saturday, mostly sunny. Hot with highs around 100. Heat index values up to 110 in the afternoon. The forecast key messages for North and Central Texas. A heat advisory remains in effect across much of North Texas into eastern Central Texas from 12 p.m. to 8 p.m. today. Hot and rain-free weather will persist through the upcoming week with triple-digit temperatures becoming more widespread by Tuesday. The spotter information statement for North and Central Texas. Spotter activation is not expected at this time. Heat advisory remains in effect from noon to 8 p.m. Central Daylight Time Sunday. Heat index values up to 109 degrees. The areas affected include portions of North Central and Northeast Texas. The hazardous weather conditions are expected from noon to 8 p.m. Central Daylight Time Sunday. Impacts: hot temperatures and high humidity will increase the risk for heat-related illnesses to occur, particularly for those working or participating in outdoor activities. 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Young children and pets should never be left unattended in vehicles under any circumstances. 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Anyone overcome by heat should be moved to a cool and shaded location. Heat stroke is an emergency. Call 911. The ultraviolet index forecast for July 26th is 11, or extreme. The current time is 2:01 a.m. Central Daylight Time. 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The following reports of weather temperature and wind were made at 2 a.m. DFW Airport, clear, 85, dew point 67, relative humidity 54%, wind south at 16, pressure 29.99 inches and steady. Dallas Love Field, clear, 86, south at 8. Fort Worth Meacham, clear, 84, south at 8. Arlington, clear, 83, south at 9. McKinney, clear, 84, south at 10. Denton, clear, 85, south at 12. Elsewhere around the region, Wichita Falls, clear, 80, south at 9. Abilene, clear, 82, south at 9. Waco, clear,

hot with highs around 100. Heat index values up to 110 in the afternoon. The forecast key messages for North and Central Texas. A heat advisory remains in effect across much of North Texas into eastern Central Texas from 12 p.m. to 8 p.m. today. Hot and rain-free weather will persist through the upcoming week with triple-digit temperatures becoming more widespread by Tuesday. The spotter information statement for North and Central Texas. Spotter activation is not expected at this time. The ultraviolet index forecast for July 26th is 11, or extreme. The current time is 2:05 a.m. Central Daylight Time. 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The following reports of weather temperature and wind were made at 2 a.m. DFW Airport, clear, 85, dew point 67, relative humidity 54%, wind south at 16, pressure 29.99 inches and steady. Dallas Love Field, clear, 86, south at 8. Fort Worth Meacham, clear, 84, south at 8. Arlington, clear, 83, south at 9. McKinney, clear, 84, south at 10. Denton, clear, 85, south at 12. Elsewhere around the region, Wichita Falls, clear, 80, south at 9. Abilene, clear, 82, south at 9. Waco, clear, 81, south at 13. Tyler, clear, 81, south at 10. Once again at 2 a.m., DFW Airport, clear, 85, south at 16. Now let's check on your local forecast for the Dallas-Fort Worth Metroplex. Heat advisory in effect from noon today to 8 p.m. this evening. Rest of tonight, clear. Lows in the upper 70s. South winds 5 to 10 miles an hour. Sunday, sunny, hot with highs around 101. South winds 5 to 10 miles an hour. Heat index values up to 108 in the afternoon. Sunday night, mostly clear. Lows around 80. South winds 5 to 10 miles an hour. And now the extended forecast. Monday, sunny, hot with highs around 102. South winds 5 to 10 miles an hour. Heat index values up to 110 in the afternoon. Monday night, clear. Lows around 80. South winds 5 to 10 miles an hour. Tuesday, sunny, hot with highs around 100. Heat index values up to 110 in the afternoon. Tuesday night, mostly clear. Lows in the lower 80s. Wednesday, sunny, hot with highs 100 to 105. Heat index values up to 110 in the afternoon. Wednesday night, mostly clear. Lows in the lower 80s. Thursday, mostly sunny. Hot with highs 100 to 105. Heat index values up to 115 in the afternoon. Thursday night, mostly clear. Lows in the lower 80s. Friday, mostly sunny. Hot with highs 100 to 105. Heat index values up to 110 in the afternoon. Friday night, mostly clear. Lows in the lower 80s. Saturday, mostly sunny. Hot with highs around 100. Heat index values up to 110 in the afternoon. And now the extended forecast. Monday night, clear. Lows around 80. South winds 5 to 10 miles an hour. Tuesday, sunny, hot with highs around 102. South winds 5 to 10 miles an hour. Heat index values up to 111 in the afternoon. Tuesday night, mostly clear. Lows in the lower 80s. Wednesday, sunny, hot with highs 100 to 105. Heat index values up to 110 in the afternoon. Wednesday night, mostly clear. Lows in the lower 80s. Thursday, mostly sunny. Hot with highs 100 to 105. Heat index values up to 115 in the afternoon. Thursday night, mostly clear. Lows in the lower 80s. Friday.

mostly sunny. Hot with highs 100 to 105. Heat index values up to 110 in the afternoon. Friday night, mostly clear. Lows in the lower 80s. Saturday, mostly sunny. Hot with highs around 100. Heat index values up to 110 in the afternoon. The forecast key messages for North and Central Texas. A heat advisory remains in effect across much of North Texas into eastern Central Texas from 12 p.m. to 8 p.m. today. Hot and rain-free weather will persist through the upcoming week with triple-digit temperatures becoming more widespread by Tuesday. The spotter information statement for North and Central Texas. Spotter activation is not expected at this time. The ultraviolet index forecast for July 26th is 11, or extreme. The current time is 2:10 a.m. Central Daylight Time. 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The following reports of weather temperature and wind were made at 2 a.m. DFW Airport, clear, 85, dew point 67, relative humidity 54%, wind south at 16, pressure 29.99 inches and steady. Dallas Love Field, clear, 86, south at 8. Fort Worth Meacham, clear, 84, south at 8. Arlington, clear, 83, south at 9. McKinney, clear, 84, south at 10. Denton, clear, 85, south at 12. Elsewhere around the region, Wichita Falls, clear, 80, south at 9. Abilene, clear, 82, south at 9. Waco, clear, 81, south at 13. Tyler, clear, 81, south at 10. Once again at 2 a.m., DFW Airport, clear, 85, south at 16. Now let's check on your local forecast for the Dallas-Fort Worth Metroplex. Heat advisory in effect from noon today to 8 p.m. this evening. Today, sunny, hot with highs around 101. South winds 5 to 10 miles an hour. Heat index values up to 108 this afternoon. Tonight, mostly clear. Lows around 80. South winds 5 to 10 miles an hour. Monday, sunny, hot with highs around 102. South winds 5 to 10 miles an hour. Heat index values up to 110 in the afternoon. And now the extended forecast. Monday night, clear. Lows around 80. South winds 5 to 10 miles an hour. Tuesday, sunny, hot with highs around 102. South winds 5 to 10 miles an hour. Heat index values up to 111 in the afternoon. Tuesday night, mostly clear. Lows in the lower 80s. Wednesday, sunny, hot with highs 100 to 105. Heat index values up to 110 in the afternoon. Wednesday night, mostly clear. Lows in the lower 80s. Thursday, mostly sunny. Hot with highs 100 to 105. Heat index values up to 115 in the afternoon. Thursday night, mostly clear. Lows in the lower 80s. Friday, mostly sunny. Hot with highs 100 to 105. Heat index values up to 110 in the afternoon. Friday night, mostly clear. Lows in the lower 80s. Saturday, mostly sunny. Hot with highs around 100. Heat index values up to 110 in the afternoon. The forecast key messages for North and Central Texas. A heat advisory remains in effect across much of North Texas into eastern Central Texas from 12 p.m. to 8 p.m. today. Hot and rain-free weather will persist through the upcoming week with triple-digit temperatures becoming more widespread by Tuesday. The spotter information statement for North and Central Texas. Spotter activation is not expected at this time. The ultraviolet index forecast for July 26th is 11, or extreme. The current time is 2:14 a.m. Central Daylight Time. 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

Station KEC 56, serving the Dallas-Fort Worth listening area. The following reports of weather, temperature, and wind were made at 2 a.m. DFW Airport, clear, 85, dew point 67, relative humidity 54%, wind south at 16, pressure 29.99 inches and steady. Dallas Love Field, clear, 86, south at 8. Fort Worth Meacham, clear, 84, south at 8. Arlington, clear, 83, south at 9. McKinney, clear, 84, south at 10. Denton, clear, 85, south at 12. Elsewhere around the region, Wichita Falls, clear, 80, south at 9. Abilene, clear, 82, south at 9. Waco, clear, 81, south at 13. Tyler, clear, 81, south at 10. Once again at 2 a.m., DFW Airport, clear, 85, south at 16. Now let's check on your local forecast for the Dallas-Fort Worth Metroplex. Heat advisory in effect from noon today to 8 p.m. this evening. Today, sunny, hot with highs around 101. South winds 5 to 10 miles an hour. Heat index values up to 108 this afternoon. Tonight, mostly clear. Lows around 80. South winds 5 to 10 miles an hour. Monday, sunny, hot with highs around 102. South winds 5 to 10 miles an hour. Heat index values up to 110 in the afternoon. And now the extended forecast. Monday night, clear. Lows around 80. South winds 5 to 10 miles an hour. Tuesday, sunny, hot with highs around 102. South winds 5 to 10 miles an hour. Heat index values up to 111 in the afternoon. Tuesday night, mostly clear. Lows in the lower 80s. Wednesday, sunny, hot with highs 100 to 105. Heat index values up to 110 in the afternoon. Wednesday night, mostly clear. Lows in the lower 80s. Thursday, mostly sunny. Hot with highs 100 to 105. Heat index values up to 115 in the afternoon. Thursday night, mostly clear. Lows in the lower 80s. Friday, mostly sunny. Hot with highs 100 to 105. Heat index values up to 110 in the afternoon. Friday night, mostly clear. Lows in the lower 80s. Saturday, mostly sunny. Hot with highs around 100. Heat index values up to 110 in the afternoon. The forecast key messages for North and Central Texas. A heat advisory remains in effect across much of North Texas into Eastern Central Texas from 12 p.m. to 8 p.m. today. Hot and rain-free weather will persist through the upcoming week with triple-digit temperatures becoming more widespread by Tuesday. The spotter information statement for North and Central Texas. Spotter activation is not expected at this time. The ultraviolet index forecast for July 26th is 11, or extreme. The current time is 2:18 a.m. Central Daylight Time. 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Serving the Dallas-Fort Worth listening area. The following reports of weather, temperature, and wind were made at 2 a.m. DFW Airport, clear, 85, dew point 67, relative humidity 54%, wind south at 16, pressure 29.99 inches and steady. Dallas Love Field, clear, 86, south at 8. Fort Worth Meacham, clear, 84, south at 8. Arlington, clear, 83, south at 9. McKinney, clear, 84, south at 10. Denton, clear, 85, south at 12. Elsewhere around the region, Wichita Falls, clear, 80, south at 9. Abilene, clear, 82, south at 9. Waco, clear, 81, south at 13. Tyler, clear, 81, south at 10. Once again at 2 a.m., DFW Airport, clear, 85, south at 16.

by Tuesday. The spotter information statement for North and Central Texas. Spotter activation is not expected at this time. Heat advisory remains in effect from noon to 8 p.m. Central Daylight Time Sunday. Heat index values up to 109 degrees. The areas affected include portions of North Central and Northeast Texas. The hazardous weather conditions are expected from noon to 8 p.m. Central Daylight Time Sunday. Impacts, hot temperatures and high humidity will increase the risk for heat-related illnesses to occur, particularly for those working or participating in outdoor activities. Drink plenty of fluids, stay in an air-conditioned room, stay out of the sun, and check up on relatives and neighbors. Young children and pets should never be left unattended in vehicles under any circumstances. Take extra precautions if you work or spend time outside. 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Know the signs and symptoms of heat exhaustion and heat stroke. Wear lightweight and loose-fitting clothing when possible. To reduce risk during outdoor work, the Occupational Safety and Health Administration recommends scheduling frequent rest breaks in shaded or air-conditioned environments. Anyone overcome by heat should be moved to a cool and shaded location. Heat stroke is an emergency. Call 911. The ultraviolet index forecast for July 26th is 11, or extreme. The current time is 2:31 a.m. Central Daylight Time. 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The following reports of weather temperature and wind were made at 2 a.m. DFW Airport, clear, 85, dew point 67, relative humidity 54%, wind south at 16, pressure 29.99 inches and steady. Dallas Love Field, clear, 86, south at 8. Fort Worth Meacham, clear, 84, south at 8. Arlington, clear, 83, south at 9. McKinney, clear, 84, south at 10. Denton, clear, 85, south at 12. Elsewhere around the region, Wichita Falls, clear, 80, south at 9. Abilene, clear, 82, south at 9. Waco, clear, 81, south at 13. Tyler, clear, 81, south at 10. Once again at 2 a.m., DFW Airport, clear, 85, south at 16. Now let's check on your local forecast for the Dallas-Fort Worth Metroplex. Heat advisory in effect from noon today to 8 p.m. this evening. Today, sunny, hot with highs around 101. South winds 5 to 10 miles an hour. Heat index values up to 108 this afternoon. Tonight, mostly clear. Lows around 80. South 5 to 10 miles an hour. Heat index values up to 108 this afternoon. Tonight, mostly clear. Lows around 80. South winds 5 to 10 miles an hour. Monday, sunny, hot with highs around 102. South winds 5 to 10 miles an hour. Heat index values up to 110 in the afternoon. And now the extended forecast. Monday night, clear. Lows around 80. South winds 5 to 10 miles an hour. Tuesday, sunny, hot with highs around 102. South winds 5 to 10 miles an hour. Heat index values up to 111 in the afternoon. Tuesday night, mostly clear. Lows in the lower 80s. Wednesday, sunny, hot with highs 100 to 105. Heat index values up to 110 in the afternoon. Wednesday night, mostly clear. Lows in the lower 80s. Thursday, mostly sunny. Hot with highs 100 to 105. Heat index values up to 115 in the afternoon. Thursday night, mostly clear. Lows in the lower 80s. Friday, mostly sunny. Hot with highs 100 to 105. Heat index values up to 110 in the afternoon. Friday night, mostly clear. Lows in the lower 80s. Saturday, mostly sunny. Hot with highs around 100.

heat index values up to 110 in the afternoon. The forecast key messages for North and Central Texas. A heat advisory remains in effect across much of North Texas into eastern Central Texas from 12 p.m. to 8 p.m. today. Hot and rain-free weather will persist through the upcoming week with triple-digit temperatures becoming more widespread by Tuesday. The spotter information statement for North and Central Texas. Spotter activation is not expected at this time. The ultraviolet index forecast for July 26th is 11, or extreme. The current time is 2:35 a.m. Central Daylight Time. 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The following reports of weather temperature and wind were made at 2 a.m. DFW Airport, clear, 85, dew point 67, relative humidity 54%, wind south at 16, pressure 29.99 inches and steady. Dallas Love Field, clear, 86, south at 8. Fort Worth Meacham, clear, 84, south at 8. Arlington, clear, 83, south at 9. McKinney, clear, 84, south at 10. Denton, clear, 85, south at 12. Elsewhere around the region, Wichita Falls, clear, 80, south at 9. Abilene, clear, 82, south at 9. Waco, clear, 81, south at 13. Tyler, clear, 81, south at 10. Once again at 2 a.m., DFW Airport, clear, 85, south at 16. Now let's check on your local forecast for the Dallas-Fort Worth Metroplex. Heat advisory in effect from noon today to 8 p.m. this evening. Today, sunny, hot with highs around 101. South winds 5 to 10 miles an hour. Heat index values up to 108 this afternoon. Tonight, mostly clear. Lows around 80. South winds 5 to 10 miles an hour. Monday, sunny, hot with highs around 102. South winds 5 to 10 miles an hour. Heat index values up to 110 in the afternoon. And now the extended forecast. Monday night, clear. Lows around 80. South winds 5 to 10 miles an hour. Tuesday, sunny, hot with highs around 102. South winds 5 to 10 miles an hour. Heat index values up to 111 in the afternoon. Tuesday night, mostly clear. Lows in the lower 80s. Wednesday, sunny, hot with highs 100 to 105. Heat index values up to 110 in the afternoon. Wednesday night, mostly clear. Lows in the lower 80s. Thursday, mostly sunny. Hot with highs 100 to 105. Heat index values up to 115 in the afternoon. Thursday night, mostly clear. Lows in the lower 80s. Friday, mostly sunny. Hot with highs 100 to 105. Heat index values up to 110 in the afternoon. Friday night, mostly clear. Lows in the lower 80s. Saturday, mostly sunny. Hot with highs around 100. Heat index values up to 110 in the afternoon. The forecast key messages for North and Central Texas. A heat advisory remains in effect across much of North Texas into eastern Central Texas from 12 p.m. to 8 p.m. today. Hot and rain-free weather will persist through the upcoming week with triple-digit temperatures becoming more widespread by Tuesday. The spotter information statement for North and Central Texas. Spotter activation is not expected at this time. The ultraviolet index forecast for July 26th is 11, or extreme. The current time is 2:39 a.m. Central Daylight Time. 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The following reports of weather temperature and wind were made at 2 a.m. DFW Airport, clear, 85, dew point 67,
Relative humidity 54%. Wind south at 16. Pressure 29.99 inches and steady. Dallas Love Field, clear, 86. South at 8. Fort Worth Meacham, clear, 84. South at 8. Arlington, clear, 83. South at 9. McKinney, clear, 84. South at 10. Denton, clear, 85. South at 12. Elsewhere around the region, Wichita Falls, clear, 80, south at 9. Abilene, clear, 82, south at 9. Waco, clear, 81, south at 13. Tyler, clear, 81, south at 10. Once again at 2 a.m., DFW Airport, clear, 85, south at 16. Now let's check on your local forecast for the Dallas-Fort Worth Metroplex. Heat advisory in effect from noon today to 8 p.m. this evening. Today, sunny, hot with highs around 101. South winds 5 to 10 miles an hour. Heat index values up to 108 this afternoon. Tonight, mostly clear. Lows around 80. South winds 5 to 10 miles an hour. Monday, sunny, hot with highs around 102. South winds 5 to 10 miles an hour. Heat index values up to 110 in the afternoon. And now the extended forecast. Monday night, clear. Lows around 80. South winds 5 to 10 miles an hour. Tuesday, sunny, hot with highs around 102. South winds 5 to 10 miles an hour. Heat index values up to 111 in the afternoon. Tuesday night, mostly clear. Lows in the lower 80s. Wednesday, sunny, hot with highs 100 to 105. Heat index values up to 110 in the afternoon. Wednesday night, mostly clear. Lows in the lower 80s. Thursday, mostly sunny. Hot with highs 100 to 105. Heat index values up to 115 in the afternoon. Thursday night, mostly clear. Lows in the lower 80s. Friday, mostly sunny. Hot with highs 100 to 105. Heat index values up to 110 in the afternoon. Friday night, mostly clear. Lows in the lower 80s. Saturday, mostly sunny. Hot with highs around 100. Heat index values up to 110 in the afternoon. The forecast key messages for North and Central Texas. A heat advisory remains in effect across much of North Texas into Eastern Central Texas from 12 p.m. to 8 p.m. today. Hot and rain-free weather will persist through the upcoming week with triple-digit temperatures becoming more widespread by Tuesday. The spotter information statement for North and Central Texas. Spotter activation is not expected at this time. The ultraviolet index forecast for July 26th is 11, or extreme. The current time is 2:43 a.m. Central Daylight Time. 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The following reports of weather temperature and wind were made at 2 a.m. DFW Airport, clear, 85, dew point 67, relative humidity 54%, wind south at 16, pressure 29.99 inches and steady. Dallas Love Field, clear, 86, south at 8. Fort Worth Meacham, clear, 84, south at 8. Arlington, clear, 83, south at 9. McKinney, clear, 84, south at 10. Denton, clear, 85, south at 12. Elsewhere around the region, Wichita Falls, clear, 80, south at 9. Abilene, clear, 82, south at 9. Waco, clear, 81, south at 13. Tyler, clear, 81, south at 10. Once again at 2 a.m., DFW Airport, clear, 85, south at 16. Now let's check on your local forecast for the Dallas-Fort Worth Metroplex. Heat advisory in effect from noon today to 8 p.m. this evening. Today, sunny, hot with highs around 101. South winds 5 to 10 miles an hour.
heat index values up to

108 this afternoon. Tonight, mostly clear. Lows around 80. South winds 5 to 10 miles an hour. Monday, sunny, hot with highs around 102. South winds 5 to 10 miles an hour. Heat index values up to 110 in the afternoon. And now the extended forecast. Monday night, clear. Lows around 80. South winds 5 to 10 miles an hour. Tuesday, sunny, hot with highs around 102. South winds 5 to 10 miles an hour. Heat index values up to 111 in the afternoon. Tuesday night, mostly clear. Lows in the lower 80s. Wednesday, sunny, hot with highs 100 to 105. Heat index values up to 110 in the afternoon. Wednesday night, mostly clear. Lows in the lower 80s. Thursday, mostly sunny. Hot with highs 100 to 105. Heat index values up to 115 in the afternoon. Thursday night, mostly clear. Lows in the lower 80s. Friday, mostly sunny. Hot with highs 100 to 105. Heat index values up to 110 in the afternoon. Friday night, mostly clear. Lows in the lower 80s. Saturday, mostly sunny. Hot with highs around 100. Heat index values up to 110 in the afternoon. The forecast key messages for North and Central Texas. A heat advisory remains in effect across much of North Texas into Eastern Central Texas from 12 p.m. to 8 p.m. today. Hot and rain-free weather will persist through the upcoming week with triple-digit temperatures becoming more widespread by Tuesday. The spotter information statement for North and Central Texas. Spotter activation is not expected at this time. The ultraviolet index forecast for July 26th is 11, or extreme. The current time is 2:47 a.m. Central Daylight Time. 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Serving the Dallas-Fort Worth listening area. The following reports of weather temperature and wind were made at 2 a.m. DFW Airport, clear, 85, dew point 67, relative humidity 54%, wind south at 16, pressure 29.99 inches and steady. Dallas Love Field, clear, 86, south at 8. Fort Worth Meacham, clear, 84, south at 8. Arlington, clear, 83, south at 9. McKinney, clear, 84, south at 10. Denton, clear, 85, south at 12. Elsewhere around the region, Wichita Falls, clear, 80, south at 9. Abilene, clear, 82, south at 9. Waco, clear, 81, south at 13. Tyler, clear, 81, south at 10. Once again at 2 a.m., DFW Airport, clear, 85, south at 16. Now let's check on your local forecast for the Dallas-Fort Worth Metroplex. Heat advisory in effect from noon today to 8 p.m. this evening. Today, sunny, hot with highs around 101. South winds 5 to 10 miles an hour. Heat index values up to 108 this afternoon. Tonight, mostly clear. Lows around 80. South winds 5 to 10 miles an hour. Monday, sunny, hot with highs around 102. South winds 5 to 10 miles an hour. Heat index values up to 110 in the afternoon. And now the extended forecast. Monday night, clear. Lows around 80. South winds 5 to 10 miles an hour. Tuesday, sunny, hot with highs around 102. South winds 5 to 10 miles an hour. Heat index values up to 111 in the afternoon. Tuesday night, mostly clear. Lows in the lower 80s. Wednesday, sunny, hot with highs 100 to 105. Heat index values up to 110 in the afternoon. Wednesday night, mostly clear. Lows in the lower 80s. Thursday, mostly sunny. Hot with highs 100 to 105.
heat index values up to 115 in the afternoon. Thursday night, mostly clear. Lows in the lower 80s. Friday, mostly sunny. Hot with highs 100 to 105. Heat index values up to 110 in the afternoon. Friday night, mostly clear. Lows in the lower 80s. Saturday, mostly sunny. Hot with highs around 100. Heat index values up to 110 in the afternoon. The forecast key messages for North and Central Texas. A heat advisory remains in effect across much of North Texas into eastern Central Texas from 12 p.m. to 8 p.m. today. Hot and rain-free weather will persist through the upcoming week with triple-digit temperatures becoming more widespread by Tuesday. The spotter information statement for North and Central Texas. Spotter activation is not expected at this time. The ultraviolet index forecast for July 26th is 11, or extreme. The current time is 2:50 a.m. Central Daylight Time. 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The following reports of weather temperature and wind were made at 2 a.m. DFW Airport, clear, 85, dew point 67, relative humidity 54%, wind south at 16, pressure 29.99 inches and steady. Dallas Love Field, clear, 86, south at 8. Fort Worth Meacham, clear, 84, south at 8. Arlington, clear, 83, south at 9. McKinney, clear, 84, south at 10. Denton, clear, 85, south at 12. Elsewhere around the region, Wichita Falls, clear, 80, south at 9. Abilene, clear, 82, south at 9. Waco, clear, 81, south at 13. Tyler, clear, 81, south at 10. Once again at 2 a.m., DFW Airport, clear, 85, south at 16. Now let's check on your local forecast for the Dallas-Fort Worth Metroplex. Heat advisory in effect from noon today to 8 p.m. this evening. Today, sunny, hot with highs around 101. South winds 5 to 10 miles an hour. Heat index values up to 108 this afternoon. Tonight, mostly clear. Lows around 80. South winds 5 to 10 miles an hour. Monday, sunny, hot with highs around 102. South winds 5 to 10 miles an hour. Heat index values up to 110 in the afternoon. And now the extended forecast. Monday night, clear. Lows around 80. South winds 5 to 10 miles an hour. Tuesday, sunny, hot with highs around 102. South winds 5 to 10 miles an hour. Heat index values up to 111 in the afternoon. Tuesday night, mostly clear. Lows in the lower 80s. Wednesday, sunny, hot with highs 100 to 105. Heat index values up to 110 in the afternoon. Wednesday night, mostly clear. Lows in the lower 80s. Thursday, mostly sunny. Hot with highs 100 to 105. Heat index values up to 115 in the afternoon. Thursday night, mostly clear. Lows in the lower 80s. Friday, mostly sunny. Hot with highs 100 to 105. Heat index values up to 110 in the afternoon. Friday night, mostly clear. Lows in the lower 80s. Saturday, mostly sunny. Hot with highs around 100. Heat index values up to 110 in the afternoon. The forecast key messages for North and Central Texas. A heat advisory remains in effect across much of North Texas into eastern Central Texas from 12 p.m. to 8 p.m. today. Hot and rain-free weather will persist through the upcoming week with triple-digit temperatures becoming more widespread by Tuesday. The spotter information statement for North and Central Texas. Spotter activation is not expected at this time. The ultraviolet index forecast for July 26th is 11, or extreme. The current

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The following reports of weather temperature and wind were made at 2 a.m. DFW Airport, clear, 85, dew point 67, relative humidity 54%, wind south at 16, pressure 29.99 inches and steady. Dallas Love Field, clear, 86, south at 8. Fort Worth Meacham, clear, 84, south at 8. Arlington, clear, 83, south at 9. McKinney, clear, 84, south at 10. Denton, clear, 85, south at 12. Elsewhere around the region, Wichita Falls, clear, 80, south at 9. Abilene, clear, 82, south at 9. Waco, clear, 81, south at 13. Tyler, clear, 81, south at 10. Once again at 2 a.m., DFW Airport, clear, 85, south at 16. Now let's check on your local forecast for the Dallas-Fort Worth Metroplex. Heat advisory in effect from noon today to 8 p.m. this evening. Today, sunny, hot with highs around 101. South winds 5 to 10 miles an hour. Heat index values up to 108 this afternoon. Tonight, mostly clear. Lows around 80. South winds 5 to 10 miles an hour. Monday, sunny, hot with highs around 102. South winds 5 to 10 miles an hour. Heat index values up to 110 in the afternoon. And now the extended forecast. Monday night, clear. Lows around 80. South winds 5 to 10 miles an hour. Tuesday, sunny, hot with highs around 102. South winds 5 to 10 miles an hour. Heat index values up to 111 in the afternoon. Tuesday night, mostly clear. Lows in the lower 80s. Wednesday, sunny, hot with highs 100 to 105. Heat index values up to 110 in the afternoon. Wednesday night, mostly clear. Lows in the lower 80s. Thursday, mostly sunny. Hot with highs 100 to 105. Heat index values up to 115 in the afternoon. Thursday night, mostly clear. Lows in the lower 80s. Friday, mostly sunny. Hot with highs 100 to 105. Heat index values up to 110 in the afternoon. Friday night, mostly clear. Lows in the lower 80s. Saturday, mostly sunny. Hot with highs around 100. Heat index values up to 110 in the afternoon. The forecast key messages for North and Central Texas. A heat advisory remains in effect across much of North Texas into eastern Central Texas from 12 p.m. to 8 p.m. today. Hot and rain-free weather will persist through the upcoming week with triple-digit temperatures becoming more widespread by Tuesday. The spotter information statement for North and Central Texas. Spotter activation is not expected at this time. The ultraviolet index forecast for July 26th is 11, or extreme. The current time is 2:58 a.m. Central Daylight Time. 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The following reports of weather temperature and wind were made at 2 a.m. DFW Airport, clear, 85, dew point 67, relative humidity 54%, wind south at 16, pressure 29.99 inches and steady. Dallas Love Field, clear, 86, south at 8. Fort Worth Meacham, clear, 84, south at 8. Arlington, clear, 83, south at 9. McKinney, clear, 84, south at 10. Denton, clear, 85, south at 12. Elsewhere around the region, Wichita Falls, clear, 80, south at 9. Abilene, clear, 82, south at 9. Waco, clear, 81, south at 13.

clear, 81 south at 10. Once again at 2 a.m., DFW Airport, clear, 85 south at 16. Now let's check on your local forecast for the Dallas-Fort Worth Metroplex. Heat advisory in effect from noon today to 8 p.m. this evening. Today, sunny, hot with highs around 101. South winds 5 to 10 miles an hour. Heat index values up to 108 this afternoon. Tonight, mostly clear. Lows around 80. South winds 5 to 10 miles an hour. Monday, sunny, hot with highs around 102. South winds 5 to 10 miles an hour. Heat index values up to 110 in the afternoon. Heat advisory remains in effect from noon to 8 p.m. Central Daylight Time Sunday. Heat index values up to 109 degrees. The areas affected include portions of north central and northeast Texas. The hazardous weather conditions are expected from noon to 8 p.m. Central Daylight Time Sunday. Impacts, hot temperatures and high humidity will increase the risk for heat-related illnesses to occur, particularly for those working or participating in outdoor activities. Drink plenty of fluids, stay in an air-conditioned room, stay out of the sun, and check up on relatives and neighbors. Young children and pets should never be left unattended in vehicles under any circumstances. Take extra precautions if you work or spend time outside. When possible, reschedule strenuous activities to early morning or evening. Know the signs and symptoms of heat exhaustion and heat stroke. Wear lightweight and loose-fitting clothing when possible. To reduce risk during outdoor work, the Occupational Safety and Health Administration recommends scheduling frequent rest breaks in shaded or air-conditioned environments. Anyone overcome by heat should be moved to a cool and shaded location. Heat stroke is an emergency. Call 911. And now the extended forecast. Monday night, clear. Lows around 80. South winds 5 to 10 miles an hour. Tuesday, sunny, hot with highs around 102. South winds 5 to 10 miles an hour. Heat index values up to 111 in the afternoon. Tuesday night, mostly clear. Lows in the lower 80s. Wednesday, sunny, hot with highs 100 to 105. Heat index values up to 110 in the afternoon. Wednesday night, mostly clear. Lows in the lower 80s. Thursday, mostly sunny. Hot with highs 100 to 105. Heat index values up to 115 in the afternoon. Thursday night, mostly clear. Lows in the lower 80s. Friday, mostly sunny. Hot with highs 100 to 105. Heat index values up to 110 in the afternoon. Friday night, mostly clear. Lows in the lower 80s. Saturday, mostly sunny. Hot with highs around 100. Heat index values up to 110 in the afternoon. The ultraviolet index forecast for July 26th is 11, or extreme. The current time is 3:03 a.m. Central Daylight Time. 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Serving the Dallas-Fort Worth listening area. The following reports of weather temperature and wind were made at 3 a.m. DFW Airport, clear, 84, dew point 67, relative humidity 56%, wind south at 15, pressure 29.99 inches and steady. Dallas Love Field, clear, 85, south at 8. Fort Worth Meacham, clear, 83, south at 13. Arlington, clear, 82, south at 8. McKinney, clear, 84, south at 9. Denton, clear, 83, south at 8. Elsewhere around the region, Wichita Falls, clear, 80, south at 10. Abilene, clear, 80, south at 8. Waco, clear, 79, south at 9. Tyler, clear, 81, south at 9. Once again at 3 a.m., DFW Airport, clear, 84, south at 15. The following reports of weather temperature and wind were made at 3 a.m. DFW

clear, 81 south at 9. Once again at 3 a.m., DFW Airport, clear, 84 south at 15. Now let's check on your local forecast for the Dallas-Fort Worth Metroplex. Heat advisory in effect from noon today to 8 p.m. this evening. Today, sunny, hot with highs around 101. South winds 5 to 10 miles an hour. Heat index values up to 108 this afternoon. Tonight, mostly clear. Lows around 80. South winds 5 to 10 miles an hour. Monday, sunny, hot with highs around 102. South winds 5 to 10 miles an hour. Heat index values up to 110 in the afternoon. And now the extended forecast. Monday night, clear. Lows around 80. South winds 5 to 10 miles an hour. Tuesday, sunny, hot with highs around 102. South winds 5 to 10 miles an hour. Heat index values up to 111 in the afternoon. Tuesday night, mostly clear. Lows in the lower 80s. Wednesday, sunny, hot with highs 100 to 105. Heat index values up to 110 in the afternoon. Wednesday night, mostly clear. Lows in the lower 80s. Thursday, mostly sunny. Hot with highs 100 to 105. Heat index values up to 115 in the afternoon. Thursday night, mostly clear. Lows in the lower 80s. Friday, mostly sunny. Hot with highs 100 to 105. Heat index values up to 110 in the afternoon. Friday night, mostly clear. Lows in the lower 80s. Saturday, mostly sunny. Hot with highs around 100. Heat index values up to 110 in the afternoon. The forecast key messages for North and Central Texas. A heat advisory remains in effect across much of North Texas into eastern Central Texas from 12 p.m. to 8 p.m. today. Hot and rain-free weather will persist through the upcoming week with triple-digit temperatures becoming more widespread by Tuesday. The spotter information statement for North and Central Texas. Spotter activation is not expected at this time. The ultraviolet index forecast for July 26th is 11, or extreme. The current time is 3:08 a.m. Central Daylight Time. 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The following reports of weather temperature and wind were made at 3 a.m. DFW Airport, clear, 84, dew point 67, relative humidity 56%, wind south at 15, pressure 29.99 inches and steady. Dallas Love Field, clear, 85, south at 8. Fort Worth Meacham, clear, 83, south at 13. Arlington, clear, 82, south at 8. McKinney, clear, 84, south at 9. Denton, clear, 83, south at 8. Elsewhere around the region, Wichita Falls, clear, 80, south at 10. Abilene, clear, 80, south at 8. Waco, clear, 79, south at 9. Tyler, clear, 81, south at 9. Once again at 3 a.m., DFW Airport, clear, 84, south at 15. Now let's check on your local forecast for the Dallas-Fort Worth Metroplex. Heat advisory in effect from noon today to 8 p.m. this evening. Today, sunny, hot with highs around 101. South winds 5 to 10 miles an hour. Heat index values up to 108 this afternoon. Tonight, mostly clear. Lows around 80. South winds 5 to 10 miles an hour. Monday, sunny, hot with highs around 102. South winds 5 to 10 miles an hour. Heat index values up to 110 in the afternoon. And now the extended forecast. Monday night, clear. Lows around 80. South winds 5 to 10 miles an hour. Tuesday, sunny, hot with highs around 102. South winds 5 to 10 miles an hour. Heat index values up to 100.

cleared 11 in the afternoon. Tuesday night, mostly clear. Lows in the lower 80s. Wednesday, sunny, hot with highs 100 to 105. Heat index values up to 110 in the afternoon. Wednesday night, mostly clear. Lows in the lower 80s. Thursday, mostly sunny. Hot with highs 100 to 105. Heat index values up to 115 in the afternoon. Thursday night, mostly clear. Lows in the lower 80s. Friday, mostly sunny. Hot with highs 100 to 105. Heat index values up to 110 in the afternoon. Friday night, mostly clear. Lows in the lower 80s. Saturday, mostly sunny. Hot with highs around 100. Heat index values up to 110 in the afternoon. The forecast key messages for North and Central Texas. A heat advisory remains in effect across much of North Texas into eastern Central Texas from 12 p.m. to 8 p.m. today. Hot and rain-free weather will persist through the upcoming week with triple-digit temperatures becoming more widespread by Tuesday. The spotter information statement for North and Central Texas. Spotter activation is not expected at this time. The ultraviolet index forecast for July 26th is 11, or extreme. The current time is 3:12 a.m. Central Daylight Time. 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The following reports of weather temperature and wind were made at 3 a.m. DFW Airport, clear, 84, dew point 67, relative humidity 56%, wind south at 15, pressure 29.99 inches and steady. Dallas Love Field, clear, 85, south at 8. Fort Worth Meacham, clear, 83, south at 13. Arlington, clear, 82, south at 8. McKinney, clear, 84, south at 9. Denton, clear, 83, south at 8. Elsewhere around the region, Wichita Falls, clear, 80, south at 10. Abilene, clear, 80, south at 8. Waco, clear, 79, south at 9. Tyler, clear, 81, south at 9. Once again at 3 a.m., DFW Airport, clear, 84, south at 15. Now let's check on your local forecast for the Dallas-Fort Worth Metroplex. Heat advisory in effect from noon today to 8 p.m. this evening. Today, sunny, hot with highs around 101. South winds 5 to 10 miles an hour. Heat index values up to 108 this afternoon. Tonight, mostly clear. Lows around 80. South winds 5 to 10 miles an hour. Monday, sunny, hot with highs around 102. South winds 5 to 10 miles an hour. Heat index values up to 110 in the afternoon. And now the extended forecast. Monday night, clear. Lows around 80. South winds 5 to 10 miles an hour. Tuesday, sunny, hot with highs around 102. South winds 5 to 10 miles an hour. Heat index values up to 111 in the afternoon. Tuesday night, mostly clear. Lows in the lower 80s. Wednesday, sunny, hot with highs 100 to 105. Heat index values up to 110 in the afternoon. Wednesday night, mostly clear. Lows in the lower 80s. Thursday, mostly sunny. Hot with highs 100 to 105. Heat index values up to 115 in the afternoon. Thursday night, mostly clear. Lows in the lower 80s. Friday, mostly sunny. Hot with highs 100 to 105. Heat index values up to 110 in the afternoon. Friday night, mostly clear. Lows in the lower 80s. Saturday, mostly sunny. Hot with highs around 100. Heat index values up to 110 in the afternoon. The forecast key messages for North and Central Texas. A heat advisory remains in effect across much of North Texas.

to Eastern Central Texas from 12 p.m. to 8 p.m. today. Hot and rain-free weather will persist through the upcoming week with triple-digit temperatures becoming more widespread by Tuesday. The spotter information statement for North and Central Texas. Spotter activation is not expected at this time. The ultraviolet index forecast for July 26th is 11, or extreme. The current time is 3:15 a.m. Central Daylight Time. 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The following reports of weather temperature and wind were made at 3 a.m. DFW Airport, clear, 84, dew point 67, relative humidity 56%, wind south at 15, pressure 29.99 inches and steady. Dallas Love Field, clear, 85, south at 8. Fort Worth Meacham, clear, 83, south at 13. Arlington, clear, 82, south at 8. McKinney, clear, 84, south at 9. Denton, clear, 83, south at 8. Elsewhere around the region, Wichita Falls, clear, 80, south at 10. Abilene, clear, 80, south at 8. Waco, clear, 79, south at 9. Tyler, clear, 81, south at 9. Once again at 3 a.m., DFW Airport, clear, 84, south at 15. Now let's check on your local forecast for the Dallas-Fort Worth Metroplex. Heat advisory in effect from noon today to 8 p.m. this evening. Today, sunny, hot with highs around 101. South winds 5 to 10 miles an hour. Heat index values up to 108 this afternoon. Tonight, mostly clear. Lows around 80. South winds 5 to 10 miles an hour. Monday, sunny, hot with highs around 102. South winds 5 to 10 miles an hour. Heat index values up to 110 in the afternoon. And now the extended forecast. Monday night, clear. Lows around 80. South winds 5 to 10 miles an hour. Tuesday, sunny, hot with highs around 102. South winds 5 to 10 miles an hour. Heat index values up to 111 in the afternoon. Tuesday night, mostly clear. Lows in the lower 80s. Wednesday, sunny, hot with highs 100 to 105. Heat index values up to 110 in the afternoon. Wednesday night, mostly clear. Lows in the lower 80s. Thursday, mostly sunny. Hot with highs 100 to 105. Heat index values up to 115 in the afternoon. Thursday night, mostly clear. Lows in the lower 80s. Friday, mostly sunny. Hot with highs 100 to 105. Heat index values up to 110 in the afternoon. Friday night, mostly clear. Lows in the lower 80s. Saturday, mostly sunny. Hot with highs around 100. Heat index values up to 110 in the afternoon. The forecast key messages for North and Central Texas. A heat advisory remains in effect across much of North Texas into Eastern Central Texas from 12 p.m. to 8 p.m. today. Hot and rain-free weather will persist through the upcoming week with triple-digit temperatures becoming more widespread by Tuesday. The spotter information statement for North and Central Texas. Spotter activation is not expected at this time. The ultraviolet index forecast for July 26th is 11, or extreme. The current time is 3:19 a.m. Central Daylight Time. 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The following reports of weather temperature and wind were made at 3 a.m. DFW Airport, clear, 84, dew point 67, relative humidity 56%, wind south at 15, pressure 29.99 inches and steady. Dallas Love Field, clear, 85, south at 8. Fort Worth Meacham, clear, 83, south at 13.

Arlington, clear. 82, south at 8. McKinney, clear. 84, south at 9. Denton, clear. 83, south at 8. Elsewhere around the region, Wichita Falls, clear. 80, south at 10. Abilene, clear. 80, south at 8. Waco, clear. 79, south at 9. Tyler, clear. 81, south at 9. Once again at 3 a.m., DFW Airport, clear. 84, south at 15. Now let's check on your local forecast for the Dallas-Fort Worth Metroplex. Heat advisory in effect from noon today to 8 p.m. this evening. Today, sunny, hot with highs around 101. South winds 5 to 10 miles an hour. Heat index values up to 108 this afternoon. Tonight, mostly clear. Lows around 80. South winds 5 to 10 miles an hour. Monday, sunny, hot with highs around 102. South winds 5 to 10 miles an hour. Heat index values up to 110 in the afternoon. And now the extended forecast. Monday night, clear. Lows around 80. South winds 5 to 10 miles an hour. Tuesday, sunny, hot with highs around 102. South winds 5 to 10 miles an hour. Heat index values up to 111 in the afternoon. Tuesday night, mostly clear. Lows in the lower 80s. Wednesday, sunny, hot with highs 100 to 105. Heat index values up to 110 in the afternoon. Wednesday night, mostly clear. Lows in the lower 80s. Thursday, mostly sunny. Hot with highs 100 to 105. Heat index values up to 115 in the afternoon. Thursday night, mostly clear. Lows in the lower 80s. Friday, mostly sunny. Hot with highs 100 to 105. Heat index values up to 110 in the afternoon. Friday night, mostly clear. Lows in the lower 80s. Saturday, mostly sunny. Hot with highs around 100. Heat index values up to 110 in the afternoon. The forecast key messages for North and Central Texas. A heat advisory remains in effect across much of North Texas into Eastern Central Texas from 12 p.m. to 8 p.m. today. Hot and rain-free weather will persist through the upcoming week with triple-digit temperatures becoming more widespread by Tuesday. The spotter information statement for North and Central Texas. Spotter activation is not expected at this time. The ultraviolet index forecast for July 26th is 11, or extreme. The current time is 3:23 a.m. Central Daylight Time. 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The following reports of weather temperature and wind were made at 3 a.m. DFW Airport, clear, 84, dew point 67, relative humidity 56%, wind south at 15, pressure 29.99 inches and steady. Dallas Love Field, clear, 85, south at 8. Fort Worth Meacham, clear, 83, south at 13. Arlington, clear, 82, south at 8. McKinney, clear, 84, south at 9. Denton, clear, 83, south at 8. Elsewhere around the region, Wichita Falls, clear, 80, south at 10. Abilene, clear, 80, south at 8. Waco, clear, 79, south at 9. Tyler, clear, 81, south at 9. Once again at 3 a.m., DFW Airport, clear, 84, south at 15. Now let's check on your local forecast for the Dallas-Fort Worth Metroplex. Heat advisory in effect from noon today to 8 p.m. this evening. Today, sunny, hot with highs around 101. South winds 5 to 10 miles an hour. Heat index values up to 108 this afternoon. Tonight, mostly clear. Lows around 80. South winds 5 to 10 miles an hour. Monday, sunny, hot with highs around 102.

south winds 5 to 10 miles an hour. Heat index values up to 110 in the afternoon. And now the extended forecast. Monday night, clear. Lows around 80. South winds 5 to 10 miles an hour. Tuesday, sunny, hot with highs around 102. South winds 5 to 10 miles an hour. Heat index values up to 111 in the afternoon. Tuesday night, mostly clear. Lows in the lower 80s. Wednesday, sunny, hot with highs 100 to 105. Heat index values up to 110 in the afternoon. Wednesday night, mostly clear. Lows in the lower 80s. Thursday, mostly sunny. Hot with highs 100 to 105. Heat index values up to 115 in the afternoon. Thursday night, mostly clear. Lows in the lower 80s. Friday, mostly sunny. Hot with highs 100 to 105. Heat index values up to 110 in the afternoon. Friday night, mostly clear. Lows in the lower 80s. Saturday, mostly sunny. Hot with highs around 100. Heat index values up to 110 in the afternoon. The forecast key messages for North and Central Texas. A heat advisory remains in effect across much of North Texas into eastern Central Texas from 12 p.m. to 8 p.m. today. Hot and rain-free weather will persist through the upcoming week with triple-digit temperatures becoming more widespread by Tuesday. The spotter information statement for North and Central Texas. Spotter activation is not expected at this time. The ultraviolet index forecast for July 26th is 11, or extreme. The current time is 3:27 a.m. Central Daylight Time. 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The following reports of weather temperature and wind were made at 3 a.m. DFW Airport, clear, 84, dew point 67, relative humidity 56%, wind south at 15, pressure 29.99 inches and steady. Dallas Love Field, clear, 85, south at 8. Fort Worth Meacham, clear, 83, south at 13. Arlington, clear, 82, south at 8. McKinney, clear, 84, south at 9. Denton, clear, 83, south at 8. Elsewhere around the region, Wichita Falls, clear, 80, south at 10. Abilene, clear, 80, south at 8. Waco, clear, 79, south at 9. Tyler, clear, 81, south at 9. Once again at 3 a.m., DFW Airport, clear, 84, south at 15. Now let's check on your local forecast for the Dallas-Fort Worth Metroplex. Heat advisory in effect from noon today to 8 p.m. this evening. Today, sunny, hot with highs around 101. South winds 5 to 10 miles an hour. Heat index values up to 108 this afternoon. Tonight, mostly clear. Lows around 80. South winds 5 to 10 miles an hour. Monday, sunny, hot with highs around 102. South winds 5 to 10 miles an hour. Heat index values up to 110 in the afternoon. And now the extended forecast. Monday night, clear. Lows around 80. South winds 5 to 10 miles an hour. Tuesday, sunny, hot with highs around 102. South winds 5 to 10 miles an hour. Heat index values up to 111 in the afternoon. Tuesday night, mostly clear. Lows in the lower 80s. Wednesday, sunny, hot with highs 100 to 105. Heat index values up to 110 in the afternoon. Wednesday night, mostly clear. Lows in the lower 80s. Thursday, mostly sunny. Hot with highs 100 to 105. Heat index values up to 115 in the afternoon. Thursday night, mostly clear. Lows in the lower 80s. Friday, mostly sunny. Hot with highs 100 to 105.

5. Heat index values up to 110 in the afternoon. Friday night, mostly clear. Lows in the lower 80s. Saturday, mostly sunny. Hot with highs around 100. Heat index values up to 110 in the afternoon. Heat advisory remains in effect from noon to 8 p.m. Central Daylight Time Sunday. Heat index values up to 109 degrees. The areas affected include portions of North Central and Northeast Texas. The hazardous weather conditions are expected from noon to 8 p.m. Central Daylight Time Sunday. Impacts: hot temperatures and high humidity will increase the risk for heat-related illnesses to occur, particularly for those working or participating in outdoor activities. 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Young children and pets should never be left unattended in vehicles under any circumstances. Take extra precautions if you work or spend time outside. 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Know the signs and symptoms of heat exhaustion and heat stroke. 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To reduce risk during outdoor work, the Occupational Safety and Health Administration recommends scheduling frequent rest breaks in shaded or air-conditioned environments. Anyone overcome by heat should be moved to a cool and shaded location. Heat stroke is an emergency. 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The forecast key messages for North and Central Texas. A heat advisory remains in effect across much of North Texas into eastern Central Texas from 12 p.m. to 8 p.m. today. Hot and rain-free weather will persist through the upcoming week, with triple-digit temperatures becoming more widespread by Tuesday. The spotter information statement for North and Central Texas. Spotter activation is not expected at this time. The ultraviolet index forecast for July 26th is 11, or extreme. The current time is 3:32 a.m. Central Daylight Time. 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The following reports of weather temperature and wind were made at 3 a.m. DFW Airport, clear, 84, dew point 67, relative humidity 56%, wind south at 15, and wind were made at 3 a.m. DFW Airport, clear, 84, dew point 67, relative humidity 56%, wind south at 15, pressure 29.99 inches and steady. Dallas Love Field, clear, 85, south at 8. Fort Worth Meacham, clear, 83, south at 13. Arlington, clear, 82, south at 8. McKinney, clear, 84, south at 9. Denton, clear, 83, south at 8. Elsewhere around the region, Wichita Falls, clear, 80, south at 10. Abilene, clear, 80, south at 8. Waco, clear, 79, south at 9. Tyler, clear, 81, south at 9. Once again at 3 a.m., DFW Airport, clear, 84, south at 15. Now let's check on your local forecast for the Dallas-Fort Worth Metroplex. Heat advisory in effect from noon today to 8 p.m. this evening. Today, sunny, hot with highs around 101. South winds 5 to 10 miles an hour. Heat index values up to 108 this afternoon. Tonight, mostly clear. Lows around 80. South winds 5 to 10 miles an hour. Monday, sunny, hot with highs around 102. South winds 5 to 10 miles an hour. Heat index values up to 110 in the afternoon. And now the extended forecast. Monday night, clear. Lows around 80. South winds 5 to 10 miles an hour. Tuesday, sunny, hot with highs around 102. South winds 5 to 10 miles an hour. Heat index values up to 111 in the afternoon. Tuesday night, mostly clear. Lows in the lower 80s. Wednesday, sunny, hot with highs 100 to 105. Heat index values up to 110 in the afternoon. Wednesday night, mostly clear.

Lows in the lower 80s. Thursday, mostly sunny. Hot with highs 100 to 105. Heat index values up to 115 in the afternoon. Thursday night, mostly clear. Lows in the lower 80s. Friday, mostly sunny. Hot with highs 100 to 105. Heat index values up to 110 in the afternoon. Friday night, mostly clear. Lows in the lower 80s. Saturday, mostly sunny. Hot with highs around 100. Heat index values up to 110 in the afternoon. The forecast key messages for North and Central Texas. A heat advisory remains in effect across much of North Texas into eastern Central Texas from 12 p.m. to 8 p.m. today. Hot and rain-free weather will persist through the upcoming week with triple-digit temperatures becoming more widespread by Tuesday. The spotter information statement for North and Central Texas. Spotter activation is not expected at this time. The ultraviolet index forecast for July 26th is 11, or extreme. The current time is 3:36 a.m. Central Daylight Time. 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The following reports of weather temperature and wind were made at 3 a.m. DFW Airport, clear, 84, dew point 67, relative humidity 56%, wind south at 15, pressure 29.99 inches and steady. Dallas Love Field, clear, 85, south at 8. Fort Worth Meacham, clear, 83, south at 13. Arlington, clear, 82, south at 8. McKinney, clear, 84, south at 9. Denton, clear, 83, south at 8. Elsewhere around the region, Wichita Falls, clear, 80, south at 10. Abilene, clear, 80, south at 8. Waco, clear, 79, south at 9. Tyler, clear, 81, south at 9. Once again at 3 a.m., DFW Airport, clear, 84, south at 15. Now let's check on your local forecast for the Dallas-Fort Worth Metroplex. Heat advisory in effect from noon today to 8 p.m. this evening. Today, sunny, hot with highs around 101. South winds 5 to 10 miles an hour. Heat index values up to 108 this afternoon. Tonight, mostly clear. Lows around 80. South winds 5 to 10 miles an hour. Monday, sunny, hot with highs around 102. South winds 5 to 10 miles an hour. Heat index values up to 110 in the afternoon. And now the extended forecast. Monday night, clear. Lows around 80. South winds 5 to 10 miles an hour. Tuesday, sunny, hot with highs around 102. South winds 5 to 10 miles an hour. Heat index values up to 111 in the afternoon. Tuesday night, mostly clear. Lows in the lower 80s. Wednesday, sunny, hot with highs 100 to 105. Heat index values up to 110 in the afternoon. Wednesday night, mostly clear. Lows in the lower 80s. Thursday, mostly sunny. Hot with highs 100 to 105. Heat index values up to 115 in the afternoon. Thursday night, mostly clear. Lows in the lower 80s. Friday, mostly sunny. Hot with highs 100 to 105. Heat index values up to 110 in the afternoon. Friday night, mostly clear. Lows in the lower 80s. Saturday, mostly sunny. Hot with highs around 100. Heat index values up to 110 in the afternoon. The forecast key messages for North and Central Texas. A heat advisory remains in effect across much of North Texas into eastern Central Texas from 12 p.m. to 8 p.m. today. Hot and rain-free weather will persist through the upcoming week with triple-digit temperatures becoming more widespread by Tuesday. The spotter information statement for North and Central Texas. Spotter activation is not expected at this time.

The ultraviolet index forecast for July 26th is 11, or extreme. The current time is 3:40 a.m. Central Daylight Time. 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The following reports of weather temperature and wind were made at 3 a.m. DFW Airport, clear, 84, dew point 67, relative humidity 56%, wind south at 15, pressure 29.99 inches and steady. Dallas Love Field, clear, 85, south at 8. Fort Worth Meacham, clear, 83, south at 13. Arlington, clear, 82, south at 8. McKinney, clear, 84, south at 9. Denton, clear, 83, south at 8. Elsewhere around the region, Wichita Falls, clear, 80, south at 10. Abilene, clear, 80, south at 8. Waco, clear, 79, south at 9. Tyler, clear, 81, south at 9. Once again at 3 a.m., DFW Airport, clear, 84, south at 15. Now let's check on your local forecast for the Dallas-Fort Worth Metroplex. Heat advisory in effect from noon today to 8 p.m. this evening. Today, sunny, hot with highs around 101. South winds 5 to 10 miles an hour. Heat index values up to 108 this afternoon. Tonight, mostly clear. Lows around 80. South winds 5 to 10 miles an hour. Monday, sunny, hot with highs around 102. South winds 5 to 10 miles an hour. Heat index values up to 110 in the afternoon. And now the extended forecast. Monday night, clear. Lows around 80. South winds 5 to 10 miles an hour. Tuesday, sunny, hot with highs around 102. South winds 5 to 10 miles an hour. Heat index values up to 111 in the afternoon. Tuesday night, mostly clear. Lows in the lower 80s. Wednesday, sunny, hot with highs 100 to 105. Heat index values up to 110 in the afternoon. Wednesday night, mostly clear. Lows in the lower 80s. Thursday, mostly sunny. Hot with highs 100 to 105. Heat index values up to 115 in the afternoon. Thursday night, mostly clear. Lows in the lower 80s. Friday, mostly sunny. Hot with highs 100 to 105. Heat index values up to 110 in the afternoon. Friday night, mostly clear. Lows in the lower 80s. Saturday, mostly sunny. Hot with highs around 100. Heat index values up to 110 in the afternoon. The forecast key messages for North and Central Texas. A heat advisory remains in effect across much of North Texas into Eastern Central Texas from 12 p.m. to 8 p.m. today. Hot and rain-free weather will persist through the upcoming week with triple-digit temperatures becoming more widespread by Tuesday. The spotter information statement for North and Central Texas. Spotter activation is not expected at this time. The ultraviolet index forecast for July 26th is 11, or extreme. The current time is 3:44 a.m. Central Daylight Time. 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The following reports of weather temperature and wind were made at 3 a.m. DFW Airport, clear, 84, dew point 67, relative humidity 56%, wind south at 15, pressure 29.99 inches and steady. Dallas Love Field, clear, 85, south at 8. Fort Worth Meacham, clear, 83, south at 13. Arlington, clear, 82, south at 8. McKinney, clear, 84, south at 9. Denton, clear, 83, south at 8. Elsewhere around the region, Wichita Falls, clear, 80, south at 10.

the forecast key messages for North and Central Texas. A heat advisory remains in effect across much of North Texas into eastern Central Texas from 12 p.m. to 8 p.m. today. Hot and rain-free weather will persist through the upcoming week with triple-digit temperatures becoming more widespread by Tuesday. The spotter information statement for North and Central Texas. Spotter activation is not expected at this time. The ultraviolet index forecast for July 26th is 11, or extreme. The current time is 3:55 a.m. Central Daylight Time. 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The following reports of weather temperature and wind were made at 3 a.m. DFW Airport, clear, 84, dew point 67, relative humidity 56%, wind south at 15, pressure 29.99 inches and steady. Dallas Love Field, clear, 85, south at 8. Fort Worth Meacham, clear, 83, south at 13. Arlington, clear, 82, south at 8. McKinney, clear, 84, south at 9. Denton, clear, 83, south at 8. Elsewhere around the region, Wichita Falls, clear, 80, south at 10. Abilene, clear, 80, south at 8. Waco, clear, 79, south at 9. Tyler, clear, 81, south at 9. Once again at 3 a.m., DFW Airport, clear, 84, south at 15. Now let's check on your local forecast for the Dallas-Fort Worth Metroplex. Heat advisory in effect from noon today to 8 p.m. this evening. Today, sunny, hot with highs around 101. South winds 5 to 10 miles an hour. Heat index values up to 108 this afternoon. Tonight, mostly clear. Lows around 80. South winds 5 to 10 miles an hour. Monday, sunny, hot with highs around 102. South winds 5 to 10 miles an hour. Heat index values up to 110 in the afternoon. And now the extended forecast. Monday night, clear. Lows around 80. South winds 5 to 10 miles an hour. Tuesday, sunny, hot with highs around 102. South winds 5 to 10 miles an hour. Heat index values up to 111 in the afternoon. Tuesday night, mostly clear. Lows in the lower 80s. Wednesday, sunny, hot with highs 100 to 105. Heat index values up to 110 in the afternoon. Wednesday night, mostly clear. Lows in the lower 80s. Thursday, mostly sunny. Hot with highs 100 to 105. Heat index values up to 115 in the afternoon. Thursday night, mostly clear. Lows in the lower 80s. Friday, mostly sunny. Hot with highs 100 to 105. Heat index values up to 110 in the afternoon. Friday night, mostly clear. Lows in the lower 80s. Saturday, mostly sunny. Hot with highs around 100. Heat index values up to 110 in the afternoon. The forecast key messages for North and Central Texas. A heat advisory remains in effect across much of North Texas into eastern Central Texas from 12 p.m. to 8 p.m. today. Hot and rain-free weather will persist through the upcoming week with triple-digit temperatures becoming more widespread by Tuesday. The spotter information statement for North and Central Texas. Spotter activation is not expected at this time. The ultraviolet index forecast for July 26th is 11, or extreme. The current time is 3:59 a.m. Central Daylight Time. 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Heat advisory remains in effect from noon to 8 p.m. Central Daylight Time Sunday. Heat index values up to 109 degrees. The areas affected include portions of north central and northeast Texas. The hazardous weather

conditions are expected from noon to 8 p.m. Central Daylight Time Sunday. Impacts: hot temperatures and high humidity will increase the risk for heat-related illnesses to occur, particularly for those working or participating in outdoor activities. Drink plenty of fluids, stay in an air-conditioned room, stay out of the sun, and check up on relatives and neighbors. Young children and pets should never be left unattended in vehicles under any circumstances. Take extra precautions if you work or spend time outside. When possible, reschedule strenuous activities to early morning or evening. Know the signs and symptoms of heat exhaustion and heat stroke. Wear lightweight and loose-fitting clothing when possible. To reduce risk during outdoor work, the Occupational Safety and Health Administration recommends scheduling frequent rest breaks in shaded or air-conditioned environments. Anyone overcome by heat should be moved to a cool and shaded location. Heat stroke is an emergency. Call 911. The following reports of weather temperature and wind were made at 3 a.m. DFW Airport, clear, 84, dew point 67, relative humidity 56%, wind south at 15, pressure 29.99 inches and steady. Dallas Love Field, clear, 85, south at 8. Fort Worth Meacham, clear, 83, south at 13. Arlington, clear, 82, south at 8. McKinney, clear, 84, south at 9. Denton, clear, 83, south at 8. Elsewhere around the region, Wichita Falls, clear, 80, south at 10. Abilene, clear, 80, south at 8. Waco, clear, 79, south at 9. Tyler, clear, 81, south at 9. Once again at 3 a.m., DFW Airport, clear, 84, south at 15. The ultraviolet index forecast for July 26th is 11, or extreme. The current time is 4:02 a.m. Central Daylight Time. 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The following reports of weather temperature and wind were made at 4 a.m. DFW Airport, clear, 83, dew point 68, relative humidity 60%, wind south at 12, pressure 29.98 inches and falling. Dallas Love Field, clear, 84, south at 5. Fort Worth Meacham, clear, 82, south at 10. Arlington, clear, 81, south at 7. McKinney, clear, 80, south at 7. Denton, clear, 80, south at 5. Elsewhere around the region, Wichita Falls, clear, 81, south at 13. Abilene, clear, 78, south at 3. Waco, clear, 79, south at 10. Tyler, clear, 79, south at 9. Once again at 4 a.m., DFW Airport, clear, 83, south at 12. The following reports of weather temperature and wind were made at 4 a.m. DFW Airport, clear, 83, dew point 68, relative humidity 60%, wind south at 12, pressure 29.98 inches and falling. Dallas Love Field, clear, 84, south at 5. Fort Worth Meacham, clear, 82, south at 10. Arlington, clear, 81, south at 7. McKinney, clear, 80, south at 7. Denton, clear, 80, south at 5. Elsewhere around the region, Wichita Falls, clear, 81, south at 13. Abilene, clear, 78, south at 3. Waco, clear, 79, south at 10. Tyler, clear, 79, south at 9. Once again at 4 a.m., DFW Airport, clear, 83, south at 12. Now let's check on your local forecast for the Dallas-Fort Worth Metroplex. Heat advisory in effect from noon today to 8 p.m. this evening. Today, sunny, hot with highs around 101. South winds 5 to 10 miles an hour. Heat index values up to 108 this afternoon. Tonight, mostly clear. Lows around 80. South winds 5 to 10 miles an hour.

mostly clear. Lows in the lower 80s. Thursday, mostly sunny. Hot with highs 100 to 105. Heat index values up to 115 in the afternoon. Thursday night, mostly clear. Lows in the lower 80s. Friday, mostly sunny. Hot with highs 100 to 105. Heat index values up to 110 in the afternoon. Friday night, mostly clear. Lows in the lower 80s. Saturday, mostly sunny. Hot with highs around 100. Heat index values up to 110 in the afternoon. The forecast key messages for North and Central Texas. A heat advisory remains in effect across much of North Texas into eastern Central Texas from 12 p.m. to 8 p.m. today. Hot and rain-free weather will persist through the upcoming week with triple-digit temperatures becoming more widespread by Tuesday. The spotter information statement for North and Central Texas. Spotter activation is not expected at this time. The ultraviolet index forecast for July 26th is 11, or extreme. The current time is 4:07 a.m. Central Daylight Time. 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The following reports of weather temperature and wind were made at 4 a.m. DFW Airport, clear, 83, dew point 68, relative humidity 60%, wind south at 12, pressure 29.98 inches and falling. Dallas Love Field, clear, 84, south at 5. Fort Worth Meacham, clear, 82, south at 10. Arlington, clear, 81, south at 7. McKinney, clear, 80, south at 7. Denton, clear, 80, south at 5. Elsewhere around the region, Wichita Falls, clear, 81, south at 13. Abilene, clear, 78, south at 3. Waco, clear, 79, south at 10. Tyler, clear, 79, south at 9. Once again at 4 a.m., DFW Airport, clear, 83, south at 12. Now let's check on your local forecast for the Dallas-Fort Worth Metroplex. Heat advisory in effect from noon today to 8 p.m. this evening. Today, sunny, hot with highs around 101. South winds 5 to 10 miles an hour. Heat index values up to 108 this afternoon. Tonight, mostly clear. Lows around 80. South winds 5 to 10 miles an hour. Monday, sunny, hot with highs around 102. South winds 5 to 10 miles an hour. Heat index values up to 110 in the afternoon. And now the extended forecast. Monday night, clear. Lows around 80. South winds 5 to 10 miles an hour. Tuesday, sunny, hot with highs around 102. South winds 5 to 10 miles an hour. Heat index values up to 111 in the afternoon. Tuesday night, mostly clear. Lows in the lower 80s. Wednesday, sunny, hot with highs 100 to 105. Heat index values up to 110 in the afternoon. Wednesday night, mostly clear. Lows in the lower 80s. Thursday, mostly sunny. Hot with highs 100 to 105. Heat index values up to 115 in the afternoon. Thursday night, mostly clear. Lows in the lower 80s. Friday, mostly sunny. Hot with highs 100 to 105. Heat index values up to 110 in the afternoon. Friday night, mostly clear. Lows in the lower 80s. Saturday, mostly sunny. Hot with highs around 100. Heat index values up to 110 in the afternoon. The forecast key messages for North and Central Texas. A heat advisory remains in effect across much of North Texas into eastern Central Texas from 12 p.m. to 8 p.m. today. Hot and rain-free weather will persist through the upcoming week with triple-digit temperatures becoming more widespread by Tuesday. The spotter information statement for North and Central Texas. Spotter activation.

is not expected at this time. The ultraviolet index forecast for July 26th is 11, or extreme. The current time is 4:11 a.m. Central Daylight Time. 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The following reports of weather temperature and wind were made at 4 a.m. DFW Airport, clear, 83, dew point 68, relative humidity 60%, wind south at 12, pressure 29.98 inches and falling. Dallas Love Field, clear, 84, south at 5. Fort Worth Meacham, clear, 82, south at 10. Arlington, clear, 81, south at 7. McKinney, clear, 80, south at 7. Denton, clear, 80, south at 5. Elsewhere around the region, Wichita Falls, clear, 81, south at 13. Abilene, clear, 78, south at 3. Waco, clear, 79, south at 10. Tyler, clear, 79, south at 9. Once again at 4 a.m., DFW Airport, clear, 83, south at 12. Now let's check on your local forecast for the Dallas-Fort Worth Metroplex. Heat advisory in effect from noon today to 8 p.m. this evening. Today, sunny, hot with highs around 101. South winds 5 to 10 miles an hour. Heat index values up to 108 this afternoon. Tonight, mostly clear. Lows around 80. South winds 5 to 10 miles an hour. Monday, sunny, hot with highs around 102. South winds 5 to 10 miles an hour. Heat index values up to 110 in the afternoon. And now the extended forecast. Monday night, clear. Lows around 80. South winds 5 to 10 miles an hour. Tuesday, sunny, hot with highs around 102. South winds 5 to 10 miles an hour. Heat index values up to 111 in the afternoon. Tuesday night, mostly clear. Lows in the lower 80s. Wednesday, sunny, hot with highs 100 to 105. Heat index values up to 110 in the afternoon. Wednesday night, mostly clear. Lows in the lower 80s. Thursday, mostly sunny. Hot with highs 100 to 105. Heat index values up to 115 in the afternoon. Thursday night, mostly clear. Lows in the lower 80s. Friday, mostly sunny. Hot with highs 100 to 105. Heat index values up to 110 in the afternoon. Friday night, mostly clear. Lows in the lower 80s. Saturday, mostly sunny. Hot with highs around 100. Heat index values up to 110 in the afternoon. The forecast key messages for North and Central Texas. A heat advisory remains in effect across much of North Texas into eastern Central Texas from 12 p.m. to 8 p.m. today. Hot and rain-free weather will persist through the upcoming week with triple-digit temperatures becoming more widespread by Tuesday. The spotter information statement for North and Central Texas. Spotter activation is not expected at this time. The ultraviolet index forecast for July 26th is 11, or extreme. The current time is 4:15 a.m. Central Daylight Time. 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The following reports of weather temperature and wind were made at 4 a.m. DFW Airport, clear, 83, dew point 68, relative humidity 60%, wind south at 12, pressure 29.98 inches and falling. Dallas Love Field, clear, 84, south at 5. Fort Worth Meacham, clear, 82, south at 10. Arlington, clear, 81, south at 7. McKinney, clear, 80, south at 7. Denton, clear, 80, south at 5. Elsewhere around the region, Wichita Falls, clear, 81, south at

13. Abilene, clear, 78, south at 3. Waco, clear, 79, south at 10. Tyler, clear, 79, south at 9. Once again at 4 a.m., DFW Airport, clear, 83, south at 12. Now let's check on your local forecast for the Dallas-Fort Worth Metroplex. Heat advisory in effect from noon today to 8 p.m. this evening. Today, sunny, hot with highs around 101. South winds 5 to 10 miles an hour. Heat index values up to 108 this afternoon. Tonight, mostly clear. Lows around 80. South winds 5 to 10 miles an hour. Monday, sunny, hot with highs around 102. South winds 5 to 10 miles an hour. Heat index values up to 110 in the afternoon. And now the extended forecast. Monday night, clear. Lows around 80. South winds 5 to 10 miles an hour. Tuesday, sunny, hot with highs around 102. South winds 5 to 10 miles an hour. Heat index values up to 111 in the afternoon. Tuesday night, mostly clear. Lows in the lower 80s. Wednesday, sunny, hot with highs 100 to 105. Heat index values up to 110 in the afternoon. Wednesday night, mostly clear. Lows in the lower 80s. Thursday, mostly sunny. Hot with highs 100 to 105. Heat index values up to 115 in the afternoon. Thursday night, mostly clear. Lows in the lower 80s. Friday, mostly sunny. Hot with highs 100 to 105. Heat index values up to 110 in the afternoon. Friday night, mostly clear. Lows in the lower 80s. Saturday, mostly sunny. Hot with highs around 100. Heat index values up to 110 in the afternoon. The forecast key messages for North and Central Texas. A heat advisory remains in effect across much of North Texas into eastern Central Texas from 12 p.m. to 8 p.m. today. Hot and rain-free weather will persist through the upcoming week with triple-digit temperatures becoming more widespread by Tuesday. The spotter information statement for North and Central Texas. Spotter activation is not expected at this time. The ultraviolet index forecast for July 26th is 11, or extreme. The current time is 4:19 a.m. Central Daylight Time. 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The following reports of weather temperature and wind were made at 4 a.m. DFW Airport, clear, 83, dew point 68, relative humidity 60%, wind south at 12, pressure 29.98 inches and falling. Dallas Love Field, clear, 84, south at 5. Fort Worth Meacham, clear, 82, south at 10. Arlington, clear, 81, south at 7. McKinney, clear, 80, south at 7. Denton, clear, 80, south at 5. Elsewhere around the region, Wichita Falls, clear, 81, south at 13. Abilene, clear, 78, south at 3. Waco, clear, 79, south at 10. Tyler, clear, 79, south at 9. Once again at 4 a.m., DFW Airport, clear, 83, south at 12. Now let's check on your local forecast for the Dallas-Fort Worth Metroplex. Heat advisory in effect from noon today to 8 p.m. this evening. Today, sunny, hot with highs around 101. South winds 5 to 10 miles an hour. Heat index values up to 108 this afternoon. Tonight, mostly clear. Lows around 80. South winds 5 to 10 miles an hour. Monday, sunny, hot with highs around 102. South winds 5 to 10 miles an hour. Heat index values up to 110 in the afternoon. And now the extended forecast. Monday night, clear. Lows around 80. South winds 5 to 10 miles.

Tuesday, sunny, hot with highs around 102. South winds 5 to 10 miles an hour. Heat index values up to 111 in the afternoon. Tuesday night, mostly clear. Lows in the lower 80s. Wednesday, sunny, hot with highs 100 to 105. Heat index values up to 110 in the afternoon. Wednesday night, mostly clear. Lows in the lower 80s. Thursday, mostly sunny. Hot with highs 100 to 105. Heat index values up to 115 in the afternoon. Thursday night, mostly clear. Lows in the lower 80s. Friday, mostly sunny. Hot with highs 100 to 105. Heat index values up to 110 in the afternoon. Friday night, mostly clear. Lows in the lower 80s. Saturday, mostly sunny. Hot with highs around 100. Heat index values up to 110 in the afternoon. The forecast key messages for North and Central Texas. A heat advisory remains in effect across much of North Texas into eastern Central Texas from 12 p.m. to 8 p.m. today. Hot and rain-free weather will persist through the upcoming week with triple-digit temperatures becoming more widespread by Tuesday. The spotter information statement for North and Central Texas. Spotter activation is not expected at this time. The ultraviolet index forecast for July 26th is 11, or extreme. The current time is 4:22 a.m. Central Daylight Time. 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Serving the Dallas-Fort Worth listening area. The following reports of weather temperature and wind were made at 4 a.m. DFW Airport, clear, 83, dew point 68, relative humidity 60%, wind south at 12, pressure 29.98 inches and falling. Dallas Love Field, clear, 84, south at 5. Fort Worth Meacham, clear, 82, south at 10. Arlington, clear, 81, south at 7. McKinney, clear, 80, south at 7. Denton, clear, 80, south at 5. Elsewhere around the region, Wichita Falls, clear, 81, south at 13. Abilene, clear, 78, south at 3. Waco, clear, 79, south at 10. Tyler, clear, 79, south at 9. Once again at 4 a.m., DFW Airport, clear, 83, south at 12. Now let's check on your local forecast for the Dallas-Fort Worth Metroplex. Heat advisory in effect from noon today to 8 p.m. this evening. Today, sunny, hot with highs around 101. South winds 5 to 10 miles an hour. Heat index values up to 108 this afternoon. Tonight, mostly clear. Lows around 80. South winds 5 to 10 miles an hour. Monday, sunny, hot with highs around 102. South winds 5 to 10 miles an hour. Heat index values up to 110 in the afternoon. And now the extended forecast. Monday night, clear. Lows around 80. South winds 5 to 10 miles an hour. Tuesday, sunny, hot with highs around 102. South winds 5 to 10 miles an hour. Heat index values up to 111 in the afternoon. Tuesday night, mostly clear. Lows in the lower 80s. Wednesday, sunny, hot with highs 100 to 105. Heat index values up to 110 in the afternoon. Wednesday night, mostly clear. Lows in the lower 80s. Thursday, mostly sunny. Hot with highs 100 to 105. Heat index values up to 115 in the afternoon. Thursday night, mostly clear. Lows in the lower 80s. Friday, mostly sunny. Hot with highs 100 to 105. Heat index values up to 110 in the afternoon. Friday night, mostly clear. Lows in the lower 80s. Saturday, mostly sunny. Hot with highs around 100. Heat index values.

to 110 in the afternoon. The forecast key messages for North and Central Texas. A heat advisory remains in effect across much of North Texas into eastern Central Texas from 12 p.m. to 8 p.m. today. Hot and rain-free weather will persist through the upcoming week with triple-digit temperatures becoming more widespread by Tuesday. The spotter information statement for North and Central Texas. Spotter activation is not expected at this time. The ultraviolet index forecast for July 26th is 11, or extreme. The current time is 4:26 a.m. Central Daylight Time. 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The following reports of weather temperature and wind were made at 4 a.m. DFW Airport, clear, 83, dew point 68, relative humidity 60%, wind south at 12, pressure 29.98 inches and falling. Dallas Love Field, clear, 84, south at 5. Fort Worth Meacham, clear, 82, south at 10. Arlington, clear, 81, south at 7. McKinney, clear, 80, south at 7. Denton, clear, 80, south at 5. Elsewhere around the region, Wichita Falls, clear, 81, south at 13. Abilene, clear, 78, south at 3. Waco, clear, 79, south at 10. Tyler, clear, 79, south at 9. Once again at 4 a.m., DFW Airport, clear, 83, south at 12. Now let's check on your local forecast for the Dallas-Fort Worth Metroplex. Heat advisory in effect from noon today to 8 p.m. this evening. Today, sunny, hot with highs around 101. South winds 5 to 10 miles an hour. Heat index values up to 108 this afternoon. Tonight, mostly clear. Lows around 80. South winds 5 to 10 miles an hour. Monday, sunny, hot with highs around 102. South winds 5 to 10 miles an hour. Heat index values up to 110 in the afternoon. And now the extended forecast. Monday night, clear. Lows around 80. South winds 5 to 10 miles an hour. Tuesday, sunny, hot with highs around 102. South winds 5 to 10 miles an hour. Heat index values up to 111 in the afternoon. Tuesday night, mostly clear. Lows in the lower 80s. Wednesday, sunny, hot with highs 100 to 105. Heat index values up to 110 in the afternoon. Wednesday night, mostly clear. Lows in the lower 80s. Thursday, mostly sunny. Hot with highs 100 to 105. Heat index values up to 115 in the afternoon. Thursday night, mostly clear. Lows in the lower 80s. Friday, mostly sunny. Hot with highs 100 to 105. Heat index values up to 110 in the afternoon. Friday night, mostly clear. Lows in the lower 80s. Saturday, mostly sunny. Hot with highs around 100. Heat index values up to 110 in the afternoon. Heat advisory remains in effect from noon to 8 p.m. Central Daylight Time Sunday. Heat index values up to 109 degrees. The areas affected include portions of North Central and Northeast Texas. The hazardous weather conditions are expected from noon to 8 p.m. Central Daylight Time Sunday. Impacts, hot temperatures and high humidity will increase the risk for heat-related illnesses to occur, particularly for those working or participating in outdoor activities. Drink plenty of fluids, stay in an air-conditioned room, stay out of the sun, and check up on relatives and neighbors. Young children and pets should never be left unattended in vehicles under any circumstances. 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

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The forecast key messages for North and Central Texas. A heat advisory remains in effect across much of North Texas into eastern Central Texas from 12 p.m. to 8 p.m. today. Hot and rain-free weather will persist through the upcoming week with triple-digit temperatures becoming more widespread by Tuesday. The spotter information statement for North and Central Texas. Spotter activation is not expected at this time. The ultraviolet index forecast for July 26th is 11, or extreme. The current time is 4:31 a.m. Central Daylight Time. 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The following reports of weather temperature and wind were made at 4 a.m. DFW Airport, clear, 83, dew point 68, relative humidity 60%, wind south at 12, pressure 29.98 inches and falling. Dallas Love Field, clear, 84, south at 5. Fort Worth Meacham, clear, 82, south at 10. Arlington, clear, 81, south at 7. McKinney, clear, 80, south at 7. Denton, clear, 80, south at 5. Elsewhere around the region, Wichita Falls, clear, 81, south at 13. Abilene, clear, 78, south at 3. Waco, clear, 79, south at 10. Tyler, clear, 79, south at 9. Once again at 4 a.m., DFW Airport, clear, 83, south at 12, south at 10. Tyler, clear, 79, south at 9. Once again at 4 a.m., DFW Airport, clear, 83, south at 12. Now let's check on your local forecast for the Dallas-Fort Worth Metroplex. Heat advisory in effect from noon today to 8 p.m. this evening. Today, sunny, hot with highs around 101. South winds 5 to 10 miles an hour. Heat index values up to 108 this afternoon. Tonight, mostly clear. Lows around 80. South winds 5 to 10 miles an hour. Monday, sunny, hot with highs around 102. South winds 5 to 10 miles an hour. Heat index values up to 110 in the afternoon. And now the extended forecast. Monday night, clear. Lows around 80. South winds 5 to 10 miles an hour. Tuesday, sunny, hot with highs around 102. South winds 5 to 10 miles an hour. Heat index values up to 111 in the afternoon. Tuesday night, mostly clear. Lows in the lower 80s. Wednesday, sunny, hot with highs 100 to 105. Heat index values up to 110 in the afternoon. Wednesday night, mostly clear. Lows in the lower 80s. Thursday, mostly sunny. Hot with highs 100 to 105. Heat index values up to 115 in the afternoon. Thursday night, mostly clear. Lows in the lower 80s. Friday, mostly sunny. Hot with highs 100 to 105. Heat index values up to 110 in the afternoon. Friday night, mostly clear. Lows in the lower 80s. Saturday, mostly sunny. Hot with highs around 100. Heat index values up to 110 in the afternoon. The forecast key messages for North and Central Texas. A heat advisory remains in effect across much of North Texas into eastern Central Texas from 12 p.m. to 8 p.m. today. Hot and rain-free weather will persist through the upcoming week with triple-digit temperatures becoming more widespread by Tuesday. The spotter information statement for North and Central Texas. Spotter activation is not expected at this time. The ultraviolet index forecast for July 26th is 11, or extreme. The current time is 4:35 a.m. Central Daylight Time. 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

Wednesday, sunny, hot with highs 100 to 105. Heat index values up to 110 in the afternoon. Wednesday night, mostly clear. Lows in the lower 80s. Thursday, mostly sunny. Hot with highs 100 to 105. Heat index values up to 115 in the afternoon. Thursday night, mostly clear. Lows in the lower 80s. Friday, mostly sunny. Hot with highs 100 to 105. Heat index values up to 110 in the afternoon. Friday night, mostly clear. Lows in the lower 80s. Saturday, mostly sunny. Hot with highs around 100. Heat index values up to 110 in the afternoon. The forecast key messages for North and Central Texas. A heat advisory remains in effect across much of North Texas into eastern Central Texas from 12 p.m. to 8 p.m. today. Hot and rain-free weather will persist through the upcoming week with triple-digit temperatures becoming more widespread by Tuesday. The spotter information statement for North and Central Texas. Spotter activation is not expected at this time. The ultraviolet index forecast for July 26th is 11, or extreme. The current time is 4:47 a.m. Central Daylight Time. 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Serving the Dallas-Fort Worth listening area. The following reports of weather temperature and wind were made at 4 a.m. DFW Airport, clear, 83, dew point 68, relative humidity 60%, wind south at 12, pressure 29.98 inches and falling. Dallas Love Field, clear, 84, south at 5. Fort Worth Meacham, clear, 82, south at 10. Arlington, clear, 81, south at 7. McKinney, clear, 80, south at 7. Denton, clear, 80, south at 5. Elsewhere around the region, Wichita Falls, clear, 81, south at 13. Abilene, clear, 78, south at 3. Waco, clear, 79, south at 10. Tyler, clear, 79, south at 9. Once again at 4 a.m., DFW Airport, clear, 83, south at 12. Now let's check on your local forecast for the Dallas-Fort Worth Metroplex. Heat advisory in effect from noon today to 8 p.m. this evening. Today, sunny, hot with highs around 101. South winds 5 to 10 miles an hour. Heat index values up to 108 this afternoon. Tonight, mostly clear. Lows around 80. South winds 5 to 10 miles an hour. Monday, sunny, hot with highs around 102. South winds 5 to 10 miles an hour. Heat index values up to 110 in the afternoon. And now the extended forecast. Monday night, clear. Lows around 80. South winds 5 to 10 miles an hour. Tuesday, sunny, hot with highs around 102. South winds 5 to 10 miles an hour. Heat index values up to 111 in the afternoon. Tuesday night, mostly clear. Lows in the lower 80s. Wednesday, sunny, hot with highs 100 to 105. Heat index values up to 110 in the afternoon. Wednesday night, mostly clear. Lows in the lower 80s. Thursday, mostly sunny. Hot with highs 100 to 105. Heat index values up to 115 in the afternoon. Thursday night, mostly clear. Lows in the lower 80s. Friday, mostly sunny. Hot with highs 100 to 105. Heat index values up to 110 in the afternoon. Friday night, mostly clear. Lows in the lower 80s. Saturday, mostly sunny. Hot with highs around 100. Heat index values up to 110 in the afternoon. The forecast key messages for North and Central Texas. A heat advisory remains in effect across much of North Texas into eastern Central Texas from 12 p.m. to 8 p.m. today. Hot and rain-free weather.

on relatives and neighbors. 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Now let's check on your local forecast for the Dallas-Fort Worth Metroplex. Heat advisory in effect from noon today to 8 p.m. this evening. Today, sunny, hot with highs around 101. South winds 5 to 10 miles an hour. Heat index values up to 108 this afternoon. Tonight, mostly clear. Lows around 80. South winds 5 to 10 miles an hour. Monday, sunny, hot with highs around 102. South winds 5 to 10 miles an hour. Heat index values up to 110 in the afternoon. The ultraviolet index forecast for July 26th is 11, or extreme. The current time is 5:02 a.m. Central Daylight Time. 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The following reports of weather temperature and wind were made at 5 a.m. DFW Airport, clear, 82, dew point 68, relative humidity 62%, wind southwest at 13, pressure 29.99 inches and rising. Dallas Love Field, clear, 84, variable at 7. Fort Worth Meacham, clear, 80, south at 8. Arlington, clear, 80, south at 7. McKinney, clear, 78, south at 7. Denton, clear, 79, south at 6. Elsewhere around the region, Wichita Falls, partly cloudy, 80, south at 12. Abilene, clear, 77, south at 6. Waco, clear, 77, south at 9. Tyler, clear, 79, southwest at 7. Once again at 5 a.m., DFW Airport, clear, 82, southwest at 13. Now let's check on your local forecast for the Dallas-Fort Worth Metroplex. Heat advisory in effect from noon today to 8 p.m. this evening. Today, sunny, hot with highs around 101. South winds 5 to 10 miles an hour. Heat index values up to 108 this afternoon. Tonight, mostly clear. Lows around 80. South winds 5 to 10 miles an hour. Monday, sunny, hot with highs around 102. South winds 5 to 10 miles an hour. Heat index values up to 110 in the afternoon. And now the extended forecast. Monday night, clear. Lows around 80. South winds 5 to 10 miles an hour. Tuesday, sunny, hot with highs around 102. South winds 5 to 10 miles an hour. Heat index values up to 111 in the afternoon. Tuesday night, mostly clear. Lows in the lower 80s. Wednesday, sunny, hot with highs 100 to 105. Heat index values up to 110 in the afternoon. Wednesday night, mostly clear. Lows in the lower 80s. Thursday, mostly sunny. Hot with highs 100 to 105. Heat index values up to 115 in the afternoon. Thursday night, mostly clear. Lows in the lower 80s. Friday, mostly sunny. Hot with highs 100 to 105. Heat index values up to 110 in the afternoon. Friday night, mostly clear. Lows in the lower 80s. Saturday, mostly sunny. Hot with highs around 100. Heat index values up to 110 in the afternoon. The forecast key messages for North and Central Texas. A heat advisory remains in effect across much of North Texas into eastern Central Texas from 12 p.m. to 8 p.m.

29.99 inches and rising. Dallas Love Field, clear, 84, variable at 7. Fort Worth Meacham, clear, 80, south at 8. Arlington, clear, 80, south at 7. McKinney, clear, 78, south at 7. Denton, clear, 79, south at 6. Elsewhere around the region, Wichita Falls, partly cloudy, 80, south at 12. Abilene, clear, 77, south at 6. Waco, clear, 77, south at 9. Tyler, clear, 79, southwest at 7. Once again at 5 a.m., DFW Airport, clear, 82, southwest at 13. Now let's check on your local forecast for the Dallas-Fort Worth Metroplex. Heat advisory in effect from noon today to 8 p.m. this evening. Today, sunny, hot with highs around 101. South winds 5 to 10 miles an hour. Heat index values up to 108 this afternoon. Tonight, mostly clear. Lows around 80. South winds 5 to 10 miles an hour. Monday, sunny, hot with highs around 102. South winds 5 to 10 miles an hour. Heat index values up to 110 in the afternoon. And now the extended forecast. Monday night, clear. Lows around 80. South winds 5 to 10 miles an hour. Tuesday, sunny, hot with highs around 102. South winds 5 to 10 miles an hour. Heat index values up to 111 in the afternoon. Tuesday night, mostly clear. Lows in the lower 80s. Wednesday, sunny, hot with highs 100 to 105. Heat index values up to 110 in the afternoon. Wednesday night, mostly clear. Lows in the lower 80s. Thursday, mostly sunny. Hot with highs 100 to 105. Heat index values up to 115 in the afternoon. Thursday night, mostly clear. Lows in the lower 80s. Friday, mostly sunny. Hot with highs 100 to 105. Heat index values up to 110 in the afternoon. Friday night, mostly clear. Lows in the lower 80s. Saturday, mostly sunny. Hot with highs around 100. Heat index values up to 110 in the afternoon. The forecast key messages for North and Central Texas. A heat advisory remains in effect across much of North Texas into eastern Central Texas from 12 p.m. to 8 p.m. today. Hot and rain-free weather will persist through the upcoming week with triple-digit temperatures becoming more widespread by Tuesday. The spotter information statement for North and Central Texas. Spotter activation is not expected at this time. The ultraviolet index forecast for July 26th is 11, or extreme. The current time is 5:10 a.m. Central Daylight Time. 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The following reports of weather temperature and wind were made at 5 a.m. DFW Airport, clear, 82, dew point 68, relative humidity 62%, wind southwest at 13, pressure 29.99 inches and rising. Dallas Love Field, clear, 84, variable at 7. Fort Worth Meacham, clear, 80, south at 8. Arlington, clear, 80, south at 7. McKinney, clear, 78, south at 7. Denton, clear, 79, south at 6. Elsewhere around the region, Wichita Falls, partly cloudy, 80, south at 12. Abilene, clear, 77, south at 6. Waco, clear, 77, south at 9. Tyler, clear, 79, southwest at 7. Once again at 5 a.m., DFW Airport, clear, 82, southwest at 13. The following reports of weather temperature and wind were made at 5 a.m. DFW Airport, clear, 82, dew point 68, relative humidity 62%, wind southwest at 13, pressure 29.9.

9 inches and rising. Dallas Love Field, clear, 84, variable at 7. Fort Worth Meacham, clear, 80, south at 8. Arlington, clear, 80, south at 7. McKinney, clear, 78, south at 7. Denton, clear, 79, south at 6. Elsewhere around the region, Wichita Falls, partly cloudy, 80, south at 12. Abilene, clear, 77, south at 6. Waco, clear, 77, south at 9. Tyler, clear, 79, southwest at 7. Once again at 5 a.m., DFW Airport, clear, 82, southwest at 13. Now let's check on your local forecast for the Dallas-Fort Worth Metroplex. Heat advisory in effect from noon today to 8 p.m. this evening. Today, sunny, hot with highs around 101. South winds 5 to 10 miles an hour. Heat index values up to 108 this afternoon. Tonight, mostly clear. Lows around 80. South winds 5 to 10 miles an hour. Monday, sunny, hot with highs around 102. South winds 5 to 10 miles an hour. Heat index values up to 110 in the afternoon. And now the extended forecast. Monday night, clear. Lows around 80. South winds 5 to 10 miles an hour. Tuesday, sunny, hot with highs around 102. South winds 5 to 10 miles an hour. Heat index values up to 111 in the afternoon. Tuesday night, mostly clear. Lows in the lower 80s. Wednesday, sunny, hot with highs 100 to 105. Heat index values up to 110 in the afternoon. Wednesday night, mostly clear. Lows in the lower 80s. Thursday, mostly sunny. Hot with highs 100 to 105. Heat index values up to 115 in the afternoon. Thursday night, mostly clear. Lows in the lower 80s. Friday, mostly sunny. Hot with highs 100 to 105. Heat index values up to 110 in the afternoon. Friday night, mostly clear. Lows in the lower 80s. Saturday, mostly sunny. Hot with highs around 100. Heat index values up to 110 in the afternoon. The forecast key messages for North and Central Texas. A heat advisory remains in effect across much of North Texas into eastern Central Texas from 12 p.m. to 8 p.m. today. Hot and rain-free weather will persist through the upcoming week with triple-digit temperatures becoming more widespread by Tuesday. The spotter information statement for North and Central Texas. Spotter activation is not expected at this time. The ultraviolet index forecast for July 26th is 11, or extreme. The current time is 5:15 a.m. Central Daylight Time. 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The following reports of weather temperature and wind were made at 5 a.m. DFW Airport, clear, 82, dew point 68, relative humidity 62%, wind southwest at 13, pressure 29.99 inches and rising. Dallas Love Field, clear, 84, variable at 7. Fort Worth Meacham, clear, 80, south at 8. Arlington, clear, 80, south at 7. McKinney, clear, 78, south at 7. Denton, clear, 79, south at 6. Elsewhere around the region, Wichita Falls, partly cloudy, 80, south at 12. Abilene, clear, 77, south at 6. Waco, clear, 77, south at 9. Tyler, clear, 79, southwest at 7. Once again at 5 a.m., DFW Airport, clear, 82, southwest at 13. Now let's check on your local forecast for the Dallas-Fort Worth Metroplex. Heat advisory in effect from noon today to 8 p.m. this evening. Today, sunny, hot with highs around 101. South winds 5 to 10 miles an hour.

Heat index values up to 108 this afternoon. Tonight, mostly clear. Lows around 80. South winds 5 to 10 miles an hour. Monday, sunny, hot with highs around 102. South winds 5 to 10 miles an hour. Heat index values up to 110 in the afternoon. Now let's check on your local forecast for the Dallas-Fort Worth Metroplex. Heat advisory in effect from noon today to 8 p.m. this evening. Today, sunny, hot with highs around 101. South winds 5 to 10 miles an hour. Heat index values up to 108 this afternoon. Tonight, mostly clear. Lows around 80. South winds 5 to 10 miles an hour. Monday, sunny, hot with highs around 102. South winds 5 to 10 miles an hour. Heat index values up to 110 in the afternoon. And now the extended forecast. Monday night, clear. Lows around 80. South winds 5 to 10 miles an hour. Tuesday, sunny, hot with highs around 102. South winds 5 to 10 miles an hour. Heat index values up to 111 in the afternoon. Tuesday night, mostly clear. Lows in the lower 80s. Wednesday, sunny, hot with highs 100 to 105. Heat index values up to 110 in the afternoon. Wednesday night, mostly clear. Lows in the lower 80s. Thursday, mostly sunny. Hot with highs 100 to 105. Heat index values up to 115 in the afternoon. Thursday night, mostly clear. Lows in the lower 80s. Friday, mostly sunny. Hot with highs 100 to 105. Heat index values up to 110 in the afternoon. Friday night, mostly clear. Lows in the lower 80s. Saturday, mostly sunny. Hot with highs around 100. Heat index values up to 110 in the afternoon. The forecast key messages for North and Central Texas. A heat advisory remains in effect across much of North Texas into eastern Central Texas from 12 p.m. to 8 p.m. today. Hot and rain-free weather will persist through the upcoming week with triple-digit temperatures becoming more widespread by Tuesday. The spotter information statement for North and Central Texas. Spotter activation is not expected at this time. The ultraviolet index forecast for July 26th is 11, or extreme. The current time is 5:19 a.m. Central Daylight Time. 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The following reports of weather temperature and wind were made at 5 a.m. DFW Airport, clear, 82, dew point 68, relative humidity 62%, wind southwest at 13, pressure 29.99 inches and rising. Dallas Love Field, clear, 84, variable at 7. Fort Worth Meacham, clear, 80, south at 8. Arlington, clear, 80, south at 7. McKinney, clear, 78, south at 7. Denton, clear, 79, south at 6. Elsewhere around the region, Wichita Falls, partly cloudy, 80, south at 12. Abilene, clear, 77, south at 6. Waco, clear, 77, south at 9. Tyler, clear, 79, southwest at 7. Once again at 5 a.m., DFW Airport, clear, 82, southwest at 13. Now let's check on your local forecast for the Dallas-Fort Worth Metroplex. Heat advisory in effect from noon today to 8 p.m. this evening. Today, sunny, hot with highs around 101. South winds 5 to 10 miles an hour. Heat index values up to 108 this afternoon. Tonight, mostly clear. Lows around 80. South winds 5 to 10 miles an hour. Monday, sunny, hot with highs around 102. South winds 5 to 10 miles an hour. Heat index values up to 110 in the afternoon. And now the extended forecast.
Monday night.

clear. Lows around 80. South winds 5 to 10 miles an hour. Tuesday, sunny, hot with highs around 102. South winds 5 to 10 miles an hour. Heat index values up to 111 in the afternoon. Tuesday night, mostly clear. Lows in the lower 80s. Wednesday, sunny, hot with highs 100 to 105. Heat index values up to 110 in the afternoon. Wednesday night, mostly clear. Lows in the lower 80s. Thursday, mostly sunny. Hot with highs 100 to 105. Heat index values up to 115 in the afternoon. Thursday night, mostly clear. Lows in the lower 80s. Friday, mostly sunny. Hot with highs 100 to 105. Heat index values up to 110 in the afternoon. Friday night, mostly clear. Lows in the lower 80s. Saturday, mostly sunny. Hot with highs around 100. Heat index values up to 110 in the afternoon. The forecast key messages for North and Central Texas. A heat advisory remains in effect across much of North Texas into eastern Central Texas from 12 p.m. to 8 p.m. today. Hot and rain-free weather will persist through the upcoming week with triple-digit temperatures becoming more widespread by Tuesday. The spotter information statement for North and Central Texas. Spotter activation is not expected at this time. The ultraviolet index forecast for July 26th is 11, or extreme. The current time is 5:23 a.m. Central Daylight Time. 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Serving the Dallas-Fort Worth listening area. The following reports of weather temperature and wind were made at 5 a.m. DFW Airport, clear, 82, dew point 68, relative humidity 62%, wind southwest at 13, pressure 29.99 inches and rising. Dallas Love Field, clear, 84, variable at 7. Fort Worth Meacham, clear, 80, south at 8. Arlington, clear, 80, south at 7. McKinney, clear, 78, south at 7. Denton, clear, 79, south at 6. Elsewhere around the region, Wichita Falls, partly cloudy, 80, south at 12. Abilene, clear, 77, south at 6. Waco, clear, 77, south at 9. Tyler, clear, 79, southwest at 7. Once again at 5 a.m., DFW Airport, clear, 82, southwest at 13. Now let's check on your local forecast for the Dallas-Fort Worth Metroplex. Heat advisory in effect from noon today to 8 p.m. this evening. Today, sunny, hot with highs around 101. South winds 5 to 10 miles an hour. Heat index values up to 108 this afternoon. Tonight, mostly clear. Lows around 80. South winds 5 to 10 miles an hour. Monday, sunny, hot with highs around 102. South winds 5 to 10 miles an hour. Heat index values up to 110 in the afternoon. And now the extended forecast. Monday night, clear. Lows around 80. South winds 5 to 10 miles an hour. Tuesday, sunny, hot with highs around 102. South winds 5 to 10 miles an hour. Heat index values up to 111 in the afternoon. Tuesday night, mostly clear. Lows in the lower 80s. Wednesday, sunny, hot with highs 100 to 105. Heat index values up to 110 in the afternoon. Wednesday night, mostly clear. Lows in the lower 80s. Thursday, mostly sunny. Hot with highs 100 to 105. Heat index values up to 115 in the afternoon. Thursday night, mostly clear. Lows in the lower 80s. Friday, mostly sunny. Hot with highs 100 to 105. Heat index values up to 110 in the afternoon. Friday night, mostly clear. Lows in the lower 80s.

Saturday, mostly sunny. Hot with highs around 100. Heat index values up to 110 in the afternoon. The forecast key messages for North and Central Texas. A heat advisory remains in effect across much of North Texas into eastern Central Texas from 12 p.m. to 8 p.m. today. Hot and rain-free weather will persist through the upcoming week with triple-digit temperatures becoming more widespread by Tuesday. The spotter information statement for North and Central Texas. Spotter activation is not expected at this time. The ultraviolet index forecast for July 26th is 11, or extreme. The current time is 5:27 a.m. Central Daylight Time. 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Serving the Dallas-Fort Worth listening area. The following reports of weather temperature and wind were made at 5 a.m. DFW Airport, clear, 82, dew point 68, relative humidity 62%, wind southwest at 13, pressure 29.99 inches and rising. Dallas Love Field, clear, 84, variable at 7. Fort Worth Meacham, clear, 80, south at 8. Arlington, clear, 80, south at 7. McKinney, clear, 78, south at 7. Denton, clear, 79, south at 6. Elsewhere around the region, Wichita Falls, partly cloudy, 80, south at 12. Abilene, clear, 77, south at 6. Waco, clear, 77, south at 9. Tyler, clear, 79, southwest at 7. Once again at 5 a.m., DFW Airport, clear, 82, southwest at 13. Now let's check on your local forecast for the Dallas-Fort Worth Metroplex. Heat advisory in effect from noon today to 8 p.m. this evening. Today, sunny, hot with highs around 101. South winds 5 to 10 miles an hour. Heat index values up to 108 this afternoon. Tonight, mostly clear. Lows around 80. South winds 5 to 10 miles an hour. Monday, sunny, hot with highs around 102. South winds 5 to 10 miles an hour. Heat index values up to 110 in the afternoon. And now the extended forecast. Monday night, clear. Lows around 80. South winds 5 to 10 miles an hour. Tuesday, sunny, hot with highs around 102. South winds 5 to 10 miles an hour. Heat index values up to 111 in the afternoon. Tuesday night, mostly clear. Lows in the lower 80s. Wednesday, sunny, hot with highs 100 to 105. Heat index values up to 110 in the afternoon. Wednesday night, mostly clear. Lows in the lower 80s. Thursday, mostly sunny. Hot with highs 100 to 105. Heat index values up to 115 in the afternoon. Thursday night, mostly clear. Lows in the lower 80s. Friday, mostly sunny. Hot with highs 100 to 105. Heat index values up to 110 in the afternoon. Friday night, mostly clear. Lows in the lower 80s. Saturday, mostly sunny. Hot with highs around 100. Heat index values up to 110 in the afternoon. Heat advisory remains in effect from noon to 8 p.m. Central Daylight Time Sunday. Heat index values up to 109 degrees. The areas affected include portions of North Central and Northeast Texas. The hazardous weather conditions are expected from noon to 8 p.m. Central Daylight Time Sunday. Impacts, hot temperatures and high humidity will increase the risk for heat-related illnesses to occur, particularly for those working or participating in outdoor activities. 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Young children and pets should never be left unattended in vehicles under any circumstances. 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

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The forecast key messages for North and Central Texas. A heat advisory remains in effect across much of North Texas into eastern Central Texas from 12 p.m. to 8 p.m. today. Hot and rain-free weather will persist through the upcoming week with triple-digit temperatures becoming more widespread by Tuesday. The spotter information statement for North and Central Texas. Spotter activation is not expected at this time. The ultraviolet index forecast for July 26th is 11, or extreme. The current time is 5:32 a.m. Central Daylight Time. 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The following reports of weather temperature and wind were made at 5 a.m. DFW Airport, clear, 82, dew point 68. Relative temperature and wind were made at 5 a.m. DFW Airport, clear, 82, dew point 68. Relative humidity 62%. Wind southwest at 13, pressure 29.99 inches and rising. Dallas Love Field, clear, 84, variable at 7. Fort Worth Meacham, clear, 80, south at 8. Arlington, clear, 80, south at 7. McKinney, clear, 78, south at 7. Denton, clear, 79, south at 6. Elsewhere around the region, Wichita Falls, partly cloudy, 80, south at 12. Abilene, clear, 77, south at 6. Waco, clear, 77, south at 9. Tyler, clear, 79, southwest at 7. Once again at 5 a.m., DFW Airport, clear, 82, southwest at 13. Now let's check on your local forecast for the Dallas-Fort Worth Metroplex. Heat advisory in effect from noon today to 8 p.m. this evening. Today, sunny, hot with highs around 101. South winds 5 to 10 miles an hour. Heat index values up to 108 this afternoon. Tonight, mostly clear. Lows around 80. South winds 5 to 10 miles an hour. Monday, sunny, hot with highs around 102. South winds 5 to 10 miles an hour. Heat index values up to 110 in the afternoon. And now the extended forecast. Monday night, clear. Lows around 80. South winds 5 to 10 miles an hour. Tuesday, sunny, hot with highs around 102. South winds 5 to 10 miles an hour. Heat index values up to 111 in the afternoon. Tuesday night, mostly clear. Lows in the lower 80s. Wednesday, sunny, hot with highs 100 to 105. Heat index values up to 110 in the afternoon. Wednesday night, mostly clear. Lows in the lower 80s. Thursday, mostly sunny. Hot with highs 100 to 105. Heat index values up to 115 in the afternoon. Thursday night, mostly clear. Lows in the lower 80s. Friday, mostly sunny. Hot with highs 100 to 105. Heat index values up to 110 in the afternoon. Friday night, mostly clear. Lows in the lower 80s. Saturday, mostly sunny. Hot with highs around 100. Heat index values up to 110 in the afternoon. The forecast key messages for North and Central Texas. A heat advisory remains in effect across much of North Texas into eastern Central Texas from 12 p.m. to 8 p.m. today. Hot and rain-free weather will persist through the upcoming week with triple-digit temperatures becoming more widespread by Tuesday. The spotter information statement for North and Central Texas. Spotter activation is not expected at this time. The ultraviolet index forecast for July 26th is 11, or

The current time is 5:36 a.m. Central Daylight Time. 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The following reports of weather temperature and wind were made at 5 a.m. DFW Airport, clear, 82, dew point 68, relative humidity 62%, wind southwest at 13, pressure 29.99 inches and rising. Dallas Love Field, clear, 84, variable at 7. Fort Worth Meacham, clear, 80, south at 8. Arlington, clear, 80, south at 7. McKinney, clear, 78, south at 7. Denton, clear, 79, south at 6. Elsewhere around the region, Wichita Falls, partly cloudy, 80, south at 12. Abilene, clear, 77, south at 6. Waco, clear, 77, south at 9. Tyler, clear, 79, southwest at 7. Once again at 5 a.m., DFW Airport, clear, 82, southwest at 13. Now let's check on your local forecast for the Dallas-Fort Worth Metroplex. Heat advisory in effect from noon today to 8 p.m. this evening. Today, sunny, hot with highs around 101. South winds 5 to 10 miles an hour. Heat index values up to 108 this afternoon. Tonight, mostly clear. Lows around 80. South winds 5 to 10 miles an hour. Monday, sunny, hot with highs around 102. South winds 5 to 10 miles an hour. Heat index values up to 110 in the afternoon. And now the extended forecast. Monday night, clear. Lows around 80. South winds 5 to 10 miles an hour. Tuesday, sunny, hot with highs around 102. South winds 5 to 10 miles an hour. Heat index values up to 111 in the afternoon. Tuesday night, mostly clear. Lows in the lower 80s. Wednesday, sunny, hot with highs 100 to 105. Heat index values up to 110 in the afternoon. Wednesday night, mostly clear. Lows in the lower 80s. Thursday, mostly sunny. Hot with highs 100 to 105. Heat index values up to 115 in the afternoon. Thursday night, mostly clear. Lows in the lower 80s. Friday, mostly sunny. Hot with highs 100 to 105. Heat index values up to 110 in the afternoon. Friday night, mostly clear. Lows in the lower 80s. Saturday, mostly sunny. Hot with highs around 100. Heat index values up to 110 in the afternoon. The forecast key messages for North and Central Texas. A heat advisory remains in effect across much of North Texas into eastern Central Texas from 12 p.m. to 8 p.m. today. Hot and rain-free weather will persist through the upcoming week with triple-digit temperatures becoming more widespread by Tuesday. The spotter information statement for North and Central Texas. Spotter activation is not expected at this time. The ultraviolet index forecast for July 26th is 11, or extreme. The current time is 5:40 a.m. Central Daylight Time. 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The following reports of weather temperature and wind were made at 5 a.m. DFW Airport, clear, 82, dew point 68, relative humidity 62%, wind southwest at 13, pressure 29.99 inches and rising. Dallas Love Field, clear, 84, variable at 7. Fort Worth Meacham, clear, 80, south at 8. Arlington, clear, 80, south at 7. McKinney, clear, 78, south at 7. Denton, clear, 79, south at 6. Elsewhere around the region, Wichita Falls, partly cloudy, 80, south at 12. Abilene, clear, 77, south at 6.
Waco, clear, 77, south at 9. Tyler, clear, 79, southwest at 7. Once again at 5 a.m., DFW Airport, clear, 82, southwest at 13. Now let's check on your local forecast for the Dallas-Fort Worth Metroplex. Heat advisory in effect from noon today to 8 p.m. this evening. Today, sunny, hot with highs around 101. South winds 5 to 10 miles an hour. Heat index values up to 108 this afternoon. Tonight, mostly clear. Lows around 80. South winds 5 to 10 miles an hour. Monday, sunny, hot with highs around 102. South winds 5 to 10 miles an hour. Heat index values up to 110 in the afternoon. And now the extended forecast. Monday night, clear. Lows around 80. South winds 5 to 10 miles an hour. Tuesday, sunny, hot with highs around 102. South winds 5 to 10 miles an hour. Heat index values up to 111 in the afternoon. Tuesday night, mostly clear. Lows in the lower 80s. Wednesday, sunny, hot with highs 100 to 105. Heat index values up to 110 in the afternoon. Wednesday night, mostly clear. Lows in the lower 80s. Thursday, mostly sunny. Hot with highs 100 to 105. Heat index values up to 115 in the afternoon. Thursday night, mostly clear. Lows in the lower 80s. Friday, mostly sunny. Hot with highs 100 to 105. Heat index values up to 110 in the afternoon. Friday night, mostly clear. Lows in the lower 80s. Saturday, mostly sunny. Hot with highs around 100. Heat index values up to 110 in the afternoon. The forecast key messages for North and Central Texas. A heat advisory remains in effect across much of North Texas into eastern Central Texas from 12 p.m. to 8 p.m. today. Hot and rain-free weather will persist through the upcoming week with triple-digit temperatures becoming more widespread by Tuesday. The spotter information statement for North and Central Texas. Spotter activation is not expected at this time. The ultraviolet index forecast for July 26th is 11, or extreme. The current time is 5:44 a.m. Central Daylight Time. 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Serving the Dallas-Fort Worth listening area. The following reports of weather temperature and wind were made at 5 a.m. DFW Airport, clear, 82, dew point 68, relative humidity 62%, wind southwest at 13, pressure 29.99 inches and rising. Dallas Love Field, clear, 84, variable at 7. Fort Worth Meacham, clear, 80, south at 8. Arlington, clear, 80, south at 7. McKinney, clear, 78, south at 7. Denton, clear, 79, south at 6. Elsewhere around the region, Wichita Falls, partly cloudy, 80, south at 12. Abilene, clear, 77, south at 6. Waco, clear, 77, south at 9. Tyler, clear, 79, southwest at 7. Once again at 5 a.m., DFW Airport, clear, 82, southwest at 13. Now let's check on your local forecast for the Dallas-Fort Worth Metroplex. Heat advisory in effect from noon today to 8 p.m. this evening. Today, sunny, hot with highs around 101. South winds 5 to 10 miles an hour. Heat index values up to 108 this afternoon. Tonight, mostly clear. Lows around 80. South winds 5 to 10 miles an hour. Monday, sunny, hot with highs around 102. South winds 5 to 10 miles an hour. Heat index values up to 110 in the afternoon. And now the extended forecast. Monday night, clear. Lows around 80. South winds 5 to 10 miles

hour. Tuesday, sunny, hot with highs around 102. South winds 5 to 10 miles an hour. Heat index values up to 111 in the afternoon. Tuesday night, mostly clear. Lows in the lower 80s. Wednesday, sunny, hot with highs 100 to 105. Heat index values up to 110 in the afternoon. Wednesday night, mostly clear. Lows in the lower 80s. Thursday, mostly sunny. Hot with highs 100 to 105. Heat index values up to 115 in the afternoon. Thursday night, mostly clear. Lows in the lower 80s. Friday, mostly sunny. Hot with highs 100 to 105. Heat index values up to 110 in the afternoon. Friday night, mostly clear. Lows in the lower 80s. Saturday, mostly sunny. Hot with highs around 100. Heat index values up to 110 in the afternoon. The forecast key messages for North and Central Texas. A heat advisory remains in effect across much of North Texas into eastern Central Texas from 12 p.m. to 8 p.m. today. Hot and rain-free weather will persist through the upcoming week with triple-digit temperatures becoming more widespread by Tuesday. The spotter information statement for North and Central Texas. Spotter activation is not expected at this time. The ultraviolet index forecast for July 26th is 11, or extreme. The current time is 5:48 a.m. Central Daylight Time. 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The following reports of weather temperature and wind were made at 5 a.m. DFW Airport, clear, 82, dew point 68, relative humidity 62%, wind southwest at 13, pressure 29.99 inches and rising. Dallas Love Field, clear, 84, variable at 7. Fort Worth Meacham, clear, 80, south at 8. Arlington, clear, 80, south at 7. McKinney, clear, 78, south at 7. Denton, clear, 79, south at 6. Elsewhere around the region, Wichita Falls, partly cloudy, 80, south at 12. Abilene, clear, 77, south at 6. Waco, clear, 77, south at 9. Tyler, clear, 79, southwest at 7. Once again at 5 a.m., DFW Airport, clear, 82, southwest at 13. Now let's check on your local forecast for the Dallas-Fort Worth Metroplex. Heat advisory in effect from noon today to 8 p.m. this evening. Today, sunny, hot with highs around 101. South winds 5 to 10 miles an hour. Heat index values up to 108 this afternoon. Tonight, mostly clear. Lows around 80. South winds 5 to 10 miles an hour. Monday, sunny, hot with highs around 102. South winds 5 to 10 miles an hour. Heat index values up to 110 in the afternoon. And now the extended forecast. Monday night, clear. Lows around 80. South winds 5 to 10 miles an hour. Tuesday, sunny, hot with highs around 102. South winds 5 to 10 miles an hour. Heat index values up to 111 in the afternoon. Tuesday night, mostly clear. Lows in the lower 80s. Wednesday, sunny, hot with highs 100 to 105. Heat index values up to 110 in the afternoon. Wednesday night, mostly clear. Lows in the lower 80s. Thursday, mostly sunny. Hot with highs 100 to 105. Heat index values up to 115 in the afternoon. Thursday night, mostly clear. Lows in the lower 80s. Friday, mostly sunny. Hot with highs 100 to 105. Heat index values up to 110 in the afternoon. Friday night, mostly clear. Lows in the lower 80s. Saturday, mostly sunny. Hot with highs around 100.

6, serving the Dallas-Fort Worth listening area. The following reports of weather, temperature, and wind were made at 5 a.m. DFW Airport, clear, 82, dew point 68, relative humidity 62%, wind southwest at 13, pressure 29.99 inches and rising. Dallas Love Field, clear, 84, variable at 7. Fort Worth Meacham, clear, 80, south at 8. Arlington, clear, 80, south at 7. McKinney, clear, 78, south at 7. Denton, clear, 79, south at 6. Elsewhere around the region, Wichita Falls, partly cloudy, 80, south at 12. Abilene, clear, 77, south at 6. Waco, clear, 77, south at 9. Tyler, clear, 79, southwest at 7. Once again at 5 a.m., DFW Airport, clear, 82, southwest at 13. The following reports of weather, temperature, and wind were made at 6 a.m. Dallas Love Field, clear, 82, southwest at 8. Fort Worth Meacham, clear, 79, south at 7. Arlington, clear, 78, south at 5. McKinney, clear, 78, south at 7. Denton, clear, 77, south at 5. Elsewhere around the region, Wichita Falls, partly cloudy, 81, south at 12. Abilene, clear, 77, south at 9. Waco, clear, 76, south at 10. Tyler, clear, 78, southwest at 8. Once again at 6 a.m. Now let's check on your local forecast for the Dallas-Fort Worth Metroplex. Heat advisory in effect from noon today to 8 p.m. this evening. Today, sunny, hot with highs around 101. South winds 5 to 10 miles an hour. Heat index values up to 108 this afternoon. Tonight, mostly clear. Lows around 80. South winds 5 to 10 miles an hour. Monday, sunny, hot with highs around 102. South winds 5 to 10 miles an hour. Heat index values up to 110 in the afternoon. And now the extended forecast. Monday night, clear. Lows around 80. South winds 5 to 10 miles an hour. Tuesday, sunny, hot with highs around 102. South winds 5 to 10 miles an hour. Heat index values up to 111 in the afternoon. Tuesday night, mostly clear. Lows in the lower 80s. Wednesday, sunny, hot with highs 100 to 105. Heat index values up to 110 in the afternoon. Wednesday night, mostly clear. Lows in the lower 80s. Thursday, mostly sunny. Hot with highs 100 to 105. Heat index values up to 115 in the afternoon. Thursday night, mostly clear. Lows in the lower 80s. Friday, mostly sunny. Hot with highs 100 to 105. Heat index values up to 110 in the afternoon. Friday night, mostly clear. Lows in the lower 80s. Saturday, mostly sunny. Hot with highs around 100. Heat index values up to 110 in the afternoon. The forecast key messages for North and Central Texas. A heat advisory remains in effect across much of North Texas into Eastern Central Texas from 12 p.m. to 8 p.m. today. Hot and rain-free weather will persist through the upcoming week with triple-digit temperatures becoming more widespread by Tuesday. The spotter information statement for North and Central Texas. Spotter activation is not expected at this time. The ultraviolet index forecast for July 26th is 11, or extreme. The current time is 6:06 a.m. Central Daylight Time. 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The following reports of weather, temperature, and wind were made at 6 a.m. Dallas Love Field, clear, 82, southwest at 8. Fort Worth Meacham, clear, 79.

index values up to 108 this afternoon. Tonight, mostly clear. Lows around 80. South winds 5 to 10 miles an hour. Monday, sunny, hot with highs around 102. South winds 5 to 10 miles an hour. Heat index values up to 110 in the afternoon. And now the extended forecast. Monday night, clear. Lows around 80. South winds 5 to 10 miles an hour. Tuesday, sunny, hot with highs around 102. South winds 5 to 10 miles an hour. Heat index values up to 111 in the afternoon. Tuesday night, mostly clear. Lows in the lower 80s. Wednesday, sunny, hot with highs 100 to 105. Heat index values up to 110 in the afternoon. Wednesday night, mostly clear. Lows in the lower 80s. Thursday, mostly sunny. Hot with highs 100 to 105. Heat index values up to 115 in the afternoon. Thursday night, mostly clear. Lows in the lower 80s. Friday, mostly sunny. Hot with highs 100 to 105. Heat index values up to 110 in the afternoon. Friday night, mostly clear. Lows in the lower 80s. Saturday, mostly sunny. Hot with highs around 100. Heat index values up to 110 in the afternoon. The forecast key messages for North and Central Texas. A heat advisory remains in effect across much of North Texas into eastern Central Texas from 12 p.m. to 8 p.m. today. Hot and rain-free weather will persist through the upcoming week with triple-digit temperatures becoming more widespread by Tuesday. The spotter information statement for North and Central Texas. Spotter activation is not expected at this time. The ultraviolet index forecast for July 26th is 11, or extreme. The current time is 6:09 a.m. Central Daylight Time. 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The following reports of weather temperature and wind were made at 6 a.m. Dallas Love Field, clear, 82, southwest at 8. Fort Worth Meacham, clear, 79, south at 7. Arlington, clear, 78, south at 5. McKinney, clear, 78, south at 7. Denton, clear, 77, south at 5. Elsewhere around the region, Wichita Falls, partly cloudy, 81, south at 12. Abilene, clear, 77, south at 9. Waco, clear, 76, south at 10. Tyler, clear, 78, southwest at 8. Once again at 6 a.m. The following reports of weather temperature and wind were made at 6 a.m. Dallas Love Field, clear, 82, southwest at 8. Fort Worth Meacham, clear, 79, south at 7. Arlington, clear, 78, south at 5. McKinney, clear, 78, south at 7. Denton, clear, 77, south at 5. Elsewhere around the region, Wichita Falls, partly cloudy, 81, south at 12. Abilene, clear, 77, south at 9. Waco, clear, 76, south at 10. Tyler, clear, 78, southwest at 8. Once again at 6 a.m. Now let's check on your local forecast for the Dallas-Fort Worth Metroplex. Heat advisory in effect from noon today to 8 p.m. this evening. Today, sunny, hot with highs around 101. South winds 5 to 10 miles an hour. Heat index values up to 108 this afternoon. Tonight, mostly clear. Lows around 80. South winds 5 to 10 miles an hour. Monday, sunny, hot with highs around 102. South winds 5 to 10 miles an hour. Heat index values up to 110 in the afternoon. Now let's check on your local forecast for the Dallas-Fort Worth Metroplex. Heat advisory in effect from noon today to 8 p.m. this evening. Today, sunny, hot with highs

101. South winds 5 to 10 miles an hour. Heat index values up to 108 this afternoon. Tonight, mostly clear. Lows around 80. South winds 5 to 10 miles an hour. Monday, sunny, hot with highs around 102. South winds 5 to 10 miles an hour. Heat index values up to 110 in the afternoon. And now the extended forecast. Monday night, clear. Lows around 80. South winds 5 to 10 miles an hour. Tuesday, sunny, hot with highs around 102. South winds 5 to 10 miles an hour. Heat index values up to 111 in the afternoon. Tuesday night, mostly clear. Lows in the lower 80s. Wednesday, sunny, hot with highs 100 to 105. Heat index values up to 110 in the afternoon. Wednesday night, mostly clear. Lows in the lower 80s. Thursday, mostly sunny. Hot with highs 100 to 105. Heat index values up to 115 in the afternoon. Thursday night, mostly clear. Lows in the lower 80s. Friday, mostly sunny. Hot with highs 100 to 105. Heat index values up to 110 in the afternoon. Friday night, mostly clear. Lows in the lower 80s. Saturday, mostly sunny. Hot with highs around 100. Heat index values up to 110 in the afternoon. The forecast key messages for North and Central Texas. A heat advisory remains in effect across much of North Texas into eastern Central Texas from 12 p.m. to 8 p.m. today. Hot and rain-free weather will persist through the upcoming week with triple-digit temperatures becoming more widespread by Tuesday. The spotter information statement for North and Central Texas. Spotter activation is not expected at this time. The ultraviolet index forecast for July 26th is 11, or extreme. The current time is 6:14 a.m. Central Daylight Time. 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The following reports of weather temperature and wind were made at 6 a.m. Dallas Love Field, clear, 82, southwest at 8. Fort Worth Meacham, clear, 79, south at 7. Arlington, clear, 78, south at 5. McKinney, clear, 78, south at 7. Denton, clear, 77, south at 5. Elsewhere around the region, Wichita Falls, partly cloudy, 81, south at 12. Abilene, clear, 77, south at 9. Waco, clear, 76, south at 10. Tyler, clear, 78, southwest at 8. Once again at 6 a.m. Now let's check on your local forecast for the Dallas-Fort Worth Metroplex. Heat advisory in effect from noon today to 8 p.m. this evening. Today, sunny, hot with highs around 101. South winds 5 to 10 miles an hour. Heat index values up to 108 this afternoon. Tonight, mostly clear. Lows around 80. South winds 5 to 10 miles an hour. Monday, sunny, hot with highs around 102. South winds 5 to 10 miles an hour. Heat index values up to 110 in the afternoon. And now the extended forecast. Monday night, clear. Lows around 80. South winds 5 to 10 miles an hour. Tuesday, sunny, hot with highs around 102. South winds 5 to 10 miles an hour. Heat index values up to 111 in the afternoon. Tuesday night, mostly clear. Lows in the lower 80s. Wednesday, sunny, hot with highs 100 to 105. Heat index values up to 110 in the afternoon. Wednesday night, mostly clear. Lows in the lower 80s. Thursday, mostly sunny. Hot with highs 100 to 105. Heat index values up to 115 in the afternoon. Thursday night, mostly clear.

Friday, mostly sunny. Hot with highs 100 to 105. Heat index values up to 110 in the afternoon. Friday night, mostly clear. Lows in the lower 80s. Saturday, mostly sunny. Hot with highs around 100. Heat index values up to 110 in the afternoon. The forecast key messages for North and Central Texas. A heat advisory remains in effect across much of North Texas into eastern Central Texas from 12 p.m. to 8 p.m. today. Hot and rain-free weather will persist through the upcoming week with triple-digit temperatures becoming more widespread by Tuesday. The spotter information statement for North and Central Texas. Spotter activation is not expected at this time. The ultraviolet index forecast for July 26th is 11, or extreme. The current time is 6:18 a.m. Central Daylight Time. 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The following reports of weather temperature and wind were made at 6 a.m. Dallas Love Field, clear, 82, southwest at 8. Fort Worth Meacham, clear, 79, south at 7. Arlington, clear, 78, south at 5. McKinney, clear, 78, south at 7. Denton, clear, 77, south at 5. Elsewhere around the region, Wichita Falls, partly cloudy, 81, south at 12. Abilene, clear, 77, south at 9. Waco, clear, 76, south at 10. Tyler, clear, 78, southwest at 8. Once again at 6 a.m. Now let's check on your local forecast for the Dallas-Fort Worth Metroplex. Heat advisory in effect from noon today to 8 p.m. this evening. Today, sunny, hot with highs around 101. South winds 5 to 10 miles an hour. Heat index values up to 108 this afternoon. Tonight, mostly clear. Lows around 80. South winds 5 to 10 miles an hour. Monday, sunny, hot with highs around 102. South winds 5 to 10 miles an hour. Heat index values up to 110 in the afternoon. And now the extended forecast. Monday night, clear. Lows around 80. South winds 5 to 10 miles an hour. Tuesday, sunny, hot with highs around 102. South winds 5 to 10 miles an hour. Heat index values up to 111 in the afternoon. Tuesday night, mostly clear. Lows in the lower 80s. Wednesday, sunny, hot with highs 100 to 105. Heat index values up to 110 in the afternoon. Wednesday night, mostly clear. Lows in the lower 80s. Thursday, mostly sunny. Hot with highs 100 to 105. Heat index values up to 115 in the afternoon. Thursday night, mostly clear. Lows in the lower 80s. Friday, mostly sunny. Hot with highs 100 to 105. Heat index values up to 110 in the afternoon. Friday night, mostly clear. Lows in the lower 80s. Saturday, mostly sunny. Hot with highs around 100. Heat index values up to 110 in the afternoon. The forecast key messages for North and Central Texas. A heat advisory remains in effect across much of North Texas into eastern Central Texas from 12 p.m. to 8 p.m. today. Hot and rain-free weather will persist through the upcoming week with triple-digit temperatures becoming more widespread by Tuesday. The spotter information statement for North and Central Texas. Spotter activation is not expected at this time. The ultraviolet index forecast for July 26th is 11, or extreme. The current time is 6:22 a.m. Central Daylight Time. 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The following reports of weather temperature and wind were made at 6 a.m.

Dallas Love Field, clear, 82, southwest at 8. Fort Worth Meacham, clear, 79, south at 7. Arlington, clear, 78, south at 5. McKinney, clear, 78, south at 7. Denton, clear, 77, south at 5. Elsewhere around the region, Wichita Falls, partly cloudy, 81, south at 12. Abilene, clear, 77, south at 9. Waco, clear, 76, south at 10. Tyler, clear, 78, southwest at 8. Once again at 6 a.m. Now let's check on your local forecast for the Dallas-Fort Worth Metroplex. Heat advisory in effect from noon today to 8 p.m. this evening. Today, sunny, hot with highs around 101. South winds 5 to 10 miles an hour. Heat index values up to 108 this afternoon. Tonight, mostly clear. Lows around 80. South winds 5 to 10 miles an hour. Monday, sunny, hot with highs around 102. South winds 5 to 10 miles an hour. Heat index values up to 110 in the afternoon. And now the extended forecast. Monday night, clear. Lows around 80. South winds 5 to 10 miles an hour. Tuesday, sunny, hot with highs around 102. South winds 5 to 10 miles an hour. Heat index values up to 111 in the afternoon. Tuesday night, mostly clear. Lows in the lower 80s. Wednesday, sunny, hot with highs 100 to 105. Heat index values up to 110 in the afternoon. Wednesday night, mostly clear. Lows in the lower 80s. Thursday, mostly sunny. Hot with highs 100 to 105. Heat index values up to 115 in the afternoon. Thursday night, mostly clear. Lows in the lower 80s. Friday, mostly sunny. Hot with highs 100 to 105. Heat index values up to 110 in the afternoon. Friday night, mostly clear. Lows in the lower 80s. Saturday, mostly sunny. Hot with highs around 100. Heat index values up to 110 in the afternoon. The forecast key messages for North and Central Texas. A heat advisory remains in effect across much of North Texas into eastern Central Texas from 12 p.m. to 8 p.m. today. Hot and rain-free weather will persist through the upcoming week with triple-digit temperatures becoming more widespread by Tuesday. The spotter information statement for North and Central Texas. Spotter activation is not expected at this time. The ultraviolet index forecast for July 26th is 11, or extreme. The current time is 6:25 a.m. Central Daylight Time. 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The following reports of weather temperature and wind were made at 6 a.m. Dallas Love Field, clear, 82, southwest at 8. Fort Worth Meacham, clear, 79, south at 7. Arlington, clear, 78, south at 5. McKinney, clear, 78, south at 7. Denton, clear, 77, south at 5. Elsewhere around the region, Wichita Falls, partly cloudy, 81, south at 12. Abilene, clear, 77, south at 9. Waco, clear, 76, south at 10. Tyler, clear, 78, southwest at 8. Once again at 6 a.m. Now let's check on your local forecast for the Dallas-Fort Worth Metroplex. Heat advisory in effect from noon today to 8 p.m. this evening. Today, sunny, hot with highs around 101. South winds 5 to 10 miles an hour. Heat index values up to 108 this afternoon. Tonight, mostly clear. Lows around 80. South winds 5 to 10 miles an hour. Monday, sunny, hot with highs around 102. South winds 5 to 10 miles an hour. Heat index values up to 110 in the afternoon.

And now the extended forecast. Monday night, clear. Lows around 80. South winds 5 to 10 miles an hour. Tuesday, sunny, hot with highs around 102. South winds 5 to 10 miles an hour. Heat index values up to 111 in the afternoon. Tuesday night, mostly clear. Lows in the lower 80s. Wednesday, sunny, hot with highs 100 to 105. Heat index values up to 110 in the afternoon. Wednesday night, mostly clear. Lows in the lower 80s. Thursday, mostly sunny. Hot with highs 100 to 105. Heat index values up to 115 in the afternoon. Thursday night, mostly clear. Lows in the lower 80s. Friday, mostly sunny. Hot with highs 100 to 105. Heat index values up to 110 in the afternoon. Friday night, mostly clear. Lows in the lower 80s. Saturday, mostly sunny. Hot with highs around 100. Heat index values up to 110 in the afternoon. The forecast key messages for North and Central Texas. A heat advisory remains in effect across much of North Texas into eastern Central Texas from 12 p.m. to 8 p.m. today. Hot and rain-free weather will persist through the upcoming week with triple-digit temperatures becoming more widespread by Tuesday. The spotter information statement for North and Central Texas. Spotter activation is not expected at this time. The ultraviolet index forecast for July 26th is 11, or extreme. The current time is 6:29 a.m. Central Daylight Time. 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Serving the Dallas-Fort Worth listening area. The following reports of weather temperature and wind were made at 6 a.m. Dallas Love Field, clear, 82, southwest at 8. Fort Worth Meacham, clear, 79, south at 7. Arlington, clear, 78, south at 5. McKinney, clear, 78, south at 7. Denton, clear, 77, south at 5. Elsewhere around the region, Wichita Falls, partly cloudy, 81, south at 12. Abilene, clear, 77, south at 9. Waco, clear, 76, south at 10. Tyler, clear, 78, southwest at 8. Once again at 6 a.m. Heat advisory remains in effect from noon to 8 p.m. Central Daylight Time Sunday. Heat index values up to 109 degrees. The areas affected include portions of North Central and Northeast Texas. The hazardous weather conditions are expected from noon to 8 p.m. Central Daylight Time Sunday. Impacts: hot temperatures and high humidity will increase the risk for heat-related illnesses to occur, particularly for those working or participating in outdoor activities. Drink plenty of fluids, stay in an air-conditioned room, stay out of the sun, and check up on relatives and neighbors. Young children and pets should never be left unattended in vehicles under any circumstances. Take extra precautions if you work or spend time outside. When possible, reschedule strenuous activities to early morning or evening. Know the signs and symptoms of heat exhaustion and heat stroke. Wear lightweight and loose-fitting clothing when possible. To reduce risk during outdoor work, the Occupational Safety and Health Administration recommends scheduling frequent rest breaks in shaded or air-conditioned environments. Anyone overcome by heat should be moved to a cool and shaded location. Heat stroke is an emergency. Call 911. Now let's check on your local forecast for the Dallas-Fort Worth Metroplex. Heat advisory in effect from noon today to 8 p.m. this evening. Today, sunny, hot with highs around 101. South winds 5 to 10 miles an hour. Heat index values up to 108 this afternoon. Tonight, mostly clear. Lows around 80. South winds 5 to 10 miles an hour. Monday, sunny, hot with highs around 102. South winds 5 to 10 miles an hour. Heat index values up to 110 in the afternoon. And now the

Extended forecast. Monday night, clear. Lows around 80. South winds 5 to 10 miles an hour. Tuesday, sunny, hot with highs around 102. South winds 5 to 10 miles an hour. Heat index values up to 111 in the afternoon. Tuesday night, mostly clear. Lows in the lower 80s. Wednesday, sunny, hot with highs 100 to 105. Heat index values up to 110 in the afternoon. Wednesday night, mostly clear. Lows in the lower 80s. Thursday, mostly 105. Heat index values up to 110 in the afternoon. Wednesday night, mostly clear. Lows in the lower 80s. Thursday, mostly sunny. Hot with highs 100 to 105. Heat index values up to 115 in the afternoon. Thursday night, mostly clear. Lows in the lower 80s. Friday, mostly sunny. Hot with highs 100 to 105. Heat index values up to 110 in the afternoon. Friday night, mostly clear. Lows in the lower 80s. Saturday, mostly sunny. Hot with highs around 100. Heat index values up to 110 in the afternoon. The forecast key messages for North and Central Texas. A heat advisory remains in effect across much of North Texas into eastern Central Texas from 12 p.m. to 8 p.m. today. Hot and rain-free weather will persist through the upcoming week with triple-digit temperatures becoming more widespread by Tuesday. The spotter information statement for North and Central Texas. Spotter activation is not expected at this time. The ultraviolet index forecast for July 26th is 11, or extreme. The current time is 6:34 a.m. Central Daylight Time. 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Serving the Dallas-Fort Worth listening area. The following reports of weather temperature and wind were made at 6 a.m. Dallas Love Field, clear, 82, southwest at 8. Fort Worth Meacham, clear, 79, south at 7. Arlington, clear, 78, south at 5. McKinney, clear, 78, south at 7. Denton, clear, 77, south at 5. Elsewhere around the region, Wichita Falls, partly cloudy, 81, south at 12. Abilene, clear, 77, south at 9. Waco, clear, 76, south at 10. Tyler, clear, 78, southwest at 8. Once again at 6 a.m. Now let's check on your local forecast for the Dallas-Fort Worth Metroplex. Heat advisory in effect from noon today to 8 p.m. this evening. Today, sunny, hot with highs around 101. South winds 5 to 10 miles an hour. Heat index values up to 108 this afternoon. Tonight, mostly clear. Lows around 80. South winds 5 to 10 miles an hour. Monday, sunny, hot with highs around 102. South winds 5 to 10 miles an hour. Heat index values up to 110 in the afternoon. And now the extended forecast. Monday night, clear. Lows around 80. South winds 5 to 10 miles an hour. Tuesday, sunny, hot with highs around 102. South winds 5 to 10 miles an hour. Heat index values up to 111 in the afternoon. Tuesday night, mostly clear. Lows in the lower 80s. Wednesday, sunny, hot with highs 100 to 105. Heat index values up to 110 in the afternoon. Wednesday night, mostly clear. Lows in the lower 80s. Thursday, mostly sunny. Hot with highs 100 to 105. Heat index values up to 115 in the afternoon. Thursday night, mostly clear. Lows in the lower 80s. Friday, mostly sunny. Hot with highs 100 to 105. Heat index values up to 110 in the afternoon. Friday night, mostly clear. Lows in the lower 80s.

mostly sunny. Hot with highs around 100. Heat index values up to 110 in the afternoon. The forecast key messages for North and Central Texas. A heat advisory remains in effect across much of North Texas into eastern Central Texas from 12 p.m. to 8 p.m. today. Hot and rain-free weather will persist through the upcoming week with triple-digit temperatures becoming more widespread by Tuesday. The spotter information statement for North and Central Texas. Spotter activation is not expected at this time. The ultraviolet index forecast for July 26th is 11, or extreme. The current time is 6:38 a.m. Central Daylight Time. 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The following reports of weather temperature and wind were made at 6 a.m. Dallas Love Field, clear, 82, southwest at 8. Fort Worth Meacham, clear, 79, south at 7. Arlington, clear, 78, south at 5. McKinney, clear, 78, south at 7. Denton, clear, 77, south at 5. Elsewhere around the region, Wichita Falls, partly cloudy, 81, south at 12. Abilene, clear, 77, south at 9. Waco, clear, 76, south at 10. Tyler, clear, 78, southwest at 8. Once again at 6 a.m. Now let's check on your local forecast for the Dallas-Fort Worth Metroplex. Heat advisory in effect from noon today to 8 p.m. this evening. Today, sunny, hot with highs around 101. South winds 5 to 10 miles an hour. Heat index values up to 108 this afternoon. Tonight, mostly clear. Lows around 80. South winds 5 to 10 miles an hour. Monday, sunny, hot with highs around 102. South winds 5 to 10 miles an hour. Heat index values up to 110 in the afternoon. And now the extended forecast. Monday night, clear. Lows around 80. South winds 5 to 10 miles an hour. Tuesday, sunny, hot with highs around 102. South winds 5 to 10 miles an hour. Heat index values up to 111 in the afternoon. Tuesday night, mostly clear. Lows in the lower 80s. Wednesday, sunny, hot with highs 100 to 105. Heat index values up to 110 in the afternoon. Wednesday night, mostly clear. Lows in the lower 80s. Thursday, mostly sunny. Hot with highs 100 to 105. Heat index values up to 115 in the afternoon. Thursday night, mostly clear. Lows in the lower 80s. Friday, mostly sunny. Hot with highs 100 to 105. Heat index values up to 110 in the afternoon. Friday night, mostly clear. Lows in the lower 80s. Saturday, mostly sunny. Hot with highs around 100. Heat index values up to 110 in the afternoon. The forecast key messages for North and Central Texas. A heat advisory remains in effect across much of North Texas into eastern Central Texas from 12 p.m. to 8 p.m. today. Hot and rain-free weather will persist through the upcoming week with triple-digit temperatures becoming more widespread by Tuesday. The spotter information statement for North and Central Texas. Spotter activation is not expected at this time. The ultraviolet index forecast for July 26th is 11, or extreme. The current time is 6:41 a.m. Central Daylight Time. 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The following reports of weather temperature and wind were made at 6 a.m. Dallas Love Field, clear, 82, southwest at 8. Fort Worth Meacham, clear, 79, south at 7. Arlington, clear, 78, south at 5. McKinney, clear, 78, south at

7. Denton, clear, 77, south at 5. Elsewhere around the region, Wichita Falls, partly cloudy, 81, south at 12. Abilene, clear, 77, south at 9. Waco, clear, 76, south at 10. Tyler, clear, 78, southwest at 8. Once again at 6 a.m. Now let's check on your local forecast for the Dallas-Fort Worth Metroplex. Heat advisory in effect from noon today to 8 p.m. this evening. Today, sunny, hot with highs around 101. South winds 5 to 10 miles an hour. Heat index values up to 108 this afternoon. Tonight, mostly clear. Lows around 80. South winds 5 to 10 miles an hour. Monday, sunny, hot with highs around 102. South winds 5 to 10 miles an hour. Heat index values up to 110 in the afternoon. And now the extended forecast. Monday night, clear. Lows around 80. South winds 5 to 10 miles an hour. Tuesday, sunny, hot with highs around 102. South winds 5 to 10 miles an hour. Heat index values up to 111 in the afternoon. Tuesday night, mostly clear. Lows in the lower 80s. Wednesday, sunny, hot with highs 100 to 105. Heat index values up to 110 in the afternoon. Wednesday night, mostly clear. Lows in the lower 80s. Thursday, mostly sunny. Hot with highs 100 to 105. Heat index values up to 115 in the afternoon. Thursday night, mostly clear. Lows in the lower 80s. Friday, mostly sunny. Hot with highs 100 to 105. Heat index values up to 110 in the afternoon. Friday night, mostly clear. Lows in the lower 80s. Saturday, mostly sunny. Hot with highs around 100. Heat index values up to 110 in the afternoon. The forecast key messages for North and Central Texas. A heat advisory remains in effect across much of North Texas into Eastern Central Texas from 12 p.m. to 8 p.m. today. Hot and rain-free weather will persist through the upcoming week with triple-digit temperatures becoming more widespread by Tuesday. The spotter information statement for North and Central Texas. Spotter activation is not expected at this time. The ultraviolet index forecast for July 26th is 11, or extreme. The current time is 6:45 a.m. Central Daylight Time. 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The following reports of weather temperature and wind were made at 6 a.m. Dallas Love Field, clear, 82, southwest at 8. Fort Worth Meacham, clear, 79, south at 7. Arlington, clear, 78, south at 5. McKinney, clear, 78, south at 7. Denton, clear, 77, south at 5. Elsewhere around the region, Wichita Falls, partly cloudy, 81, south at 12. Abilene, clear, 77, south at 9. Waco, clear, 76, south at 10. Tyler, clear, 78, southwest at 8. Once again at 6 a.m. Now let's check on your local forecast for the Dallas-Fort Worth Metroplex. Heat advisory in effect from noon today to 8 p.m. this evening. Today, sunny, hot with highs around 101. South winds 5 to 10 miles an hour. Heat index values up to 108 this afternoon. Tonight, mostly clear. Lows around 80. South winds 5 to 10 miles an hour. Monday, sunny, hot with highs around 102. South winds 5 to 10 miles an hour. Heat index values up to 110 in the afternoon. And now the extended forecast. Monday night, clear. Lows around 80. South winds 5 to 10 miles an hour. Tuesday, sunny, hot with highs around 102. South winds 5 to 10 miles an hour.

miles an hour. Heat index values up to 111 in the afternoon. Tuesday night, mostly clear. Lows in the lower 80s. Wednesday, sunny, hot with highs 100 to 105. Heat index values up to 110 in the afternoon. Wednesday night, mostly clear. Lows in the lower 80s. Thursday, mostly sunny. Hot with highs 100 to 105. Heat index values up to 115 in the afternoon. Thursday night, mostly clear. Lows in the lower 80s. Friday, mostly sunny. Hot with highs 100 to 105. Heat index values up to 110 in the afternoon. Friday night, mostly clear. Lows in the lower 80s. Saturday, mostly sunny. Hot with highs around 100. Heat index values up to 110 in the afternoon. The forecast key messages for North and Central Texas. A heat advisory remains in effect across much of North Texas into eastern Central Texas from 12 p.m. to 8 p.m. today. Hot and rain-free weather will persist through the upcoming week with triple-digit temperatures becoming more widespread by Tuesday. The spotter information statement for North and Central Texas. Spotter activation is not expected at this time. The ultraviolet index forecast for July 26th is 11, or extreme. The current time is 6:49 a.m. Central Daylight Time. 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The following reports of weather temperature and wind were made at 6 a.m. Dallas Love Field, clear, 82, southwest at 8. Fort Worth Meacham, clear, 79, south at 7. Arlington, clear, 78, south at 5. McKinney, clear, 78, south at 7. Denton, clear, 77, south at 5. Elsewhere around the region, Wichita Falls, partly cloudy, 81, south at 12. Abilene, clear, 77, south at 9. Waco, clear, 76, south at 10. Tyler, clear, 78, southwest at 8. Once again at 6 a.m. Now let's check on your local forecast for the Dallas-Fort Worth Metroplex. Heat advisory in effect from noon today to 8 p.m. this evening. Today, sunny, hot with highs around 101. South winds 5 to 10 miles an hour. Heat index values up to 108 this afternoon. Tonight, mostly clear. Lows around 80. South winds 5 to 10 miles an hour. Monday, sunny, hot with highs around 102. South winds 5 to 10 miles an hour. Heat index values up to 110 in the afternoon. And now the extended forecast. Monday night, clear. Lows around 80. South winds 5 to 10 miles an hour. Tuesday, sunny, hot with highs around 102. South winds 5 to 10 miles an hour. Heat index values up to 111 in the afternoon. Tuesday night, mostly clear. Lows in the lower 80s. Wednesday, sunny, hot with highs 100 to 105. Heat index values up to 110 in the afternoon. Wednesday night, mostly clear. Lows in the lower 80s. Thursday, mostly sunny. Hot with highs 100 to 105. Heat index values up to 115 in the afternoon. Thursday night, mostly clear. Lows in the lower 80s. Friday, mostly sunny. Hot with highs 100 to 105. Heat index values up to 110 in the afternoon. Friday night, mostly clear. Lows in the lower 80s. Saturday, mostly sunny. Hot with highs around 100. Heat index values up to 110 in the afternoon. The forecast key messages for North and Central Texas. A heat advisory remains in effect across much of North Texas into eastern Central Texas from 12 p.m. to 8 p.m. today. Hot and rain-free weather will persist through the upcoming week with triple-digit temperatures becoming more widespread.

Tuesday. The spotter information statement for North and Central Texas. Spotter activation is not expected at this time. The ultraviolet index forecast for July 26th is 11, or extreme. The current time is 6:52 a.m. Central Daylight Time. 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The following reports of weather temperature and wind were made at 6 a.m. Dallas Love Field, clear, 82, southwest at 8. Fort Worth Meacham, clear, 79, south at 7. Arlington, clear, 78, south at 5. McKinney, clear, 78, south at 7. Denton, clear, 77, south at 5. Elsewhere around the region, Wichita Falls, partly cloudy, 81, south at 12. Abilene, clear, 77, south at 9. Waco, clear, 76, south at 10. Tyler, clear, 78, southwest at 8. Once again at 6 a.m. Now let's check on your local forecast for the Dallas-Fort Worth Metroplex. Heat advisory in effect from noon today to 8 p.m. this evening. Today, sunny, hot with highs around 101. South winds 5 to 10 miles an hour. Heat index values up to 108 this afternoon. Tonight, mostly clear. Lows around 80. South winds 5 to 10 miles an hour. Monday, sunny, hot with highs around 102. South winds 5 to 10 miles an hour. Heat index values up to 110 in the afternoon. And now the extended forecast. Monday night, clear. Lows around 80. South winds 5 to 10 miles an hour. Tuesday, sunny, hot with highs around 102. South winds 5 to 10 miles an hour. Heat index values up to 111 in the afternoon. Tuesday night, mostly clear. Lows in the lower 80s. Wednesday, sunny, hot with highs 100 to 105. Heat index values up to 110 in the afternoon. Wednesday night, mostly clear. Lows in the lower 80s. Thursday, mostly sunny. Hot with highs 100 to 105. Heat index values up to 115 in the afternoon. Thursday night, mostly clear. Lows in the lower 80s. Friday, mostly sunny. Hot with highs 100 to 105. Heat index values up to 110 in the afternoon. Friday night, mostly clear. Lows in the lower 80s. Saturday, mostly sunny. Hot with highs around 100. Heat index values up to 110 in the afternoon. The forecast key messages for North and Central Texas. A heat advisory remains in effect across much of North Texas into eastern Central Texas from 12 p.m. to 8 p.m. today. Hot and rain-free weather will persist through the upcoming week with triple-digit temperatures becoming more widespread by Tuesday. The spotter information statement for North and Central Texas. Spotter activation is not expected at this time. The ultraviolet index forecast for July 26th is 11, or extreme. The current time is 6:56 a.m. Central Daylight Time. 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The following reports of weather temperature and wind were made at 6 a.m. Dallas Love Field, clear, 82, southwest at 8. Fort Worth Meacham, clear, 79, south at 7. Arlington, clear, 78, south at 5. McKinney, clear, 78, south at 7. Denton, clear, 77, south at 5. Elsewhere around the region, Wichita Falls, partly cloudy, 81, south at 12. Abilene, clear, 77, south at 9. Waco, clear, 76, south at 10. Tyler, clear, 78, southwest at 8. Once again at 6 a.m.
Now let's check on your local forecast for the Dallas-Fort Worth Metroplex. Heat advisory in effect from noon today to 8 p.m. this evening. Today, sunny, hot with highs around 101. South winds 5 to 10 miles an hour. Heat index values up to 108 this afternoon. Tonight, mostly clear. Lows around 80. South winds 5 to 10 miles an hour. Monday, sunny, hot with highs around 102. South winds 5 to 10 miles an hour. Heat index values up to 110 in the afternoon. And now the extended forecast. Monday night, clear. Lows around 80. South winds 5 to 10 miles an hour. Tuesday, sunny, hot with highs around 102. South winds 5 to 10 miles an hour. Heat index values up to 111 in the afternoon. Tuesday night, mostly clear. Lows in the lower 80s. Wednesday, sunny, hot with highs 100 to 105. Heat index values up to 110 in the afternoon. Wednesday night, mostly clear. Lows in the lower 80s. Thursday, mostly sunny. Hot with highs 100 to 105. Heat index values up to 115 in the afternoon. Thursday night, mostly clear. Lows in the lower 80s. Friday, mostly sunny. Hot with highs 100 to 105. Heat index values up to 110 in the afternoon. Friday night, mostly clear. Lows in the lower 80s. Saturday, mostly sunny. Hot with highs around 100. Heat index values up to 110 in the afternoon. The forecast key messages for North and Central Texas. A heat advisory remains in effect across much of North Texas into eastern Central Texas from 12 p.m. to 8 p.m. today. Hot and rain-free weather will persist through the upcoming week with triple-digit temperatures becoming more widespread by Tuesday. The spotter information statement for North and Central Texas. Spotter activation is not expected at this time. The ultraviolet index forecast for July 26th is 11, or extreme. The current time is 6:59 a.m. Central Daylight Time. Heat advisory remains in effect from noon to 8 p.m. Central Daylight Time Sunday. Heat index values up to 109 degrees. The areas affected include portions of North Central and Northeast Texas. The hazardous weather conditions are expected from noon to 8 p.m. Central Daylight Time Sunday. Impacts: hot temperatures and high humidity will increase the risk for heat-related illnesses to occur, particularly for those working or participating in outdoor activities. Drink plenty of fluids, stay in an air-conditioned room, stay out of the sun, and check up on relatives and neighbors. Young children and pets should never be left unattended in vehicles under any circumstances. Take extra precautions if you work or spend time outside. When possible, reschedule strenuous activities to early morning or evening. Know the signs and symptoms of heat exhaustion and heat stroke. Wear lightweight and loose-fitting clothing when possible. To reduce risk during outdoor work, the Occupational Safety and Health Administration recommends scheduling frequent rest breaks in shaded or air-conditioned environments. Anyone overcome by heat should be moved to a cool and shaded location. Heat stroke is an emergency. Call 911. 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The following reports of weather temperature and wind were made at 6 a.m. Dallas Love Field, clear, 82, southwest at 8. Fort Worth Meacham, clear, 79, south at 7. Arlington, clear, 78, south at 5. McKinney, clear, 78, south at 7. Denton, clear, 77, south at 5. Elsewhere around the region, Wichita Falls, partly cloudy, 81, south at 12. Abilene, clear, 77, south at 9. Waco, clear, 76, south at 10. Tyler, clear, 78, southwest at 8. Once again at 6 a.m., the Dallas-Fort Worth Climate Summit.

for yesterday, July 25th, 2026. Yesterday's high temperature was 98 degrees and the low 80 degrees. No precipitation fell yesterday, which leaves the monthly total at 1.36 inches. The total precipitation for the year still stands at 22.61 inches. There were no heating degree days yesterday, and there were 24 cooling degree days yesterday. The normal high temperature for today is 97 degrees, and the normal low is 77. The record high for today is 106, which occurred in 1980, and the record low is 65, which occurred in 1911. Sunrise today is at 6:38 a.m., and sunset is at 8:31 p.m. The ultraviolet index forecast for July 26th is 11, or extreme. The current time is 7:03 a.m. Central Daylight Time. 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The following reports of weather temperature and wind were made at 7 a.m. DFW Airport, partly cloudy, 79, dew point 69, relative humidity 71%, wind south at 8, pressure 30.01 inches and rising. Dallas Love Field, partly cloudy, 82, south at 8. Fort Worth Meacham, clear, 78, south at 7. Arlington, clear, 77, south at 6. McKinney, clear, 77, south at 7. Denton, clear, 78, south at 5. Elsewhere around the region, Wichita Falls, clear, 77, south at 8. Abilene, clear, 76, south at 7. Waco, clear, 76, south at 9. Tyler, clear, 78, southwest at 8. Once again at 7 a.m., DFW Airport, partly cloudy, 79, south at 8. The following reports of weather temperature and wind were made at 7 a.m. DFW Airport, partly cloudy, 79, dew point 69, relative humidity 71%, wind south at 8, pressure 30.01 inches and rising. Dallas Love Field, partly cloudy, 82, south at 8. Fort Worth Meacham, clear, 78, south at 7. Arlington, clear, 77, south at 6. McKinney, clear, 77, south at 7. Denton, clear, 78, south at 5. Elsewhere around the region, Wichita Falls, clear, 77, south at 8. Abilene, clear, 76, south at 7. Waco, clear, 76, south at 9. Tyler, clear, 78, southwest at 8. Once again at 7 a.m., DFW Airport, partly cloudy, 79, south at 8. Now let's check on your local forecast for the Dallas-Fort Worth Metroplex. Heat advisory in effect from noon today to 8 p.m. this evening. Today, sunny, hot with highs around 101. South winds 5 to 10 miles an hour. Heat index values up to 108 this afternoon. Tonight, mostly clear. Lows around 80. South winds 5 to 10 miles an hour. Monday, sunny, hot with highs around 102. South winds 5 to 10 miles an hour. Heat index values up to 110 in the afternoon. And now the extended forecast. Monday night, clear. Lows around 80. South winds 5 to 10 miles an hour. Tuesday, sunny, hot with highs around 102. South winds 5 to 10 miles an hour. Heat index values up to 111 in the afternoon. Tuesday night, mostly clear. Lows in the lower 80s. Wednesday, sunny, hot with highs 100 to 105. Heat index values up to 110 in the afternoon. Wednesday night, mostly clear. Lows in the lower 80s. Thursday, mostly sunny. Hot with highs 100 to 105. Heat index values up to 115 in the afternoon. Thursday night, mostly clear. Lows in the lower 80s. Friday, mostly sunny. Hot with highs 100 to 105. Heat index

no precipitation fell yesterday, which leaves the monthly total at 1.36 inches. The total precipitation for the year still stands at 22.61 inches. There were no heating degree days yesterday, and there were 24 cooling degree days yesterday. The normal high temperature for today is 97 degrees, and the normal low is 77. The record high for today is 106, which occurred in 1980, and the record low is 65, which occurred in 1911. Sunrise today is at 6:38 a.m., and sunset is at 8:31 p.m. The ultraviolet index forecast for July 26th is 11, or extreme. The current time is 7:09 a.m. Central Daylight Time. 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The following reports of weather temperature and wind were made at 7 a.m. DFW Airport, partly cloudy, 79, dew point 69, relative humidity 71%, wind south at 8, pressure 30.01 inches and rising. Dallas Love Field, partly cloudy, 82, south at 8. Fort Worth Meacham, clear, 78, south at 7. Arlington, clear, 77, south at 6. McKinney, clear, 77, south at 7. Denton, clear, 78, south at 5. Elsewhere around the region, Wichita Falls, clear, 77, south at 8. Abilene, clear, 76, south at 7. Waco, clear, 76, south at 9. Tyler, clear, 78, southwest at 8. Once again at 7 a.m., DFW Airport, partly cloudy, 79, south at 8. Now let's check on your local forecast for the Dallas-Fort Worth Metroplex. Heat advisory in effect from noon today to 8 p.m. this evening. Today, sunny, hot with highs around 101. South winds 5 to 10 miles an hour. Heat index values up to 108 this afternoon. Tonight, mostly clear. Lows around 80. South winds 5 to 10 miles an hour. Monday, sunny, hot with highs around 102. South winds 5 to 10 miles an hour. Heat index values up to 110 in the afternoon. And now the extended forecast. Monday night, clear. Lows around 80. South winds 5 to 10 miles an hour. Tuesday, sunny, hot with highs around 102. South winds 5 to 10 miles an hour. Heat index values up to 111 in the afternoon. Tuesday night, mostly clear. Lows in the lower 80s. Wednesday, sunny, hot with highs 100 to 105. Heat index values up to 110 in the afternoon. Wednesday night, mostly clear. Lows in the lower 80s. Thursday, mostly sunny. Hot with highs 100 to 105. Heat index values up to 115 in the afternoon. Thursday night, mostly clear. Lows in the lower 80s. Friday, mostly sunny. Hot with highs 100 to 105. Heat index values up to 110 in the afternoon. Friday night, mostly clear. Lows in the lower 80s. Saturday, mostly sunny. Hot with highs around 100. Heat index values up to 110 in the afternoon. The forecast key messages for North and Central Texas. A heat advisory remains in effect across much of North Texas into Eastern Central Texas from 12 p.m. to 8 p.m. today. Hot and rain-free weather will persist through the upcoming week with triple-digit temperatures becoming more widespread by Tuesday. The spotter information statement for North and Central Texas. Spotter activation is not expected at this time. The Dallas-Fort Worth climate summary for yesterday, July 25, 2026. Yesterday's high temperature was 98 degrees and the low 80 degrees. No precipitation fell yesterday, which leaves the monthly total at 1.36 inches. The total precipitation for the year still stands at 22.61 inches. There were no heating degree days yesterday, and there were 24 cooling degree days yesterday.

The normal high temperature for today is 97 degrees, and the normal low is 77. The record high for today is 106, which occurred in 1980, and the record low is 65, which occurred in 1911. Sunrise today is at 6:38 a.m. and sunset is at 8:31 p.m. The ultraviolet index forecast for July 26th is 11, or extreme. The current time is 7:13 a.m. Central Daylight Time. 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The following reports of weather temperature and wind were made at 7 a.m. DFW Airport, partly cloudy, 79, dew point 69, relative humidity 71%, wind south at 8, pressure 30.01 inches and rising. Dallas Love Field, partly cloudy, 82, south at 8. Fort Worth Meacham, clear, 78, south at 7. Arlington, clear, 77, south at 6. McKinney, clear, 77, south at 7. Denton, clear, 78, south at 5. Elsewhere around the region, Wichita Falls, clear, 77, south at 8. Abilene, clear, 76, south at 7. Waco, clear, 76, south at 9. Tyler, clear, 78, southwest at 8. Once again at 7 a.m., DFW Airport, partly cloudy, 79, south at 8. Now let's check on your local forecast for the Dallas-Fort Worth Metroplex. Heat advisory in effect from noon today to 8 p.m. this evening. Today, sunny, hot with highs around 101. South winds 5 to 10 miles an hour. Heat index values up to 108 this afternoon. Tonight, mostly clear. Lows around 80. South winds 5 to 10 miles an hour. Monday, sunny, hot with highs around 102. South winds 5 to 10 miles an hour. Heat index values up to 110 in the afternoon. And now the extended forecast. Monday night, clear. Lows around 80. South winds 5 to 10 miles an hour. Tuesday, sunny, hot with highs around 102. South winds 5 to 10 miles an hour. Heat index values up to 111 in the afternoon. Tuesday night, mostly clear. Lows in the lower 80s. Wednesday, sunny, hot with highs 100 to 105. Heat index values up to 110 in the afternoon. Wednesday night, mostly clear. Lows in the lower 80s. Thursday, mostly sunny. Hot with highs 100 to 105. Heat index values up to 115 in the afternoon. Thursday night, mostly clear. Lows in the lower 80s. Friday, mostly sunny. Hot with highs 100 to 105. Heat index values up to 110 in the afternoon. Friday night, mostly clear. Lows in the lower 80s. Saturday, mostly sunny. Hot with highs around 100. Heat index values up to 110 in the afternoon. The forecast key messages for North and Central Texas. A heat advisory remains in effect across much of North Texas into eastern Central Texas from 12 p.m. to 8 p.m. today. Hot and rain-free weather will persist through the upcoming week with triple-digit temperatures becoming more widespread by Tuesday. The spotter information statement for North and Central Texas. Spotter activation is not expected at this time. The Dallas-Fort Worth climate summary for yesterday, July 25, 2026. Yesterday's high temperature was 98 degrees and the low 80 degrees. No precipitation fell yesterday, which leaves the monthly total at 1.36 inches. The total precipitation for the year still stands at 22.61 inches. There were no heating degree days yesterday, and there were 24 cooling degree days yesterday. The normal high temperature for today is 97 degrees, and the normal low is 77. The record high for today is 106, which occurred in 1980, and the record low is 65, which occurred in 1911. Sunrise today is at 6:38.

a.m. and sunset is at 8:31 p.m. The ultraviolet index forecast for July 26th is 11, or extreme. The current time is 7:18 a.m. Central Daylight Time. 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The following reports of weather temperature and wind were made at 7 a.m. DFW Airport, partly cloudy, 79, dew point 69, relative humidity 71%, wind south at 8, pressure 30.01 inches and rising. Dallas Love Field, partly cloudy, 82, south at 8. Fort Worth Meacham, clear, 78, south at 7. Arlington, clear, 77, south at 6. McKinney, clear, 77, south at 7. Denton, clear, 78, south at 5. Elsewhere around the region, Wichita Falls, clear, 77, south at 8. Abilene, clear, 76, south at 7. Waco, clear, 76, south at 9. Tyler, clear, 78, southwest at 8. Once again at 7 a.m., DFW Airport, partly cloudy, 79, south at 8. Now let's check on your local forecast for the Dallas-Fort Worth Metroplex. Heat advisory in effect from noon today to 8 p.m. this evening. Today, sunny, hot with highs around 101. South winds 5 to 10 miles an hour. Heat index values up to 108 this afternoon. Tonight, mostly clear. Lows around 80. South winds 5 to 10 miles an hour. Monday, sunny, hot with highs around 102. South winds 5 to 10 miles an hour. Heat index values up to 110 in the afternoon. And now the extended forecast. Monday night, clear. Lows around 80. South winds 5 to 10 miles an hour. Tuesday, sunny, hot with highs around 102. South winds 5 to 10 miles an hour. Heat index values up to 111 in the afternoon. Tuesday night, mostly clear. Lows in the lower 80s. Wednesday, sunny, hot with highs 100 to 105. Heat index values up to 110 in the afternoon. Wednesday night, mostly clear. Lows in the lower 80s. Thursday, mostly sunny. Hot with highs 100 to 105. Heat index values up to 115 in the afternoon. Thursday night, mostly clear. Lows in the lower 80s. Friday, mostly sunny. Hot with highs 100 to 105. Heat index values up to 110 in the afternoon. Friday night, mostly clear. Lows in the lower 80s. Saturday, mostly sunny. Hot with highs around 100. Heat index values up to 110 in the afternoon. The forecast key messages for North and Central Texas. A heat advisory remains in effect across much of North Texas into Eastern Central Texas from 12 p.m. to 8 p.m. today. Hot and rain-free weather will persist through the upcoming week with triple-digit temperatures becoming more widespread by Tuesday. The spotter information statement for North and Central Texas. Spotter activation is not expected at this time. The Dallas-Fort Worth climate summary for yesterday, July 25, 2026. Yesterday's high temperature was 98 degrees and the low 80 degrees. No precipitation fell yesterday, which leaves the monthly total at 1.36 inches. The total precipitation for the year still stands at 22.61 inches. There were no heating degree days yesterday and there were 24 cooling degree days yesterday. The normal high temperature for today is 97 degrees and the normal low is 77. The record high for today is 106, which occurred in 1980, and the record low is 65, which occurred in 1911. Sunrise today is at 6:38 a.m. and sunset is at 8:31 p.m. The ultraviolet index forecast for July 26th is 11, or extreme. The current time is 7:23 a.m. Central Daylight Time. 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

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The following reports of weather temperature and wind were made at 7 a.m. DFW Airport, partly cloudy, 79, dew point 69, relative humidity 71%, wind south at 8, pressure 30.01 inches and rising. Dallas Love Field, partly cloudy, 82, south at 8. Fort Worth Meacham, clear, 78, south at 7. Arlington, clear, 77, south at 6. McKinney, clear, 77, south at 7. Denton, clear, 78, south at 5. Elsewhere around the region, Wichita Falls, clear, 77, south at 8. Abilene, clear, 76, south at 7. Waco, clear, 76, south at 9. Tyler, clear, 78, southwest at 8. Once again at 7 a.m., DFW Airport, partly cloudy, 79, south at 8. Now let's check on your local forecast for the Dallas-Fort Worth Metroplex. Heat advisory in effect from noon today to 8 p.m. this evening. Today, sunny, hot with highs around 101. South winds 5 to 10 miles an hour. Heat index values up to 108 this afternoon. Tonight, mostly clear. Lows around 80. South winds 5 to 10 miles an hour. Monday, sunny, hot with highs around 102. South winds 5 to 10 miles an hour. Heat index values up to 110 in the afternoon. And now the extended forecast. Monday night, clear. Lows around 80. South winds 5 to 10 miles an hour. Tuesday, sunny, hot with highs around 102. South winds 5 to 10 miles an hour. Heat index values up to 111 in the afternoon. Tuesday night, mostly clear. Lows in the lower 80s. Wednesday, sunny, hot with highs 100 to 105. Heat index values up to 110 in the afternoon. Wednesday night, mostly clear. Lows in the lower 80s. Thursday, mostly sunny. Hot with highs 100 to 105. Heat index values up to 115 in the afternoon. Thursday night, mostly clear. Lows in the lower 80s. Friday, mostly sunny. Hot with highs 100 to 105. Heat index values up to 110 in the afternoon. Friday night, mostly clear. Lows in the lower 80s. Saturday, mostly sunny. Hot with highs around 100. Heat index values up to 110 in the afternoon. The forecast key messages for North and Central Texas. A heat advisory remains in effect across much of North Texas into eastern Central Texas from 12 p.m. to 8 p.m. today. Hot and rain-free weather will persist through the upcoming week with triple-digit temperatures becoming more widespread by Tuesday. The spotter information statement for North and Central Texas. Spotter activation is not expected at this time. The Dallas-Fort Worth climate summary for yesterday, July 25, 2026. Yesterday's high temperature was 98 degrees and the low 80 degrees. No precipitation fell yesterday, which leaves the monthly total at 1.36 inches. The total precipitation for the year still stands at 22.61 inches. There were no heating degree days yesterday and there were 24 cooling degree days yesterday. The normal high temperature for today is 97 degrees and the normal low is 77. The record high for today is 106, which occurred in 1980, and the record low is 65, which occurred in 1911. Sunrise today is at 6:38 a.m. and sunset is at 8:31 p.m. The ultraviolet index forecast for July 26th is 11, or extreme. The current time is 7:27 a.m. Central Daylight Time. 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The following reports of weather temperature and wind were made at 7 a.m. DFW Airport.

partly cloudy, 79, dew point 69, relative humidity 71%, wind south at 8, pressure 30.01 inches and rising. Dallas Love Field, partly cloudy, 82, south at 8. Fort Worth Meacham, clear, 78, south at 7. Arlington, clear, 77, south at 6. McKinney, clear, 77, south at 7. Denton, clear, 78, south at 5. Elsewhere around the region, Wichita Falls, clear, 77, south at 8. Abilene, clear, 76, south at 7. Waco, clear, 76, south at 9. Tyler, clear, 78, southwest at 8. Once again at 7 a.m., DFW Airport, partly cloudy, 79, south at 8. Now let's check on your local forecast for the Dallas-Fort Worth Metroplex. Heat advisory in effect from noon today to 8 p.m. this evening. Today, sunny, hot with highs around 101. South winds 5 to 10 miles an hour. Heat index values up to 108 this afternoon. Tonight, mostly clear. Lows around 80. South winds 5 to 10 miles an hour. Monday, sunny, hot with highs around 102. South winds 5 to 10 miles an hour. Heat index values up to 110 in the afternoon. And now the extended forecast. Monday night, clear. Lows around 80. South winds 5 to 10 miles an hour. Tuesday, sunny, hot with highs around 102. South winds 5 to 10 miles an hour. Heat index values up to 111 in the afternoon. Tuesday night, mostly clear. Lows in the lower 80s. Wednesday, sunny, hot with highs 100 to 105. Heat index values up to 110 in the afternoon. Wednesday night, mostly clear. Lows in the lower 80s. Thursday, mostly sunny. Hot with highs 100 to 105. Heat index values up to 115 in the afternoon. Thursday night, mostly clear. Lows in the lower 80s. Friday, mostly sunny. Hot with highs 100 to 105. Heat index values up to 110 in the afternoon. Friday night, mostly clear. Lows in the lower 80s. Saturday, mostly sunny. Hot with highs around 100. Heat index values up to 110 in the afternoon. Heat advisory remains in effect from noon to 8 p.m. Central Daylight Time Sunday. Heat index values up to 109 degrees. The areas affected include portions of North Central and Northeast Texas. The hazardous weather conditions are expected from noon to 8 p.m. Central Daylight Time Sunday. Impacts, hot temperatures and high humidity will increase the risk for heat-related illnesses to occur, particularly for those working or participating in outdoor activities. Drink plenty of fluids, stay in an air-conditioned room, stay out of the sun, and check up on relatives and neighbors. Young children and pets should never be left unattended in vehicles under any circumstances. Take extra precautions if you work or spend time outside. 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Wear lightweight and loose-fitting clothing when possible. To reduce risk during outdoor work, the Occupational Safety and Health Administration recommends scheduling frequent rest breaks in shaded or air-conditioned environments. Anyone overcome by heat should be moved to a cool and shaded location. Heat stroke is an emergency. 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The forecast key messages for North and Central Texas. A heat advisory remains in effect across much of North Texas into Eastern Central Texas from 12 p.m. to 8 p.m. today. Hot and rain-free weather will persist through the upcoming week with triple-digit temperatures becoming more widespread by Tuesday. The spotter information statement for North and Central Texas. Spotter activation is not expected at this time. The Dallas-Fort Worth Climate Summary for yesterday, July 25, 2026. Yesterday's high temperature was 98 degrees and the low 80 degrees.
No precipitation. World climate summary for yesterday, July 25th, 2026. Yesterday's high temperature was 98 degrees and the low 80 degrees. No precipitation fell yesterday, which leaves the monthly total at 1.36 inches. The total precipitation for the year still stands at 22.61 inches. There were no heating degree days yesterday and there were 24 cooling degree days yesterday. The normal high temperature for today is 97 degrees, and the normal low is 77. The record high for today is 106, which occurred in 1980, and the record low is 65, which occurred in 1911. Sunrise today is at 6:38 a.m. and sunset is at 8:31 p.m. The ultraviolet index forecast for July 26th is 11, or extreme. The current time is 7:34 a.m. Central Daylight Time. 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The following reports of weather temperature and wind were made at 7 a.m. DFW Airport, partly cloudy, 79, dew point 69, relative humidity 71%, wind south at 8, pressure 30.01 inches and rising. Dallas Love Field, partly cloudy, 82, south at 8. Fort Worth Meacham, clear, 78, south at 7. Arlington, clear, 77, south at 6. McKinney, clear, 77, south at 7. Denton, clear, 78, south at 5. Elsewhere around the region, Wichita Falls, clear, 77, south at 8. Abilene, clear, 76, south at 7. Waco, clear, 76, south at 9. Tyler, clear, 78, southwest at 8. Once again at 7 a.m., DFW Airport, partly cloudy, 79, south at 8. Now let's check on your local forecast for the Dallas-Fort Worth Metroplex. Heat advisory in effect from noon today to 8 p.m. this evening. Today, sunny, hot with highs around 101. South winds 5 to 10 miles an hour. Heat index values up to 108 this afternoon. Tonight, mostly clear. Lows around 80. South winds 5 to 10 miles an hour. Monday, sunny, hot with highs around 102. South winds 5 to 10 miles an hour. Heat index values up to 110 in the afternoon. And now the extended forecast. Monday night, clear. Lows around 80. South winds 5 to 10 miles an hour. Tuesday, sunny, hot with highs around 102. South winds 5 to 10 miles an hour. Heat index values up to 111 in the afternoon. Tuesday night, mostly clear. Lows in the lower 80s. Wednesday, sunny, hot with highs 100 to 105. Heat index values up to 110 in the afternoon. Wednesday night, mostly clear. Lows in the lower 80s. Thursday, mostly sunny. Hot with highs 100 to 105. Heat index values up to 115 in the afternoon. Thursday night, mostly clear. Lows in the lower 80s. Friday, mostly sunny. Hot with highs 100 to 105. Heat index values up to 110 in the afternoon. Friday night, mostly clear. Lows in the lower 80s. Saturday, mostly sunny. Hot with highs around 100. Heat index values up to 110 in the afternoon. The forecast key messages for North and Central Texas. A heat advisory remains in effect across much of North Texas into eastern Central Texas from 12 p.m. to 8 p.m. today. Hot and rain-free weather will persist through the upcoming week with triple-digit temperatures becoming more widespread by Tuesday. The spotter information statement for North and Central Texas. Spotter activation is not expected at this time. The Dallas-Fort Worth climate summary for yesterday, July 25th, 2026. Yesterday's high temperature was 98 degrees and the low 80 degrees. No precipitation fell yesterday, which leaves the monthly total at 1.36 inches.
The total precipitation for the year still stands at 22.61 inches.

There were no heating degree days yesterday, and there were 24 cooling degree days yesterday. The normal high temperature for today is 97 degrees, and the normal low is 77. The record high for today is 106, which occurred in 1980, and the record low is 65, which occurred in 1911. Sunrise today is at 6:38 a.m., and sunset is at 8:31 p.m. The ultraviolet index forecast for July 26th is 11, or extreme. The current time is 7:38 a.m. Central Daylight Time. 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The following reports of weather temperature and wind were made at 7 a.m. DFW Airport, partly cloudy, 79, dew point 69, relative humidity 71%, wind south at 8, pressure 30.01 inches and rising. Dallas Love Field, partly cloudy, 82, south at 8. Fort Worth Meacham, clear, 78, south at 7. Arlington, clear, 77, south at 6. McKinney, clear, 77, south at 7. Denton, clear, 78, south at 5. Elsewhere around the region, Wichita Falls, clear, 77, south at 8. Abilene, clear, 76, south at 7. Waco, clear, 76, south at 9. Tyler, clear, 78, southwest at 8. Once again at 7 a.m., DFW Airport, partly cloudy, 79, south at 8. Now let's check on your local forecast for the Dallas-Fort Worth Metroplex. Heat advisory in effect from noon today to 8 p.m. this evening. Today, sunny, hot with highs around 101. South winds 5 to 10 miles an hour. Heat index values up to 108 this afternoon. Tonight, mostly clear. Lows around 80. South winds 5 to 10 miles an hour. Monday, sunny, hot with highs around 102. South winds 5 to 10 miles an hour. Heat index values up to 110 in the afternoon. And now the extended forecast. Monday night, clear. Lows around 80. South winds 5 to 10 miles an hour. Tuesday, sunny, hot with highs around 102. South winds 5 to 10 miles an hour. Heat index values up to 111 in the afternoon. Tuesday night, mostly clear. Lows in the lower 80s. Wednesday, sunny, hot with highs 100 to 105. Heat index values up to 110 in the afternoon. Wednesday night, mostly clear. Lows in the lower 80s. Thursday, mostly sunny. Hot with highs 100 to 105. Heat index values up to 115 in the afternoon. Thursday night, mostly clear. Lows in the lower 80s. Friday, mostly sunny. Hot with highs 100 to 105. Heat index values up to 110 in the afternoon. Friday night, mostly clear. Lows in the lower 80s. Saturday, mostly sunny. Hot with highs around 100. Heat index values up to 110 in the afternoon. The forecast key messages for North and Central Texas. A heat advisory remains in effect across much of North Texas into Eastern Central Texas from 12 p.m. to 8 p.m. today. Hot and rain-free weather will persist through the upcoming week with triple-digit temperatures becoming more widespread by Tuesday. The spotter information statement for North and Central Texas. Spotter activation is not expected at this time. The Dallas-Fort Worth climate summary for yesterday, July 25, 2026. Yesterday's high temperature was 98 degrees and the low 80 degrees. No precipitation fell yesterday, which leaves the monthly total at 1.36 inches. The total precipitation for the year still stands at 22.61 inches. There were no heating degree days yesterday, and there were 24 cooling degree days yesterday. The normal high temperature for today is 97 degrees, and the normal low is 77. The record high for today is 106, which occurred in 1980, and the record low

is 65, which occurred in 1911. Sunrise today is at 6:38 a.m. and sunset is at 8:31 p.m. The ultraviolet index forecast for July 26th is 11, or extreme. The current time is 7:43 a.m. Central Daylight Time. 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The following reports of weather temperature and wind were made at 7 a.m. DFW Airport, partly cloudy, 79, dew point 69, relative humidity 71%, wind south at 8, pressure 30.01 inches and rising. Dallas Love Field, partly cloudy, 82, south at 8. Fort Worth Meacham, clear, 78, south at 7. Arlington, clear, 77, south at 6. McKinney, clear, 77, south at 7. Denton, clear, 78, south at 5. Elsewhere around the region, Wichita Falls, clear, 77, south at 8. Abilene, clear, 76, south at 7. Waco, clear, 76, south at 9. Tyler, clear, 78, southwest at 8. Once again at 7 a.m., DFW Airport, partly cloudy, 79, south at 8. Now let's check on your local forecast for the Dallas-Fort Worth Metroplex. Heat advisory in effect from noon today to 8 p.m. this evening. Today, sunny, hot with highs around 101. South winds 5 to 10 miles an hour. Heat index values up to 108 this afternoon. Tonight, mostly clear. Lows around 80. South winds 5 to 10 miles an hour. Monday, sunny, hot with highs around 102. South winds 5 to 10 miles an hour. Heat index values up to 110 in the afternoon. And now the extended forecast. Monday night, clear. Lows around 80. South winds 5 to 10 miles an hour. Tuesday, sunny, hot with highs around 102. South winds 5 to 10 miles an hour. Heat index values up to 111 in the afternoon. Tuesday night, mostly clear. Lows in the lower 80s. Wednesday, sunny, hot with highs 100 to 105. Heat index values up to 110 in the afternoon. Wednesday night, mostly clear. Lows in the lower 80s. Thursday, mostly sunny. Hot with highs 100 to 105. Heat index values up to 115 in the afternoon. Thursday night, mostly clear. Lows in the lower 80s. Friday, mostly sunny. Hot with highs 100 to 105. Heat index values up to 110 in the afternoon. Friday night, mostly clear. Lows in the lower 80s. Saturday, mostly sunny. Hot with highs around 100. Heat index values up to 110 in the afternoon. The forecast key messages for North and Central Texas. A heat advisory remains in effect across much of North Texas into eastern Central Texas from 12 p.m. to 8 p.m. today. Hot and rain-free weather will persist through the upcoming week with triple-digit temperatures becoming more widespread by Tuesday. The spotter information statement for North and Central Texas. Spotter activation is not expected at this time. The Dallas-Fort Worth climate summary for yesterday, July 25, 2026. Yesterday's high temperature was 98 degrees and the low 80 degrees. No precipitation fell yesterday, which leaves the monthly total at 1.36 inches. The total precipitation for the year still stands at 22.61 inches. There were no heating degree days yesterday, and there were 24 cooling degree days yesterday. The normal high temperature for today is 97 degrees, and the normal low is 77. The record high for today is 106, which occurred in 1980, and the record low is 65, which occurred in 1911. Sunrise today is at 6:38 a.m., and sunset is at 8:31 p.m. The ultraviolet index forecast for July 26th is 11, or extreme. The current

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The following reports of weather temperature and wind were made at 7 a.m. DFW Airport, partly cloudy, 79, dew point 69, relative humidity 71%, wind south at 8, pressure 30.01 inches and rising. Dallas Love Field, partly cloudy, 82, south at 8. Fort Worth Meacham, clear, 78, south at 7. Arlington, clear, 77, south at 6. McKinney, clear, 77, south at 7. Denton, clear, 78, south at 5. Elsewhere around the region, Wichita Falls, clear, 77, south at 8. Abilene, clear, 76, south at 7. Waco, clear, 76, south at 9. Tyler, clear, 78, southwest at 8. Once again at 7 a.m., DFW Airport, partly cloudy, 79, south at 8. Now let's check on your local forecast for the Dallas-Fort Worth Metroplex. Heat advisory in effect from noon today to 8 p.m. this evening. Today, sunny, hot with highs around 101. South winds 5 to 10 miles an hour. Heat index values up to 108 this afternoon. Tonight, mostly clear. Lows around 80. South winds 5 to 10 miles an hour. Monday, sunny, hot with highs around 102. South winds 5 to 10 miles an hour. Heat index values up to 110 in the afternoon. And now the extended forecast. Monday night, clear. Lows around 80. South winds 5 to 10 miles an hour. Tuesday, sunny, hot with highs around 102. South winds 5 to 10 miles an hour. Heat index values up to 111 in the afternoon. Tuesday night, mostly clear. Lows in the lower 80s. Wednesday, sunny, hot with highs 100 to 105. Heat index values up to 110 in the afternoon. Wednesday night, mostly clear. Lows in the lower 80s. Thursday, mostly sunny. Hot with highs 100 to 105. Heat index values up to 115 in the afternoon. Thursday night, mostly clear. Lows in the lower 80s. Friday, mostly sunny. Hot with highs 100 to 105. Heat index values up to 110 in the afternoon. Friday night, mostly clear. Lows in the lower 80s. Saturday, mostly sunny. Hot with highs around 100. Heat index values up to 110 in the afternoon. The forecast key messages for North and Central Texas. A heat advisory remains in effect across much of North Texas into Eastern Central Texas from 12 p.m. to 8 p.m. today. Hot and rain-free weather will persist through the upcoming week with triple-digit temperatures becoming more widespread by Tuesday. The spotter information statement for North and Central Texas. Spotter activation is not expected at this time. The Dallas-Fort Worth climate summary for yesterday, July 25, 2026. Yesterday's high temperature was 98 degrees and the low 80 degrees. No precipitation fell yesterday, which leaves the monthly total at 1.36 inches. The total precipitation for the year still stands at 22.61 inches. There were no heating degree days yesterday, and there were 24 cooling degree days yesterday. The normal high temperature for today is 97 degrees, and the normal low is 77. The record high for today is 106, which occurred in 1980, and the record low is 65, which occurred in 1911. Sunrise today is at 6:38 a.m., and sunset is at 8:31 p.m. The ultraviolet index forecast for July 26th is 11, or extreme. The current time is 7:52 a.m. Central Daylight Time. 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The following

Reports of weather, temperature, and wind were made at 7 a.m. DFW Airport, partly cloudy, 79, dew point 69, relative humidity 71%, wind south at 8, pressure 30.01 inches and rising. Dallas Love Field, partly cloudy, 82, south at 8. Fort Worth Meacham, clear, 78, south at 7. Arlington, clear, 77, south at 6. McKinney, clear, 77, south at 7. Denton, clear, 78, south at 5. Elsewhere around the region, Wichita Falls, clear, 77, south at 8. Abilene, clear, 76, south at 7. Waco, clear, 76, south at 9. Tyler, clear, 78, southwest at 8. Once again at 7 a.m., DFW Airport, partly cloudy, 79, south at 8. Now let's check on your local forecast for the Dallas-Fort Worth Metroplex. Heat advisory in effect from noon today to 8 p.m. this evening. Today, sunny, hot with highs around 101. South winds 5 to 10 miles an hour. Heat index values up to 108 this afternoon. Tonight, mostly clear. Lows around 80. South winds 5 to 10 miles an hour. Monday, sunny, hot with highs around 102. South winds 5 to 10 miles an hour. Heat index values up to 110 in the afternoon. And now the extended forecast. Monday night, clear. Lows around 80. South winds 5 to 10 miles an hour. Tuesday, sunny, hot with highs around 102. South winds 5 to 10 miles an hour. Heat index values up to 111 in the afternoon. Tuesday night, mostly clear. Lows in the lower 80s. Wednesday, sunny, hot with highs 100 to 105. Heat index values up to 110 in the afternoon. Wednesday night, mostly clear. Lows in the lower 80s. Thursday, mostly sunny. Hot with highs 100 to 105. Heat index values up to 115 in the afternoon. Thursday night, mostly clear. Lows in the lower 80s. Friday, mostly sunny. Hot with highs 100 to 105. Heat index values up to 110 in the afternoon. Friday night, mostly clear. Lows in the lower 80s. Saturday, mostly sunny. Hot with highs around 100. Heat index values up to 110 in the afternoon. The forecast key messages for North and Central Texas. A heat advisory remains in effect across much of North Texas into eastern Central Texas from 12 p.m. to 8 p.m. today. Hot and rain-free weather will persist through the upcoming week with triple-digit temperatures becoming more widespread by Tuesday. The spotter information statement for North and Central Texas. Spotter activation is not expected at this time. The Dallas-Fort Worth climate summary for yesterday, July 25, 2026. Yesterday's high temperature was 98 degrees and the low 80 degrees. No precipitation fell yesterday, which leaves the monthly total at 1.36 inches. The total precipitation for the year still stands at 22.61 inches. There were no heating degree days yesterday, and there were 24 cooling degree days yesterday. The normal high temperature for today is 97 degrees, and the normal low is 77. The record high for today is 106, which occurred in 1980, and the record low is 65, which occurred in 1911. Sunrise today is at 6:38 a.m. and sunset is at 8:31 p.m. The ultraviolet index forecast for July 26th is 11, or extreme. The current time is 7:57 a.m. Central Daylight Time. 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The following reports of weather, temperature, and wind were made at 7 a.m. DFW Airport, partly cloudy, 79, dew point 69, relative humidity 71%, wind south at 8, pressure 30.01 inches and rising.
Dallas Love Field, partly cloudy, 82, south at 8. Fort Worth Meacham, clear, 78, south at 7. Arlington, clear, 77, south at 6. McKinney, clear, 77, south at 7. Denton, clear, 78, south at 5. Elsewhere around the region, Wichita Falls, clear, 77, south at 8. Abilene, clear, 76, south at 7. Waco, clear, 76, south at 9. Tyler, clear, 78, southwest at 8. Once again at 7 a.m., DFW Airport, partly cloudy, 79, south at 8. Now let's check on your local forecast for the Dallas-Fort Worth Metroplex. Heat advisory in effect from noon today to 8 p.m. this evening. Today, sunny, hot with highs around 101. South winds 5 to 10 miles an hour. Heat index values up to 108 this afternoon. Tonight, mostly clear. Lows around 80. South winds 5 to 10 miles an hour. Monday, sunny, hot with highs around 102. South winds 5 to 10 miles an hour. Heat index values up to 110 in the afternoon. And now the extended forecast. Monday night, clear. Lows around 80. South winds 5 to 10 miles an hour. Tuesday, sunny, hot with highs around 102. South winds 5 to 10 miles an hour. Heat index values up to 111 in the afternoon. Tuesday night, mostly clear. Lows in the lower 80s. Wednesday, sunny, hot with highs 100 to 105. Heat index values up to 110 in the afternoon. Wednesday night, mostly clear. Lows in the lower 80s. Thursday, mostly sunny. Hot with highs 100 to 105. Heat index values up to 115 in the afternoon. Thursday night, mostly clear. Lows in the lower 80s. Friday, mostly sunny. Hot with highs 100 to 105. Heat index values up to 110 in the afternoon. Friday night, mostly clear. Lows in the lower 80s. Saturday, mostly sunny. Hot with highs around 100. Heat index values up to 110 in the afternoon. Heat advisory remains in effect from noon to 8 p.m. Central Daylight Time Sunday. Heat index values up to 109 degrees. The areas affected include portions of North Central and Northeast Texas. The hazardous weather conditions are expected from noon to 8 p.m. Central Daylight Time Sunday. Impacts, hot temperatures and high humidity will increase the risk for heat-related illnesses to occur, particularly for those working or participating in outdoor activities. Drink plenty of fluids, stay in an air-conditioned room, stay out of the sun, and check up on relatives and neighbors. Young children and pets should never be left unattended in vehicles under any circumstances. Take extra precautions if you work or spend time outside. When possible, reschedule strenuous activities to early morning or evening. Know the signs and symptoms of heat exhaustion and heat stroke. Wear lightweight and loose-fitting clothing when possible. To reduce risk during outdoor work, the Occupational Safety and Health Administration recommends scheduling frequent rest breaks in shaded or air-conditioned environments. Anyone overcome by heat should be moved to a cool and shaded location. Heat stroke is an emergency. Call 911. The Dallas-Fort Worth Climate Summary for yesterday, July 25, 2026. Yesterday's high temperature was 98 degrees and the low 80 degrees. No precipitation fell yesterday, which leaves the monthly total at 1.36 inches. The total precipitation for the year still stands at 22.61 inches. There were no heating degree days yesterday and there were 24 cooling degree days yesterday. The normal high temperature for today is 97 degrees and the normal low is 77. The record high for today is 106, which occurred in 1980, and the record low is 65, which occurred in 1911. Sunrise today is at 6:38 a.m. and sunset is at 8:31 p.m.
The ultraviolet index forecast for July 26th is 11, or extreme.

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The following reports of weather temperature and wind were made at 8 a.m. DFW Airport, mostly sunny, 81, dew point 69, relative humidity 67%, wind south at 10, pressure 30.02 inches and rising. Dallas Love Field, mostly sunny, 82, variable at 7. Fort Worth Meacham, sunny, 80, calm. Arlington, sunny, 79, south at 7. McKinney, sunny, 80, south at 7. Denton, sunny, 82, south at 9. Elsewhere around the region, Wichita Falls, sunny, 81, south at 10. Abilene, sunny, 78, south at 10. Waco, sunny, 78, south at 10. Tyler, sunny, 79, southwest at 10. Once again at 8 a.m., DFW Airport, mostly sunny, 81, south at 10. The following reports of weather temperature and wind were made at 8 a.m. DFW Airport, mostly sunny, 81, dew point 69, relative humidity 67%, wind south at 10, pressure 30.02 inches and rising. Dallas Love Field, mostly sunny, 82, variable at 7. Fort Worth Meacham, sunny, 80, calm. Arlington, sunny, 79, south at 7. McKinney, sunny, 80, south at 7. Denton, sunny, 82, south at 9. Elsewhere around the region, Wichita Falls, sunny, 81, south at 10. Abilene, sunny, 78, south at 10. Waco, sunny, 78, south at 10. Tyler, sunny, 79, southwest at 10. Once again at 8 a.m., DFW Airport, mostly sunny, 81, south at 10. Now let's check on your local forecast for the Dallas-Fort Worth Metroplex. Heat advisory in effect from noon today to 8 p.m. this evening. Today, sunny, hot with highs around 101. South winds 5 to 10 miles an hour. Heat index values up to 108 this afternoon. Tonight, mostly clear. Lows around 80. South winds 5 to 10 miles an hour. Monday, sunny, hot with highs around 102. South winds 5 to 10 miles an hour. Heat index values up to 110 in the afternoon. And now the extended forecast. Monday night, clear. Lows around 80. South winds 5 to 10 miles an hour. Tuesday, sunny, hot with highs around 102. South winds 5 to 10 miles an hour. Heat index values up to 111 in the afternoon. Tuesday night, mostly clear. Lows in the lower 80s. Wednesday, sunny, hot with highs 100 to 105. Heat index values up to 110 in the afternoon. Wednesday night, mostly clear. Lows in the lower 80s. Thursday, mostly sunny. Hot with highs 100 to 105. Heat index values up to 115 in the afternoon. Thursday night, mostly clear. Lows in the lower 80s. Friday, mostly sunny. Hot with highs 100 to 105. Heat index values up to 110 in the afternoon. Friday night, mostly clear. Lows in the lower 80s. Saturday, mostly sunny. Hot with highs around 100. Heat index values up to 110 in the afternoon. The forecast key messages for North and Central Texas. A heat advisory remains in effect across much of North Texas into eastern Central Texas from 12 p.m. to 8 p.m. today. Hot and rain-free weather will persist through the upcoming week with triple-digit temperatures becoming more widespread by Tuesday. The spotter information statement for North and Central Texas. Spotter activation is not expected at this time. The Dallas-Fort Worth climate summary for yesterday, July 25, 2026. Yesterday's high temperature was 98 degrees and the low 80 degrees.

All Hazards Radio, the voice of the National Weather Service, station KEC 56, serving the Dallas-Fort Worth listening area. The following reports of weather temperature and wind were made at 8 a.m. DFW Airport, mostly sunny, 81, dew point 69, relative humidity 67%, wind south at 10, pressure 30.02 inches and rising. Dallas Love Field, mostly sunny, 82, variable at 7. Fort Worth Meacham, sunny, 80, calm. Arlington, sunny, 79, south at 7. McKinney, sunny, 80, south at 7. Denton, sunny, 82, south at 9. Elsewhere around the region, Wichita Falls, sunny, 81, south at 10. Abilene, sunny, 78, south at 10. Waco, sunny, 78, south at 10. Tyler, sunny, 79, southwest at 10. Once again at 8 a.m., DFW Airport, mostly sunny, 81, south at 10. Now let's check on your local forecast for the Dallas-Fort Worth Metroplex. Heat advisory in effect from noon today to 8 p.m. this evening. Today, sunny, hot with highs around 101. South winds 5 to 10 miles an hour. Heat index values up to 108 this afternoon. Tonight, mostly clear. Lows around 80. South winds 5 to 10 miles an hour. Monday, sunny, hot with highs around 102. South winds 5 to 10 miles an hour. Heat index values up to 110 in the afternoon. And now the extended forecast. Monday night, clear. Lows around 80. South winds 5 to 10 miles an hour. Tuesday, sunny, hot with highs around 102. South winds 5 to 10 miles an hour. Heat index values up to 111 in the afternoon. Tuesday night, mostly clear. Lows in the lower 80s. Wednesday, sunny, hot with highs 100 to 105. Heat index values up to 110 in the afternoon. Wednesday night, mostly clear. Lows in the lower 80s. Thursday, mostly sunny. Hot with highs 100 to 105. Heat index values up to 115 in the afternoon. Thursday night, mostly clear. Lows in the lower 80s. Friday, mostly sunny. Hot with highs 100 to 105. Heat index values up to 110 in the afternoon. Friday night, mostly clear. Lows in the lower 80s. Saturday, mostly sunny. Hot with highs around 100. Heat index values up to 110 in the afternoon. The forecast key messages for North and Central Texas. A heat advisory remains in effect across much of North Texas into eastern Central Texas from 12 p.m. to 8 p.m. today. Hot and rain-free weather will persist through the upcoming week with triple-digit temperatures becoming more widespread by Tuesday. The spotter information statement for North and Central Texas. Spotter activation is not expected at this time. The Dallas-Fort Worth climate summary for yesterday, July 25, 2026. Yesterday's high temperature was 98 degrees and the low 80 degrees. No precipitation fell yesterday, which leaves the monthly total at 1.36 inches. The total precipitation for the year still stands at 22.61 inches. There were no heating degree days yesterday, and there were 24 cooling degree days yesterday. The normal high temperature for today is 97 degrees, and the normal low is 77. The record high for today is 106, which occurred in 1980, and the record low is 65, which occurred in 1911. Sunrise today is at 6:38 a.m. and sunset is at 8:31 p.m. The ultraviolet index forecast for July 26th is 11, or extreme. The current time is 8:13 a.m. Central Daylight Time. 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The following reports of weather temperature and wind were made at 8 a.m. DFW Airport, mostly sunny, 81, dew point

9. Relative humidity 67%. Wind south at 10. Pressure 30.02 inches and rising. Dallas Love Field, mostly sunny, 82. Variable at 7. Fort Worth Meacham, sunny, 80. Calm. Arlington, sunny, 79. South at 7. McKinney, sunny, 80. South at 7. Denton, sunny, 82. South at 9. Elsewhere around the region, Wichita Falls, sunny, 81, south at 10. Abilene, sunny, 78, south at 10. Waco, sunny, 78, south at 10. Tyler, sunny, 79, southwest at 10. Once again at 8 a.m., DFW Airport, mostly sunny, 81, south at 10. Now let's check on your local forecast for the Dallas-Fort Worth Metroplex. Heat advisory in effect from noon today to 8 p.m. this evening. Today, sunny, hot with highs around 101. South winds 5 to 10 miles an hour. Heat index values up to 108 this afternoon. Tonight, mostly clear. Lows around 80. South winds 5 to 10 miles an hour. Monday, sunny, hot with highs around 102. South winds 5 to 10 miles an hour. Heat index values up to 110 in the afternoon. And now the extended forecast. Monday night, clear. Lows around 80. South winds 5 to 10 miles an hour. Tuesday, sunny, hot with highs around 102. South winds 5 to 10 miles an hour. Heat index values up to 111 in the afternoon. Tuesday night, mostly clear. Lows in the lower 80s. Wednesday, sunny, hot with highs 100 to 105. Heat index values up to 110 in the afternoon. Wednesday night, mostly clear. Lows in the lower 80s. Thursday, mostly sunny. Hot with highs 100 to 105. Heat index values up to 115 in the afternoon. Thursday night, mostly clear. Lows in the lower 80s. Friday, mostly sunny. Hot with highs 100 to 105. Heat index values up to 110 in the afternoon. Friday night, mostly clear. Lows in the lower 80s. Saturday, mostly sunny. Hot with highs around 100. Heat index values up to 110 in the afternoon. The forecast key messages for North and Central Texas. A heat advisory remains in effect across much of North Texas into Eastern Central Texas from 12 p.m. to 8 p.m. today. Hot and rain-free weather will persist through the upcoming week with triple-digit temperatures becoming more widespread by Tuesday. The spotter information statement for North and Central Texas. Spotter activation is not expected at this time. The Dallas-Fort Worth climate summary for yesterday, July 25, 2026. Yesterday's high temperature was 98 degrees and the low 80 degrees. No precipitation fell yesterday, which leaves the monthly total at 1.36 inches. The total precipitation for the year still stands at 22.61 inches. There were no heating degree days yesterday and there were 24 cooling degree days yesterday. The normal high temperature for today is 97 degrees and the normal low is 77. The record high for today is 106, which occurred in 1980, and the record low is 65, which occurred in 1911. Sunrise today is at 6:38 a.m. and sunset is at 8:31 p.m. The ultraviolet index forecast for July 26th is 11, or extreme. The current time is 8:18 a.m. Central Daylight Time. 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The following reports of weather temperature and wind were made at 8 a.m. DFW Airport, mostly sunny, 81, dew point 69, relative humidity 67%, wind south at 10, pressure 30.02 inches and rising. Dallas Love Field, mostly sunny, 82, variable at 7. Fort Worth Meacham, sunny, 80, calm. Arlington, sunny, 79.

south at 7. McKinney, sunny, 80, south at 7. Denton, sunny, 82, south at 9. Elsewhere around the region, Wichita Falls, sunny, 81, south at 10. Abilene, sunny, 78, south at 10. Waco, sunny, 78, south at 10. Tyler, sunny, 79, southwest at 10. Once again at 8 a.m., DFW Airport, mostly sunny, 81, south at 10. Now let's check on your local forecast for the Dallas-Fort Worth Metroplex. Heat advisory in effect from noon today to 8 p.m. this evening. Today, sunny, hot with highs around 101. South winds 5 to 10 miles an hour. Heat index values up to 108 this afternoon. Tonight, mostly clear. Lows around 80. South winds 5 to 10 miles an hour. Monday, sunny, hot with highs around 102. South winds 5 to 10 miles an hour. Heat index values up to 110 in the afternoon. And now the extended forecast. Monday night, clear. Lows around 80. South winds 5 to 10 miles an hour. Tuesday, sunny, hot with highs around 102. South winds 5 to 10 miles an hour. Heat index values up to 111 in the afternoon. Tuesday night, mostly clear. Lows in the lower 80s. Wednesday, sunny, hot with highs 100 to 105. Heat index values up to 110 in the afternoon. Wednesday night, mostly clear. Lows in the lower 80s. Thursday, mostly sunny. Hot with highs 100 to 105. Heat index values up to 115 in the afternoon. Thursday night, mostly clear. Lows in the lower 80s. Friday, mostly sunny. Hot with highs 100 to 105. Heat index values up to 110 in the afternoon. Friday night, mostly clear. Lows in the lower 80s. Saturday, mostly sunny. Hot with highs around 100. Heat index values up to 110 in the afternoon. The forecast key messages for North and Central Texas. A heat advisory remains in effect across much of North Texas into eastern Central Texas from 12 p.m. to 8 p.m. today. Hot and rain-free weather will persist through the upcoming week with triple-digit temperatures becoming more widespread by Tuesday. The spotter information statement for North and Central Texas. Spotter activation is not expected at this time. The Dallas-Fort Worth climate summary for yesterday, July 25, 2026. Yesterday's high temperature was 98 degrees and the low 80 degrees. No precipitation fell yesterday, which leaves the monthly total at 1.36 inches. The total precipitation for the year still stands at 22.61 inches. There were no heating degree days yesterday, and there were 24 cooling degree days yesterday. The normal high temperature for today is 97 degrees, and the normal low is 77. The record high for today is 106, which occurred in 1980, and the record low is 65, which occurred in 1911. Sunrise today is at 6:38 a.m. and sunset is at 8:31 p.m. The ultraviolet index forecast for July 26th is 11, or extreme. The current time is 8:22 a.m. Central Daylight Time. 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The following reports of weather temperature and wind were made at 8 a.m. DFW Airport, mostly sunny, 81, dew point 69, relative humidity 67%, wind south at 10, pressure 30.02 inches and rising. Dallas Love Field, mostly sunny, 82, variable at 7. Fort Worth Meacham, sunny, 80, calm. Arlington, sunny, 79, south at 7. McKinney, sunny, 80, south at 7. Denton, sunny, 82, south at 9. Elsewhere around the region, Wichita Falls, sunny, 81, south at 10. Abilene, sunny, 78, south at 10.

Waco, sunny, 78, south at 10. Tyler, sunny, 79, southwest at 10. Once again at 8 a.m., DFW Airport, mostly sunny, 81, south at 10. Now let's check on your local forecast for the Dallas-Fort Worth Metroplex. Heat advisory in effect from noon today to 8 p.m. this evening. Today, sunny, hot with highs around 101. South winds 5 to 10 miles an hour. Heat index values up to 108 this afternoon. Tonight, mostly clear. Lows around 80. South winds 5 to 10 miles an hour. Monday, sunny, hot with highs around 102. South winds 5 to 10 miles an hour. Heat index values up to 110 in the afternoon. And now the extended forecast. Monday night, clear. Lows around 80. South winds 5 to 10 miles an hour. Tuesday, sunny, hot with highs around 102. South winds 5 to 10 miles an hour. Heat index values up to 111 in the afternoon. Tuesday night, mostly clear. Lows in the lower 80s. Wednesday, sunny, hot with highs 100 to 105. Heat index values up to 110 in the afternoon. Wednesday night, mostly clear. Lows in the lower 80s. Thursday, mostly sunny. Hot with highs 100 to 105. Heat index values up to 115 in the afternoon. Thursday night, mostly clear. Lows in the lower 80s. Friday, mostly sunny. Hot with highs 100 to 105. Heat index values up to 110 in the afternoon. Friday night, mostly clear. Lows in the lower 80s. Saturday, mostly sunny. Hot with highs around 100. Heat index values up to 110 in the afternoon. The forecast key messages for North and Central Texas. A heat advisory remains in effect across much of North Texas into Eastern Central Texas from 12 p.m. to 8 p.m. today. Hot and rain-free weather will persist through the upcoming week with triple-digit temperatures becoming more widespread by Tuesday. The spotter information statement for North and Central Texas. Spotter activation is not expected at this time. The Dallas-Fort Worth climate summary for yesterday, July 25, 2026. Yesterday's high temperature was 98 degrees and the low 80 degrees. No precipitation fell yesterday, which leaves the monthly total at 1.36 inches. The total precipitation for the year still stands at 22.61 inches. There were no heating degree days yesterday and there were 24 cooling degree days yesterday. The normal high temperature for today is 97 degrees and the normal low is 77. The record high for today is 106, which occurred in 1980, and the record low is 65, which occurred in 1911. Sunrise today is at 6:38 a.m. and sunset is at 8:31 p.m. The ultraviolet index forecast for July 26th is 11, or extreme. The current time is 8:27 a.m. Central Daylight Time. 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The following reports of weather temperature and wind were made at 8 a.m. DFW Airport, mostly sunny, 81, dew point 69, relative humidity 67%, wind south at 10, pressure 30.02 inches and rising. Dallas Love Field, mostly sunny, 82, variable at 7. Fort Worth Meacham, sunny, 80, calm. Arlington, sunny, 79, south at 7. McKinney, sunny, 80, south at 7. Denton, sunny, 82, south at 9. Elsewhere around the region, Wichita Falls, sunny, 81, south at 10. Abilene, sunny, 78, south at 10. Waco, sunny, 78, south at 10. Tyler, sunny, 79, southwest at 10. Once again at 8 a.m., DFW Airport, mostly sunny, 81, south at 10. Now let's check on your local forecast for the Dallas

with Metroplex. Heat advisory in effect from noon today to 8 p.m. this evening. Today, sunny, hot with highs around 101. South winds 5 to 10 miles an hour. Heat index values up to 108 this afternoon. Tonight, mostly clear. Lows around 80. South winds 5 to 10 miles an hour. Monday, sunny, hot with highs around 102. South winds 5 to 10 miles an hour. Heat index values up to 110 in the afternoon. And now the extended forecast. Monday night, clear. Lows around 80. South winds 5 to 10 miles an hour. Tuesday, sunny, hot with highs around 102. South winds 5 to 10 miles an hour. Heat index values up to 111 in the afternoon. Tuesday night, mostly clear. Lows in the lower 80s. Wednesday, sunny, hot with highs 100 to 105. Heat index values up to 110 in the afternoon. Wednesday night, mostly clear. Lows in the lower 80s. Thursday, mostly sunny. Hot with highs 100 to 105. Heat index values up to 115 in the afternoon. Thursday night, mostly clear. Lows in the lower 80s. Friday, mostly sunny. Hot with highs 100 to 105. Heat index values up to 110 in the afternoon. Friday night, mostly clear. Lows in the lower 80s. Saturday, mostly sunny. Hot with highs around 100. Heat index values up to 110 in the afternoon. Heat advisory remains in effect from noon to 8 p.m. Central Daylight Time Sunday. Heat index values up to 109 degrees. The areas affected include portions of North Central and Northeast Texas. The hazardous weather conditions are expected from noon to 8 p.m. Central Daylight Time Sunday. Impacts, hot temperatures and high humidity will increase the risk for heat-related illnesses to occur, particularly for those working or participating in outdoor activities. 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Young children and pets should never be left unattended in vehicles under any circumstances. 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The forecast key messages for North and Central Texas. A heat advisory remains in effect across much of North Texas into Eastern Central Texas from 12 p.m. to 8 p.m. today. Hot and rain-free weather will persist through the upcoming week with triple-digit temperatures becoming more widespread by Tuesday. The spotter information statement for North and Central Texas. Spotter activation is not expected at this time. The Dallas-Fort Worth climate summary for yesterday, July 25, 2026. Yesterday's high temperature was 98 degrees and the low 80 degrees. No precipitation fell yesterday, which leaves the monthly total at 1.36 inches. The total precipitation for the year still stands at 22.61 inches. There were no heating degree days yesterday and there were 24 cooling degree days yesterday. The normal high temperature for today is 97 degrees, and the normal low is 7 cooling degree days yesterday. The normal high temperature for today is 97 degrees, and the normal low is 77. The record high for today is 106, which occurred in 1980, and the record low is 65, which occurred in 1911. Sunrise today is at 6:38 a.m. and sunset is at 8:31 p.m. The ultraviolet index forecast for July 26th is 11, or extreme. The current time is 8:33 a.m. Central Daylight Time. 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

elsewhere around the region. Wichita Falls, sunny, 81, south at 10. Abilene, sunny, 78, south at 10. Waco, sunny, 78, south at 10. Tyler, sunny, 79, southwest at 10. Once again at 8 a.m., DFW Airport, mostly sunny, 81, south at 10. Now let's check on your local forecast for the Dallas-Fort Worth Metroplex. Heat advisory in effect from noon today to 8 p.m. this evening. Today, sunny, hot with highs around 101. South winds 5 to 10 miles an hour. Heat index values up to 108 this afternoon. Tonight, mostly clear. Lows around 80. South winds 5 to 10 miles an hour. Monday, sunny, hot with highs around 102. South winds 5 to 10 miles an hour. Heat index values up to 110 in the afternoon. And now the extended forecast. Monday night, clear. Lows around 80. South winds 5 to 10 miles an hour. Tuesday, sunny, hot with highs around 102. South winds 5 to 10 miles an hour. Heat index values up to 111 in the afternoon. Tuesday night, mostly clear. Lows in the lower 80s. Wednesday, sunny, hot with highs 100 to 105. Heat index values up to 110 in the afternoon. Wednesday night, mostly clear. Lows in the lower 80s. Thursday, mostly sunny. Hot with highs 100 to 105. Heat index values up to 115 in the afternoon. Thursday night, mostly clear. Lows in the lower 80s. Friday, mostly sunny. Hot with highs 100 to 105. Heat index values up to 110 in the afternoon. Friday night, mostly clear. Lows in the lower 80s. Saturday, mostly sunny. Hot with highs around 100. Heat index values up to 110 in the afternoon. The forecast key messages for North and Central Texas. A heat advisory remains in effect across much of North Texas into eastern Central Texas from 12 p.m. to 8 p.m. today. Hot and rain-free weather will persist through the upcoming week with triple-digit temperatures becoming more widespread by Tuesday. The spotter information statement for North and Central Texas. Spotter activation is not expected at this time. The Dallas-Fort Worth climate summary for yesterday, July 25, 2026. Yesterday's high temperature was 98 degrees and the low 80 degrees. No precipitation fell yesterday, which leaves the monthly total at 1.36 inches. The total precipitation for the year still stands at 22.61 inches. There were no heating degree days yesterday, and there were 24 cooling degree days yesterday. The normal high temperature for today is 97 degrees, and the normal low is 77. The record high for today is 106, which occurred in 1980, and the record low is 65, which occurred in 1911. Sunrise today is at 6:38 a.m. and sunset is at 8:31 p.m. The ultraviolet index forecast for July 26th is 11, or extreme. The current time is 8:47 a.m. Central Daylight Time. 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The following reports of weather temperature and wind were made at 8 a.m. DFW Airport, mostly sunny, 81, dew point 69, relative humidity 67%, wind south at 10, pressure 30.02 inches and rising. Dallas Love Field, mostly sunny, 82, variable at 7. Fort Worth Meacham, sunny, 80, calm. Arlington, sunny, 79, south at 7. McKinney, sunny, 80, south at 7. Denton, sunny, 82, south at 9. Elsewhere around the region, Wichita Falls, sunny, 81, south at 10. Abilene, sunny, 78, south at 10. Waco, sunny, 78, south at 10. Tyler, sunny, 79, southwest at 10.

once again at 8 a.m. DFW Airport, mostly sunny, 81 south at 10. Now let's check on your local forecast for the Dallas-Fort Worth Metroplex. Heat advisory in effect from noon today to 8 p.m. this evening. Today, sunny, hot with highs around 101. South winds 5 to 10 miles an hour. Heat index values up to 108 this afternoon. Tonight, mostly clear. Lows around 80. South winds 5 to 10 miles an hour. Monday, sunny, hot with highs around 102. South winds 5 to 10 miles an hour. Heat index values up to 110 in the afternoon. And now the extended forecast. Monday night, clear. Lows around 80. South winds 5 to 10 miles an hour. Tuesday, sunny, hot with highs around 102. South winds 5 to 10 miles an hour. Heat index values up to 111 in the afternoon. Tuesday night, mostly clear. Lows in the lower 80s. Wednesday, sunny, hot with highs 100 to 105. Heat index values up to 110 in the afternoon. Wednesday night, mostly clear. Lows in the lower 80s. Thursday, mostly sunny. Hot with highs 100 to 105. Heat index values up to 115 in the afternoon. Thursday night, mostly clear. Lows in the lower 80s. Friday, mostly sunny. Hot with highs 100 to 105. Heat index values up to 110 in the afternoon. Friday night, mostly clear. Lows in the lower 80s. Saturday, mostly sunny. Hot with highs around 100. Heat index values up to 110 in the afternoon. The forecast key messages for North and Central Texas. A heat advisory remains in effect across much of North Texas into eastern Central Texas from 12 p.m. to 8 p.m. today. Hot and rain-free weather will persist through the upcoming week with triple-digit temperatures becoming more widespread by Tuesday. The spotter information statement for North and Central Texas. Spotter activation is not expected at this time. The Dallas-Fort Worth climate summary for yesterday, July 25, 2026. Yesterday's high temperature was 98 degrees and the low 80 degrees. No precipitation fell yesterday, which leaves the monthly total at 1.36 inches. The total precipitation for the year still stands at 22.61 inches. There were no heating degree days yesterday, and there were 24 cooling degree days yesterday. The normal high temperature for today is 97 degrees, and the normal low is 77. The record high for today is 106, which occurred in 1980, and the record low is 65, which occurred in 1911. Sunrise today is at 6:38 a.m. and sunset is at 8:31 p.m. The ultraviolet index forecast for July 26th is 11, or extreme. The current time is 8:52 a.m. Central Daylight Time. 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The following reports of weather temperature and wind were made at 8 a.m. DFW Airport, mostly sunny, 81, dew point 69, relative humidity 67%, wind south at 10, pressure 30.02 inches and rising. Dallas Love Field, mostly sunny, 82, variable at 7. Fort Worth Meacham, sunny, 80, calm. Arlington, sunny, 79, south at 7. McKinney, sunny, 80, south at 7. Denton, sunny, 82, south at 9. Elsewhere around the region, Wichita Falls, sunny, 81, south at 10. Abilene, sunny, 78, south at 10. Waco, sunny, 78, south at 10. Tyler, sunny, 79, southwest at 10. Once again at 8 a.m., DFW Airport, mostly sunny, 81, south at 10. Now let's check on your local forecast for the Dallas-Fort Worth Metroplex. Heat advisory in effect from noon today to 8 p.m. this evening. Today, sunny, hot with highs around 101.

south winds 5 to 10 miles an hour. Heat index values up to 108 this afternoon. Tonight, mostly clear. Lows around 80. South winds 5 to 10 miles an hour. Monday, sunny, hot with highs around 102. South winds 5 to 10 miles an hour. Heat index values up to 110 in the afternoon. And now the extended forecast. Monday night, clear. Lows around 80. South winds 5 to 10 miles an hour. Tuesday, sunny, hot with highs around 102. South winds 5 to 10 miles an hour. Heat index values up to 111 in the afternoon. Tuesday night, mostly clear. Lows in the lower 80s. Wednesday, sunny, hot with highs 100 to 105. Heat index values up to 110 in the afternoon. Wednesday night, mostly clear. Lows in the lower 80s. Thursday, mostly sunny. Hot with highs 100 to 105. Heat index values up to 115 in the afternoon. Thursday night, mostly clear. Lows in the lower 80s. Friday, mostly sunny. Hot with highs 100 to 105. Heat index values up to 110 in the afternoon. Friday night, mostly clear. Lows in the lower 80s. Saturday, mostly sunny. Hot with highs around 100. Heat index values up to 110 in the afternoon. The forecast key messages for North and Central Texas. A heat advisory remains in effect across much of North Texas into Eastern Central Texas from 12 p.m. to 8 p.m. today. Hot and rain-free weather will persist through the upcoming week with triple-digit temperatures becoming more widespread by Tuesday. The spotter information statement for North and Central Texas. Spotter activation is not expected at this time. The Dallas-Fort Worth climate summary for yesterday, July 25, 2026. Yesterday's high temperature was 98 degrees and the low 80 degrees. No precipitation fell yesterday, which leaves the monthly total at 1.36 inches. The total precipitation for the year still stands at 22.61 inches. There were no heating degree days yesterday and there were 24 cooling degree days yesterday. The normal high temperature for today is 97 degrees, and the normal low is 77. The record high for today is 106, which occurred in 1980, and the record low is 65, which occurred in 1911. Sunrise today is at 6:38 a.m. and sunset is at 8:31 p.m. The ultraviolet index forecast for July 26th is 11, or extreme. The current time is 8:57 a.m. Central Daylight Time. 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The following reports of weather temperature and wind were made at 8 a.m. DFW Airport, mostly sunny, 81, dew point 69, relative humidity 67%, wind south at 10, pressure 30.02 inches and rising. Dallas Love Field, mostly sunny, 82, variable at 7. Fort Worth Meacham, sunny, 80, calm. Arlington, sunny, 79, south at 7. McKinney, sunny, 80, south at 7. Denton, sunny, 82, south at 9. Elsewhere around the region, Wichita Falls, sunny, 81, south at 10. Abilene, sunny, 78, south at 10. Waco, sunny, 78, south at 10. Tyler, sunny, 79, southwest at 10. Once again at 8 a.m., DFW Airport, mostly sunny, 81, south at 10. Now let's check on your local forecast for the Dallas-Fort Worth Metroplex. Heat advisory in effect from noon today to 8 p.m. this evening. Today, sunny, hot with highs around 101. South winds 5 to 10 miles an hour. Heat index values up to 108 this afternoon. Tonight, mostly clear. Lows around 80. South winds 5 to 10 miles an hour. Monday, sunny, hot with highs around 102.
South winds 5 to 10 miles an hour. Heat index values up to 110 in the afternoon. And now the extended forecast. Monday night, clear. Lows around 80. South winds 5 to 10 miles an hour. Tuesday, sunny, hot with highs around 102. South winds 5 to 10 miles an hour. Heat index values up to 111 in the afternoon. Tuesday night, mostly clear. Lows in the lower 80s. Wednesday, sunny, hot with highs 100 to 105. Heat index values up to 110 in the afternoon. Wednesday night, mostly clear. Lows in the lower 80s. Thursday, mostly sunny. Hot with highs 100 to 105. Heat index values up to 115 in the afternoon. Thursday night, mostly clear. Lows in the lower 80s. Friday, mostly sunny. Hot with highs 100 to 105. Heat index values up to 110 in the afternoon. Friday night, mostly clear. Lows in the lower 80s. Saturday, mostly sunny. Hot with highs around 100. Heat index values up to 110 in the afternoon. Heat advisory remains in effect from noon to 8 p.m. Central Daylight Time Sunday. Heat index values up to 109 degrees. The areas affected include portions of North Central and Northeast Texas. The hazardous weather conditions are expected from noon to 8 p.m. Central Daylight Time Sunday. Impacts, hot temperatures and high humidity will increase the risk for heat-related illnesses to occur, particularly for those working or participating in outdoor activities. 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Young children and pets should never be left unattended in vehicles under any circumstances. Take extra precautions if you work or spend time outside. 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Anyone overcome by heat should be moved to a cool and shaded location. Heat stroke is an emergency. 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The forecast key messages for North and Central Texas. A heat advisory remains in effect across much of North Texas into Eastern Central Texas from 12 p.m. to 8 p.m. today. Hot and rain-free weather will persist through the upcoming week with triple-digit temperatures becoming more widespread by Tuesday. The spotter information statement for North and Central Texas. Spotter activation is not expected at this time. The Dallas-Fort Worth climate summary for yesterday, July 25, 2026. Yesterday's high temperature was 98 degrees and the low 80 degrees. No precipitation fell yesterday, which leaves the monthly total at 1.36 inches. The total precipitation for the year still stands at 22.61 inches. There were no heating degree days yesterday and there were 24 cooling degree days yesterday. The normal high temperature for today is 97 degrees, and the normal low is 77. The record high for today is 106, which occurred in 1980, and the record low is 65, which occurred in 1911. Sunrise today is at 6:38 a.m. and sunset is at 8:31 p.m. The ultraviolet index forecast for July 26th is 11, or extreme. The current time is 9:03 a.m. Central Daylight Time. 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The following reports of weather temperature and wind were made at 9 a.m. DFW Airport, mostly sunny, 83, dew point 68, relative humidity 60%, wind southwest at 9, pressure 30.02 inches and steady. Dallas Love Field, mostly sunny, 84, southwest at 9. Fort Worth Meacham, sunny, 83, southwest at 8. Arlington, sunny, 83, south at 7. McKinney, sunny, 85, southwest.

Denton, sunny, 85, southwest at 8. Elsewhere around the region, Wichita Falls, sunny, 86, southwest at 15. Abilene, sunny, 80, south at 15, gusting to 23. Waco, sunny, 81, south at 10. Tyler, sunny, 81, southwest at 12. Once again at 9 a.m., DFW Airport, mostly sunny, 83, southwest at 9. The following reports of weather temperature and wind were made at 9 a.m. DFW Airport, mostly sunny, 83, dew point 68, relative humidity 60%, wind southwest at 9, pressure 30.02 inches and steady. Dallas Love Field, mostly sunny, 84, southwest at 9. Fort Worth Meacham, sunny, 83, southwest at 8. Arlington, sunny, 83, south at 7. McKinney, sunny, 85, southwest at 9. Denton, sunny, 85, southwest at 8. Elsewhere around the region, Wichita Falls, sunny, 86, southwest at 15. Abilene, sunny, 80, south at 15, gusting to 23. Waco, sunny, 81, south at 10. Tyler, sunny, 81, southwest at 12. Once again at 9 a.m., DFW Airport, mostly sunny, 83, southwest at 9. Now let's check on your local forecast for the Dallas-Fort Worth Metroplex. Heat advisory in effect from noon today to 8 p.m. this evening. Today, sunny, hot with highs around 101. South winds 5 to 10 miles an hour. Heat index values up to 108 this afternoon. Tonight, mostly clear. Lows around 80. South winds 5 to 10 miles an hour. Monday, sunny, hot with highs around 102. South winds 5 to 10 miles an hour. Heat index values up to 110 in the afternoon. And now the extended forecast. Monday night, clear. Lows around 80. South winds 5 to 10 miles an hour. Tuesday, sunny, hot with highs around 102. South winds 5 to 10 miles an hour. Heat index values up to 111 in the afternoon. Tuesday night, mostly clear. Lows in the lower 80s. Wednesday, sunny, hot with highs 100 to 105. Heat index values up to 110 in the afternoon. Wednesday night, mostly clear. Lows in the lower 80s. Thursday, mostly sunny. Hot with highs 100 to 105. Heat index values up to 115 in the afternoon. Thursday night, mostly clear. Lows in the lower 80s. Friday, mostly sunny. Hot with highs 100 to 105. Heat index values up to 110 in the afternoon. Friday night, mostly clear. Lows in the lower 80s. Saturday, mostly sunny. Hot with highs around 100. Heat index values up to 110 in the afternoon. The forecast key messages for North and Central Texas. A heat advisory remains in effect across much of North Texas into Eastern Central Texas from 12 p.m. to 8 p.m. today. Hot and rain-free weather will persist through the upcoming week with triple-digit temperatures becoming more widespread by Tuesday. The spotter information statement for North and Central Texas. Spotter activation is not expected at this time. The Dallas-Fort Worth climate summary for yesterday, July 25, 2026. Yesterday's high temperature was 98 degrees and the low 80 degrees. No precipitation fell yesterday, which leaves the monthly total at 1.36 inches. The total precipitation for the year still stands at 22.61 inches. There were no heating degree days yesterday and there were 24 cooling degree days yesterday. The normal high temperature for today is 97 degrees and the normal low is 77. The record high for today is 106, which occurred in 1980, and the record low is 65, which occurred in 1911. Sunrise today is at 6:38 a.m. and sunset is at 8:31 p.m. The ultraviolet index forecast for July 26th is 11, or

83, southwest at 8. Arlington, sunny, 83, south at 7. McKinney, sunny, 85, southwest at 9. Denton, sunny, 85, southwest at 8. Elsewhere around the region, Wichita Falls, sunny, 86, southwest at 15. Abilene, sunny, 80, south at 15, gusting to 23. Waco, sunny, 81, south at 10. Tyler, sunny, 81, southwest at 12. Once again at 9 a.m., DFW Airport, mostly sunny, 83, southwest at 9. Now let's check on your local forecast for the Dallas-Fort Worth Metroplex. Heat advisory in effect from noon today to 8 p.m. this evening. Today, sunny, hot with highs around 101. South winds 5 to 10 miles an hour. Heat index values up to 108 this afternoon. Tonight, mostly clear. Lows around 80. South winds 5 to 10 miles an hour. Monday, sunny, hot with highs around 102. South winds 5 to 10 miles an hour. Heat index values up to 110 in the afternoon. And now the extended forecast. Monday night, clear. Lows around 80. South winds 5 to 10 miles an hour. Tuesday, sunny, hot with highs around 102. South winds 5 to 10 miles an hour. Heat index values up to 111 in the afternoon. Tuesday night, mostly clear. Lows in the lower 80s. Wednesday, sunny, hot with highs 100 to 105. Heat index values up to 110 in the afternoon. Wednesday night, mostly clear. Lows in the lower 80s. Thursday, mostly sunny. Hot with highs 100 to 105. Heat index values up to 115 in the afternoon. Thursday night, mostly clear. Lows in the lower 80s. Friday, mostly sunny. Hot with highs 100 to 105. Heat index values up to 110 in the afternoon. Friday night, mostly clear. Lows in the lower 80s. Saturday, mostly sunny. Hot with highs around 100. Heat index values up to 110 in the afternoon. The forecast key messages for North and Central Texas. A heat advisory remains in effect across much of North Texas into eastern Central Texas from 12 p.m. to 8 p.m. today. Hot and rain-free weather will persist through the upcoming week with triple-digit temperatures becoming more widespread by Tuesday. The spotter information statement for North and Central Texas. Spotter activation is not expected at this time. The Dallas-Fort Worth climate summary for yesterday, July 25, 2026. Yesterday's high temperature was 98 degrees and the low 80 degrees. No precipitation fell yesterday, which leaves the monthly total at 1.36 inches. The total precipitation for the year still stands at 22.61 inches. There were no heating degree days yesterday and there were 24 cooling degree days yesterday. The normal high temperature for today is 97 degrees and the normal low is 77. The record high for today is 106, which occurred in 1980, and the record low is 65, which occurred in 1911. Sunrise today is at 6:38 a.m. and sunset is at 8:31 p.m. The ultraviolet index forecast for July 26th is 11, or extreme. The current time is 9:13 a.m. Central Daylight Time. 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The following reports of weather temperature and wind were made at 9 a.m. DFW Airport, mostly sunny, 83, dew point 68, relative humidity 60%, wind southwest at 9, pressure 30.02 inches and steady. Dallas Love Field, mostly sunny, 84, southwest at 9. Fort Worth Meacham, sunny, 83, southwest at 8. Arlington, sunny, 83, south at 7. McKinney, sunny, 85, southwest at 9. Denton, sunny, 85, southwest at 8.

elsewhere around the region. Wichita Falls, sunny, 86, southwest at 15. Abilene, sunny, 80, south at 15, gusting to 23. Waco, sunny, 81, south at 10. Tyler, sunny, 81, southwest at 12. Once again at 9 a.m., DFW Airport, mostly sunny, 83, southwest at 9. Now let's check on your local forecast for the Dallas-Fort Worth Metroplex. Heat advisory in effect from noon today to 8 p.m. this evening. Today, sunny, hot with highs around 101. South winds 5 to 10 miles an hour. Heat index values up to 108 this afternoon. Tonight, mostly clear. Lows around 80. South winds 5 to 10 miles an hour. Monday, sunny, hot with highs around 102. South winds 5 to 10 miles an hour. Heat index values up to 110 in the afternoon. And now the extended forecast. Monday night, clear. Lows around 80. South winds 5 to 10 miles an hour. Tuesday, sunny, hot with highs around 102. South winds 5 to 10 miles an hour. Heat index values up to 111 in the afternoon. Tuesday night, mostly clear. Lows in the lower 80s. Wednesday, sunny, hot with highs 100 to 105. Heat index values up to 110 in the afternoon. Wednesday night, mostly clear. Lows in the lower 80s. Thursday, mostly sunny. Hot with highs 100 to 105. Heat index values up to 115 in the afternoon. Thursday night, mostly clear. Lows in the lower 80s. Friday, mostly sunny. Hot with highs 100 to 105. Heat index values up to 110 in the afternoon. Friday night, mostly clear. Lows in the lower 80s. Saturday, mostly sunny. Hot with highs around 100. Heat index values up to 110 in the afternoon. The forecast key messages for North and Central Texas. A heat advisory remains in effect across much of North Texas into eastern Central Texas from 12 p.m. to 8 p.m. today. Hot and rain-free weather will persist through the upcoming week with triple-digit temperatures becoming more widespread by Tuesday. The spotter information statement for North and Central Texas. Spotter activation is not expected at this time. The Dallas-Fort Worth climate summary for yesterday, July 25, 2026. Yesterday's high temperature was 98 degrees and the low 80 degrees. No precipitation fell yesterday, which leaves the monthly total at 1.36 inches. The total precipitation for the year still stands at 22.61 inches. There were no heating degree days yesterday, and there were 24 cooling degree days yesterday. The normal high temperature for today is 97 degrees, and the normal low is 77. The record high for today is 106, which occurred in 1980, and the record low is 65, which occurred in 1911. Sunrise today is at 6:38 a.m. and sunset is at 8:31 p.m. The ultraviolet index forecast for July 26th is 11, or extreme. The current time is 9:18 a.m. Central Daylight Time. 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The following reports of weather temperature and wind were made at 9 a.m. DFW Airport, mostly sunny, 83, dew point 68, relative humidity 60%, wind southwest at 9, pressure 30.02 inches and steady. Dallas Love Field, mostly sunny, 84, southwest at 9. Fort Worth Meacham, sunny, 83, southwest at 8. Arlington, sunny, 83, south at 7. McKinney, sunny, 85, southwest at 9. Denton, sunny, 85, southwest at 8. Elsewhere around the region, Wichita Falls, sunny, 86, southwest at 15. Abilene, sunny, 80, south at 15, gusting to 23. Waco, sunny, 81.

south at 10. Tyler, sunny, 81, southwest at 12. Once again at 9 a.m., DFW Airport, mostly sunny, 83, southwest at 9. Now let's check on your local forecast for the Dallas-Fort Worth Metroplex. Heat advisory in effect from noon today to 8 p.m. this evening. Today, sunny, hot with highs around 101. South winds 5 to 10 miles an hour. Heat index values up to 108 this afternoon. Tonight, mostly clear. Lows around 80. South winds 5 to 10 miles an hour. Monday, sunny, hot with highs around 102. South winds 5 to 10 miles an hour. Heat index values up to 110 in the afternoon. And now the extended forecast. Monday night, clear. Lows around 80. South winds 5 to 10 miles an hour. Tuesday, sunny, hot with highs around 102. South winds 5 to 10 miles an hour. Heat index values up to 111 in the afternoon. Tuesday night, mostly clear. Lows in the lower 80s. Wednesday, sunny, hot with highs 100 to 105. Heat index values up to 110 in the afternoon. Wednesday night, mostly clear. Lows in the lower 80s. Thursday, mostly sunny. Hot with highs 100 to 105. Heat index values up to 115 in the afternoon. Thursday night, mostly clear. Lows in the lower 80s. Friday, mostly sunny. Hot with highs 100 to 105. Heat index values up to 110 in the afternoon. Friday night, mostly clear. Lows in the lower 80s. Saturday, mostly sunny. Hot with highs around 100. Heat index values up to 110 in the afternoon. The forecast key messages for North and Central Texas. A heat advisory remains in effect across much of North Texas into eastern Central Texas from 12 p.m. to 8 p.m. today. Hot and rain-free weather will persist through the upcoming week with triple-digit temperatures becoming more widespread by Tuesday. The spotter information statement for North and Central Texas. Spotter activation is not expected at this time. The Dallas-Fort Worth climate summary for yesterday, July 25, 2026. Yesterday's high temperature was 98 degrees and the low 80 degrees. No precipitation fell yesterday, which leaves the monthly total at 1.36 inches. The total precipitation for the year still stands at 22.61 inches. There were no heating degree days yesterday and there were 24 cooling degree days yesterday. The normal high temperature for today is 97 degrees, and the normal low is 77. The record high for today is 106, which occurred in 1980, and the record low is 65, which occurred in 1911. Sunrise today is at 6:38 a.m. and sunset is at 8:31 p.m. The ultraviolet index forecast for July 26th is 11, or extreme. The current time is 9:23 a.m. Central Daylight Time. 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The following reports of weather temperature and wind were made at 9 a.m. DFW Airport, mostly sunny, 83, dew point 68, relative humidity 60%, wind southwest at 9, pressure 30.02 inches and steady. Dallas Love Field, mostly sunny, 84, southwest at 9. Fort Worth Meacham, sunny, 83, southwest at 8. Arlington, sunny, 83, south at 7. McKinney, sunny, 85, southwest at 9. Denton, sunny, 85, southwest at 8. Elsewhere around the region, Wichita Falls, sunny, 86, southwest at 15. Abilene, sunny, 80, south at 15, gusting to 23. Waco, sunny, 81, south at 10. Tyler, sunny, 81, southwest at 12. Once again at 9 a.m., DFW Airport, mostly sunny, 83, southwest at 9. Now let's check on

local forecast for the Dallas-Fort Worth Metroplex. Heat advisory in effect from noon today to 8 p.m. this evening. Today, sunny, hot with highs around 101. South winds 5 to 10 miles an hour. Heat index values up to 108 this afternoon. Tonight, mostly clear. Lows around 80. South winds 5 to 10 miles an hour. Monday, sunny, hot with highs around 102. South winds 5 to 10 miles an hour. Heat index values up to 110 in the afternoon. And now the extended forecast. Monday night, clear. Lows around 80. South winds 5 to 10 miles an hour. Tuesday, sunny, hot with highs around 102. South winds 5 to 10 miles an hour. Heat index values up to 111 in the afternoon. Tuesday night, mostly clear. Lows in the lower 80s. Wednesday, sunny, hot with highs 100 to 105. Heat index values up to 110 in the afternoon. Wednesday night, mostly clear. Lows in the lower 80s. Thursday, mostly sunny. Hot with highs 100 to 105. Heat index values up to 115 in the afternoon. Thursday night, mostly clear. Lows in the lower 80s. Friday, mostly sunny. Hot with highs 100 to 105. Heat index values up to 110 in the afternoon. Friday night, mostly clear. Lows in the lower 80s. Saturday, mostly sunny. Hot with highs around 100. Heat index values up to 110 in the afternoon. The forecast key messages for North and Central Texas. A heat advisory remains in effect across much of North Texas into eastern Central Texas from 12 p.m. to 8 p.m. today. Hot and rain-free weather will persist through the upcoming week with triple-digit temperatures becoming more widespread by Tuesday. The spotter information statement for North and Central Texas. Spotter activation is not expected at this time. The Dallas-Fort Worth climate summary for yesterday, July 25, 2026. Yesterday's high temperature was 98 degrees and the low 80 degrees. No precipitation fell yesterday, which leaves the monthly total at 1.36 inches. The total precipitation for the year still stands at 22.61 inches. There were no heating degree days yesterday and there were 24 cooling degree days yesterday. The normal high temperature for today is 97 degrees and the normal low is 77. The record high for today is 106, which occurred in 1980, and the record low is 65, which occurred in 1911. Sunrise today is at 6:38 a.m. and sunset is at 8:31 p.m. The ultraviolet index forecast for July 26th is 11, or extreme. The current time is 9:27 a.m. Central Daylight Time. 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The following reports of weather temperature and wind were made at 9 a.m. DFW Airport, mostly sunny, 83, dew point 68, relative humidity 60%, wind southwest at 9, pressure 30.02 inches and steady. Dallas Love Field, mostly sunny, 84, southwest at 9. Fort Worth Meacham, sunny, 83, southwest at 8. Arlington, sunny, 83, south at 7. McKinney, sunny, 85, southwest at 9. Denton, sunny, 85, southwest at 8. Elsewhere around the region, Wichita Falls, sunny, 86, southwest at 15. Abilene, sunny, 80, south at 15, gusting to 23. Waco, sunny, 81, south at 10. Tyler, sunny, 81, southwest at 12. Once again at 9 a.m., DFW Airport, mostly sunny, 83, southwest at 9. Now let's check on your local forecast for the Dallas-Fort Worth Metroplex. Heat advisory in effect from noon today to 8 p.m. this evening. Today, sunny, hot with highs around 101. South winds 5 to 10 miles an hour.

Index values up to 108 this afternoon. Tonight, mostly clear. Lows around 80. South winds 5 to 10 miles an hour. Monday, sunny, hot with highs around 102. South winds 5 to 10 miles an hour. Heat index values up to 110 in the afternoon. And now the extended forecast. Monday night, clear. Lows around 80. South winds 5 to 10 miles an hour. Tuesday, sunny, hot with highs around 102. South winds 5 to 10 miles an hour. Heat index values up to 111 in the afternoon. Tuesday night, mostly clear. Lows in the lower 80s. Wednesday, sunny, hot with highs 100 to 105. Heat index values up to 110 in the afternoon. Wednesday night, mostly clear. Lows in the lower 80s. Thursday, mostly sunny. Hot with highs 100 to 105. Heat index values up to 115 in the afternoon. Thursday night, mostly clear. Lows in the lower 80s. Friday, mostly sunny. Hot with highs 100 to 105. Heat index values up to 110 in the afternoon. Friday night, mostly clear. Lows in the lower 80s. Saturday, mostly sunny. Hot with highs around 100. Heat index values up to 110 in the afternoon. Heat advisory remains in effect from noon to 8 p.m. Central Daylight Time Sunday. Heat index values up to 109 degrees. The areas affected include portions of North Central and Northeast Texas. The hazardous weather conditions are expected from noon to 8 p.m. Central Daylight Time Sunday. Impacts, hot temperatures and high humidity will increase the risk for heat-related illnesses to occur, particularly for those working or participating in outdoor activities. 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Young children and pets should never be left unattended in vehicles under any circumstances. Take extra precautions if you work or spend time outside. 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To reduce risk during outdoor work, the Occupational Safety and Health Administration recommends scheduling frequent rest breaks in shaded or air-conditioned environments. Anyone overcome by heat should be moved to a cool and shaded location. Heat stroke is an emergency. 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The forecast key messages for North and Central Texas. A heat advisory remains in effect across much of North Texas into Eastern Central Texas from 12 p.m. to 8 p.m. today. Hot and rain-free weather will persist through the upcoming week with triple-digit temperatures becoming more widespread by Tuesday. The spotter information statement for North and Central Texas. Spotter activation is not expected at this time. The Dallas-Fort Worth climate summary for yesterday, July 25, 2026. Yesterday's high temperature was 98 degrees and the low 80 degrees. No precipitation fell yesterday, July 25, 2026. Yesterday's high temperature was 98 degrees and the low 80 degrees. No precipitation fell yesterday, which leaves the monthly total at 1.36 inches. The total precipitation for the year still stands at 22.61 inches. There were no heating degree days yesterday, and there were 24 cooling degree days yesterday. The normal high temperature for today is 97 degrees, and the normal low is 77. The record high for today is 106, which occurred in 1980, and the record low is 65, which occurred in 1911. Sunrise today is at 6:38 a.m. and sunset is at 8:31 p.m. The ultraviolet index forecast for July 26th is 11, or extreme. The current time is 9:34 a.m. Central Daylight Time. 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The following reports of weather temperature and wind were made at 9 a.m. DFW Airport, mostly sunny, 83.

Elsewhere around the region, Wichita Falls, sunny, 86, southwest at 15. Abilene, sunny, 80, south at 15, gusting to 23. Waco, sunny, 81, south at 10. Tyler, sunny, 81, southwest at 12. Once again at 9 a.m., DFW Airport, mostly sunny, 83, southwest at 9. Now let's check on your local forecast for the Dallas-Fort Worth Metroplex. Heat advisory in effect from noon today to 8 p.m. this evening. Today, sunny, hot with highs around 101. South winds 5 to 10 miles an hour. Heat index values up to 108 this afternoon. Tonight, mostly clear. Lows around 80. South winds 5 to 10 miles an hour. Monday, sunny, hot with highs around 102. South winds 5 to 10 miles an hour. Heat index values up to 110 in the afternoon. And now the extended forecast. Monday night, clear. Lows around 80. South winds 5 to 10 miles an hour. Tuesday, sunny, hot with highs around 102. South winds 5 to 10 miles an hour. Heat index values up to 111 in the afternoon. Tuesday night, mostly clear. Lows in the lower 80s. Wednesday, sunny, hot with highs 100 to 105. Heat index values up to 110 in the afternoon. Wednesday night, mostly clear. Lows in the lower 80s. Thursday, mostly sunny. Hot with highs 100 to 105. Heat index values up to 115 in the afternoon. Thursday night, mostly clear. Lows in the lower 80s. Friday, mostly sunny. Hot with highs 100 to 105. Heat index values up to 110 in the afternoon. Friday night, mostly clear. Lows in the lower 80s. Saturday, mostly sunny. Hot with highs around 100. Heat index values up to 110 in the afternoon. The forecast key messages for North and Central Texas. A heat advisory remains in effect across much of North Texas into eastern Central Texas from 12 p.m. to 8 p.m. today. Hot and rain-free weather will persist through the upcoming week with triple-digit temperatures becoming more widespread by Tuesday. The spotter information statement for North and Central Texas. Spotter activation is not expected at this time. The Dallas-Fort Worth climate summary for yesterday, July 25, 2026. Yesterday's high temperature was 98 degrees and the low 80 degrees. No precipitation fell yesterday, which leaves the monthly total at 1.36 inches. The total precipitation for the year still stands at 22.61 inches. There were no heating degree days yesterday, and there were 24 cooling degree days yesterday. The normal high temperature for today is 97 degrees, and the normal low is 77. The record high for today is 106, which occurred in 1980, and the record low is 65, which occurred in 1911. Sunrise today is at 6:38 a.m., and sunset is at 8:31 p.m. The ultraviolet index forecast for July 26th is 11, or extreme. The current time is 9:48 a.m. Central Daylight Time. 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The following reports of weather temperature and wind were made at 9 a.m. DFW Airport, mostly sunny, 83, dew point 68, relative humidity 60%, wind southwest at 9, pressure 30.02 inches and steady. Dallas Love Field, mostly sunny, 84, southwest at 9. Fort Worth Meacham, sunny, 83, southwest at 8. Arlington, sunny, 83, south at 7. McKinney, sunny, 85, southwest at 9. Denton, sunny, 85, southwest at 8. Elsewhere around the region, Wichita Falls, sunny, 86, southwest at 15. Abilene, sunny, 80, south at 15, gusting to 23. Waco, sunny.

81 south at 10. Tyler, sunny, 81 southwest at 12. Once again at 9 a.m., DFW Airport, mostly sunny, 83 southwest at 9. Now let's check on your local forecast for the Dallas-Fort Worth Metroplex. Heat advisory in effect from noon today to 8 p.m. this evening. Today, sunny, hot with highs around 101. South winds 5 to 10 miles an hour. Heat index values up to 108 this afternoon. Tonight, mostly clear. Lows around 80. South winds 5 to 10 miles an hour. Monday, sunny, hot with highs around 102. South winds 5 to 10 miles an hour. Heat index values up to 110 in the afternoon. And now the extended forecast. Monday night, clear. Lows around 80. South winds 5 to 10 miles an hour. Tuesday, sunny, hot with highs around 102. South winds 5 to 10 miles an hour. Heat index values up to 111 in the afternoon. Tuesday night, mostly clear. Lows in the lower 80s. Wednesday, sunny, hot with highs 100 to 105. Heat index values up to 110 in the afternoon. Wednesday night, mostly clear. Lows in the lower 80s. Thursday, mostly sunny. Hot with highs 100 to 105. Heat index values up to 115 in the afternoon. Thursday night, mostly clear. Lows in the lower 80s. Friday, mostly sunny. Hot with highs 100 to 105. Heat index values up to 110 in the afternoon. Friday night, mostly clear. Lows in the lower 80s. Saturday, mostly sunny. Hot with highs around 100. Heat index values up to 110 in the afternoon. The forecast key messages for North and Central Texas. A heat advisory remains in effect across much of North Texas into Eastern Central Texas from 12 p.m. to 8 p.m. today. Hot and rain-free weather will persist through the upcoming week with triple-digit temperatures becoming more widespread by Tuesday. The spotter information statement for North and Central Texas. Spotter activation is not expected at this time. The Dallas-Fort Worth climate summary for yesterday, July 25, 2026. Yesterday's high temperature was 98 degrees and the low 80 degrees. No precipitation fell yesterday, which leaves the monthly total at 1.36 inches. The total precipitation for the year still stands at 22.61 inches. There were no heating degree days yesterday and there were 24 cooling degree days yesterday. The normal high temperature for today is 97 degrees, and the normal low is 77. The record high for today is 106, which occurred in 1980, and the record low is 65, which occurred in 1911. Sunrise today is at 6:38 a.m. and sunset is at 8:31 p.m. The ultraviolet index forecast for July 26th is 11, or extreme. The current time is 9:53 a.m. Central Daylight Time. 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The following reports of weather temperature and wind were made at 9 a.m. DFW Airport, mostly sunny, 83, dew point 68, relative humidity 60%, wind southwest at 9, pressure 30.02 inches and steady. Dallas Love Field, mostly sunny, 84, southwest at 9. Fort Worth Meacham, sunny, 83, southwest at 8. Arlington, sunny, 83, south at 7. McKinney, sunny, 85, southwest at 9. Denton, sunny, 85, southwest at 8. Elsewhere around the region, Wichita Falls, sunny, 86, southwest at 15. Abilene, sunny, 80, south at 15, gusting to 23. Waco, sunny, 81, south at 10. Tyler, sunny, 81, southwest at 12. Once again at 9 a.m., DFW Airport, mostly sunny, 83, southwest at 9.

Let's check on your local forecast for the Dallas-Fort Worth Metroplex. Heat advisory in effect from noon today to 8 p.m. this evening. Today, sunny, hot with highs around 101. South winds 5 to 10 miles an hour. Heat index values up to 108 this afternoon. Tonight, mostly clear. Lows around 80. South winds 5 to 10 miles an hour. Monday, sunny, hot with highs around 102. South winds 5 to 10 miles an hour. Heat index values up to 110 in the afternoon. And now the extended forecast. Monday night, clear. Lows around 80. South winds 5 to 10 miles an hour. Tuesday, sunny, hot with highs around 102. South winds 5 to 10 miles an hour. Heat index values up to 111 in the afternoon. Tuesday night, mostly clear. Lows in the lower 80s. Wednesday, sunny, hot with highs 100 to 105. Heat index values up to 110 in the afternoon. Wednesday night, mostly clear. Lows in the lower 80s. Thursday, mostly sunny. Hot with highs 100 to 105. Heat index values up to 115 in the afternoon. Thursday night, mostly clear. Lows in the lower 80s. Friday, mostly sunny. Hot with highs 100 to 105. Heat index values up to 110 in the afternoon. Friday night, mostly clear. Lows in the lower 80s. Saturday, mostly sunny. Hot with highs around 100. Heat index values up to 110 in the afternoon. The forecast key messages for North and Central Texas. A heat advisory remains in effect across much of North Texas into eastern Central Texas from 12 p.m. to 8 p.m. today. Hot and rain-free weather will persist through the upcoming week with triple-digit temperatures becoming more widespread by Tuesday. The spotter information statement for North and Central Texas. Spotter activation is not expected at this time. The Dallas-Fort Worth climate summary for yesterday, July 25, 2026. Yesterday's high temperature was 98 degrees and the low 80 degrees. No precipitation fell yesterday, which leaves the monthly total at 1.36 inches. The total precipitation for the year still stands at 22.61 inches. There were no heating degree days yesterday, and there were 24 cooling degree days yesterday. The normal high temperature for today is 97 degrees, and the normal low is 77. The record high for today is 106, which occurred in 1980, and the record low is 65, which occurred in 1911. Sunrise today is at 6:38 a.m. and sunset is at 8:31 p.m. The ultraviolet index forecast for July 26th is 11, or extreme. The current time is 9:57 a.m. Central Daylight Time. 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The following reports of weather temperature and wind were made at 9 a.m. DFW Airport, mostly sunny, 83, dew point 68, relative humidity 60%, wind southwest at 9, pressure 30.02 inches and steady. Dallas Love Field, mostly sunny, 84, southwest at 9. Fort Worth Meacham, sunny, 83, southwest at 8. Arlington, sunny, 83, south at 7. McKinney, sunny, 85, southwest at 9. Denton, sunny, 85, southwest at 8. Elsewhere around the region, Wichita Falls, sunny, 86, southwest at 15. Abilene, sunny, 80, south at 15, gusting to 23. Waco, sunny, 81, south at 10. Tyler, sunny, 81, southwest at 12. Once again at 9 a.m., DFW Airport, mostly sunny, 83, southwest at 9. Now let's check on your local forecast for the Dallas-Fort Worth Metroplex. Heat advisory in effect from noon today to 8 p.m. this evening. Today, sunny, hot with highs around 101. South winds 5 to 10 miles an hour.

heat index values up to 108 this afternoon. Tonight, mostly clear. Lows around 80. South winds 5 to 10 miles an hour. Monday, sunny, hot with highs around 102. South winds 5 to 10 miles an hour. Heat index values up to 110 in the afternoon. And now the extended forecast. Monday night, clear. Lows around 80. South winds 5 to 10 miles an hour. Tuesday, sunny, hot with highs around 102. South winds 5 to 10 miles an hour. Heat index values up to 111 in the afternoon. Tuesday night, mostly clear. Lows in the lower 80s. Wednesday, sunny, hot with highs 100 to 105. Heat index values up to 110 in the afternoon. Wednesday night, mostly clear. Lows in the lower 80s. Thursday, mostly sunny. Hot with highs 100 to 105. Heat index values up to 115 in the afternoon. Thursday night, mostly clear. Lows in the lower 80s. Friday, mostly sunny. Hot with highs 100 to 105. Heat index values up to 110 in the afternoon. Friday night, mostly clear. Lows in the lower 80s. Saturday, mostly sunny. Hot with highs around 100. Heat index values up to 110 in the afternoon. Heat advisory remains in effect from noon to 8 p.m. Central Daylight Time Sunday. Heat index values up to 109 degrees. The areas affected include portions of North Central and Northeast Texas. The hazardous weather conditions are expected from noon to 8 p.m. Central Daylight Time Sunday. Impacts, hot temperatures and high humidity will increase the risk for heat-related illnesses to occur, particularly for those working or participating in outdoor activities. Drink plenty of fluids, stay in an air-conditioned room, stay out of the sun, and check up on relatives and neighbors. Young children and pets should never be left unattended in vehicles under any circumstances. Take extra precautions if you work or spend time outside. 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Know the signs and symptoms of heat exhaustion and heat stroke. Wear lightweight and loose-fitting clothing when possible. To reduce risk during outdoor work, the Occupational Safety and Health Administration recommends scheduling frequent rest breaks in shaded or air-conditioned environments. Anyone overcome by heat should be moved to a cool and shaded location. Heat stroke is an emergency. Call 911. The ultraviolet index forecast for July 26th is 11, or extreme. The current time is 10:02 a.m. Central Daylight Time. 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The following reports of weather temperature and wind were made at 10 a.m. DFW Airport, mostly sunny, 87, dew point 69, relative humidity 54%, wind southwest at 10, pressure 30.03 inches and rising. Dallas Love Field, mostly sunny, 86, southwest at 8. Fort Worth Meacham, sunny, 88, southwest at 10. Arlington, sunny, 87, south at 7. McKinney, sunny, 88, southwest at 12. Denton, sunny, 88, southwest at 13, gusting to 22. Elsewhere around the region, Wichita Falls, sunny, 89, southwest at 16. Abilene, sunny, 84, southwest at 14. Waco, sunny, 85, southwest at 8. Once again at 10 a.m., DFW Airport, mostly sunny, 87, southwest at 10. The following reports of weather temperature and wind were made at 10 a.m. DFW Airport, mostly sunny, 87, dew point 69, relative humidity 54%, wind southwest at 10, pressure 30.03 inches and rising. Dallas Love Field, mostly sunny, 86, southwest at 8. Fort Worth Meacham, sunny, 88, southwest at 10. Arlington, sunny, 87, south at 7.

Kinney, sunny, 88, southwest at 12. Denton, sunny, 88, southwest at 13, gusting to 22. Elsewhere around the region, Wichita Falls, sunny, 89, southwest at 16. Abilene, sunny, 84, southwest at 14. Waco, sunny, 85, southwest at 8. Once again at 10 a.m., DFW Airport, mostly sunny, 87, southwest at 10. Now let's check on your local forecast for the Dallas-Fort Worth Metroplex. Heat advisory in effect from noon today to 8 p.m. this evening. Today, sunny, hot with highs around 101. South winds 5 to 10 miles an hour. Heat index values up to 108 this afternoon. Tonight, mostly clear. Lows around 80. South winds 5 to 10 miles an hour. Monday, sunny, hot with highs around 102. South winds 5 to 10 miles an hour. Heat index values up to 110 in the afternoon. And now the extended forecast. Monday night, clear. Lows around 80. South winds 5 to 10 miles an hour. Tuesday, sunny, hot with highs around 102. South winds 5 to 10 miles an hour. Heat index values up to 111 in the afternoon. Tuesday night, mostly clear. Lows in the lower 80s. Wednesday, sunny, hot with highs 100 to 105. Heat index values up to 110 in the afternoon. Wednesday night, mostly clear. Lows in the lower 80s. Thursday, mostly sunny. Hot with highs 100 to 105. Heat index values up to 115 in the afternoon. Thursday night, mostly clear. Lows in the lower 80s. Friday, mostly sunny. Hot with highs 100 to 105. Heat index values up to 110 in the afternoon. Friday night, mostly clear. Lows in the lower 80s. Saturday, mostly sunny. Hot with highs around 100. Heat index values up to 110 in the afternoon. The forecast key messages for North and Central Texas. A heat advisory remains in effect across much of North Texas into eastern Central Texas from 12 p.m. to 8 p.m. today. Hot and rain-free weather will persist through the upcoming week with triple-digit temperatures becoming more widespread by Tuesday. The spotter information statement for North and Central Texas. Spotter activation is not expected at this time. The ultraviolet index forecast for July 26th is 11, or extreme. The current time is 10:07 a.m. Central Daylight Time. 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The following reports of weather temperature and wind were made at 10 a.m. DFW Airport, mostly sunny, 87, dew point 69, relative humidity 54%, wind southwest at 10, pressure 30.03 inches and rising. Dallas Love Field, mostly sunny, 86, southwest at 8. Fort Worth Meacham, sunny, 88, southwest at 10. Arlington, sunny, 87, south at 7. McKinney, sunny, 88, southwest at 12. Denton, sunny, 88, southwest at 13, gusting to 22. Elsewhere around the region, Wichita Falls, sunny, 89, southwest at 16. Abilene, sunny, 84, southwest at 14. Waco, sunny, 85, southwest at 8. Once again at 10 a.m., DFW Airport, mostly sunny, 87, southwest at 10. Now let's check on your local forecast for the Dallas-Fort Worth Metroplex. Heat advisory in effect from noon today to 8 p.m. this evening. Today, sunny, hot with highs around 101. South winds 5 to 10 miles an hour. Heat index values up to 108 this afternoon. Tonight, mostly clear. Lows around 80. South winds 5 to 10 miles an hour. Monday, sunny, hot with highs around 102. South winds

hot with highs 100 to 105. Heat index values up to 115 in the afternoon. Thursday night, mostly clear. Lows in the lower 80s. Friday, mostly sunny. Hot with highs 100 to 105. Heat index values up to 110 in the afternoon. Friday night, mostly clear. Lows in the lower 80s. Saturday, mostly sunny. Hot with highs around 100. Heat index values up to 110 in the afternoon. The forecast key messages for North and Central Texas. A heat advisory remains in effect across much of North Texas into eastern Central Texas from 12 p.m. to 8 p.m. today. Hot and rain-free weather will persist through the upcoming week with triple-digit temperatures becoming more widespread by Tuesday. The spotter information statement for North and Central Texas. Spotter activation is not expected at this time. The ultraviolet index forecast for July 26th is 11, or extreme. The current time is 10:11 a.m. Central Daylight Time. 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The following reports of weather temperature and wind were made at 10 a.m. DFW Airport, mostly sunny, 87, dew point 69, relative humidity 54%, wind southwest at 10, pressure 30.03 inches and rising. Dallas Love Field, mostly sunny, 86, southwest at 8. Fort Worth Meacham, sunny, 88, southwest at 10. Arlington, sunny, 87, south at 7. McKinney, sunny, 88, southwest at 12. Denton, sunny, 88, southwest at 13, gusting to 22. Elsewhere around the region, Wichita Falls, sunny, 89, southwest at 16. Abilene, sunny, 84, southwest at 14. Waco, sunny, 85, southwest at 8. Once again at 10 a.m., DFW Airport, mostly sunny, 87, southwest at 10. Now let's check on your local forecast for the Dallas-Fort Worth Metroplex. Heat advisory in effect from noon today to 8 p.m. this evening. Today, sunny, hot with highs around 101. South winds 5 to 10 miles an hour. Heat index values up to 108 this afternoon. Tonight, mostly clear. Lows around 80. South winds 5 to 10 miles an hour. Monday, sunny, hot with highs around 102. South winds 5 to 10 miles an hour. Heat index values up to 110 in the afternoon. And now the extended forecast. Monday night, clear. Lows around 80. South winds 5 to 10 miles an hour. Tuesday, sunny, hot with highs around 102. South winds 5 to 10 miles an hour. Heat index values up to 111 in the afternoon. Tuesday night, mostly clear. Lows in the lower 80s. Wednesday, sunny, hot with highs 100 to 105. Heat index values up to 110 in the afternoon. Wednesday night, mostly clear. Lows in the lower 80s. Thursday, mostly sunny. Hot with highs 100 to 105. Heat index values up to 115 in the afternoon. Thursday night, mostly clear. Lows in the lower 80s. Friday, mostly sunny. Hot with highs 100 to 105. Heat index values up to 110 in the afternoon. Friday night, mostly clear. Lows in the lower 80s. Saturday, mostly sunny. Hot with highs around 100. Heat index values up to 110 in the afternoon. The forecast key messages for North and Central Texas. A heat advisory remains in effect across much of North Texas into eastern Central Texas from 12 p.m. to 8 p.m. today. Hot and rain-free weather will persist through the upcoming week with triple-digit temperatures becoming more widespread by Tuesday. The spotter information statement for North and Central Texas. Spotter activation is not expected at this time. The ultraviolet index

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The current time is 10:15 a.m. Central Daylight Time. 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The following reports of weather temperature and wind were made at 10 a.m. DFW Airport, mostly sunny, 87, dew point 69, relative humidity 54%, wind southwest at 10, pressure 30.03 inches and rising. Dallas Love Field, mostly sunny, 86, southwest at 8. Fort Worth Meacham, sunny, 88, southwest at 10. Arlington, sunny, 87, south at 7. McKinney, sunny, 88, southwest at 12. Denton, sunny, 88, southwest at 13, gusting to 22. Elsewhere around the region, Wichita Falls, sunny, 89, southwest at 16. Abilene, sunny, 84, southwest at 14. Waco, sunny, 85, southwest at 8. Once again at 10 a.m., DFW Airport, mostly sunny, 87, southwest at 10. Now let's check on your local forecast for the Dallas-Fort Worth Metroplex. Heat advisory in effect from noon today to 8 p.m. this evening. Today, sunny, hot with highs around 101. South winds 5 to 10 miles an hour. Heat index values up to 108 this afternoon. Tonight, mostly clear. Lows around 80. South winds 5 to 10 miles an hour. Monday, sunny, hot with highs around 102. South winds 5 to 10 miles an hour. Heat index values up to 110 in the afternoon. And now the extended forecast. Monday night, clear. Lows around 80. South winds 5 to 10 miles an hour. Tuesday, sunny, hot with highs around 102. South winds 5 to 10 miles an hour. Heat index values up to 111 in the afternoon. Tuesday night, mostly clear. Lows in the lower 80s. Wednesday, sunny, hot with highs 100 to 105. Heat index values up to 110 in the afternoon. Wednesday night, mostly clear. Lows in the lower 80s. Thursday, mostly sunny. Hot with highs 100 to 105. Heat index values up to 115 in the afternoon. Thursday night, mostly clear. Lows in the lower 80s. Friday, mostly sunny. Hot with highs 100 to 105. Heat index values up to 110 in the afternoon. Friday night, mostly clear. Lows in the lower 80s. Saturday, mostly sunny. Hot with highs around 100. Heat index values up to 110 in the afternoon. The forecast key messages for North and Central Texas. A heat advisory remains in effect across much of North Texas into eastern Central Texas from 12 p.m. to 8 p.m. today. Hot and rain-free weather will persist through the upcoming week with triple-digit temperatures becoming more widespread by Tuesday. The spotter information statement for North and Central Texas. Spotter activation is not expected at this time. The ultraviolet index forecast for July 26th is 11, or extreme. The current time is 10:19 a.m. Central Daylight Time. 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The following reports of weather temperature and wind were made at 10 a.m. DFW Airport, mostly sunny, 87, dew point 69, relative humidity 54%, wind southwest at 10, pressure 30.03 inches and rising. Dallas Love Field, mostly sunny, 86, southwest at 8. Fort Worth Meacham, sunny, 88, southwest at 10. Arlington, sunny, 87, south at 7. McKinney, sunny, 88, southwest at 12. Denton, sunny, 88, southwest at 13, gusting to 22. Elsewhere around the region, Wichita Falls, sunny, 89.

southwest at 16. Abilene, sunny, 84, southwest at 14. Waco, sunny, 85, southwest at 8. Once again at 10 a.m., DFW Airport, mostly sunny, 87, southwest at 10. Now let's check on your local forecast for the Dallas-Fort Worth Metroplex. Heat advisory in effect from noon today to 8 p.m. this evening. Today, sunny, hot with highs around 101. South winds 5 to 10 miles an hour. Heat index values up to 108 this afternoon. Tonight, mostly clear. Lows around 80. South winds 5 to 10 miles an hour. Monday, sunny, hot with highs around 102. South winds 5 to 10 miles an hour. Heat index values up to 110 in the afternoon. And now the extended forecast. Monday night, clear. Lows around 80. South winds 5 to 10 miles an hour. Tuesday, sunny, hot with highs around 102. South winds 5 to 10 miles an hour. Heat index values up to 111 in the afternoon. Tuesday night, mostly clear. Lows in the lower 80s. Wednesday, sunny, hot with highs 100 to 105. Heat index values up to 110 in the afternoon. Wednesday night, mostly clear. Lows in the lower 80s. Thursday, mostly sunny. Hot with highs 100 to 105. Heat index values up to 115 in the afternoon. Thursday night, mostly clear. Lows in the lower 80s. Friday, mostly sunny. Hot with highs 100 to 105. Heat index values up to 110 in the afternoon. Friday night, mostly clear. Lows in the lower 80s. Saturday, mostly sunny. Hot with highs around 100. Heat index values up to 110 in the afternoon. The forecast key messages for North and Central Texas. A heat advisory remains in effect across much of North Texas into eastern Central Texas from 12 p.m. to 8 p.m. today. Hot and rain-free weather will persist through the upcoming week with triple-digit temperatures becoming more widespread by Tuesday. The spotter information statement for North and Central Texas. Spotter activation is not expected at this time. The ultraviolet index forecast for July 26th is 11, or extreme. The current time is 10:23 a.m. Central Daylight Time. 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The following reports of weather temperature and wind were made at 10 a.m. DFW Airport, mostly sunny, 87, dew point 69, relative humidity 54%, wind southwest at 10, pressure 30.03 inches and rising. Dallas Love Field, mostly sunny, 86, southwest at 8. Fort Worth Meacham, sunny, 88, southwest at 10. Arlington, sunny, 87, south at 7. McKinney, sunny, 88, southwest at 12. Denton, sunny, 88, southwest at 13, gusting to 22. Elsewhere around the region, Wichita Falls, sunny, 89, southwest at 16. Abilene, sunny, 84, southwest at 14. Waco, sunny, 85, southwest at 8. Once again at 10 a.m., DFW Airport, mostly sunny, 87, southwest at 10. Now let's check on your local forecast for the Dallas-Fort Worth Metroplex. Heat advisory in effect from noon today to 8 p.m. this evening. Today, sunny, hot with highs around 101. South winds 5 to 10 miles an hour. Heat index values up to 108 this afternoon. Tonight, mostly clear. Lows around 80. South winds 5 to 10 miles an hour. Monday, sunny, hot with highs around 102. South winds 5 to 10 miles an hour. Heat index values up to 110 in the afternoon. And now the extended forecast. Monday night, clear. Lows around 80. South winds 5 to

miles an hour. Tuesday, sunny, hot with highs around 102. South winds 5 to 10 miles an hour. Heat index values up to 111 in the afternoon. Tuesday night, mostly clear. Lows in the lower 80s. Wednesday, sunny, hot with highs 100 to 105. Heat index values up to 110 in the afternoon. Wednesday night, mostly clear. Lows in the lower 80s. Thursday, mostly sunny. Hot with highs 100 to 105. Heat index values up to 115 in the afternoon. Thursday night, mostly clear. Lows in the lower 80s. Friday, mostly sunny. Hot with highs 100 to 105. Heat index values up to 110 in the afternoon. Friday night, mostly clear. Lows in the lower 80s. Saturday, mostly sunny. Hot with highs around 100. Heat index values up to 110 in the afternoon. The forecast key messages for North and Central Texas. A heat advisory remains in effect across much of North Texas into eastern Central Texas from 12 p.m. to 8 p.m. today. Hot and rain-free weather will persist through the upcoming week with triple-digit temperatures becoming more widespread by Tuesday. The spotter information statement for North and Central Texas. Spotter activation is not expected at this time. The ultraviolet index forecast for July 26th is 11, or extreme. The current time is 10:27 a.m. Central Daylight Time. 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The following reports of weather temperature and wind were made at 10 a.m. DFW Airport, mostly sunny, 87, dew point 69, relative humidity 54%, wind southwest at 10, pressure 30.03 inches and rising. Dallas Love Field, mostly sunny, 86, southwest at 8. Fort Worth Meacham, sunny, 88, southwest at 10. Arlington, sunny, 87, south at 7. McKinney, sunny, 88, southwest at 12. Denton, sunny, 88, southwest at 13, gusting to 22. Elsewhere around the region, Wichita Falls, sunny, 89, southwest at 16. Abilene, sunny, 84, southwest at 14. Waco, sunny, 85, southwest at 8. Once again at 10 a.m., DFW Airport, mostly sunny, 87, southwest at 10. Now let's check on your local forecast for the Dallas-Fort Worth Metroplex. Heat advisory in effect from noon today to 8 p.m. this evening. Today, sunny, hot with highs around 101. South winds 5 to 10 miles an hour. Heat index values up to 108 this afternoon. Tonight, mostly clear. Lows around 80. South winds 5 to 10 miles an hour. Monday, sunny, hot with highs around 102. South winds 5 to 10 miles an hour. Heat index values up to 110 in the afternoon. And now the extended forecast. Monday night, clear. Lows around 80. South winds 5 to 10 miles an hour. Tuesday, sunny, hot with highs around 102. South winds 5 to 10 miles an hour. Heat index values up to 111 in the afternoon. Tuesday night, mostly clear. Lows in the lower 80s. Wednesday, sunny, hot with highs 100 to 105. Heat index values up to 110 in the afternoon. Wednesday night, mostly clear. Lows in the lower 80s. Thursday, mostly sunny. Hot with highs 100 to 105. Heat index values up to 115 in the afternoon. Thursday night, mostly clear. Lows in the lower 80s. Friday, mostly sunny. Hot with highs 100 to 105. Heat index values up to 110 in the afternoon. Friday night, mostly clear. Lows in the lower 80s. Saturday, mostly sunny. Hot with highs around 100.

heat index values up to 110 in the afternoon. Heat advisory remains in effect from noon to 8 p.m. Central Daylight Time Sunday. Heat index values up to 109 degrees. The areas affected include portions of North Central and Northeast Texas. The hazardous weather conditions are expected from noon to 8 p.m. Central Daylight Time Sunday. Impacts: hot temperatures and high humidity will increase the risk for heat-related illnesses to occur, particularly for those working or participating in outdoor activities. 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Young children and pets should never be left unattended in vehicles under any circumstances. Take extra precautions if you work or spend time outside. 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To reduce risk during outdoor work, the Occupational Safety and Health Administration recommends scheduling frequent rest breaks in shaded or air-conditioned environments. Anyone overcome by heat should be moved to a cool and shaded location. Heat stroke is an emergency. 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The forecast key messages for North and Central Texas. A heat advisory remains in effect across much of North Texas into Eastern Central Texas from 12 p.m. to 8 p.m. today. Hot and rain-free weather will persist through the upcoming week, with triple-digit temperatures becoming more widespread by Tuesday. The spotter information statement for North and Central Texas. Spotter activation is not expected at this time. The ultraviolet index forecast for July 26th is 11, or extreme. The current time is 10:32 a.m. Central Daylight Time. 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The following reports of weather temperature and wind were made at 10 a.m. DFW Airport, mostly sunny, 87, dew point 69, relative humidity 54%, wind southwest at 10, pressure 30.03 inches and rising. Dallas Love Field, mostly sunny, 86, southwest at 8. Fort Worth Meacham, sunny, 88, southwest at 10. Arlington, sunny, 87, south at 7. McKinney, sunny, 88, southwest at 12. Denton, sunny, 88, southwest at 13, gusting to 22. Elsewhere around the region, Wichita Falls, sunny, 89, southwest at 13, gusting to 22. Elsewhere around the region, Wichita Falls, sunny, 89, southwest at 16. Abilene, sunny, 84, southwest at 14. Waco, sunny, 85, southwest at 8. Once again at 10 a.m., DFW Airport, mostly sunny, 87, southwest at 10. Now let's check on your local forecast for the Dallas-Fort Worth Metroplex. Heat advisory in effect from noon today to 8 p.m. this evening. Today, sunny, hot with highs around 101. South winds 5 to 10 miles an hour. Heat index values up to 108 this afternoon. Tonight, mostly clear. Lows around 80. South winds 5 to 10 miles an hour. Monday, sunny, hot with highs around 102. South winds 5 to 10 miles an hour. Heat index values up to 110 in the afternoon. And now the extended forecast. Monday night, clear. Lows around 80. South winds 5 to 10 miles an hour. Tuesday, sunny, hot with highs around 102. South winds 5 to 10 miles an hour. Heat index values up to 111 in the afternoon. Tuesday night, mostly clear. Lows in the lower 80s. Wednesday, sunny, hot with highs 100 to 105. Heat index values up to 110 in the afternoon. Wednesday night, mostly clear. Lows in the lower 80s. Thursday, mostly sunny. Hot with highs 100 to 105. Heat index values up to 115 in the afternoon. Thursday night, mostly clear.

lows in the lower 80s. Friday, mostly sunny. Hot with highs 100 to 105. Heat index values up to 110 in the afternoon. Friday night, mostly clear. Lows in the lower 80s. Saturday, mostly sunny. Hot with highs around 100. Heat index values up to 110 in the afternoon. The forecast key messages for North and Central Texas. A heat advisory remains in effect across much of North Texas into eastern Central Texas from 12 p.m. to 8 p.m. today. Hot and rain-free weather will persist through the upcoming week with triple-digit temperatures becoming more widespread by Tuesday. The spotter information statement for North and Central Texas. Spotter activation is not expected at this time. The ultraviolet index forecast for July 26th is 11, or extreme. The current time is 10:36 a.m. Central Daylight Time. 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The following reports of weather temperature and wind were made at 10 a.m. DFW Airport, mostly sunny, 87, dew point 69, relative humidity 54%, wind southwest at 10, pressure 30.03 inches and rising. Dallas Love Field, mostly sunny, 86, southwest at 8. Fort Worth Meacham, sunny, 88, southwest at 10. Arlington, sunny, 87, south at 7. McKinney, sunny, 88, southwest at 12. Denton, sunny, 88, southwest at 13, gusting to 22. Elsewhere around the region, Wichita Falls, sunny, 89, southwest at 16. Abilene, sunny, 84, southwest at 14. Waco, sunny, 85, southwest at 8. Once again at 10 a.m., DFW Airport, mostly sunny, 87, southwest at 10. Now let's check on your local forecast for the Dallas-Fort Worth Metroplex. Heat advisory in effect from noon today to 8 p.m. this evening. Today, sunny, hot with highs around 101. South winds 5 to 10 miles an hour. Heat index values up to 108 this afternoon. Tonight, mostly clear. Lows around 80. South winds 5 to 10 miles an hour. Monday, sunny, hot with highs around 102. South winds 5 to 10 miles an hour. Heat index values up to 110 in the afternoon. And now the extended forecast. Monday night, clear. Lows around 80. South winds 5 to 10 miles an hour. Tuesday, sunny, hot with highs around 102. South winds 5 to 10 miles an hour. Heat index values up to 111 in the afternoon. Tuesday night, mostly clear. Lows in the lower 80s. Wednesday, sunny, hot with highs 100 to 105. Heat index values up to 110 in the afternoon. Wednesday night, mostly clear. Lows in the lower 80s. Thursday, mostly sunny. Hot with highs 100 to 105. Heat index values up to 115 in the afternoon. Thursday night, mostly clear. Lows in the lower 80s. Friday, mostly sunny. Hot with highs 100 to 105. Heat index values up to 110 in the afternoon. Friday night, mostly clear. Lows in the lower 80s. Saturday, mostly sunny. Hot with highs around 100. Heat index values up to 110 in the afternoon. The forecast key messages for North and Central Texas. A heat advisory remains in effect across much of North Texas into eastern Central Texas from 12 p.m. to 8 p.m. today. Hot and rain-free weather will persist through the upcoming week with triple-digit temperatures becoming more widespread by Tuesday. The spotter information statement for North and Central Texas. Spotter activation is not expected at this time. The ultraviolet index forecast for July 26th is 11, or extreme. The current time is 10:40 a.m. Central Daylight Time.
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The following reports of weather temperature and wind were made at 10 a.m. DFW Airport, mostly sunny, 87, dew point 69, relative humidity 54%, wind southwest at 10, pressure 30.03 inches and rising. Dallas Love Field, mostly sunny, 86, southwest at 8. Fort Worth Meacham, sunny, 88, southwest at 10. Arlington, sunny, 87, south at 7. McKinney, sunny, 88, southwest at 12. Denton, sunny, 88, southwest at 13, gusting to 22. Elsewhere around the region, Wichita Falls, sunny, 89, southwest at 16. Abilene, sunny, 84, southwest at 14. Waco, sunny, 85, southwest at 8. Once again at 10 a.m., DFW Airport, mostly sunny, 87, southwest at 10. Now let's check on your local forecast for the Dallas-Fort Worth Metroplex. Heat advisory in effect from noon today to 8 p.m. this evening. Today, sunny, hot with highs around 101. South winds 5 to 10 miles an hour. Heat index values up to 108 this afternoon. Tonight, mostly clear. Lows around 80. South winds 5 to 10 miles an hour. Monday, sunny, hot with highs around 102. South winds 5 to 10 miles an hour. Heat index values up to 110 in the afternoon. And now the extended forecast. Monday night, clear. Lows around 80. South winds 5 to 10 miles an hour. Tuesday, sunny, hot with highs around 102. South winds 5 to 10 miles an hour. Heat index values up to 111 in the afternoon. Tuesday night, mostly clear. Lows in the lower 80s. Wednesday, sunny, hot with highs 100 to 105. Heat index values up to 110 in the afternoon. Wednesday night, mostly clear. Lows in the lower 80s. Thursday, mostly sunny. Hot with highs 100 to 105. Heat index values up to 115 in the afternoon. Thursday night, mostly clear. Lows in the lower 80s. Friday, mostly sunny. Hot with highs 100 to 105. Heat index values up to 110 in the afternoon. Friday night, mostly clear. Lows in the lower 80s. Saturday, mostly sunny. Hot with highs around 100. Heat index values up to 110 in the afternoon. The forecast key messages for North and Central Texas. A heat advisory remains in effect across much of North Texas into eastern Central Texas from 12 p.m. to 8 p.m. today. Hot and rain-free weather will persist through the upcoming week with triple-digit temperatures becoming more widespread by Tuesday. The spotter information statement for North and Central Texas. Spotter activation is not expected at this time. The ultraviolet index forecast for July 26th is 11, or extreme. The current time is 10:43 a.m. Central Daylight Time. 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The following reports of weather temperature and wind were made at 10 a.m. DFW Airport, mostly sunny, 87, dew point 69, relative humidity 54%, wind southwest at 10, pressure 30.03 inches and rising. Dallas Love Field, mostly sunny, 86, southwest at 8. Fort Worth Meacham, sunny, 88, southwest at 10. Arlington, sunny, 87, south at 7. McKinney, sunny, 88, southwest at 12. Denton, sunny, 88, southwest at 13, gusting to 22. Elsewhere around the region, Wichita Falls, sunny, 89, southwest at 16. Abilene, sunny, 84, southwest at 14. Waco, sunny, 85.

Northwest at 8. Once again at 10 a.m., DFW Airport, mostly sunny, 87, Southwest at 10. Now let's check on your local forecast for the Dallas-Fort Worth Metroplex. Heat advisory in effect from noon today to 8 p.m. this evening. Today, sunny, hot with highs around 101. South winds 5 to 10 miles an hour. Heat index values up to 108 this afternoon. Tonight, mostly clear. Lows around 80. South winds 5 to 10 miles an hour. Monday, sunny, hot with highs around 102. South winds 5 to 10 miles an hour. Heat index values up to 110 in the afternoon. And now the extended forecast. Monday night, clear. Lows around 80. South winds 5 to 10 miles an hour. Tuesday, sunny, hot with highs around 102. South winds 5 to 10 miles an hour. Heat index values up to 111 in the afternoon. Tuesday night, mostly clear. Lows in the lower 80s. Wednesday, sunny, hot with highs 100 to 105. Heat index values up to 110 in the afternoon. Wednesday night, mostly clear. Lows in the lower 80s. Thursday, mostly sunny. Hot with highs 100 to 105. Heat index values up to 115 in the afternoon. Thursday night, mostly clear. Lows in the lower 80s. Friday, mostly sunny. Hot with highs 100 to 105. Heat index values up to 110 in the afternoon. Friday night, mostly clear. Lows in the lower 80s. Saturday, mostly sunny. Hot with highs around 100. Heat index values up to 110 in the afternoon. The forecast key messages for North and Central Texas. A heat advisory remains in effect across much of North Texas into Eastern Central Texas from 12 p.m. to 8 p.m. today. Hot and rain-free weather will persist through the upcoming week with triple-digit temperatures becoming more widespread by Tuesday. The spotter information statement for North and Central Texas. Spotter activation is not expected at this time. The ultraviolet index forecast for July 26th is 11, or extreme. The current time is 10:47 a.m. Central Daylight Time. 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The following reports of weather temperature and wind were made at 10 a.m. DFW Airport, mostly sunny, 87, dew point 69, relative humidity 54%, wind southwest at 10, pressure 30.03 inches and rising. Dallas Love Field, mostly sunny, 86, southwest at 8. Fort Worth Meacham, sunny, 88, southwest at 10. Arlington, sunny, 87, south at 7. McKinney, sunny, 88, southwest at 12. Denton, sunny, 88, southwest at 13, gusting to 22. Elsewhere around the region, Wichita Falls, sunny, 89, southwest at 16. Abilene, sunny, 84, southwest at 14. Waco, sunny, 85, southwest at 8. Once again at 10 a.m., DFW Airport, mostly sunny, 87, southwest at 10. Now let's check on your local forecast for the Dallas-Fort Worth Metroplex. Heat advisory in effect from noon today to 8 p.m. this evening. Today, sunny, hot with highs around 101. South winds 5 to 10 miles an hour. Heat index values up to 108 this afternoon. Tonight, mostly clear. Lows around 80. South winds 5 to 10 miles an hour. Monday, sunny, hot with highs around 102. South winds 5 to 10 miles an hour. Heat index values up to 110 in the afternoon. And now the extended forecast. Monday night, clear. Lows around 80. South winds 5 to 10 miles an hour. Tuesday, sunny, hot with highs around 102. South winds 5 to 10 miles an hour. Heat index.

values up to 111 in the afternoon. Tuesday night, mostly clear. Lows in the lower 80s. Wednesday, sunny, hot with highs 100 to 105. Heat index values up to 110 in the afternoon. Wednesday night, mostly clear. Lows in the lower 80s. Thursday, mostly sunny. Hot with highs 100 to 105. Heat index values up to 115 in the afternoon. Thursday night, mostly clear. Lows in the lower 80s. Friday, mostly sunny. Hot with highs 100 to 105. Heat index values up to 110 in the afternoon. Friday night, mostly clear. Lows in the lower 80s. Saturday, mostly sunny. Hot with highs around 100. Heat index values up to 110 in the afternoon. The forecast key messages for North and Central Texas. A heat advisory remains in effect across much of North Texas into eastern Central Texas from 12 p.m. to 8 p.m. today. Hot and rain-free weather will persist through the upcoming week with triple-digit temperatures becoming more widespread by Tuesday. The spotter information statement for North and Central Texas. Spotter activation is not expected at this time. The ultraviolet index forecast for July 26th is 11, or extreme. The current time is 10:51 a.m. Central Daylight Time. 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The following reports of weather temperature and wind were made at 10 a.m. DFW Airport, mostly sunny, 87, dew point 69, relative humidity 54%, wind southwest at 10, pressure 30.03 inches and rising. Dallas Love Field, mostly sunny, 86, southwest at 8. Fort Worth Meacham, sunny, 88, southwest at 10. Arlington, sunny, 87, south at 7. McKinney, sunny, 88, southwest at 12. Denton, sunny, 88, southwest at 13, gusting to 22. Elsewhere around the region, Wichita Falls, sunny, 89, southwest at 16. Abilene, sunny, 84, southwest at 14. Waco, sunny, 85, southwest at 8. Once again at 10 a.m., DFW Airport, mostly sunny, 87, southwest at 10. Now let's check on your local forecast for the Dallas-Fort Worth Metroplex. Heat advisory in effect from noon today to 8 p.m. this evening. Today, sunny, hot with highs around 101. South winds 5 to 10 miles an hour. Heat index values up to 108 this afternoon. Tonight, mostly clear. Lows around 80. South winds 5 to 10 miles an hour. Monday, sunny, hot with highs around 102. South winds 5 to 10 miles an hour. Heat index values up to 110 in the afternoon. And now the extended forecast. Monday night, clear. Lows around 80. South winds 5 to 10 miles an hour. Tuesday, sunny, hot with highs around 102. South winds 5 to 10 miles an hour. Heat index values up to 111 in the afternoon. Tuesday night, mostly clear. Lows in the lower 80s. Wednesday, sunny, hot with highs 100 to 105. Heat index values up to 110 in the afternoon. Wednesday night, mostly clear. Lows in the lower 80s. Thursday, mostly sunny. Hot with highs 100 to 105. Heat index values up to 115 in the afternoon. Thursday night, mostly clear. Lows in the lower 80s. Friday, mostly sunny. Hot with highs 100 to 105. Heat index values up to 110 in the afternoon. Friday night, mostly clear. Lows in the lower 80s. Saturday, mostly sunny. Hot with highs around 100. Heat index values up to 110 in the afternoon. The forecast key messages for North and Central Texas. A heat

advisory remains in effect across much of North Texas into eastern central Texas from 12 p.m. to 8 p.m. today. Hot and rain-free weather will persist through the upcoming week, with triple-digit temperatures becoming more widespread by Tuesday. The spotter information statement for North and Central Texas. Spotter activation is not expected at this time. The ultraviolet index forecast for July 26th is 11, or extreme. The current time is 10:55 a.m. Central Daylight Time. 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The following reports of weather temperature and wind were made at 10 a.m. DFW Airport, mostly sunny, 87, dew point 69, relative humidity 54%, wind southwest at 10, pressure 30.03 inches and rising. Dallas Love Field, mostly sunny, 86, southwest at 8. Fort Worth Meacham, sunny, 88, southwest at 10. Arlington, sunny, 87, south at 7. McKinney, sunny, 88, southwest at 12. Denton, sunny, 88, southwest at 13, gusting to 22. Elsewhere around the region, Wichita Falls, sunny, 89, southwest at 16. Abilene, sunny, 84, southwest at 14. Waco, sunny, 85, southwest at 8. Once again at 10 a.m., DFW Airport, mostly sunny, 87, southwest at 10. Now let's check on your local forecast for the Dallas-Fort Worth Metroplex. Heat advisory in effect from noon today to 8 p.m. this evening. Today, sunny, hot with highs around 101. South winds 5 to 10 miles an hour. Heat index values up to 108 this afternoon. Tonight, mostly clear. Lows around 80. South winds 5 to 10 miles an hour. Monday, sunny, hot with highs around 102. South winds 5 to 10 miles an hour. Heat index values up to 110 in the afternoon. And now the extended forecast. Monday night, clear. Lows around 80. South winds 5 to 10 miles an hour. Tuesday, sunny, hot with highs around 102. South winds 5 to 10 miles an hour. Heat index values up to 111 in the afternoon. Tuesday night, mostly clear. Lows in the lower 80s. Wednesday, sunny, hot with highs 100 to 105. Heat index values up to 110 in the afternoon. Wednesday night, mostly clear. Lows in the lower 80s. Thursday, mostly sunny. Hot with highs 100 to 105. Heat index values up to 115 in the afternoon. Thursday night, mostly clear. Lows in the lower 80s. Friday, mostly sunny. Hot with highs 100 to 105. Heat index values up to 110 in the afternoon. Friday night, mostly clear. Lows in the lower 80s. Saturday, mostly sunny. Hot with highs around 100. Heat index values up to 110 in the afternoon. The forecast key messages for North and Central Texas. A heat advisory remains in effect across much of North Texas into eastern Central Texas from 12 p.m. to 8 p.m. today. Hot and rain-free weather will persist through the upcoming week, with triple-digit temperatures becoming more widespread by Tuesday. The spotter information statement for North and Central Texas. Spotter activation is not expected at this time. The ultraviolet index forecast for July 26th is 11, or extreme. The current time is 10:59 a.m. Central Daylight Time. 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The following reports of weather temperature and wind were made at 10 a.m. DFW Airport, mostly sunny, 87, dew point 69, relative humidity 54%, wind southwest at 10, pressure 30.03 inches and rising. Dallas Love Field, mostly sunny, 86.

southwest at 8. Fort Worth, Meacham, sunny, 88, southwest at 10. Arlington, sunny, 87, south at 7. McKinney, sunny, 88, southwest at 12. Denton, sunny, 88, southwest at 13, gusting to 22. Elsewhere around the region, Wichita Falls, sunny, 89, southwest at 16. Abilene, sunny, 84, southwest at 14. Waco, sunny, 85, southwest at 8. Once again at 10 a.m., DFW Airport, mostly sunny, 87, southwest at 10. Heat advisory remains in effect from noon to 8 p.m. Central Daylight Time Sunday. Heat index values up to 109 degrees. The areas affected include portions of north central and northeast Texas. The hazardous weather conditions are expected from noon to 8 p.m. Central Daylight Time Sunday. Impacts, hot temperatures and high humidity will increase the risk for heat-related illnesses to occur, particularly for those working or participating in outdoor activities. Drink plenty of fluids, stay in an air-conditioned room, stay out of the sun, and check up on relatives and neighbors. Young children and pets should never be left unattended in vehicles under any circumstances. Take extra precautions if you work or spend time outside. 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Know the signs and symptoms of heat exhaustion and heat stroke. Wear lightweight and loose-fitting clothing when possible. To reduce risk during outdoor work, the Occupational Safety and Health Administration recommends scheduling frequent rest breaks in shaded or air-conditioned environments. Anyone overcome by heat should be moved to a cool and shaded location. Heat stroke is an emergency. 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The ultraviolet index forecast for July 26th is 11, or extreme. The current time is 11:02 a.m. Central Daylight Time. 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The following reports of weather temperature and wind were made at 11 a.m. Dallas Love Field, mostly sunny, 89, southwest at 8. Fort Worth Meacham, sunny, 90, southwest at 12. Arlington, sunny, 90, variable at 6. McKinney, sunny, 90, southwest at 8. Denton, sunny, 91, southwest at 13, gusting to 20. Elsewhere around the region, Wichita Falls, sunny, 93, southwest at 17, gusting to 28. Abilene, sunny, 88, southwest at 13. Waco, sunny, 88, south at 10. Tyler, sunny, 87, variable at 7. Once again at 11 a.m. Now let's check on your local forecast for the Dallas-Fort Worth Metroplex. Heat advisory in effect from noon today to 8 p.m. this evening. Today, sunny, hot with highs around 101. South winds 5 to 10 miles an hour. Heat index values up to 108 this afternoon. Tonight, mostly clear. Lows around 80. South winds 5 to 10 miles an hour. Monday, sunny, hot with highs around 102. South winds 5 to 10 miles an hour. Heat index values up to 110 in the afternoon. And now the extended forecast. Monday night, clear. Lows around 80. South winds 5 to 10 miles an hour. Tuesday, sunny, hot with highs around 102. South winds 5 to 10 miles an hour. Heat index values up to 111 in the afternoon. Tuesday night, mostly clear. Lows in the lower 80s. Wednesday, sunny, hot with highs 100 to 105. Heat index values up to 110 in the afternoon. Wednesday night, mostly clear. Lows in the lower 80s. Thursday, mostly sunny. Hot with highs 100 to 105. Heat index values up to 115 in the afternoon. Thursday night, mostly clear. Lows in the lower 80s. Friday, mostly sunny. Hot with highs 100 to 105. Heat index

X values up to 110 in the afternoon. Friday night, mostly clear. Lows in the lower 80s. Saturday, mostly sunny. Hot with highs around 100. Heat index values up to 110 in the afternoon. The forecast key messages for North and Central Texas. A heat advisory remains in effect across much of North Texas into eastern Central Texas from 12 p.m. to 8 p.m. today. Hot and rain-free weather will persist through the upcoming week with triple-digit temperatures becoming more widespread by Tuesday. The spotter information statement for North and Central Texas. Spotter activation is not expected at this time. The ultraviolet index forecast for July 26th is 11, or extreme. The current time is 11:05 a.m. Central Daylight Time. 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The following reports of weather temperature and wind were made at 11 a.m. Dallas Love Field, mostly sunny, 89, southwest at 8. Fort Worth Meacham, sunny, 90, southwest at 12. Arlington, sunny, 90, variable at 6. McKinney, sunny, 90, southwest at 8. Denton, sunny, 91, southwest at 13, gusting to 20. Elsewhere around the region, Wichita Falls, sunny, 93, southwest at 17, gusting to 28. Abilene, sunny, 88, southwest at 13. Waco, sunny, 88, south at 10. Tyler, sunny, 87, variable at 7. Once again at 11 a.m. Now let's check on your local forecast for the Dallas-Fort Worth Metroplex. Heat advisory in effect from noon today to 8 p.m. this evening. Today, sunny, hot with highs around 101. South winds 5 to 10 miles an hour. Heat index values up to 108 this afternoon. Tonight, mostly clear. Lows around 80. South winds 5 to 10 miles an hour. Monday, sunny, hot with highs around 102. South winds 5 to 10 miles an hour. Heat index values up to 110 in the afternoon. And now the extended forecast. Monday night, clear. Lows around 80. South winds 5 to 10 miles an hour. Tuesday, sunny, hot with highs around 102. South winds 5 to 10 miles an hour. Heat index values up to 111 in the afternoon. Tuesday night, mostly clear. Lows in the lower 80s. Wednesday, sunny, hot with highs 100 to 105. Heat index values up to 110 in the afternoon. Wednesday night, mostly clear. Lows in the lower 80s. Thursday, mostly sunny. Hot with highs 100 to 105. Heat index values up to 115 in the afternoon. Thursday night, mostly clear. Lows in the lower 80s. Friday, mostly sunny. Hot with highs 100 to 105. Heat index values up to 110 in the afternoon. Friday night, mostly clear. Lows in the lower 80s. Saturday, mostly sunny. Hot with highs around 100. Heat index values up to 110 in the afternoon. The forecast key messages for North and Central Texas. A heat advisory remains in effect across much of North Texas into eastern Central Texas from 12 p.m. to 8 p.m. today. Hot and rain-free weather will persist through the upcoming week with triple-digit temperatures becoming more widespread by Tuesday. The spotter information statement for North and Central Texas. Spotter activation is not expected at this time. The ultraviolet index forecast for July 26th is 11, or extreme. The current time is 11:09 a.m. Central Daylight Time. 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The following reports of weather temperature and wind were made at 11 a.m. Dallas Love Field, mostly sunny, 89, south.

Metroplex. Heat advisory in effect from noon today to 8 p.m. this evening. Today, sunny, hot with highs around 101. South winds 5 to 10 miles an hour. Heat index values up to 108 this afternoon. Tonight, mostly clear. Lows around 80. South winds 5 to 10 miles an hour. Monday, sunny, hot with highs around 102. South winds 5 to 10 miles an hour. Heat index values up to 110 in the afternoon. And now the extended forecast. Monday night, clear. Lows around 80. South winds 5 to 10 miles an hour. Tuesday, sunny, hot with highs around 102. South winds 5 to 10 miles an hour. Heat index values up to 111 in the afternoon. Tuesday night, mostly clear. Lows in the lower 80s. Wednesday, sunny, hot with highs 100 to 105. Heat index values up to 110 in the afternoon. Wednesday night, mostly clear. Lows in the lower 80s. Thursday, mostly sunny. Hot with highs 100 to 105. Heat index values up to 115 in the afternoon. Thursday night, mostly clear. Lows in the lower 80s. Friday, mostly sunny. Hot with highs 100 to 105. Heat index values up to 110 in the afternoon. Friday night, mostly clear. Lows in the lower 80s. Saturday, mostly sunny. Hot with highs around 100. Heat index values up to 110 in the afternoon. The forecast key messages for North and Central Texas. A heat advisory remains in effect across much of North Texas into eastern Central Texas from 12 p.m. to 8 p.m. today. Hot and rain-free weather will persist through the upcoming week with triple-digit temperatures becoming more widespread by Tuesday. The spotter information statement for North and Central Texas. Spotter activation is not expected at this time. The ultraviolet index forecast for July 26th is 11, or extreme. The current time is 11:13 a.m. Central Daylight Time. 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The following reports of weather temperature and wind were made at 11 a.m. DFW Airport, mostly sunny, 90, dew point 68, relative humidity 48%, wind southwest at 8, pressure 30.03 inches and steady. Dallas Love Field, mostly sunny, 89, southwest at 8. Fort Worth Meacham, sunny, 90, southwest at 12. Arlington, sunny, 90, variable at 6. McKinney, sunny, 90, southwest at 8. Denton, sunny, 91, southwest at 13, gusting to 20. Elsewhere around the region, Wichita Falls, sunny, 93, southwest at 17, gusting to 28. Abilene, sunny, 88, southwest at 13. Waco, sunny, 88, south at 10. Tyler, sunny, 87, variable at 7. Once again at 11 a.m., DFW Airport, mostly sunny, 90, southwest at 8. Now let's check on your local forecast for the Dallas-Fort Worth Metroplex. Heat advisory in effect from noon today to 8 p.m. this evening. Today, sunny, hot with highs around 101. South winds 5 to 10 miles an hour. Heat index values up to 108 this afternoon. Tonight, mostly clear. Lows around 80. South winds 5 to 10 miles an hour. Monday, sunny, hot with highs around 102. South winds 5 to 10 miles an hour. Heat index values up to 110 in the afternoon. And now the extended forecast. Monday night, clear. Lows around 80. South winds 5 to 10 miles an hour. Tuesday, sunny, hot with highs around 102. South winds 5 to 10 miles an hour. Heat index values up to 111 in the afternoon. Tuesday night, mostly clear. Lows in the lower 80s.

Wednesday, sunny, hot with highs 100 to 105. Heat index values up to 110 in the afternoon. Wednesday night, mostly clear. Lows in the lower 80s. Thursday, mostly sunny. Hot with highs 100 to 105. Heat index values up to 115 in the afternoon. Thursday night, mostly clear. Lows in the lower 80s. Friday, mostly sunny. Hot with highs 100 to 105. Heat index values up to 110 in the afternoon. Friday night, mostly clear. Lows in the lower 80s. Saturday, mostly sunny. Hot with highs around 100. Heat index values up to 110 in the afternoon. The forecast key messages for North and Central Texas. A heat advisory remains in effect across much of North Texas into eastern Central Texas from 12 p.m. to 8 p.m. today. Hot and rain-free weather will persist through the upcoming week with triple-digit temperatures becoming more widespread by Tuesday. The spotter information statement for North and Central Texas. Spotter activation is not expected at this time. The ultraviolet index forecast for July 26th is 11, or extreme. The current time is 11:17 a.m. Central Daylight Time. 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The following reports of weather temperature and wind were made at 11 a.m. DFW Airport, mostly sunny, 90, dew point 68, relative humidity 48%, wind southwest at 8, pressure 30.03 inches and steady. Dallas Love Field, mostly sunny, 89, southwest at 8. Fort Worth Meacham, sunny, 90, southwest at 12. Arlington, sunny, 90, variable at 6. McKinney, sunny, 90, southwest at 8. Denton, sunny, 91, southwest at 13, gusting to 20. Elsewhere around the region, Wichita Falls, sunny, 93, southwest at 17, gusting to 28. Abilene, sunny, 88, southwest at 13. Waco, sunny, 88, south at 10. Tyler, sunny, 87, variable at 7. Once again at 11 a.m., DFW Airport, mostly sunny, 90, southwest at 8. Now let's check on your local forecast for the Dallas-Fort Worth Metroplex. Heat advisory in effect from noon today to 8 p.m. this evening. Today, sunny, hot with highs around 101. South winds 5 to 10 miles an hour. Heat index values up to 108 this afternoon. Tonight, mostly clear. Lows around 80. South winds 5 to 10 miles an hour. Monday, sunny, hot with highs around 102. South winds 5 to 10 miles an hour. Heat index values up to 110 in the afternoon. And now the extended forecast. Monday night, clear. Lows around 80. South winds 5 to 10 miles an hour. Tuesday, sunny, hot with highs around 102. South winds 5 to 10 miles an hour. Heat index values up to 111 in the afternoon. Tuesday night, mostly clear. Lows in the lower 80s. Wednesday, sunny, hot with highs 100 to 105. Heat index values up to 110 in the afternoon. Wednesday night, mostly clear. Lows in the lower 80s. Thursday, mostly sunny. Hot with highs 100 to 105. Heat index values up to 115 in the afternoon. Thursday night, mostly clear. Lows in the lower 80s. Friday, mostly sunny. Hot with highs 100 to 105. Heat index values up to 110 in the afternoon. Friday night, mostly clear. Lows in the lower 80s. Saturday, mostly sunny. Hot with highs around 100. Heat index values up to 110 in the afternoon. The forecast key messages for North and Central Texas. A heat advisory remains in effect across much of North Texas.

into eastern central Texas from 12 p.m. to 8 p.m. today. Hot and rain-free weather will persist through the upcoming week with triple-digit temperatures becoming more widespread by Tuesday. The spotter information statement for north and central Texas. Spotter activation is not expected at this time. The ultraviolet index forecast for July 26th is 11, or extreme. The current time is 11:21 a.m. Central Daylight Time. 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The following reports of weather temperature and wind were made at 11 a.m. DFW Airport, mostly sunny, 90, dew point 68, relative humidity 48%, wind southwest at 8, pressure 30.03 inches and steady. Dallas Love Field, mostly sunny, 89, southwest at 8. Fort Worth Meacham, sunny, 90, southwest at 12. Arlington, sunny, 90, variable at 6. McKinney, sunny, 90, southwest at 8. Denton, sunny, 91, southwest at 13, gusting to 20. Elsewhere around the region, Wichita Falls, sunny, 93, southwest at 17, gusting to 28. Abilene, sunny, 88, southwest at 13. Waco, sunny, 88, south at 10. Tyler, sunny, 87, variable at 7. Once again at 11 a.m., DFW Airport, mostly sunny, 90, southwest at 8. Now let's check on your local forecast for the Dallas-Fort Worth Metroplex. Heat advisory in effect from noon today to 8 p.m. this evening. Today, sunny, hot with highs around 101. South winds 5 to 10 miles an hour. Heat index values up to 108 this afternoon. Tonight, mostly clear. Lows around 80. South winds 5 to 10 miles an hour. Monday, sunny, hot with highs around 102. South winds 5 to 10 miles an hour. Heat index values up to 110 in the afternoon. And now the extended forecast. Monday night, clear. Lows around 80. South winds 5 to 10 miles an hour. Tuesday, sunny, hot with highs around 102. South winds 5 to 10 miles an hour. Heat index values up to 111 in the afternoon. Tuesday night, mostly clear. Lows in the lower 80s. Wednesday, sunny, hot with highs 100 to 105. Heat index values up to 110 in the afternoon. Wednesday night, mostly clear. Lows in the lower 80s. Thursday, mostly sunny. Hot with highs 100 to 105. Heat index values up to 115 in the afternoon. Thursday night, mostly clear. Lows in the lower 80s. Friday, mostly sunny. Hot with highs 100 to 105. Heat index values up to 110 in the afternoon. Friday night, mostly clear. Lows in the lower 80s. Saturday, mostly sunny. Hot with highs around 100. Heat index values up to 110 in the afternoon. The forecast key messages for North and Central Texas. A heat advisory remains in effect across much of North Texas into eastern Central Texas from 12 p.m. to 8 p.m. today. Hot and rain-free weather will persist through the upcoming week with triple-digit temperatures becoming more widespread by Tuesday. The spotter information statement for North and Central Texas. Spotter activation is not expected at this time. The ultraviolet index forecast for July 26th is 11, or extreme. The current time is 11:25 a.m. Central Daylight Time. 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The following reports of weather temperature and wind were made at 11 a.m. DFW Airport, mostly sunny, 90, dew point 68, relative humidity 48%, wind southwest at 8, pressure 30.03 inches and steady. Dallas Love Field.

mostly sunny, 89, southwest at 8. Fort Worth, Meacham, sunny, 90, southwest at 12. Arlington, sunny, 90, variable at 6. McKinney, sunny, 90, southwest at 8. Denton, sunny, 91, southwest at 13, gusting to 20. Elsewhere around the region, Wichita Falls, sunny, 93, southwest at 17, gusting to 28. Abilene, sunny, 88, southwest at 13. Waco, sunny, 88, south at 10. Tyler, sunny, 87, variable at 7. Once again at 11 a.m., DFW Airport, mostly sunny, 90, southwest at 8. Now let's check on your local forecast for the Dallas-Fort Worth Metroplex. Heat advisory in effect from noon today to 8 p.m. this evening. Today, sunny, hot with highs around 101. South winds 5 to 10 miles an hour. Heat index values up to 108 this afternoon. Tonight, mostly clear. Lows around 80. South winds 5 to 10 miles an hour. Monday, sunny, hot with highs around 102. South winds 5 to 10 miles an hour. Heat index values up to 110 in the afternoon. And now the extended forecast. Monday night, clear. Lows around 80. South winds 5 to 10 miles an hour. Tuesday, sunny, hot with highs around 102. South winds 5 to 10 miles an hour. Heat index values up to 111 in the afternoon. Tuesday night, mostly clear. Lows in the lower 80s. Wednesday, sunny, hot with highs 100 to 105. Heat index values up to 110 in the afternoon. Wednesday night, mostly clear. Lows in the lower 80s. Thursday, mostly sunny. Hot with highs 100 to 105. Heat index values up to 115 in the afternoon. Thursday night, mostly clear. Lows in the lower 80s. Friday, mostly sunny. Hot with highs 100 to 105. Heat index values up to 110 in the afternoon. Friday night, mostly clear. Lows in the lower 80s. Saturday, mostly sunny. Hot with highs around 100. Heat index values up to 110 in the afternoon. The forecast key messages for North and Central Texas. A heat advisory remains in effect across much of North Texas into eastern Central Texas from 12 p.m. to 8 p.m. today. Hot and rain-free weather will persist through the upcoming week with triple-digit temperatures becoming more widespread by Tuesday. The spotter information statement for North and Central Texas. Spotter activation is not expected at this time. The ultraviolet index forecast for July 26th is 11, or extreme. The current time is 11:29 a.m. Central Daylight Time. 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The following reports of weather temperature and wind were made at 11 a.m. DFW Airport, mostly sunny, 90, dew point 68, relative humidity 48%, wind southwest at 8, pressure 30.03 inches and steady. Dallas Love Field, mostly sunny, 89, southwest at 8. Fort Worth Meacham, sunny, 90, southwest at 12. Arlington, sunny, 90, variable at 6. McKinney, sunny, 90, southwest at 8. Denton, sunny, 91, southwest at 13, gusting to 20. Elsewhere around the region, Wichita Falls, sunny, 93, southwest at 17, gusting to 28. Abilene, sunny, 88, southwest at 13. Waco, sunny, 88, south at 10. Tyler, sunny, 87, variable at 7. Once again at 11 a.m., DFW Airport, mostly sunny, 90, southwest at 8. Heat advisory remains in effect from noon to 8 p.m. Central Daylight Time Sunday. Heat index values up to 109 degrees.

Areas affected include portions of north central and northeast Texas. The hazardous weather conditions are expected from noon to 8 p.m. Central Daylight Time Sunday. Impacts: hot temperatures and high humidity will increase the risk for heat-related illnesses to occur, particularly for those working or participating in outdoor activities. Drink plenty of fluids, stay in an air-conditioned room, stay out of the sun, and check up on relatives and neighbors. Young children and pets should never be left unattended in vehicles under any circumstances. Take extra precautions if you work or spend time outside. 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Know the signs and symptoms of heat exhaustion and heat stroke. Wear lightweight and loose-fitting clothing when possible. To reduce risk during outdoor work, the Occupational Safety and Health Administration recommends scheduling frequent rest breaks in shaded or air-conditioned environments. Anyone overcome by heat should be moved to a cool and shaded location. Heat stroke is an emergency. Call 911. Now let's check on your local forecast for the Dallas-Fort Worth Metroplex. Heat advisory in effect from noon today to 8 p.m. this evening. Today, sunny, hot with highs around 101. South winds 5 to 10 miles an hour. Heat index values up to 108 this afternoon. Tonight, mostly clear. Lows around 80. South winds 5 to 10 miles an hour. Monday, sunny, hot with highs around 102. South winds 5 to 10 miles an hour. Heat index values up to 110 in the afternoon. And now the extended forecast. Monday night, clear. Lows around 80. South winds 5 to 10 miles an hour. Tuesday, sunny, hot with highs around 102. South winds 5 to 10 miles an hour. Heat index values up to 111 in the afternoon. Tuesday night, mostly clear. Lows in the lower 80s. Wednesday, sunny, hot with highs 100 to 105. Heat index values up to 110 in the afternoon. Wednesday night, hot with highs 100 to 105. Heat index values up to 110 in the afternoon. Wednesday night, mostly clear. Lows in the lower 80s. Thursday, mostly sunny. Hot with highs 100 to 105. Heat index values up to 115 in the afternoon. Thursday night, mostly clear. Lows in the lower 80s. Friday, mostly sunny. Hot with highs 100 to 105. Heat index values up to 110 in the afternoon. Friday night, mostly clear. Lows in the lower 80s. Saturday, mostly sunny. Hot with highs around 100. Heat index values up to 110 in the afternoon. The forecast key messages for North and Central Texas. A heat advisory remains in effect across much of North Texas into Eastern Central Texas from 12 p.m. to 8 p.m. today. Hot and rain-free weather will persist through the upcoming week with triple-digit temperatures becoming more widespread by Tuesday. The spotter information statement for North and Central Texas. Spotter activation is not expected at this time. The ultraviolet index forecast for July 26th is 11, or extreme. The current time is 11:34 a.m. Central Daylight Time. 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The following reports of weather temperature and wind were made at 11 a.m. DFW Airport, mostly sunny, 90, dew point 68, relative humidity 48%, wind southwest at 8, pressure 30.03 inches and steady. Dallas Love Field, mostly sunny, 89, southwest at 8. Fort Worth Meacham, sunny, 90, southwest at 12. Arlington, sunny, 90, variable at 6. McKinney, sunny, 90, southwest at 8. Denton, sunny, 91, southwest at 13, gusting to 20. Elsewhere around the region, Wichita Falls, sunny, 93, southwest at 17, gusting to 28. Abilene, sunny, 88, southwest at 13.

Waco, sunny, 88, south at 10. Tyler, sunny, 87, variable at 7. Once again at 11 a.m., DFW Airport, mostly sunny, 90, southwest at 8. Now let's check on your local forecast for the Dallas-Fort Worth Metroplex. Heat advisory in effect from noon today to 8 p.m. this evening. Today, sunny, hot with highs around 101. South winds 5 to 10 miles an hour. Heat index values up to 108 this afternoon. Tonight, mostly clear. Lows around 80. South winds 5 to 10 miles an hour. Monday, sunny, hot with highs around 102. South winds 5 to 10 miles an hour. Heat index values up to 110 in the afternoon. And now the extended forecast. Monday night, clear. Lows around 80. South winds 5 to 10 miles an hour. Tuesday, sunny, hot with highs around 102. South winds 5 to 10 miles an hour. Heat index values up to 111 in the afternoon. Tuesday night, mostly clear. Lows in the lower 80s. Wednesday, sunny, hot with highs 100 to 105. Heat index values up to 110 in the afternoon. Wednesday night, mostly clear. Lows in the lower 80s. Thursday, mostly sunny. Hot with highs 100 to 105. Heat index values up to 115 in the afternoon. Thursday night, mostly clear. Lows in the lower 80s. Friday, mostly sunny. Hot with highs 100 to 105. Heat index values up to 110 in the afternoon. Friday night, mostly clear. Lows in the lower 80s. Saturday, mostly sunny. Hot with highs around 100. Heat index values up to 110 in the afternoon. The forecast key messages for North and Central Texas. A heat advisory remains in effect across much of North Texas into eastern Central Texas from 12 p.m. to 8 p.m. today. Hot and rain-free weather will persist through the upcoming week with triple-digit temperatures becoming more widespread by Tuesday. The spotter information statement for North and Central Texas. Spotter activation is not expected at this time. The ultraviolet index forecast for July 26th is 11, or extreme. The current time is 11:38 a.m. Central Daylight Time. 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The following reports of weather temperature and wind were made at 11 a.m. DFW Airport, mostly sunny, 90, dew point 68, relative humidity 48%, wind southwest at 8, pressure 30.03 inches and steady. Dallas Love Field, mostly sunny, 89, southwest at 8. Fort Worth Meacham, sunny, 90, southwest at 12. Arlington, sunny, 90, variable at 6. McKinney, sunny, 90, southwest at 8. Denton, sunny, 91, southwest at 13, gusting to 20. Elsewhere around the region, Wichita Falls, sunny, 93, southwest at 17, gusting to 28. Abilene, sunny, 88, southwest at 13. Waco, sunny, 88, south at 10. Tyler, sunny, 87, variable at 7. Once again at 11 a.m., DFW Airport, mostly sunny, 90, southwest at 8. Now let's check on your local forecast for the Dallas-Fort Worth Metroplex. Heat advisory in effect from noon today to 8 p.m. this evening. Today, sunny, hot with highs around 101. South winds 5 to 10 miles an hour. Heat index values up to 108 this afternoon. Tonight, mostly clear. Lows around 80. South winds 5 to 10 miles an hour. Monday, sunny, hot with highs around 102. South winds 5 to 10 miles an hour. Heat index values up to 110 in the afternoon. And now the extended forecast. Monday night, clear. Lows around 80.
South winds 5 to 10 miles an hour. Tuesday, sunny, hot with highs around 102. South winds 5 to 10 miles an hour. Heat index values up to 111 in the afternoon. Tuesday night, mostly clear. Lows in the lower 80s. Wednesday, sunny, hot with highs 100 to 105. Heat index values up to 110 in the afternoon. Wednesday night, mostly clear. Lows in the lower 80s. Thursday, mostly sunny. Hot with highs 100 to 105. Heat index values up to 115 in the afternoon. Thursday night, mostly clear. Lows in the lower 80s. Friday, mostly sunny. Hot with highs 100 to 105. Heat index values up to 110 in the afternoon. Friday night, mostly clear. Lows in the lower 80s. Saturday, mostly sunny. Hot with highs around 100. Heat index values up to 110 in the afternoon. The forecast key messages for North and Central Texas. A heat advisory remains in effect across much of North Texas into eastern Central Texas from 12 p.m. to 8 p.m. today. Hot and rain-free weather will persist through the upcoming week with triple-digit temperatures becoming more widespread by Tuesday. The spotter information statement for North and Central Texas. Spotter activation is not expected at this time. The ultraviolet index forecast for July 26th is 11, or extreme. The current time is 11:42 a.m. Central Daylight Time. 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The following reports of weather temperature and wind were made at 11 a.m. DFW Airport, mostly sunny, 90, dew point 68, relative humidity 48%, wind southwest at 8, pressure 30.03 inches and steady. Dallas Love Field, mostly sunny, 89, southwest at 8. Fort Worth Meacham, sunny, 90, southwest at 12. Arlington, sunny, 90, variable at 6. McKinney, sunny, 90, southwest at 8. Denton, sunny, 91, southwest at 13, gusting to 20. Elsewhere around the region, Wichita Falls, sunny, 93, southwest at 17, gusting to 28. Abilene, sunny, 88, southwest at 13. Waco, sunny, 88, south at 10. Tyler, sunny, 87, variable at 7. Once again at 11 a.m., DFW Airport, mostly sunny, 90, southwest at 8. Now let's check on your local forecast for the Dallas-Fort Worth Metroplex. Heat advisory in effect from noon today to 8 p.m. this evening. Today, sunny, hot with highs around 101. South winds 5 to 10 miles an hour. Heat index values up to 108 this afternoon. Tonight, mostly clear. Lows around 80. South winds 5 to 10 miles an hour. Monday, sunny, hot with highs around 102. South winds 5 to 10 miles an hour. Heat index values up to 110 in the afternoon. And now the extended forecast. Monday night, clear. Lows around 80. South winds 5 to 10 miles an hour. Tuesday, sunny, hot with highs around 102. South winds 5 to 10 miles an hour. Heat index values up to 111 in the afternoon. Tuesday night, mostly clear. Lows in the lower 80s. Wednesday, sunny, hot with highs 100 to 105. Heat index values up to 110 in the afternoon. Wednesday night, mostly clear. Lows in the lower 80s. Thursday, mostly sunny. Hot with highs 100 to 105. Heat index values up to 115 in the afternoon. Thursday night, mostly clear. Lows in the lower 80s. Friday, mostly sunny. Hot with highs 100 to 105. Heat index values up to 110 in the afternoon. Friday night, mostly clear.

lows in the lower 80s. Saturday, mostly sunny. Hot with highs around 100. Heat index values up to 110 in the afternoon. The forecast key messages for North and Central Texas. A heat advisory remains in effect across much of North Texas into eastern Central Texas from 12 p.m. to 8 p.m. today. Hot and rain-free weather will persist through the upcoming week with triple-digit temperatures becoming more widespread by Tuesday. The spotter information statement for North and Central Texas. Spotter activation is not expected at this time. The ultraviolet index forecast for July 26th is 11, or extreme. The current time is 11:46 a.m. Central Daylight Time. 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The following reports of weather temperature and wind were made at 11 a.m. DFW Airport, mostly sunny, 90, dew point 68, relative humidity 48%, wind southwest at 8, pressure 30.03 inches and steady. Dallas Love Field, mostly sunny, 89, southwest at 8. Fort Worth Meacham, sunny, 90, southwest at 12. Arlington, sunny, 90, variable at 6. McKinney, sunny, 90, southwest at 8. Denton, sunny, 91, southwest at 13, gusting to 20. Elsewhere around the region, Wichita Falls, sunny, 93, southwest at 17, gusting to 28. Abilene, sunny, 88, southwest at 13. Waco, sunny, 88, south at 10. Tyler, sunny, 87, variable at 7. Once again at 11 a.m., DFW Airport, mostly sunny, 90, southwest at 8. Now let's check on your local forecast for the Dallas-Fort Worth Metroplex. Heat advisory in effect from noon today to 8 p.m. this evening. Today, sunny, hot with highs around 101. South winds 5 to 10 miles an hour. Heat index values up to 108 this afternoon. Tonight, mostly clear. Lows around 80. South winds 5 to 10 miles an hour. Monday, sunny, hot with highs around 102. South winds 5 to 10 miles an hour. Heat index values up to 110 in the afternoon. And now the extended forecast. Monday night, clear. Lows around 80. South winds 5 to 10 miles an hour. Tuesday, sunny, hot with highs around 102. South winds 5 to 10 miles an hour. Heat index values up to 111 in the afternoon. Tuesday night, mostly clear. Lows in the lower 80s. Wednesday, sunny, hot with highs 100 to 105. Heat index values up to 110 in the afternoon. Wednesday night, mostly clear. Lows in the lower 80s. Thursday, mostly sunny. Hot with highs 100 to 105. Heat index values up to 115 in the afternoon. Thursday night, mostly clear. Lows in the lower 80s. Friday, mostly sunny. Hot with highs 100 to 105. Heat index values up to 110 in the afternoon. Friday night, mostly clear. Lows in the lower 80s. Saturday, mostly sunny. Hot with highs around 100. Heat index values up to 110 in the afternoon. The forecast key messages for North and Central Texas. A heat advisory remains in effect across much of North Texas into eastern Central Texas from 12 p.m. to 8 p.m. today. Hot and rain-free weather will persist through the upcoming week with triple-digit temperatures becoming more widespread by Tuesday. The spotter information statement for North and Central Texas. Spotter activation is not expected at this time. Heat advisory now in effect until 8 p.m. Central Daylight Time Monday. Heat index values up to 108 expected. The areas affected include portions of North Central and Northeast Texas. The hazardous weather conditions are expected from until 8 p.m. Central Daylight Time Monday. Impacts, hot

temperatures and high humidity will increase the risk for heat-related illnesses to occur, particularly for those working or participating in outdoor activities. Drink plenty of fluids, stay in an air-conditioned room, stay out of the sun, and check up on relatives and neighbors. Young children and pets should never be left unattended in vehicles under any circumstances. Take extra precautions if you work or spend time outside. 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Know the signs and symptoms of heat exhaustion and heat stroke. Wear lightweight and loose-fitting clothing when possible. To reduce risk during outdoor work, the Occupational Safety and Health Administration recommends scheduling frequent rest breaks in shaded or air-conditioned environments. Anyone overcome by heat should be moved to a cool and shaded location. Heat stroke is an emergency. Call 911. The ultraviolet index forecast for July 26th is 11, or extreme. The current time is 11:51 a.m. Central Daylight Time. 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The following reports of weather temperature and wind were made at 11 a.m. DFW Airport, mostly sunny, 90, dew point 68, relative humidity 48%, wind southwest at 8, pressure 30.03 inches and steady. Dallas Love Field, mostly sunny, 89, southwest at 8. Fort Worth Meacham, sunny, 90, southwest at 12. Arlington, sunny, 90, variable at 6. McKinney, sunny, 90, southwest at 8. Denton, sunny, 91, southwest at 13, gusting to 20. Elsewhere around the region, Wichita Falls, sunny, 93, southwest at 17, gusting to 28. Abilene, sunny, 88, southwest at 13. Waco, sunny, 88, south at 10. Tyler, sunny, 87, variable at 7. Once again at 11 a.m., DFW Airport, mostly sunny, 90, southwest at 8. Now let's check on your local forecast for the Dallas-Fort Worth Metroplex. Heat advisory in effect from noon today to 8 p.m. this evening. Today, sunny, hot with highs around 101. South winds 5 to 10 miles an hour. Heat index values up to 108 this afternoon. Tonight, mostly clear. Lows around 80. South winds 5 to 10 miles an hour. Monday, sunny, hot with highs around 102. South winds 5 to 10 miles an hour. Heat index values up to 110 in the afternoon. And now the extended forecast. Monday night, clear. Lows around 80. South winds 5 to 10 miles an hour. Tuesday, sunny, hot with highs around 102. South winds 5 to 10 miles an hour. Heat index values up to 111 in the afternoon. Tuesday night, mostly clear. Lows in the lower 80s. Wednesday, sunny, hot with highs 100 to 105. Heat index values up to 110 in the afternoon. Wednesday night, mostly clear. Lows in the lower 80s. Thursday, mostly sunny. Hot with highs 100 to 105. Heat index values up to 115 in the afternoon. Thursday night, mostly clear. Lows in the lower 80s. Friday, mostly sunny. Hot with highs 100 to 105. Heat index values up to 110 in the afternoon. Friday night, mostly clear. Lows in the lower 80s. Saturday, mostly sunny. Hot with highs around 100. Heat index values up to 110 in the afternoon. The forecast key messages for North and Central Texas. A heat advisory remains in effect across much of North Texas into eastern Central Texas from 12 p.m. to 8 p.m. today. Hot and rain-free weather will persist through the upcoming week with triple-digit temperatures becoming more widespread by Tuesday. The spotter information statement for North and Central Texas. Spotter activation is not expected at this time. The ultraviolet index forecast for July 26th.
11, or extreme. The current time is 11:55 a.m. Central Daylight Time. 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The following reports of weather temperature and wind were made at 11 a.m. DFW Airport, mostly sunny, 90, dew point 68, relative humidity 48%, wind southwest at 8, pressure 30.03 inches and steady. Dallas Love Field, mostly sunny, 89, southwest at 8. Fort Worth Meacham, sunny, 90, southwest at 12. Arlington, sunny, 90, variable at 6. McKinney, sunny, 90, southwest at 8. Denton, sunny, 91, southwest at 13, gusting to 20. Elsewhere around the region, Wichita Falls, sunny, 93, southwest at 17, gusting to 28. Abilene, sunny, 88, southwest at 13. Waco, sunny, 88, south at 10. Tyler, sunny, 87, variable at 7. Once again at 11 a.m., DFW Airport, mostly sunny, 90, southwest at 8. Now let's check on your local forecast for the Dallas-Fort Worth Metroplex. Heat advisory in effect from noon today to 8 p.m. this evening. Today, sunny, hot with highs around 101. South winds 5 to 10 miles an hour. Heat index values up to 108 this afternoon. Tonight, mostly clear. Lows around 80. South winds 5 to 10 miles an hour. Monday, sunny, hot with highs around 102. South winds 5 to 10 miles an hour. Heat index values up to 110 in the afternoon. Now let's check on your local forecast for the Dallas-Fort Worth Metroplex. Heat advisory in effect until 8 p.m. Monday. This afternoon, sunny, hot with highs around 101. South winds 5 to 10 miles an hour. Heat index values up to 109. Tonight, mostly clear. Lows around 80. South winds 5 to 10 miles an hour. Monday, sunny, hot with highs around 101. Southwest winds 5 to 10 miles an hour. Heat index values up to 110 in the afternoon. And now the extended forecast. Monday night, mostly clear. Lows around 80. South winds 5 to 10 miles an hour. Tuesday, sunny, hot with highs around 102. South winds 5 to 10 miles an hour. Heat index values up to 112 in the afternoon. Tuesday night, mostly clear. Lows in the lower 80s. Wednesday, sunny, hot with highs 100 to 105. Heat index values up to 110 in the afternoon. Wednesday night, mostly clear. Lows in the lower 80s. Thursday, mostly sunny. Hot with highs 100 to 105. Heat index values up to 115 in the afternoon. Thursday night, mostly clear. Lows in the lower 80s. Friday, mostly sunny. Hot with highs 100 to 105. Heat index values up to 110 in the afternoon. Friday night, mostly clear. Lows in the lower 80s. Saturday, mostly sunny. Hot with highs around 100. Heat index values up to 110 in the afternoon. The forecast key messages for North and Central Texas. A heat advisory remains in effect across much of North Texas into Eastern Central Texas from 12 p.m. to 8 p.m. today. Hot and rain-free weather will persist through the upcoming week with triple-digit temperatures becoming more widespread by Tuesday. The spotter information statement for North and Central Texas. Spotter activation is not expected at this time. The ultraviolet index forecast for July 26th is 11, or extreme. Heat advisory now in effect until 8 p.m. Central Daylight Time Monday. Heat index values up to 108 expected. The areas affected include portions of North Central and Northeast Texas. The hazardous weather conditions are expected from until 8 p.m. Central Daylight Time Monday.

impacts. Hot temperatures and high humidity will increase the risk for heat-related illnesses to occur, particularly for those working or participating in outdoor activities. 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Take extra precautions if you work or spend time outside. 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Know the signs and symptoms of heat exhaustion and heat stroke. 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To reduce risk during outdoor work, the Occupational Safety and Health Administration recommends scheduling frequent rest breaks in shaded or air-conditioned environments. Anyone overcome by heat should be moved to a cool and shaded location. Heat stroke is an emergency. Call 911. The current time is 12:01 p.m. Central Daylight Time. 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The ultraviolet index forecast for July 26th is 11, or extreme. The current time is 12:02 p.m. Central Daylight Time. 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The following reports of weather temperature and wind were made at noon. DFW Airport, mostly sunny, 92, dew point 68, relative humidity 45%, wind southwest at 9, pressure 30.02 inches and falling. Dallas Love Field, mostly sunny, 91, south at 8. Fort Worth Meacham, sunny, 93, southwest at 7. Arlington, sunny, 92, south at 8. McKinney, sunny, 92, southwest at 10. Denton, sunny, 93, variable at 7. Elsewhere around the region, Wichita Falls, sunny, 95, south at 14. Abilene, sunny, 90, southwest at 14, gusting to 22. Waco, sunny, 92, south at 8, gusting to 16. Tyler, sunny, 90, south at 8. Once again at noon, DFW Airport, mostly sunny, 92, southwest at 9. Now let's check on your local forecast for the Dallas-Fort Worth Metroplex. Heat advisory in effect until 8 p.m. Monday. This afternoon, sunny, hot with highs around 101. South winds 5 to 10 miles an hour. Heat index values up to 109. Tonight, mostly clear. Lows around 80. South winds 5 to 10 miles an hour. Monday, sunny, hot with highs around 101. Southwest winds 5 to 10 miles an hour. Heat index values up to 110 in the afternoon. And now the extended forecast. Monday night, mostly clear. Lows around 80. South winds 5 to 10 miles an hour. Tuesday, sunny, hot with highs around 102. South winds 5 to 10 miles an hour. Heat index values up to 112 in the afternoon. Tuesday night, mostly clear. Lows in the lower 80s. Wednesday, sunny, hot with highs 100 to 105. Heat index values up to 110 in the afternoon. Wednesday night, mostly clear. Lows in the lower 80s. Thursday, mostly sunny. Hot with highs 100 to 105. Heat index values up to 115 in the afternoon. Thursday night, mostly clear. Lows in the lower 80s. Friday, mostly sunny. Hot with highs 100 to 105. Heat index values up to 110 in the afternoon. Friday night, mostly clear. Lows in the lower 80s. Saturday, mostly sunny. Hot with highs around 100. Heat index values up to 110 in the afternoon. The forecast key messages for North and Central Texas. The current heat advisory in effect for North Texas into Eastern Central Texas has been extended through 8 p.m. Central Daylight Time Monday. Hot and rain-free weather.

Texas this week with triple-digit temperatures becoming more widespread by Tuesday through the end of the week. The spotter information statement for North and Central Texas. Spotter activation is not expected at this time. The ultraviolet index forecast for July 26th is 11, or extreme. The current time is 12:06 p.m. Central Daylight Time. 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The following reports of weather temperature and wind were made at noon. DFW Airport, mostly sunny, 92, dew point 68, relative humidity 45%, wind southwest at 9, pressure 30.02 inches and falling. Dallas Love Field, mostly sunny, 91, south at 8. Fort Worth Meacham, sunny, 93, southwest at 7. Arlington, sunny, 92, south at 8. McKinney, sunny, 92, southwest at 10. Denton, sunny, 93, variable at 7. Elsewhere around the region, Wichita Falls, sunny, 95, south at 14. Abilene, sunny, 90, southwest at 14, gusting to 22. Waco, sunny, 92, south at 8, gusting to 16. Tyler, sunny, 90, south at 8. Once again at noon, DFW Airport, mostly sunny, 92, southwest at 9. Now let's check on your local forecast for the Dallas-Fort Worth Metroplex. Heat advisory in effect until 8 p.m. Monday. This afternoon, sunny, hot with highs around 101. South winds 5 to 10 miles an hour. Heat index values up to 109. Tonight, mostly clear. Lows around 80. South winds 5 to 10 miles an hour. Monday, sunny, hot with highs around 101. Southwest winds 5 to 10 miles an hour. Heat index values up to 110 in the afternoon. And now the extended forecast. Monday night, mostly clear. Lows around 80. South winds 5 to 10 miles an hour. Tuesday, sunny, hot with highs around 102. South winds 5 to 10 miles an hour. Heat index values up to 112 in the afternoon. Tuesday night, mostly clear. Lows in the lower 80s. Wednesday, sunny, hot with highs 100 to 105. Heat index values up to 110 in the afternoon. Wednesday night, mostly clear. Lows in the lower 80s. Thursday, mostly sunny. Hot with highs 100 to 105. Heat index values up to 115 in the afternoon. Thursday night, mostly clear. Lows in the lower 80s. Friday, mostly sunny. Hot with highs 100 to 105. Heat index values up to 110 in the afternoon. Friday night, mostly clear. Lows in the lower 80s. Saturday, mostly sunny. Hot with highs around 100. Heat index values up to 110 in the afternoon. The forecast key messages for North and Central Texas. The current heat advisory in effect for North Texas into Eastern Central Texas has been extended through 8 p.m. Central Daylight Time Monday. Hot and rain-free weather will persist this week with triple-digit temperatures becoming more widespread by Tuesday through the end of the week. The spotter information statement for North and Central Texas. Spotter activation is not expected at this time. The ultraviolet index forecast for July 26th is 11, or extreme. The current time is 12:10 p.m. Central Daylight Time. 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The following reports of weather temperature and wind were made at noon. DFW Airport, mostly sunny, 92, dew point 68, relative humidity 45%, wind southwest at 9, pressure 30.02 inches and falling. Dallas Love Field, mostly sunny, 91, south at 8. Fort Worth Meacham, sunny, 93.

DFW Airport. Mostly sunny, 92, dew point 68. Relative humidity 45%. Wind southwest at 9, pressure 30.02 inches and falling. Dallas Love Field, mostly sunny, 91, south at 8. Fort Worth Meacham, sunny, 93, southwest at 7. Arlington, sunny, 92, south at 8. McKinney, sunny, 92, southwest at 10. Denton, sunny, 93, variable at 7. Elsewhere around the region, Wichita Falls, sunny, 95, south at 14. Abilene, sunny, 90, southwest at 14, gusting to 22. Waco, sunny, 92, south at 8, gusting to 16. Tyler, sunny, 90, south at 8. Once again at noon, DFW Airport, mostly sunny, 92, southwest at 9. Now let's check on your local forecast for the Dallas-Fort Worth Metroplex. Heat advisory in effect until 8 p.m. Monday. This afternoon, sunny, hot with highs around 101. South winds 5 to 10 miles an hour. Heat index values up to 109. Tonight, mostly clear. Lows around 80. South winds 5 to 10 miles an hour. Monday, sunny, hot with highs around 101. Southwest winds 5 to 10 miles an hour. Heat index values up to 110 in the afternoon. And now the extended forecast. Monday night, mostly clear. Lows around 80. South winds 5 to 10 miles an hour. Tuesday, sunny, hot with highs around 102. South winds 5 to 10 miles an hour. Heat index values up to 112 in the afternoon. Tuesday night, mostly clear. Lows in the lower 80s. Wednesday, sunny, hot with highs 100 to 105. Heat index values up to 110 in the afternoon. Wednesday night, mostly clear. Lows in the lower 80s. Thursday, mostly sunny. Hot with highs 100 to 105. Heat index values up to 115 in the afternoon. Thursday night, mostly clear. Lows in the lower 80s. Friday, mostly sunny. Hot with highs 100 to 105. Heat index values up to 110 in the afternoon. Friday night, mostly clear. Lows in the lower 80s. Saturday, mostly sunny. Hot with highs around 100. Heat index values up to 110 in the afternoon. The forecast key messages for North and Central Texas. The current heat advisory in effect for North Texas into Eastern Central Texas has been extended through 8 p.m. Central Daylight Time Monday. Hot and rain-free weather will persist this week with triple-digit temperatures becoming more widespread by Tuesday through the end of the week. The spotter information statement for North and Central Texas. Spotter activation is not expected at this time. The ultraviolet index forecast for July 26th is 11, or extreme. The current time is 12:15 p.m. Central Daylight Time. 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The following reports of weather temperature and wind were made at noon. DFW Airport, mostly sunny, 92, dew point 68, relative humidity 45%, wind southwest at 9, pressure 30.02 inches and falling. Dallas Love Field, mostly sunny, 91, south at 8. Fort Worth Meacham, sunny, 93, southwest at 7. Arlington, sunny, 92, south at 8. McKinney, sunny, 92, southwest at 10. Denton, sunny, 93, variable at 7. Elsewhere around the region, Wichita Falls, sunny, 95, south at 14. Abilene, sunny, 90, southwest at 14, gusting to 22. Waco, sunny, 92, south at 8, gusting to 16. Tyler, sunny, 90, south at 8. Once again at noon, DFW Airport, mostly sunny, 92, southwest at 9.

Now let's check on your local forecast for the Dallas-Fort Worth Metroplex. Heat advisory in effect until 8 p.m. Monday. This afternoon, sunny, hot with highs around 101. South winds 5 to 10 miles an hour. Heat index values up to 109. Tonight, mostly clear. Lows around 80. South winds 5 to 10 miles an hour. Monday, sunny, hot with highs around 101. Southwest winds 5 to 10 miles an hour. Heat index values up to 110 in the afternoon. And now the extended forecast. Monday night, mostly clear. Lows around 80. South winds 5 to 10 miles an hour. Tuesday, sunny, hot with highs around 102. South winds 5 to 10 miles an hour. Heat index values up to 112 in the afternoon. Tuesday night, mostly clear. Lows in the lower 80s. Wednesday, sunny, hot with highs 100 to 105. Heat index values up to 110 in the afternoon. Wednesday night, mostly clear. Lows in the lower 80s. Thursday, mostly sunny. Hot with highs 100 to 105. Heat index values up to 115 in the afternoon. Thursday night, mostly clear. Lows in the lower 80s. Friday, mostly sunny. Hot with highs 100 to 105. Heat index values up to 110 in the afternoon. Friday night, mostly clear. Lows in the lower 80s. Saturday, mostly sunny. Hot with highs around 100. Heat index values up to 110 in the afternoon. The forecast key messages for North and Central Texas. The current heat advisory in effect for North Texas into Eastern Central Texas has been extended through 8 p.m. Central Daylight Time Monday. Hot and rain-free weather will persist this week with triple-digit temperatures becoming more widespread by Tuesday through the end of the week. The spotter information statement for North and Central Texas. Spotter activation is not expected at this time. The ultraviolet index forecast for July 26th is 11, or extreme. The current time is 12:19 p.m. Central Daylight Time. 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The following reports of weather temperature and wind were made at noon. DFW Airport, mostly sunny, 92, dew point 68, relative humidity 45%, wind southwest at 9, pressure 30.02 inches and falling. Dallas Love Field, mostly sunny, 91, south at 8. Fort Worth Meacham, sunny, 93, southwest at 7. Arlington, sunny, 92, south at 8. McKinney, sunny, 92, southwest at 10. Denton, sunny, 93, variable at 7. Elsewhere around the region, Wichita Falls, sunny, 95, south at 14. Abilene, sunny, 90, southwest at 14, gusting to 22. Waco, sunny, 92, south at 8, gusting to 16. Tyler, sunny, 90, south at 8. Once again at noon, DFW Airport, mostly sunny, 92, southwest at 9. Now let's check on your local forecast for the Dallas-Fort Worth Metroplex. Heat advisory in effect until 8 p.m. Monday. This afternoon, sunny, hot with highs around 101. South winds 5 to 10 miles an hour. Heat index values up to 109. Tonight, mostly clear. Lows around 80. South winds 5 to 10 miles an hour. Monday, sunny, hot with highs around 101. Southwest winds 5 to 10 miles an hour. Heat index values up to 110 in the afternoon. And now the extended forecast. Monday night, mostly clear. Lows around 80. South winds 5 to 10 miles an hour. Tuesday, sunny, hot with highs around 102. South winds 5 to 10 miles an hour. Heat index values up to 112 in the afternoon.

night, mostly clear. Lows in the lower 80s. Wednesday, sunny, hot with highs 100 to 105. Heat index values up to 110 in the afternoon. Wednesday night, mostly clear. Lows in the lower 80s. Thursday, mostly sunny. Hot with highs 100 to 105. Heat index values up to 115 in the afternoon. Thursday night, mostly clear. Lows in the lower 80s. Friday, mostly sunny. Hot with highs 100 to 105. Heat index values up to 110 in the afternoon. Friday night, mostly clear. Lows in the lower 80s. Saturday, mostly sunny. Hot with highs around 100. Heat index values up to 110 in the afternoon. The forecast key messages for North and Central Texas. The current heat advisory in effect for North Texas into Eastern Central Texas has been extended through 8 p.m. Central Daylight Time Monday. Hot and rain-free weather will persist this week with triple-digit temperatures becoming more widespread by Tuesday through the end of the week. The spotter information statement for North and Central Texas. Spotter activation is not expected at this time. The ultraviolet index forecast for July 26th is 11, or extreme. The current time is 12:23 p.m. Central Daylight Time. 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The following reports of weather temperature and wind were made at noon. DFW Airport, mostly sunny, 92, dew point 68, relative humidity 45%, wind southwest at 9, pressure 30.02 inches and falling. Dallas Love Field, mostly sunny, 91, south at 8. Fort Worth Meacham, sunny, 93, southwest at 7. Arlington, sunny, 92, south at 8. McKinney, sunny, 92, southwest at 10. Denton, sunny, 93, variable at 7. Elsewhere around the region, Wichita Falls, sunny, 95, south at 14. Abilene, sunny, 90, southwest at 14, gusting to 22. Waco, sunny, 92, south at 8, gusting to 16. Tyler, sunny, 90, south at 8. Once again at noon, DFW Airport, mostly sunny, 92, southwest at 9. Now let's check on your local forecast for the Dallas-Fort Worth Metroplex. Heat advisory in effect until 8 p.m. Monday. This afternoon, sunny, hot with highs around 101. South winds 5 to 10 miles an hour. Heat index values up to 109. Tonight, mostly clear. Lows around 80. South winds 5 to 10 miles an hour. Monday, sunny, hot with highs around 101. Southwest winds 5 to 10 miles an hour. Heat index values up to 110 in the afternoon. And now the extended forecast. Monday night, mostly clear. Lows around 80. South winds 5 to 10 miles an hour. Tuesday, sunny, hot with highs around 102. South winds 5 to 10 miles an hour. Heat index values up to 112 in the afternoon. Tuesday night, mostly clear. Lows in the lower 80s. Wednesday, sunny, hot with highs 100 to 105. Heat index values up to 110 in the afternoon. Wednesday night, mostly clear. Lows in the lower 80s. Thursday, mostly sunny. Hot with highs 100 to 105. Heat index values up to 115 in the afternoon. Thursday night, mostly clear. Lows in the lower 80s. Friday, mostly sunny. Hot with highs 100 to 105. Heat index values up to 110 in the afternoon. Friday night, mostly clear. Lows in the lower 80s. Saturday, mostly sunny. Hot with highs around 100. Heat index values up to 110 in the afternoon. The forecast key messages for North and Central Texas.

the current heat advisory in effect for North Texas into eastern central Texas has been extended through 8 p.m. Central Daylight Time Monday. Hot and rain-free weather will persist this week with triple-digit temperatures becoming more widespread by Tuesday through the end of the week. The spotter information statement for North and Central Texas. Spotter activation is not expected at this time. The ultraviolet index forecast for July 26th is 11, or extreme. The current time is 12:27 p.m. Central Daylight Time. 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The following reports of weather temperature and wind were made at noon. DFW Airport, mostly sunny, 92, dew point 68, relative humidity 45%, wind southwest at 9, pressure 30.02 inches and falling. Dallas Love Field, mostly sunny, 91, south at 8. Fort Worth Meacham, sunny, 93, southwest at 7. Arlington, sunny, 92, south at 8. McKinney, sunny, 92, southwest at 10. Denton, sunny, 93, variable at 7. Elsewhere around the region, Wichita Falls, sunny, 95, south at 14. Abilene, sunny, 90, southwest at 14, gusting to 22. Waco, sunny, 92, south at 8, gusting to 16. Tyler, sunny, 90, south at 8. Once again at noon, DFW Airport, mostly sunny, 92, southwest at 9. Now let's check on your local forecast for the Dallas-Fort Worth Metroplex. Heat advisory in effect until 8 p.m. Monday. This afternoon, sunny, hot with highs around 101. South winds 5 to 10 miles an hour. Heat index values up to 109. Tonight, mostly clear. Lows around 80. South winds 5 to 10 miles an hour. Monday, sunny, hot with highs around 101. Southwest winds 5 to 10 miles an hour. Heat index values up to 110 in the afternoon. And now the extended forecast. Monday night, mostly clear. Lows around 80. South winds 5 to 10 miles an hour. Tuesday, sunny, hot with highs around 102. South winds 5 to 10 miles an hour. Heat index values up to 112 in the afternoon. Tuesday night, mostly clear. Lows in the lower 80s. Wednesday, sunny, hot with highs 100 to 105. Heat index values up to 110 in the afternoon. Wednesday night, mostly clear. Lows in the lower 80s. Thursday, mostly sunny. Hot with highs 100 to 105. Heat index values up to 115 in the afternoon. Thursday night, mostly clear. Lows in the lower 80s. Friday, mostly sunny. Hot with highs 100 to 105. Heat index values up to 110 in the afternoon. Friday night, mostly clear. Lows in the lower 80s. Saturday, mostly sunny. Hot with highs around 100. Heat index values up to 110 in the afternoon. Heat advisory now in effect until 8 p.m. Central Daylight Time Monday. Heat index values up to 108 expected. The areas affected include portions of north central and northeast Texas. The hazardous weather conditions are expected from until 8 p.m. Central Daylight Time Monday. Impacts: hot temperatures and high humidity will increase the risk for heat-related illnesses to occur, particularly for those working or participating in outdoor activities. 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

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The forecast key messages for North and Central Texas. The current heat advisory in effect for North Texas into Eastern Central Texas has been extended through 8 p.m. Central Daylight Time Monday. Hot and rain-free weather will persist this week with triple-digit temperatures becoming more widespread by Tuesday through the end of the week. The spotter information statement for North and Central Texas. Spotter activation is not expected at this time. The ultraviolet index forecast for July 26th is 11, or extreme. The current time is 12:32 p.m. Central Daylight Time. 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The following reports of weather temperature and wind were made at noon. DFW Airport, mostly sunny, 92, dew point 68, relative humidity 45%, wind southwest at 9, pressure 30.02 inches and falling. Dallas Love Field, mostly sunny, 91, south at 8. Fort Worth Meacham, sunny, 93, southwest at 7. Arlington, sunny, 92, south at 8. McKinney, sunny, 92, southwest at 10. Denton, sunny, 93, variable at 7. 92, south at 8. McKinney, sunny, 92, southwest at 10. Denton, sunny, 93, variable at 7. Elsewhere around the region, Wichita Falls, sunny, 95, south at 14. Abilene, sunny, 90, southwest at 14, gusting to 22. Waco, sunny, 92, south at 8, gusting to 16. Tyler, sunny, 90, south at 8. Once again at noon, DFW Airport, mostly sunny, 92, southwest at 9. Now let's check on your local forecast for the Dallas-Fort Worth Metroplex. Heat advisory in effect until 8 p.m. Monday. This afternoon, sunny, hot with highs around 101. South winds 5 to 10 miles an hour. Heat index values up to 109. Tonight, mostly clear. Lows around 80. South winds 5 to 10 miles an hour. Monday, sunny, hot with highs around 101. Southwest winds 5 to 10 miles an hour. Heat index values up to 110 in the afternoon. And now the extended forecast. Monday night, mostly clear. Lows around 80. South winds 5 to 10 miles an hour. Tuesday, sunny, hot with highs around 102. South winds 5 to 10 miles an hour. Heat index values up to 112 in the afternoon. Tuesday night, mostly clear. Lows in the lower 80s. Wednesday, sunny, hot with highs 100 to 105. Heat index values up to 110 in the afternoon. Wednesday night, mostly clear. Lows in the lower 80s. Thursday, mostly sunny. Hot with highs 100 to 105. Heat index values up to 115 in the afternoon. Thursday night, mostly clear. Lows in the lower 80s. Friday, mostly sunny. Hot with highs 100 to 105. Heat index values up to 110 in the afternoon. Friday night, mostly clear. Lows in the lower 80s. Saturday, mostly sunny. Hot with highs around 100. Heat index values up to 110 in the afternoon. The forecast key messages for North and Central Texas. The current heat advisory in effect for North Texas into Eastern Central Texas has been extended through 8 p.m. Central Daylight Time Monday. Hot and rain-free weather will persist this week with triple-digit temperatures becoming more widespread by Tuesday through the end of the week. The spotter information statement for North and Central Texas. Spotter activation is not expected at this time. The ultraviolet index forecast for July 26th is 11, or extreme. The current time is 12:36.

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The following reports of weather temperature and wind were made at noon. DFW Airport, mostly sunny, 92, dew point 68, relative humidity 45%, wind southwest at 9, pressure 30.02 inches and falling. Dallas Love Field, mostly sunny, 91, south at 8. Fort Worth Meacham, sunny, 93, southwest at 7. Arlington, sunny, 92, south at 8. McKinney, sunny, 92, southwest at 10. Denton, sunny, 93, variable at 7. Elsewhere around the region, Wichita Falls, sunny, 95, south at 14. Abilene, sunny, 90, southwest at 14, gusting to 22. Waco, sunny, 92, south at 8, gusting to 16. Tyler, sunny, 90, south at 8. Once again at noon, DFW Airport, mostly sunny, 92, southwest at 9. Now let's check on your local forecast for the Dallas-Fort Worth Metroplex. Heat advisory in effect until 8 p.m. Monday. This afternoon, sunny, hot with highs around 101. South winds 5 to 10 miles an hour. Heat index values up to 109. Tonight, mostly clear. Lows around 80. South winds 5 to 10 miles an hour. Monday, sunny, hot with highs around 101. Southwest winds 5 to 10 miles an hour. Heat index values up to 110 in the afternoon. And now the extended forecast. Monday night, mostly clear. Lows around 80. South winds 5 to 10 miles an hour. Tuesday, sunny, hot with highs around 102. South winds 5 to 10 miles an hour. Heat index values up to 112 in the afternoon. Tuesday night, mostly clear. Lows in the lower 80s. Wednesday, sunny, hot with highs 100 to 105. Heat index values up to 110 in the afternoon. Wednesday night, mostly clear. Lows in the lower 80s. Thursday, mostly sunny. Hot with highs 100 to 105. Heat index values up to 115 in the afternoon. Thursday night, mostly clear. Lows in the lower 80s. Friday, mostly sunny. Hot with highs 100 to 105. Heat index values up to 110 in the afternoon. Friday night, mostly clear. Lows in the lower 80s. Saturday, mostly sunny. Hot with highs around 100. Heat index values up to 110 in the afternoon. The forecast key messages for North and Central Texas. The current heat advisory in effect for North Texas into Eastern Central Texas has been extended through 8 p.m. Central Daylight Time Monday. Hot and rain-free weather will persist this week with triple-digit temperatures becoming more widespread by Tuesday through the end of the week. The spotter information statement for North and Central Texas. Spotter activation is not expected at this time. The ultraviolet index forecast for July 26th is 11, or extreme. The current time is 12:40 p.m. Central Daylight Time. 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The following reports of weather temperature and wind were made at noon. DFW Airport, mostly sunny, 92, dew point 68, relative humidity 45%, wind southwest at 9, pressure 30.02 inches and falling. Dallas Love Field, mostly sunny, 91, south at 8. Fort Worth Meacham, sunny, 93, southwest at 7. Arlington, sunny, 92, south at 8. McKinney, sunny, 92, southwest at 10. Denton, sunny, 93, variable at 7. Elsewhere around the region, Wichita Falls, sunny, 95, south at 14.
Abilene, sunny, 90, southwest at 14, gusting to 22. Waco, sunny, 92, south at 8, gusting to 16. Tyler, sunny, 90, south at 8. Once again at noon, DFW Airport, mostly sunny, 92, southwest at 9. Now let's check on your local forecast for the Dallas-Fort Worth Metroplex. Heat advisory in effect until 8 p.m. Monday. This afternoon, sunny, hot with highs around 101. South winds 5 to 10 miles an hour. Heat index values up to 109. Tonight, mostly clear. Lows around 80. South winds 5 to 10 miles an hour. Monday, sunny, hot with highs around 101. Southwest winds 5 to 10 miles an hour. Heat index values up to 110 in the afternoon. And now the extended forecast. Monday night, mostly clear. Lows around 80. South winds 5 to 10 miles an hour. Tuesday, sunny, hot with highs around 102. South winds 5 to 10 miles an hour. Heat index values up to 112 in the afternoon. Tuesday night, mostly clear. Lows in the lower 80s. Wednesday, sunny, hot with highs 100 to 105. Heat index values up to 110 in the afternoon. Wednesday night, mostly clear. Lows in the lower 80s. Thursday, mostly sunny. Hot with highs 100 to 105. Heat index values up to 115 in the afternoon. Thursday night, mostly clear. Lows in the lower 80s. Friday, mostly sunny. Hot with highs 100 to 105. Heat index values up to 110 in the afternoon. Friday night, mostly clear. Lows in the lower 80s. Saturday, mostly sunny. Hot with highs around 100. Heat index values up to 110 in the afternoon. The forecast key messages for North and Central Texas. The current heat advisory in effect for North Texas into Eastern Central Texas has been extended through 8 p.m. Central Daylight Time Monday. Hot and rain-free weather will persist this week with triple-digit temperatures becoming more widespread by Tuesday through the end of the week. The spotter information statement for North and Central Texas. Spotter activation is not expected at this time. The ultraviolet index forecast for July 26th is 11, or extreme. The current time is 12:44 p.m. Central Daylight Time. 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The following reports of weather temperature and wind were made at noon. DFW Airport, mostly sunny, 92, dew point 68, relative humidity 45%, wind southwest at 9, pressure 30.02 inches and falling. Dallas Love Field, mostly sunny, 91, south at 8. Fort Worth Meacham, sunny, 93, southwest at 7. Arlington, sunny, 92, south at 8. McKinney, sunny, 92, southwest at 10. Denton, sunny, 93, variable at 7. Elsewhere around the region, Wichita Falls, sunny, 95, south at 14. Abilene, sunny, 90, southwest at 14, gusting to 22. Waco, sunny, 92, south at 8, gusting to 16. Tyler, sunny, 90, south at 8. Once again at noon, DFW Airport, mostly sunny, 92, southwest at 9. Now let's check on your local forecast for the Dallas-Fort Worth Metroplex. Heat advisory in effect until 8 p.m. Monday. This afternoon, sunny, hot with highs around 101. South winds 5 to 10 miles an hour. Heat index values up to 109. Tonight, mostly clear. Lows around 80. South winds 5 to 10 miles an hour. Monday, sunny, hot with highs around 101. Southwest winds 5 to 10 miles an hour. Heat index values up to 110 in the afternoon.
And now the extended forecast.

Monday night, mostly clear. Lows around 80. South winds 5 to 10 miles an hour. Tuesday, sunny, hot with highs around 102. South winds 5 to 10 miles an hour. Heat index values up to 112 in the afternoon. Tuesday night, mostly clear. Lows in the lower 80s. Wednesday, sunny, hot with highs 100 to 105. Heat index values up to 110 in the afternoon. Wednesday night, mostly clear. Lows in the lower 80s. Thursday, mostly sunny. Hot with highs 100 to 105. Heat index values up to 115 in the afternoon. Thursday night, mostly clear. Lows in the lower 80s. Friday, mostly sunny. Hot with highs 100 to 105. Heat index values up to 110 in the afternoon. Friday night, mostly clear. Lows in the lower 80s. Saturday, mostly sunny. Hot with highs around 100. Heat index values up to 110 in the afternoon. The forecast key messages for North and Central Texas. The current heat advisory in effect for North Texas into Eastern Central Texas has been extended through 8 p.m. Central Daylight Time Monday. Hot and rain-free weather will persist this week with triple-digit temperatures becoming more widespread by Tuesday through the end of the week. The spotter information statement for North and Central Texas. Spotter activation is not expected at this time. The ultraviolet index forecast for July 26th is 11, or extreme. The current time is 12:48 p.m. Central Daylight Time. 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The following reports of weather temperature and wind were made at noon. DFW Airport, mostly sunny, 92, dew point 68, relative humidity 45%, wind southwest at 9, pressure 30.02 inches and falling. Dallas Love Field, mostly sunny, 91, south at 8. Fort Worth Meacham, sunny, 93, southwest at 7. Arlington, sunny, 92, south at 8. McKinney, sunny, 92, southwest at 10. Denton, sunny, 93, variable at 7. Elsewhere around the region, Wichita Falls, sunny, 95, south at 14. Abilene, sunny, 90, southwest at 14, gusting to 22. Waco, sunny, 92, south at 8, gusting to 16. Tyler, sunny, 90, south at 8. Once again at noon, DFW Airport, mostly sunny, 92, southwest at 9. Now let's check on your local forecast for the Dallas-Fort Worth Metroplex. Heat advisory in effect until 8 p.m. Monday. This afternoon, sunny, hot with highs around 101. South winds 5 to 10 miles an hour. Heat index values up to 109. Tonight, mostly clear. Lows around 80. South winds 5 to 10 miles an hour. Monday, sunny, hot with highs around 101. Southwest winds 5 to 10 miles an hour. Heat index values up to 110 in the afternoon. And now the extended forecast. Monday night, mostly clear. Lows around 80. South winds 5 to 10 miles an hour. Tuesday, sunny, hot with highs around 102. South winds 5 to 10 miles an hour. Heat index values up to 112 in the afternoon. Tuesday night, mostly clear. Lows in the lower 80s. Wednesday, sunny, hot with highs 100 to 105. Heat index values up to 110 in the afternoon. Wednesday night, mostly clear. Lows in the lower 80s. Thursday, mostly sunny. Hot with highs 100 to 105. Heat index values up to 115 in the afternoon. Thursday night, mostly clear. Lows in the lower 80s. Friday, mostly sunny. Hot with highs 100 to 105. Heat index values up to 110 in the afternoon.

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The current time is 1:01 p.m. Central Daylight Time. 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The following reports of weather temperature and wind were made at noon. DFW Airport, mostly sunny, 92, dew point 68, relative humidity 45%, wind southwest at 9, pressure 30.02 inches and falling. Dallas Love Field, mostly sunny, 91, south at 8. Fort Worth Meacham, sunny, 93, southwest at 7. Arlington, sunny, 92, south at 8. McKinney, sunny, 92, southwest at 10. Denton, sunny, 93, variable at 7. Elsewhere around the region, Wichita Falls, sunny, 95, south at 14. Abilene, sunny, 90, southwest at 14, gusting to 22. Waco, sunny, 92, south at 8, gusting to 16. Tyler, sunny, 90, south at 8. Once again at noon, DFW Airport, mostly sunny, 92, southwest at 9. The following reports of weather temperature and wind were made at 1 p.m. DFW Airport, mostly sunny, 94, dew point 68, relative humidity 42%, wind south at 10, pressure 30.00 inches and falling. Dallas Love Field, mostly sunny, 94, southwest at 9. Fort Worth Meacham, sunny, 95, heat index 101, south at 9. Arlington, sunny, 94, south at 5. McKinney, sunny, 93, south at 8, gusting to 17. Denton, sunny, 96, heat index 101, south at 8, gusting to 20. Elsewhere around the region, Wichita Falls, sunny, 98, heat index 100, southwest at 9, gusting to 18. Abilene, sunny, 94, southwest at 14, gusting to 22. Waco, sunny, 94, south at 10. At Tyler, sunny, 90, dew point 67, relative humidity 46%, pressure 30.06 inches and falling. Once again at 1 p.m., DFW Airport, mostly sunny, 94, south at 10. The following reports of weather temperature and wind were made at 1 p.m. DFW Airport, mostly sunny, 94, dew point 68, relative humidity 42%, wind south at 10, pressure 30.00 inches and falling. Dallas Love Field, mostly sunny, 94, southwest at 9. Fort Worth Meacham, sunny, 95, heat index 101, south at 9. Arlington, sunny, 94, south at 5. McKinney, sunny, 93, south at 8, gusting to 17. Denton, sunny, 96, heat index 101, south at 8, gusting to 20. Elsewhere around the region, Wichita Falls, sunny, 98, heat index 100, southwest at 9, gusting to 18. Abilene, sunny, 94, southwest at 14, gusting to 22. Waco, sunny, 94, south at 10. At Tyler, sunny, 90, dew point 67, relative humidity 46%, pressure 30.06 inches and falling. Once again at 1 p.m., DFW Airport, mostly sunny, 94, south at 10. Now let's check on your local forecast for the Dallas-Fort Worth Metroplex. Heat advisory in effect until 8 p.m. Monday. This afternoon, sunny, hot with highs around 101. South winds 5 to 10 miles an hour. Heat index values up to 109. Tonight, mostly clear. Lows around 80. South winds 5 to 10 miles an hour. Monday, sunny, hot with highs around 101. Southwest winds 5 to 10 miles an hour. Heat index values up to 110 in the afternoon. And now the extended forecast. Monday night, mostly clear. Lows around 80. South winds

5 to 10 miles an hour. Tuesday, sunny, hot with highs around 102. South winds 5 to 10 miles an hour. Heat index values up to 112 in the afternoon. Tuesday night, mostly clear. Lows in the lower 80s. Wednesday, sunny, hot with highs 100 to 105. Heat index values up to 110 in the afternoon. Wednesday night, mostly clear. Lows in the lower 80s. Thursday, mostly sunny. Hot with highs 100 to 105. Heat index values up to 115 in the afternoon. Thursday night, mostly clear. Lows in the lower 80s. Friday, mostly sunny. Hot with highs 100 to 105. Heat index values up to 110 in the afternoon. Friday night, mostly clear. Lows in the lower 80s. Saturday, mostly sunny. Hot with highs around 100. Heat index values up to 110 in the afternoon. The forecast key messages for North and Central Texas. The current heat advisory in effect for North Texas into Eastern Central Texas has been extended through 8 p.m. Central Daylight Time Monday. Hot and rain-free weather will persist this week with triple-digit temperatures becoming more widespread by Tuesday through the end of the week. The spotter information statement for North and Central Texas. Spotter activation is not expected at this time. The ultraviolet index forecast for July 26th is 11, or extreme. The current time is 1:08 p.m. Central Daylight Time. 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The following reports of weather temperature and wind were made at 1 p.m. DFW Airport, mostly sunny, 94, dew point 68, relative humidity 42%, wind south at 10, pressure 30.00 inches and falling. Dallas Love Field, mostly sunny, 94, southwest at 9. Fort Worth Meacham, sunny, 95, heat index 101, south at 9. Arlington, sunny, 94, south at 5. McKinney, sunny, 93, south at 8, gusting to 17. Denton, sunny, 96, heat index 101, south at 8, gusting to 20. Elsewhere around the region, Wichita Falls, sunny, 98, heat index 100, southwest at 9, gusting to 18. Abilene, sunny, 94, southwest at 14, gusting to 22. Waco, sunny, 94, south at 10. At Tyler, sunny, 90, dew point 67, relative humidity 46%, pressure 30.06 inches and falling. Once again at 1 p.m., DFW Airport, mostly sunny, 94, south at 10. Now let's check on your local forecast for the Dallas-Fort Worth Metroplex. Heat advisory in effect until 8 p.m. Monday. This afternoon, sunny, hot with highs around 101. South winds 5 to 10 miles an hour. Heat index values up to 109. Tonight, mostly clear. Lows around 80. South winds 5 to 10 miles an hour. Monday, sunny, hot with highs around 101. Southwest winds 5 to 10 miles an hour. Heat index values up to 110 in the afternoon. And now the extended forecast. Monday night, mostly clear. Lows around 80. South winds 5 to 10 miles an hour. Tuesday, sunny, hot with highs around 102. South winds 5 to 10 miles an hour. Heat index values up to 112 in the afternoon. Tuesday night, mostly clear. Lows in the lower 80s. Wednesday, sunny, hot with highs 100 to 105. Heat index values up to 110 in the afternoon. Wednesday night, mostly clear. Lows in the lower 80s. Thursday, mostly sunny. Hot with highs 100 to 105. Heat index values up to 115 in the afternoon. Thursday night, mostly clear. Lows in the lower 80s.

Humidity 42%. Wind south at 10. Pressure 30.00 inches and falling. Dallas Love Field. Mostly sunny. 94. Southwest at 9. Fort Worth Meacham. Sunny. 95. Heat index 101. South at 9. Arlington. Sunny. 94. South at 5. McKinney. Sunny. 93. South at 8. Gusting to 17. Denton, sunny, 96, heat index 101, south at 8, gusting to 20. Elsewhere around the region, Wichita Falls, sunny, 98, heat index 100, southwest at 9, gusting to 18. Abilene, sunny, 94, southwest at 14, gusting to 22. Waco, sunny, 94, south at 10. At Tyler, sunny, 90, dew point 67, relative humidity 46%, pressure 30.06 inches and falling. Once again at 1 p.m., DFW Airport, mostly sunny, 94, south at 10. Now let's check on your local forecast for the Dallas-Fort Worth Metroplex. Heat advisory in effect until 8 p.m. Monday. This afternoon, sunny, hot with highs around 101. South winds 5 to 10 miles an hour. Heat index values up to 109. Tonight, mostly clear. Lows around 80. South winds 5 to 10 miles an hour. Monday, sunny, hot with highs around 101. Southwest winds 5 to 10 miles an hour. Heat index values up to 110 in the afternoon. And now the extended forecast. Monday night, mostly clear. Lows around 80. South winds 5 to 10 miles an hour. Tuesday, sunny, hot with highs around 102. South winds 5 to 10 miles an hour. Heat index values up to 112 in the afternoon. Tuesday night, mostly clear. Lows in the lower 80s. Wednesday, sunny, hot with highs 100 to 105. Heat index values up to 110 in the afternoon. Wednesday night, mostly clear. Lows in the lower 80s. Thursday, mostly sunny. Hot with highs 100 to 105. Heat index values up to 115 in the afternoon. Thursday night, mostly clear. Lows in the lower 80s. Friday, mostly sunny. Hot with highs 100 to 105. Heat index values up to 110 in the afternoon. Friday night, mostly clear. Lows in the lower 80s. Saturday, mostly sunny. Hot with highs around 100. Heat index values up to 110 in the afternoon. The forecast key messages for North and Central Texas. The current heat advisory in effect for North Texas into Eastern Central Texas has been extended through 8 p.m. Central Daylight Time Monday. Hot and rain-free weather will persist this week with triple-digit temperatures becoming more widespread by Tuesday through the end of the week. The spotter information statement for North and Central Texas. Spotter activation is not expected at this time. The ultraviolet index forecast for July 26th is 11, or extreme. The current time is 1:16 p.m. Central Daylight Time. 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The following reports of weather temperature and wind were made at 1 p.m. DFW Airport, mostly sunny, 94, dew point 68, relative humidity 42%, wind south at 10, pressure 30.00 inches and falling. Dallas Love Field, mostly sunny, 94, southwest at 9. Fort Worth Meacham, sunny, 95, heat index 101, south at 9. Arlington, sunny, 94, south at 5. McKinney, sunny, 93, south at 8, gusting to 17. Denton, sunny, 96, heat index 101, south at 8, gusting to 20. Elsewhere around the region, Wichita Falls, sunny, 98, heat index 100, southwest at 9, gusting to 18. Abilene, sunny, 94, southwest at 14.

gusting to 22. Waco, sunny, 94, south at 10. At Tyler, sunny, 90, dew point 67, relative humidity 46%, pressure 30.06 inches and falling. Once again at 1 p.m., DFW Airport, mostly sunny, 94, south at 10. Now let's check on your local forecast for the Dallas-Fort Worth Metroplex. Heat advisory in effect until 8 p.m. Monday. This afternoon, sunny, hot with highs around 101. South winds 5 to 10 miles an hour. Heat index values up to 109. Tonight, mostly clear. Lows around 80. South winds 5 to 10 miles an hour. Monday, sunny, hot with highs around 101. Southwest winds 5 to 10 miles an hour. Heat index values up to 110 in the afternoon. And now the extended forecast. Monday night, mostly clear. Lows around 80. South winds 5 to 10 miles an hour. Tuesday, sunny, hot with highs around 102. South winds 5 to 10 miles an hour. Heat index values up to 112 in the afternoon. Tuesday night, mostly clear. Lows in the lower 80s. Wednesday, sunny, hot with highs 100 to 105. Heat index values up to 110 in the afternoon. Wednesday night, mostly clear. Lows in the lower 80s. Thursday, mostly sunny. Hot with highs 100 to 105. Heat index values up to 115 in the afternoon. Thursday night, mostly clear. Lows in the lower 80s. Friday, mostly sunny. Hot with highs 100 to 105. Heat index values up to 110 in the afternoon. Friday night, mostly clear. Lows in the lower 80s. Saturday, mostly sunny. Hot with highs around 100. Heat index values up to 110 in the afternoon. The forecast key messages for North and Central Texas. The current heat advisory in effect for North Texas into Eastern Central Texas has been extended through 8 p.m. Central Daylight Time Monday. Hot and rain-free weather will persist this week with triple-digit temperatures becoming more widespread by Tuesday through the end of the week. The spotter information statement for North and Central Texas. Spotter activation is not expected at this time. The ultraviolet index forecast for July 26th is 11, or extreme. The current time is 1:20 p.m. Central Daylight Time. 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The following reports of weather temperature and wind were made at 1 p.m. DFW Airport, mostly sunny, 94, dew point 68, relative humidity 42%, wind south at 10, pressure 30.00 inches and falling. Dallas Love Field, mostly sunny, 94, southwest at 9. Fort Worth Meacham, sunny, 95, heat index 101, south at 9. Arlington, sunny, 94, south at 5. McKinney, sunny, 93, south at 8, gusting to 17. Denton, sunny, 96, heat index 101, south at 8, gusting to 20. Elsewhere around the region, Wichita Falls, sunny, 98, heat index 100, southwest at 9, gusting to 18. Abilene, sunny, 94, southwest at 14, gusting to 22. Waco, sunny, 94, south at 10. At Tyler, sunny, 90, dew point 67, relative humidity 46%, pressure 30.06 inches and falling. Once again at 1 p.m., DFW Airport, mostly sunny, 94, south at 10. Now let's check on your local forecast for the Dallas-Fort Worth Metroplex. Heat advisory in effect until 8 p.m. Monday. This afternoon, sunny, hot with highs around 101. South winds 5 to 10 miles an hour. Heat index values up to 109. Tonight, mostly clear. Lows around 80. South winds 5 to 10 miles

Monday, sunny, hot with highs around 101. Southwest winds 5 to 10 miles an hour. Heat index values up to 110 in the afternoon. And now the extended forecast. Monday night, mostly clear. Lows around 80. South winds 5 to 10 miles an hour. Tuesday, sunny, hot with highs around 102. South winds 5 to 10 miles an hour. Heat index values up to 112 in the afternoon. Tuesday night, mostly clear. Lows in the lower 80s. Wednesday, sunny, hot with highs 100 to 105. Heat index values up to 110 in the afternoon. Wednesday night, mostly clear. Lows in the lower 80s. Thursday, mostly sunny. Hot with highs 100 to 105. Heat index values up to 115 in the afternoon. Thursday night, mostly clear. Lows in the lower 80s. Friday, mostly sunny. Hot with highs 100 to 105. Heat index values up to 110 in the afternoon. Friday night, mostly clear. Lows in the lower 80s. Saturday, mostly sunny. Hot with highs around 100. Heat index values up to 110 in the afternoon. The forecast key messages for North and Central Texas. The current heat advisory in effect for North Texas into Eastern Central Texas has been extended through 8 p.m. Central Daylight Time Monday. Hot and rain-free weather will persist this week with triple-digit temperatures becoming more widespread by Tuesday through the end of the week. The spotter information statement for North and Central Texas. Spotter activation is not expected at this time. The ultraviolet index forecast for July 26th is 11, or extreme. The current time is 1:24 p.m. Central Daylight Time. 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The following reports of weather temperature and wind were made at 1 p.m. DFW Airport, mostly sunny, 94, dew point 68, relative humidity 42%, wind south at 10, pressure 30.00 inches and falling. Dallas Love Field, mostly sunny, 94, southwest at 9. Fort Worth Meacham, sunny, 95, heat index 101, south at 9. Arlington, sunny, 94, south at 5. McKinney, sunny, 93, south at 8, gusting to 17. Denton, sunny, 96, heat index 101, south at 8, gusting to 20. Elsewhere around the region, Wichita Falls, sunny, 98, heat index 100, southwest at 9, gusting to 18. Abilene, sunny, 94, southwest at 14, gusting to 22. Waco, sunny, 94, south at 10. At Tyler, sunny, 90, dew point 67, relative humidity 46%, pressure 30.06 inches and falling. Once again at 1 p.m., DFW Airport, mostly sunny, 94, south at 10. Now let's check on your local forecast for the Dallas-Fort Worth Metroplex. Heat advisory in effect until 8 p.m. Monday. This afternoon, sunny, hot with highs around 101. South winds 5 to 10 miles an hour. Heat index values up to 109. Tonight, mostly clear. Lows around 80. South winds 5 to 10 miles an hour. Monday, sunny, hot with highs around 101. Southwest winds 5 to 10 miles an hour. Heat index values up to 110 in the afternoon. And now the extended forecast. Monday night, mostly clear. Lows around 80. South winds 5 to 10 miles an hour. Tuesday, sunny, hot with highs around 102. South winds 5 to 10 miles an hour. Heat index values up to 112 in the afternoon. Tuesday night, mostly clear. Lows in the lower 80s. Wednesday, sunny, hot with highs 100 to 105. Heat index values up to 110.

Wednesday night, mostly clear. Lows in the lower 80s. Thursday, mostly sunny. Hot with highs 100 to 105. Heat index values up to 115 in the afternoon. Thursday night, mostly clear. Lows in the lower 80s. Friday, mostly sunny. Hot with highs 100 to 105. Heat index values up to 110 in the afternoon. Friday night, mostly clear. Lows in the lower 80s. Saturday, mostly sunny. Hot with highs around 100. Heat index values up to 110 in the afternoon. The forecast key messages for North and Central Texas. The current heat advisory in effect for North Texas into Eastern Central Texas has been extended through 8 p.m. Central Daylight Time Monday. Hot and rain-free weather will persist this week with triple-digit temperatures becoming more widespread by Tuesday through the end of the week. The spotter information statement for North and Central Texas. Spotter activation is not expected at this time. The ultraviolet index forecast for July 27th is 11, or extreme. The current time is 1:29 p.m. Central Daylight Time. 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The following reports of weather temperature and wind were made at 1 p.m. DFW Airport, mostly sunny, 94, dew point 68, relative humidity 42%, wind south at 10, pressure 30.00 inches and falling. Dallas Love Field, mostly sunny, 94, southwest at 9. Fort Worth Meacham, sunny, 95, heat index 101, south at 9. Arlington, sunny, 94, south at 5. McKinney, sunny, 93, south at 8, gusting to 17. Denton, sunny, 96, heat index 101, south at 8, gusting to 20. Elsewhere around the region, Wichita Falls, sunny, 98, heat index 100, southwest at 9, gusting to 18. Abilene, sunny, 94, southwest at 14, gusting to 22. Waco, sunny, 94, south at 10. At Tyler, sunny, 90, dew point 67, relative humidity 46%, pressure 30.06 inches and falling. Once again at 1 p.m., DFW Airport, mostly sunny, 94, south at 10. Heat advisory now in effect until 8 p.m. Central Daylight Time Monday. Heat index values up to 108 expected. The areas affected include portions of North Central and Northeast Texas. The hazardous weather conditions are expected from until 8 p.m. Central Daylight Time Monday. Impacts: hot temperatures and high humidity will increase the risk for heat-related illnesses to occur, particularly for those working or participating in outdoor activities. Drink plenty of fluids, stay in an air-conditioned room, stay out of the sun, and check up on relatives and neighbors. Young children and pets should never be left unattended in vehicles under any circumstances. Take extra precautions if you work or spend time outside. 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Know the signs and symptoms of heat exhaustion and heat stroke. Wear lightweight and loose-fitting clothing when possible. To reduce risk during outdoor work, the Occupational Safety and Health Administration recommends scheduling frequent rest breaks in shaded or air-conditioned environments. Anyone overcome by heat should be moved to a cool and shaded location. Heat stroke is an emergency. Call 911. The ultraviolet index forecast for July 27th is 11, or extreme. The current time is 1:32 p.m. Central Daylight Time. 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The following reports of weather temperature and wind were made at 1 p.m. DFW Airport, mostly sunny, 94, dew point 68, relative humidity 42%, wind south at 10, pressure 30.00 inches and falling. Dallas Love Field.

mostly sunny, 94, southwest at 9. Fort Worth, Meacham, sunny, 95, heat index 101, south at 9. Arlington, sunny, 94, south at 5. McKinney, sunny, 93, south at 8, gusting to 17. Denton, sunny, 96, heat index 101, south at 8, gusting to 20, south at 8, gusting to 17. Denton, sunny, 96, heat index 101, south at 8, gusting to 20. Elsewhere around the region, Wichita Falls, sunny, 98, heat index 100, southwest at 9, gusting to 18. Abilene, sunny, 94, southwest at 14, gusting to 22. Waco, sunny, 94, south at 10. At Tyler, sunny, 90, dew point 67, relative humidity 46%, pressure 30.06 inches and falling. Once again at 1 p.m., DFW Airport, mostly sunny, 94, south at 10. Now let's check on your local forecast for the Dallas-Fort Worth Metroplex. Heat advisory in effect until 8 p.m. Monday. This afternoon, sunny, hot with highs around 101. South winds 5 to 10 miles an hour. Heat index values up to 109. Tonight, mostly clear. Lows around 80. South winds 5 to 10 miles an hour. Monday, sunny, hot with highs around 101. Southwest winds 5 to 10 miles an hour. Heat index values up to 110 in the afternoon. And now the extended forecast. Monday night, mostly clear. Lows around 80. South winds 5 to 10 miles an hour. Tuesday, sunny, hot with highs around 102. South winds 5 to 10 miles an hour. Heat index values up to 112 in the afternoon. Tuesday night, mostly clear. Lows in the lower 80s. Wednesday, sunny, hot with highs around 100. Heat index values up to 110 in the afternoon. Wednesday night, mostly clear. Lows in the lower 80s. Thursday, mostly sunny. Hot with highs around 100. Heat index values up to 110 in the afternoon. Thursday night, mostly clear in the evening, then becoming partly cloudy. Lows in the lower 80s. Friday, mostly sunny. Hot with highs 100 to 105. Heat index values up to 115 in the afternoon. Friday night, mostly clear. Lows in the lower 80s. Saturday, mostly sunny. A 20% chance of showers in the morning. Hot with highs around 100. Heat index values up to 110 in the afternoon. The forecast key messages for North and Central Texas. The current heat advisory in effect for North Texas into Eastern Central Texas has been extended through 8 p.m. Central Daylight Time Monday. Hot and rain-free weather will persist this week with triple-digit temperatures becoming more widespread by Tuesday through the end of the week. The spotter information statement for North and Central Texas. Spotter activation is not expected at this time. The ultraviolet index forecast for July 27th is 11, or extreme. The current time is 1:36 p.m. Central Daylight Time. 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The following reports of weather temperature and wind were made at 1 p.m. DFW Airport, mostly sunny, 94, dew point 68, relative humidity 42%, wind south at 10, pressure 30.00 inches and falling. Dallas Love Field, mostly sunny, 94, southwest at 9. Fort Worth Meacham, sunny, 95, heat index 101, south at 9. Arlington, sunny, 94, south at 5. McKinney, sunny, 93, south at 8, gusting to 17. Denton, sunny, 96, heat index 101, south at 8, gusting to 20. Elsewhere around the region, Wichita Falls, sunny, 98, heat index 100, southwest at 9,

Adjusting to 18. Abilene, sunny, 94, southwest at 14, gusting to 22. Waco, sunny, 94, south at 10. At Tyler, sunny, 90, dew point 67, relative humidity 46%, pressure 30.06 inches and falling. Once again at 1 p.m., DFW Airport, mostly sunny, 94, south at 10. Now let's check on your local forecast for the Dallas-Fort Worth Metroplex. Heat advisory in effect until 8 p.m. Monday. This afternoon, sunny, hot with highs around 101. South winds 5 to 10 miles an hour. Heat index values up to 109. Tonight, mostly clear. Lows around 80. South winds 5 to 10 miles an hour. Monday, sunny, hot with highs around 101. Southwest winds 5 to 10 miles an hour. Heat index values up to 110 in the afternoon. And now the extended forecast. Monday night, mostly clear. Lows around 80. South winds 5 to 10 miles an hour. Tuesday, sunny, hot with highs around 102. South winds 5 to 10 miles an hour. Heat index values up to 112 in the afternoon. Tuesday night, mostly clear. Lows in the lower 80s. Wednesday, sunny, hot with highs around 100. Heat index values up to 110 in the afternoon. Wednesday night, mostly clear. Lows in the lower 80s. Thursday, mostly sunny. Hot with highs around 100. Heat index values up to 110 in the afternoon. Thursday night, mostly clear in the evening, then becoming partly cloudy. Lows in the lower 80s. Friday, mostly sunny. Hot with highs 100 to 105. Heat index values up to 115 in the afternoon. Friday night, mostly clear. Lows in the lower 80s. Saturday, mostly sunny. A 20% chance of showers in the morning. Hot with highs around 100. Heat index values up to 110 in the afternoon. The forecast key messages for North and Central Texas. The current heat advisory in effect for North Texas into Eastern Central Texas has been extended through 8 p.m. Central Daylight Time Monday. Hot and rain-free weather will persist this week with triple-digit temperatures becoming more widespread by Tuesday through the end of the week. The spotter information statement for North and Central Texas. Spotter activation is not expected at this time. The ultraviolet index forecast for July 27th is 11, or extreme. The current time is 1:40 p.m. Central Daylight Time. 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The following reports of weather temperature and wind were made at 1 p.m. DFW Airport, mostly sunny, 94, dew point 68, relative humidity 42%, wind south at 10, pressure 30.00 inches and falling. Dallas Love Field, mostly sunny, 94, southwest at 9. Fort Worth Meacham, sunny, 95, heat index 101, south at 9. Arlington, sunny, 94, south at 5. McKinney, sunny, 93, south at 8, gusting to 17. Denton, sunny, 96, heat index 101, south at 8, gusting to 20. Elsewhere around the region, Wichita Falls, sunny, 98, heat index 100, southwest at 9, gusting to 18. Abilene, sunny, 94, southwest at 14, gusting to 22. Waco, sunny, 94, south at 10. At Tyler, sunny, 90, dew point 67, relative humidity 46%, pressure 30.06 inches and falling. Once again at 1 p.m., DFW Airport, mostly sunny, 94, south at 10. Now let's check on your local forecast for the Dallas-Fort Worth Metroplex. Heat advisory in effect until 8 p.m. Monday. This afternoon, sunny, hot with highs around 101. South winds 5 to 10 miles an hour.

heat index values up to 115 in the afternoon. Friday night, mostly clear. Lows in the lower 80s. Saturday, mostly sunny. A 20% chance of showers in the morning. Hot with highs around 100. Heat index values up to 110 in the afternoon. The forecast key messages for North and Central Texas. The current heat advisory in effect for North Texas into Eastern Central Texas has been extended through 8 p.m. Central Daylight Time Monday. Hot and rain-free weather will persist this week with triple-digit temperatures becoming more widespread by Tuesday through the end of the week. The spotter information statement for North and Central Texas. Spotter activation is not expected at this time. The ultraviolet index forecast for July 27th is 11, or extreme. The current time is 1:53 p.m. Central Daylight Time. 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The following reports of weather temperature and wind were made at 1 p.m. DFW Airport, mostly sunny, 94, dew point 68, relative humidity 42%, wind south at 10, pressure 30.00 inches and falling. Dallas Love Field, mostly sunny, 94, southwest at 9. Fort Worth Meacham, sunny, 95, heat index 101, south at 9. Arlington, sunny, 94, south at 5. McKinney, sunny, 93, south at 8, gusting to 17. Denton, sunny, 96, heat index 101, south at 8, gusting to 20. Elsewhere around the region, Wichita Falls, sunny, 98, heat index 100, southwest at 9, gusting to 18. Abilene, sunny, 94, southwest at 14, gusting to 22. Waco, sunny, 94, south at 10. At Tyler, sunny, 90, dew point 67, relative humidity 46%, pressure 30.06 inches and falling. Once again at 1 p.m., DFW Airport, mostly sunny, 94, south at 10. Now let's check on your local forecast for the Dallas-Fort Worth Metroplex. Heat advisory in effect until 8 p.m. Monday. This afternoon, sunny, hot with highs around 101. South winds 5 to 10 miles an hour. Heat index values up to 109. Tonight, mostly clear. Lows around 80. South winds 5 to 10 miles an hour. Monday, sunny, hot with highs around 101. Southwest winds 5 to 10 miles an hour. Heat index values up to 110 in the afternoon. And now the extended forecast. Monday night, mostly clear. Lows around 80. South winds 5 to 10 miles an hour. Tuesday, sunny, hot with highs around 102. South winds 5 to 10 miles an hour. Heat index values up to 112 in the afternoon. Tuesday night, mostly clear. Lows in the lower 80s. Wednesday, sunny, hot with highs around 100. Heat index values up to 110 in the afternoon. Wednesday night, mostly clear. Lows in the lower 80s. Thursday, mostly sunny. Hot with highs around 100. Heat index values up to 110 in the afternoon. Thursday night, mostly clear in the evening, then becoming partly cloudy. Lows in the lower 80s. Friday, mostly sunny. Hot with highs 100 to 105. Heat index values up to 115 in the afternoon. Friday night, mostly clear. Lows in the lower 80s. Saturday, mostly sunny. A 20% chance of showers in the morning. Hot with highs around 100. Heat index values up to 110 in the afternoon. The forecast key messages for North and Central Texas. The current heat advisory in effect for North Texas into Eastern Central Texas has been extended through 8 p.m. Central Daylight Time Monday. Hot and rain-free weather will persist this week with triple-digit temperatures becoming more widespread by Tuesday through the end of the week.
the spotter information statement for North and Central Texas. Spotter activation is not expected at this time. The ultraviolet index forecast for July 27th is 11, or extreme. The current time is 1:57 p.m. Central Daylight Time. 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The following reports of weather temperature and wind were made at 1 p.m. DFW Airport, mostly sunny, 94, dew point 68, relative humidity 42%, wind south at 10, pressure 30.00 inches and falling. Dallas Love Field, mostly sunny, 94, southwest at 9. Fort Worth Meacham, sunny, 95, heat index 101, south at 9. Arlington, sunny, 94, south at 5. McKinney, sunny, 93, south at 8, gusting to 17. Denton, sunny, 96, heat index 101, south at 8, gusting to 20. Elsewhere around the region, Wichita Falls, sunny, 98, heat index 100, southwest at 9, gusting to 18. Abilene, sunny, 94, southwest at 14, gusting to 22. Waco, sunny, 94, south at 10. At Tyler, sunny, 90, dew point 67, relative humidity 46%, pressure 30.06 inches and falling. Once again at 1 p.m., DFW Airport, mostly sunny, 94, south at 10. Now let's check on your local forecast for the Dallas-Fort Worth Metroplex. Heat advisory in effect until 8 p.m. Monday. This afternoon, sunny, hot with highs around 101. South winds 5 to 10 miles an hour. Heat index values up to 109. Tonight, mostly clear. Lows around 80. South winds 5 to 10 miles an hour. Monday, sunny, hot with highs around 101. Southwest winds 5 to 10 miles an hour. Heat index values up to 110 in the afternoon. Heat advisory now in effect until 8 p.m. Central Daylight Time Monday. Heat index values up to 108 expected. The areas affected include portions of North Central and Northeast Texas. The hazardous weather conditions are expected from until 8 p.m. Central Daylight Time Monday. Impacts, hot temperatures and high humidity will increase the risk for heat-related illnesses to occur, particularly for those working or participating in outdoor activities. Drink plenty of fluids, stay in an air-conditioned room, stay out of the sun, and check up on relatives and neighbors. Young children and pets should never be left unattended in vehicles under any circumstances. Take extra precautions if you work or spend time outside. When possible, reschedule strenuous activities to early morning or evening. Know the signs and symptoms of heat exhaustion and heat stroke. Wear lightweight and loose-fitting clothing when possible. To reduce risk during outdoor work, the Occupational Safety and Health Administration recommends scheduling frequent rest breaks in shaded or air-conditioned environments. Anyone overcome by heat should be moved to a cool and shaded location. Heat stroke is an emergency. Call 911. And now the extended forecast. Monday night, mostly clear. Lows around 80. South winds 5 to 10 miles an hour. Tuesday, sunny, hot with highs around 102. South winds 5 to 10 miles an hour. Heat index values up to 112 in the afternoon. Tuesday night, mostly clear. Lows in the lower 80s. Wednesday, sunny, hot with highs around 100. Heat index values up to 110 in the afternoon. Wednesday night, mostly clear. Lows in the lower 80s. Thursday, mostly sunny. Hot with highs around 100. Heat index values up to 110 in the afternoon. Thursday night, mostly clear in the evening, then becoming partly cloudy. Lows in the lower 80s. Friday, mostly sunny. Hot with highs 100 to 105. Heat index values up to 115 in the afternoon. Friday night, mostly clear.
lows in the lower 80s. Saturday, mostly sunny. A 20% chance of showers in the morning. Hot with highs around 100. Heat index values up to 110 in the afternoon. The ultraviolet index forecast for July 27th is 11, or extreme. The current time is 2:03 p.m. Central Daylight Time. 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The following reports of weather temperature and wind were made at 2 p.m. DFW Airport, mostly sunny, 97, dew point 68, relative humidity 38%, heat index 102, wind south at 9, gusting to 16, pressure 29.98 inches and falling. Dallas Love Field, mostly sunny, 96, heat index 100, southwest at 7. Fort Worth Meacham, sunny, 97, heat index 103, southwest at 9. Arlington, sunny, 96, heat index 101, south at 10, gusting to 16. McKinney, sunny, 96, heat index 102, south at 10. Denton, sunny, 98, heat index 102, variable at 3. Elsewhere around the region, Wichita Falls, sunny, 100, heat index 102, south at 12, gusting to 18. Abilene, sunny, 96, south at 15, gusting to 21. Waco, sunny, 96, heat index 100, southeast at 12. Tyler, sunny, 93, west at 8. Once again at 2 p.m., DFW Airport, mostly sunny, 97, heat index 102, south at 9, gusting to 16. The following reports of weather temperature and wind were made at 2 p.m. DFW Airport, mostly sunny, 97, dew point 68, relative humidity 38%, heat index 102, wind south at 9, gusting to 16, pressure 29.98 inches and falling. Dallas Love Field, mostly sunny, 96, heat index 100, southwest at 7. Fort Worth Meacham, sunny, 97, heat index 103, southwest at 9. Arlington, sunny, 96, heat index 101, south at 10, gusting to 16. McKinney, sunny, 96, heat index 102, south at 10. Denton, sunny, 98, heat index 102, variable at 3. Elsewhere around the region, Wichita Falls, sunny, 100, heat index 102, south at 12, gusting to 18. Abilene, sunny, 96, south at 15, gusting to 21. Waco, sunny, 96, heat index 100, southeast at 12. Tyler, sunny, 93, west at 8. Once again at 2 p.m., DFW Airport, mostly sunny, 97, heat index 102, south at 9, gusting to 16. Now let's check on your local forecast for the Dallas-Fort Worth Metroplex. Heat advisory in effect until 8 p.m. Monday. This afternoon, sunny, hot with highs around 101. South winds 5 to 10 miles an hour. Heat index values up to 109. Tonight, mostly clear. Lows around 80. South winds 5 to 10 miles an hour. Monday, sunny, hot with highs around 101. Southwest winds 5 to 10 miles an hour. Heat index values up to 110 in the afternoon. And now the extended forecast. Monday night, mostly clear. Lows around 80. South winds 5 to 10 miles an hour. Tuesday, sunny, hot with highs around 102. South winds 5 to 10 miles an hour. Heat index values up to 112 in the afternoon. Tuesday night, mostly clear. Lows in the lower 80s. Wednesday, sunny, hot with highs around 100. Heat index values up to 110 in the afternoon. Wednesday night, mostly clear. Lows in the lower 80s. Thursday, mostly sunny. Hot with highs around 100.
Heat index values up to 110 in the afternoon.

Thursday night, mostly clear in the evening, then becoming partly cloudy. Lows in the lower 80s. Friday, mostly sunny. Hot with highs 100 to 105. Heat index values up to 115 in the afternoon. Friday night, mostly clear. Lows in the lower 80s. Saturday, mostly sunny. A 20% chance of showers in the morning. Hot with highs around 100. Heat index values up to 110 in the afternoon. The forecast key messages for North and Central Texas. The current heat advisory in effect for North Texas into Eastern Central Texas has been extended through 8 p.m. Central Daylight Time Monday. Hot and rain-free weather will persist this week with triple-digit temperatures becoming more widespread by Tuesday through the end of the week. The spotter information statement for North and Central Texas. Spotter activation is not expected at this time. The ultraviolet index forecast for July 27th is 11, or extreme. The current time is 2:08 p.m. Central Daylight Time. 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The following reports of weather temperature and wind were made at 2 p.m. DFW Airport, mostly sunny, 97, dew point 68, relative humidity 38%, heat index 102, wind south at 9, gusting to 16, pressure 29.98 inches and falling. Dallas Love Field, mostly sunny, 96, heat index 100, southwest at 7. Fort Worth Meacham, sunny, 97, heat index 103, southwest at 9. Arlington, sunny, 96, heat index 101, south at 10, gusting to 16. McKinney, sunny, 96, heat index 102, south at 10. Denton, sunny, 98, heat index 102, variable at 3. Elsewhere around the region, Wichita Falls, sunny, 100, heat index 102, south at 12, gusting to 18. Abilene, sunny, 96, south at 15, gusting to 21. Waco, sunny, 96, heat index 100, southeast at 12. Tyler, sunny, 93, west at 8. Once again at 2 p.m., DFW Airport, mostly sunny, 97, heat index 102, south at 9, gusting to 16. Now let's check on your local forecast for the Dallas-Fort Worth Metroplex. Heat advisory in effect until 8 p.m. Monday. This afternoon, sunny, hot with highs around 101. South winds 5 to 10 miles an hour. Heat index values up to 109. Tonight, mostly clear. Lows around 80. South winds 5 to 10 miles an hour. Monday, sunny, hot with highs around 101. Southwest winds 5 to 10 miles an hour. Heat index values up to 110 in the afternoon. And now the extended forecast. Monday night, mostly clear. Lows around 80. South winds 5 to 10 miles an hour. Tuesday, sunny, hot with highs around 102. South winds 5 to 10 miles an hour. Heat index values up to 112 in the afternoon. Tuesday night, mostly clear. Lows in the lower 80s. Wednesday, sunny, hot with highs around 100. Heat index values up to 110 in the afternoon. Wednesday night, mostly clear. Lows in the lower 80s. Thursday, mostly sunny. Hot with highs around 100. Heat index values up to 110 in the afternoon. Thursday night, mostly clear in the evening, then becoming partly cloudy. Lows in the lower 80s. Friday, mostly sunny. Hot with highs 100 to 105. Heat index values up to 115 in the afternoon. Friday night, mostly clear. Lows in the lower 80s. Saturday, mostly sunny. A 20% chance of showers in the morning. Hot with highs around 100. Heat index values up to 110 in the afternoon. The forecast key messages for

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The following reports of weather temperature and wind were made at 2 p.m. DFW Airport, mostly sunny, 97, dew point 68, relative humidity 38%, heat index 102, wind south at 9, gusting to 16, pressure 29.98 inches and falling. Dallas Love Field, mostly sunny, 96, heat index 100, southwest at 7. Fort Worth Meacham, sunny, 97, heat index 103, southwest at 9. Arlington, sunny, 96, heat index 101, south at 10, gusting to 16. McKinney, sunny, 96, heat index 102, south at 10. Denton, sunny, 98, heat index 102, variable at 3. Elsewhere around the region, Wichita Falls, sunny, 100, heat index 102, south at 12, gusting to 18. Abilene, sunny, 96, south at 15, gusting to 21. Waco, sunny, 96, heat index 100, southeast at 12. Tyler, sunny, 93, west at 8. Once again at 2 p.m., DFW Airport, mostly sunny, 97, heat index 102, south at 9, gusting to 16. Now let's check on your local forecast for the Dallas-Fort Worth Metroplex. Heat advisory in effect until 8 p.m. Monday. This afternoon, sunny, hot with highs around 101. South winds 5 to 10 miles an hour. Heat index values up to 109. Tonight, mostly clear. Lows around 80. South winds 5 to 10 miles an hour. Monday, sunny, hot with highs around 101. Southwest winds 5 to 10 miles an hour. Heat index values up to 110 in the afternoon. And now the extended forecast. Monday night, mostly clear. Lows around 80. South winds 5 to 10 miles an hour. Tuesday, sunny, hot with highs around 102. South winds 5 to 10 miles an hour. Heat index values up to 112 in the afternoon. Tuesday night, mostly clear. Lows in the lower 80s. Wednesday, sunny, hot with highs around 100. Heat index values up to 110 in the afternoon. Wednesday night, mostly clear. Lows in the lower 80s. Thursday, mostly sunny. Hot with highs around 100. Heat index values up to 110 in the afternoon. Thursday night, mostly clear in the evening, then becoming partly cloudy. Lows in the lower 80s. Friday, mostly sunny. Hot with highs 100 to 105. Heat index values up to 115 in the afternoon. Friday night, mostly clear. Lows in the lower 80s. Saturday, mostly sunny. A 20% chance of showers in the morning. Hot with highs around 100. Heat index values up to 110 in the afternoon. The forecast key messages for North and Central Texas. The current heat advisory in effect for North Texas into Eastern Central Texas has been extended through 8 p.m. Central Daylight Time Monday. Hot and rain-free weather will persist this week with triple-digit temperatures becoming more widespread by Tuesday through the end of the week. The spotter information statement for North and Central Texas. Spotter activation is not expected at this time. The ultraviolet index forecast for July 27th is 11, or extreme. The current time is 2:17 p.m. Central Daylight Time. 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The following reports of weather temperature and wind were made at 2 p.m. DFW Airport, mostly sunny, 97, dew point 68, relative humidity 38%, heat index 102, wind south at 9, gusting to 16, pressure 29.98 inches and falling. Dallas Love Field, mostly sunny, 96, heat index 100, southwest at 7.

Fort Worth, Meacham, sunny, 97, heat index 103, southwest at 9. Arlington, sunny, 96, heat index 101, south at 10, gusting to 16. McKinney, sunny, 96, heat index 102, south at 10. Denton, sunny, 98, heat index 102, variable at 3. Elsewhere around the region, Wichita Falls, sunny, 100, heat index 102, south at 12, gusting to 18. Abilene, sunny, 96, south at 15, gusting to 21. Waco, sunny, 96, heat index 100, southeast at 12. Tyler, sunny, 93, west at 8. Once again at 2 p.m., DFW Airport, mostly sunny, 97, heat index 102, south at 9, gusting to 16. Now let's check on your local forecast for the Dallas-Fort Worth Metroplex. Heat advisory in effect until 8 p.m. Monday. This afternoon, sunny, hot with highs around 101. South winds 5 to 10 miles an hour. Heat index values up to 109. Tonight, mostly clear. Lows around 80. South winds 5 to 10 miles an hour. Monday, sunny, hot with highs around 101. Southwest winds 5 to 10 miles an hour. Heat index values up to 110 in the afternoon. And now the extended forecast. Monday night, mostly clear. Lows around 80. South winds 5 to 10 miles an hour. Tuesday, sunny, hot with highs around 102. South winds 5 to 10 miles an hour. Heat index values up to 112 in the afternoon. Tuesday night, mostly clear. Lows in the lower 80s. Wednesday, sunny, hot with highs around 100. Heat index values up to 110 in the afternoon. Wednesday night, mostly clear. Lows in the lower 80s. Thursday, mostly sunny. Hot with highs around 100. Heat index values up to 110 in the afternoon. Thursday night, mostly clear in the evening, then becoming partly cloudy. Lows in the lower 80s. Friday, mostly sunny. Hot with highs 100 to 105. Heat index values up to 115 in the afternoon. Friday night, mostly clear. Lows in the lower 80s. Saturday, mostly sunny. A 20% chance of showers in the morning. Hot with highs around 100. Heat index values up to 110 in the afternoon. The forecast key messages for North and Central Texas. The current heat advisory in effect for North Texas into Eastern Central Texas has been extended through 8 p.m. Central Daylight Time Monday. Hot and rain-free weather will persist this week with triple-digit temperatures becoming more widespread by Tuesday through the end of the week. The spotter information statement for North and Central Texas. Spotter activation is not expected at this time. The ultraviolet index forecast for July 27th is 11, or extreme. The current time is 2:22 p.m. Central Daylight Time. 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The following reports of weather temperature and wind were made at 2 p.m. DFW Airport, mostly sunny, 97, dew point 68, relative humidity 38%, heat index 102, wind south at 9, gusting to 16, pressure 29.98 inches and falling. Dallas Love Field, mostly sunny, 96, heat index 100, southwest at 7. Fort Worth Meacham, sunny, 97, heat index 103, southwest at 9. Arlington, sunny, 96, heat index 101, south at 10, gusting to 16. McKinney, sunny, 96, heat index 102, south at 10. Denton, sunny, 98, heat index 102, variable at 3. Elsewhere around the region, Wichita Falls, sunny, 100, heat index 102, south at 12, gusting to 18. Abilene, sunny, 96.

south at 15, gusting to 21. Waco, sunny, 96, heat index 100, southeast at 12. Tyler, sunny, 93, west at 8. Once again at 2 p.m., DFW Airport, mostly sunny, 97, heat index 102, south at 9, gusting to 16. Now let's check on your local forecast for the Dallas-Fort Worth Metroplex. Heat advisory in effect until 8 p.m. Monday. This afternoon, sunny, hot with highs around 101. South winds 5 to 10 miles an hour. Heat index values up to 109. Tonight, mostly clear. Lows around 80. South winds 5 to 10 miles an hour. Monday, sunny, hot with highs around 101. Southwest winds 5 to 10 miles an hour. Heat index values up to 110 in the afternoon. And now the extended forecast. Monday night, mostly clear. Lows around 80. South winds 5 to 10 miles an hour. Tuesday, sunny, hot with highs around 102. South winds 5 to 10 miles an hour. Heat index values up to 112 in the afternoon. Tuesday night, mostly clear. Lows in the lower 80s. Wednesday, sunny, hot with highs around 100. Heat index values up to 110 in the afternoon. Wednesday night, mostly clear. Lows in the lower 80s. Thursday, mostly sunny. Hot with highs around 100. Heat index values up to 110 in the afternoon. Thursday night, mostly clear in the evening, then becoming partly cloudy. Lows in the lower 80s. Friday, mostly sunny. Hot with highs 100 to 105. Heat index values up to 115 in the afternoon. Friday night, mostly clear. Lows in the lower 80s. Saturday, mostly sunny. A 20% chance of showers in the morning. Hot with highs around 100. Heat index values up to 110 in the afternoon. The forecast key messages for North and Central Texas. The current heat advisory in effect for North Texas into Eastern Central Texas has been extended through 8 p.m. Central Daylight Time Monday. Hot and rain-free weather will persist this week with triple-digit temperatures becoming more widespread by Tuesday through the end of the week. The spotter information statement for North and Central Texas. Spotter activation is not expected at this time. The ultraviolet index forecast for July 27th is 11, or extreme. The current time is 2:26 p.m. Central Daylight Time. 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The following reports of weather temperature and wind were made at 2 p.m. DFW Airport, mostly sunny, 97, dew point 68, relative humidity 38%, heat index 102, wind south at 9, gusting to 16, pressure 29.98 inches and falling. Dallas Love Field, mostly sunny, 96, heat index 100, southwest at 7. Fort Worth Meacham, sunny, 97, heat index 103, southwest at 9. Arlington, sunny, 96, heat index 101, south at 10, gusting to 16. McKinney, sunny, 96, heat index 102, south at 10. Denton, sunny, 98, heat index 102, variable at 3. Elsewhere around the region, Wichita Falls, sunny, 100, heat index 102, south at 12, gusting to 18. Abilene, sunny, 96, south at 15, gusting to 21. Waco, sunny, 96, heat index 100, southeast at 12. Tyler, sunny, 93, west at 8. Once again at 2 p.m., DFW Airport, mostly sunny, 97, heat index 102, south at 9, gusting to 16. Now let's check on your local forecast for the Dallas-Fort Worth Metroplex. Heat advisory in effect until 8 p.m. Monday. This afternoon, sunny, hot with highs around 101. South

5 to 10 miles an hour. Heat index values up to 109. Tonight, mostly clear. Lows around 80. South winds 5 to 10 miles an hour. Monday, sunny, hot with highs around 101. Southwest winds 5 to 10 miles an hour. Heat index values up to 110 in the afternoon. And now the extended forecast. Monday night, mostly clear. Lows around 80. South winds 5 to 10 miles an hour. Tuesday, sunny, hot with highs around 102. South winds 5 to 10 miles an hour. Heat index values up to 112 in the afternoon. Tuesday night, mostly clear. Lows in the lower 80s. Wednesday, sunny, hot with highs around 100. Heat index values up to 110 in the afternoon. Wednesday night, mostly clear. Lows in the lower 80s. Thursday, mostly sunny. Hot with highs around 100. Heat index values up to 110 in the afternoon. Thursday night, mostly clear in the evening, then becoming partly cloudy. Lows in the lower 80s. Friday, mostly sunny. Hot with highs 100 to 105. Heat index values up to 115 in the afternoon. Friday night, mostly clear. Lows in the lower 80s. Saturday, mostly sunny. A 20% chance of showers in the morning. Hot with highs around 100. Heat index values up to 110 in the afternoon. Heat advisory now in effect until 8 p.m. Central Daylight Time Monday. Heat index values up to 108 expected. The areas affected include portions of North Central and Northeast Texas. The hazardous weather conditions are expected from until 8 p.m. Central Daylight Time Monday. Impacts: hot temperatures and high humidity will increase the risk for heat-related illnesses to occur, particularly for those working or participating in outdoor activities. Drink plenty of fluids, stay in an air-conditioned room, stay out of the sun, and check up on relatives and neighbors. Young children and pets should never be left unattended in vehicles under any circumstances. Take extra precautions if you work or spend time outside. 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Know the signs and symptoms of heat exhaustion and heat stroke. Wear lightweight and loose-fitting clothing when possible. To reduce risk during outdoor work, the Occupational Safety and Health Administration recommends scheduling frequent rest breaks in shaded or air-conditioned environments. Anyone overcome by heat should be moved to a cool and shaded location. Heat stroke is an emergency. 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The forecast key messages for North and Central Texas. The current heat advisory in effect for North Texas into Eastern Central Texas has been extended through 8 p.m. Central Daylight Time Monday. Hot and rain-free weather will persist this week with triple-digit temperatures becoming more widespread by Tuesday through the end of the week. The spotter information statement for North and Central Texas. Spotter activation is not expected at this time. The ultraviolet index forecast for July 27th is 11, or extreme. The current time is 2:32 p.m. Central Daylight Time. 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The following reports of weather temperature and wind were made at 2 p.m. DFW Airport, mostly sunny, 97, dew point 68, relative humidity 38%, heat index 102, wind south at 9, gusting to 16, pressure 29.98 inches and falling. Dallas Love Field, mostly sunny, 96, heat index 100, southwest at 7. Fort Worth Meacham, sunny, 97, heat index 103, southwest at 9. Arlington, sunny, 96, heat index 101, south at 10, gusting to 16. McKinney, sunny, 96, heat index 102, south at 10. Denton, sunny, 98, heat index 102, variable at 3. McKinney, sunny, 96, heat index 102, south at 10.

Denton, sunny, 98, heat index 102, variable at 3. Elsewhere around the region, Wichita Falls, sunny, 100, heat index 102, south at 12, gusting to 18. Abilene, sunny, 96, south at 15, gusting to 21. Waco, sunny, 96, heat index 100, southeast at 12. Tyler, sunny, 93, west at 8. Once again at 2 p.m., DFW Airport, mostly sunny, 97, heat index 102, south at 9, gusting to 16. Now let's check on your local forecast for the Dallas-Fort Worth Metroplex. Heat advisory in effect until 8 p.m. Monday. This afternoon, sunny, hot with highs around 101. South winds 5 to 10 miles an hour. Heat index values up to 109. Tonight, mostly clear. Lows around 80. South winds 5 to 10 miles an hour. Monday, sunny, hot with highs around 101. Southwest winds 5 to 10 miles an hour. Heat index values up to 110 in the afternoon. And now the extended forecast. Monday night, mostly clear. Lows around 80. South winds 5 to 10 miles an hour. Tuesday, sunny, hot with highs around 102. South winds 5 to 10 miles an hour. Heat index values up to 112 in the afternoon. Tuesday night, mostly clear. Lows in the lower 80s. Wednesday, sunny, hot with highs around 100. Heat index values up to 110 in the afternoon. Wednesday night, mostly clear. Lows in the lower 80s. Thursday, mostly sunny. Hot with highs around 100. Heat index values up to 110 in the afternoon. Thursday night, mostly clear in the evening, then becoming partly cloudy. Lows in the lower 80s. Friday, mostly sunny. Hot with highs 100 to 105. Heat index values up to 115 in the afternoon. Friday night, mostly clear. Lows in the lower 80s. Saturday, mostly sunny. A 20% chance of showers in the morning. Hot with highs around 100. Heat index values up to 110 in the afternoon. The forecast key messages for North and Central Texas. The current heat advisory in effect for North Texas into Eastern Central Texas has been extended through 8 p.m. Central Daylight Time Monday. Hot and rain-free weather will persist this week with triple-digit temperatures becoming more widespread by Tuesday through the end of the week. The spotter information statement for North and Central Texas. Spotter activation is not expected at this time. The ultraviolet index forecast for July 27th is 11, or extreme. The current time is 2:36 p.m. Central Daylight Time. 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The following reports of weather temperature and wind were made at 2 p.m. DFW Airport, mostly sunny, 97, dew point 68, relative humidity 38%, heat index 102, wind south at 9, gusting to 16, pressure 29.98 inches and falling. Dallas Love Field, mostly sunny, 96, heat index 100, southwest at 7. Fort Worth Meacham, sunny, 97, heat index 103, southwest at 9. Arlington, sunny, 96, heat index 101, south at 10, gusting to 16. McKinney, sunny, 96, heat index 102, south at 10. Denton, sunny, 98, heat index 102, variable at 3. Elsewhere around the region, Wichita Falls, sunny, 100, heat index 102, south at 12, gusting to 18. Abilene, sunny, 96, south at 15, gusting to 21. Waco, sunny, 96, heat index 100, southeast at 12. Tyler, sunny, 93, west at 8. Once again at 2 p.m., DFW Airport, mostly sunny, 97, heat index 100.

2, south at 9, gusting to 16. Now let's check on your local forecast for the Dallas-Fort Worth Metroplex. Heat advisory in effect until 8 p.m. Monday. This afternoon, sunny, hot with highs around 101. South winds 5 to 10 miles an hour. Heat index values up to 109. Tonight, mostly clear. Lows around 80. South winds 5 to 10 miles an hour. Monday, sunny, hot with highs around 101. Southwest winds 5 to 10 miles an hour. Heat index values up to 110 in the afternoon. And now the extended forecast. Monday night, mostly clear. Lows around 80. South winds 5 to 10 miles an hour. Tuesday, sunny, hot with highs around 102. South winds 5 to 10 miles an hour. Heat index values up to 112 in the afternoon. Tuesday night, mostly clear. Lows in the lower 80s. Wednesday, sunny, hot with highs around 100. Heat index values up to 110 in the afternoon. Wednesday night, mostly clear. Lows in the lower 80s. Thursday, mostly sunny. Hot with highs around 100. Heat index values up to 110 in the afternoon. Thursday night, mostly clear in the evening, then becoming partly cloudy. Lows in the lower 80s. Friday, mostly sunny. Hot with highs 100 to 105. Heat index values up to 115 in the afternoon. Friday night, mostly clear. Lows in the lower 80s. Saturday, mostly sunny. A 20% chance of showers in the morning. Hot with highs around 100. Heat index values up to 110 in the afternoon. The forecast key messages for North and Central Texas. The current heat advisory in effect for North Texas into Eastern Central Texas has been extended through 8 p.m. Central Daylight Time Monday. Hot and rain-free weather will persist this week with triple-digit temperatures becoming more widespread by Tuesday through the end of the week. The spotter information statement for North and Central Texas. Spotter activation is not expected at this time. The ultraviolet index forecast for July 27th is 11, or extreme. The current time is 2:40 p.m. Central Daylight Time. 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The following reports of weather temperature and wind were made at 2 p.m. DFW Airport, mostly sunny, 97, dew point 68, relative humidity 38%, heat index 102, wind south at 9, gusting to 16, pressure 29.98 inches and falling. Dallas Love Field, mostly sunny, 96, heat index 100, southwest at 7. Fort Worth Meacham, sunny, 97, heat index 103, southwest at 9. Arlington, sunny, 96, heat index 101, south at 10, gusting to 16. McKinney, sunny, 96, heat index 102, south at 10. Denton, sunny, 98, heat index 102, variable at 3. Elsewhere around the region, Wichita Falls, sunny, 100, heat index 102, south at 12, gusting to 18. Abilene, sunny, 96, south at 15, gusting to 21. Waco, sunny, 96, heat index 100, southeast at 12. Tyler, sunny, 93, west at 8. Once again at 2 p.m., DFW Airport, mostly sunny, 97, heat index 102, south at 9, gusting to 16. Now let's check on your local forecast for the Dallas-Fort Worth Metroplex. Heat advisory in effect until 8 p.m. Monday. This afternoon, sunny, hot with highs around 101. South winds 5 to 10 miles an hour. Heat index values up to 109. Tonight, mostly clear. Lows around 80. South winds 5 to 10 miles an hour. Monday, sunny, hot with highs around 101. Southwest winds 5 to 10 miles.
an hour. Heat index values up to 110 in the afternoon. And now the extended forecast. Monday night, mostly clear. Lows around 80. South winds 5 to 10 miles an hour. Tuesday, sunny, hot with highs around 102. South winds 5 to 10 miles an hour. Heat index values up to 112 in the afternoon. Tuesday night, mostly clear. Lows in the lower 80s. Wednesday, sunny, hot with highs around 100. Heat index values up to 110 in the afternoon. Wednesday night, mostly clear. Lows in the lower 80s. Thursday, mostly sunny. Hot with highs around 100. Heat index values up to 110 in the afternoon. Thursday night, mostly clear in the evening, then becoming partly cloudy. Lows in the lower 80s. Friday, mostly sunny. Hot with highs 100 to 105. Heat index values up to 115 in the afternoon. Friday night, mostly clear. Lows in the lower 80s. Saturday, mostly sunny. A 20% chance of showers in the morning. Hot with highs around 100. Heat index values up to 110 in the afternoon. The forecast key messages for North and Central Texas. The current heat advisory in effect for North Texas into Eastern Central Texas has been extended through 8 p.m. Central Daylight Time Monday. Hot and rain-free weather will persist this week with triple-digit temperatures becoming more widespread by Tuesday through the end of the week. The spotter information statement for North and Central Texas. Spotter activation is not expected at this time. The ultraviolet index forecast for July 27th is 11, or extreme. The current time is 2:45 p.m. Central Daylight Time. 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The following reports of weather temperature and wind were made at 2 p.m. DFW Airport, mostly sunny, 97, dew point 68, relative humidity 38%, heat index 102, wind south at 9, gusting to 16, pressure 29.98 inches and falling. Dallas Love Field, mostly sunny, 96, heat index 100, southwest at 7. Fort Worth Meacham, sunny, 97, heat index 103, southwest at 9. Arlington, sunny, 96, heat index 101, south at 10, gusting to 16. McKinney, sunny, 96, heat index 102, south at 10. Denton, sunny, 98, heat index 102, variable at 3. Elsewhere around the region, Wichita Falls, sunny, 100, heat index 102, south at 12, gusting to 18. Abilene, sunny, 96, south at 15, gusting to 21. Waco, sunny, 96, heat index 100, southeast at 12. Tyler, sunny, 93, west at 8. Once again at 2 p.m., DFW Airport, mostly sunny, 97, heat index 102, south at 9, gusting to 16. Now let's check on your local forecast for the Dallas-Fort Worth Metroplex. Heat advisory in effect until 8 p.m. Monday. This afternoon, sunny, hot with highs around 101. South winds 5 to 10 miles an hour. Heat index values up to 109. Tonight, mostly clear. Lows around 80. South winds 5 to 10 miles an hour. Monday, sunny, hot with highs around 101. Southwest winds 5 to 10 miles an hour. Heat index values up to 110 in the afternoon. And now the extended forecast. Monday night, mostly clear. Lows around 80. South winds 5 to 10 miles an hour. Tuesday, sunny, hot with highs around 102. South winds 5 to 10 miles an hour. Heat index values up to 112 in the afternoon. Tuesday night, mostly clear. Lows in the lower 80s. Wednesday, sunny, hot with highs around 100.
heat index values up to 110 in the afternoon. Wednesday night, mostly clear. Lows in the lower 80s. Thursday, mostly sunny. Hot with highs around 100. Heat index values up to 110 in the afternoon. Thursday night, mostly clear in the evening, then becoming partly cloudy. Lows in the lower 80s. Friday, mostly sunny. Hot with highs 100 to 105. Heat index values up to 115 in the afternoon. Friday night, mostly clear. Lows in the lower 80s. Saturday, mostly sunny. A 20% chance of showers in the morning. Hot with highs around 100. Heat index values up to 110 in the afternoon. The forecast key messages for North and Central Texas. The current heat advisory in effect for North Texas into Eastern Central Texas has been extended through 8 p.m. Central Daylight Time Monday. Hot and rain-free weather will persist this week with triple-digit temperatures becoming more widespread by Tuesday through the end of the week. The spotter information statement for North and Central Texas. Spotter activation is not expected at this time. The ultraviolet index forecast for July 27th is 11, or extreme. The current time is 2:49 p.m. Central Daylight Time. 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The following reports of weather temperature and wind were made at 2 p.m. DFW Airport, mostly sunny, 97, dew point 68, relative humidity 38%, heat index 102, wind south at 9, gusting to 16, pressure 29.98 inches and falling. Dallas Love Field, mostly sunny, 96, heat index 100, southwest at 7. Fort Worth Meacham, sunny, 97, heat index 103, southwest at 9. Arlington, sunny, 96, heat index 101, south at 10, gusting to 16. McKinney, sunny, 96, heat index 102, south at 10. Denton, sunny, 98, heat index 102, variable at 3. Elsewhere around the region, Wichita Falls, sunny, 100, heat index 102, south at 12, gusting to 18. Abilene, sunny, 96, south at 15, gusting to 21. Waco, sunny, 96, heat index 100, southeast at 12. Tyler, sunny, 93, west at 8. Once again at 2 p.m., DFW Airport, mostly sunny, 97, heat index 102, south at 9, gusting to 16. Now let's check on your local forecast for the Dallas-Fort Worth Metroplex. Heat advisory in effect until 8 p.m. Monday. This afternoon, sunny, hot with highs around 101. South winds 5 to 10 miles an hour. Heat index values up to 109. Tonight, mostly clear. Lows around 80. South winds 5 to 10 miles an hour. Monday, sunny, hot with highs around 101. Southwest winds 5 to 10 miles an hour. Heat index values up to 110 in the afternoon. And now the extended forecast. Monday night, mostly clear. Lows around 80. South winds 5 to 10 miles an hour. Tuesday, sunny, hot with highs around 102. South winds 5 to 10 miles an hour. Heat index values up to 112 in the afternoon. Tuesday night, mostly clear. Lows in the lower 80s. Wednesday, sunny, hot with highs around 100. Heat index values up to 110 in the afternoon. Wednesday night, mostly clear. Lows in the lower 80s. Thursday, mostly sunny. Hot with highs around 100. Heat index values up to 110 in the afternoon. Thursday night, mostly clear in the evening, then becoming partly cloudy. Lows in the lower 80s. Friday, mostly sunny. Hot with highs 100 to 105. Heat index values up to 115 in the afternoon. Friday night, mostly

clear. Lows in the lower 80s. Saturday, mostly sunny. A 20% chance of showers in the morning. Hot with highs around 100. Heat index values up to 110 in the afternoon. The forecast key messages for North and Central Texas. The current heat advisory in effect for North Texas into Eastern Central Texas has been extended through 8 p.m. Central Daylight Time Monday. Hot and rain-free weather will persist this week with triple-digit temperatures becoming more widespread by Tuesday through the end of the week. The spotter information statement for North and Central Texas. Spotter activation is not expected at this time. The ultraviolet index forecast for July 27th is 11, or extreme. The current time is 2:54 p.m. Central Daylight Time. 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The following reports of weather temperature and wind were made at 2 p.m. DFW Airport, mostly sunny, 97, dew point 68, relative humidity 38%, heat index 102, wind south at 9, gusting to 16, pressure 29.98 inches and falling. Dallas Love Field, mostly sunny, 96, heat index 100, southwest at 7. Fort Worth Meacham, sunny, 97, heat index 103, southwest at 9. Arlington, sunny, 96, heat index 101, south at 10, gusting to 16. McKinney, sunny, 96, heat index 102, south at 10. Denton, sunny, 98, heat index 102, variable at 3. Elsewhere around the region, Wichita Falls, sunny, 100, heat index 102, south at 12, gusting to 18. Abilene, sunny, 96, south at 15, gusting to 21. Waco, sunny, 96, heat index 100, southeast at 12. Tyler, sunny, 93, west at 8. Once again at 2 p.m., DFW Airport, mostly sunny, 97, heat index 102, south at 9, gusting to 16. Now let's check on your local forecast for the Dallas-Fort Worth Metroplex. Heat advisory in effect until 8 p.m. Monday. This afternoon, sunny, hot with highs around 101. South winds 5 to 10 miles an hour. Heat index values up to 109. Tonight, mostly clear. Lows around 80. South winds 5 to 10 miles an hour. Monday, sunny, hot with highs around 101. Southwest winds 5 to 10 miles an hour. Heat index values up to 110 in the afternoon. And now the extended forecast. Monday night, mostly clear. Lows around 80. South winds 5 to 10 miles an hour. Tuesday, sunny, hot with highs around 102. South winds 5 to 10 miles an hour. Heat index values up to 112 in the afternoon. Tuesday night, mostly clear. Lows in the lower 80s. Wednesday, sunny, hot with highs around 100. Heat index values up to 110 in the afternoon. Wednesday night, mostly clear. Lows in the lower 80s. Thursday, mostly sunny. Hot with highs around 100. Heat index values up to 110 in the afternoon. Thursday night, mostly clear in the evening, then becoming partly cloudy. Lows in the lower 80s. Friday, mostly sunny. Hot with highs 100 to 105. Heat index values up to 115 in the afternoon. Friday night, mostly clear. Lows in the lower 80s. Saturday, mostly sunny. A 20% chance of showers in the morning. Hot with highs around 100. Heat index values up to 110 in the afternoon. The forecast key messages for North and Central Texas. The current heat advisory in effect for North Texas into Eastern Central Texas has been extended through 8 p.m. Central Daylight Time Monday. Hot and rain-free weather will persist this week with triple-digit temperatures becoming more widespread by Tuesday through the end of the week.
The spotter information statement for North and Central Texas. Spotter activation is not expected at this time. The ultraviolet index forecast for July 27th is 11, or extreme. The current time is 2:58 p.m. Central Daylight Time. 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The following reports of weather temperature and wind were made at 2 p.m. DFW Airport, mostly sunny, 97, dew point 68, relative humidity 38%, heat index 102, wind south at 9, gusting to 16, pressure 29.98 inches and falling. Dallas Love Field, mostly sunny, 96, heat index 100, southwest at 7. Fort Worth Meacham, sunny, 97, heat index 103, southwest at 9. Arlington, sunny, 96, heat index 101, south at 10, gusting to 16. McKinney, sunny, 96, heat index 102, south at 10. Denton, sunny, 98, heat index 102, variable at 3. Elsewhere around the region, Wichita Falls, sunny, 100, heat index 102, south at 12, gusting to 18. Abilene, sunny, 96, south at 15, gusting to 21. Waco, sunny, 96, heat index 100, southeast at 12. Tyler, sunny, 93, west at 8. Once again at 2 p.m., DFW Airport, mostly sunny, 97, heat index 102, south at 9, gusting to 16. Heat advisory now in effect until 8 p.m. Central Daylight Time Monday. Heat index values up to 108 expected. The areas affected include portions of North Central and Northeast Texas. The hazardous weather conditions are expected from until 8 p.m. Central Daylight Time Monday. Impacts, hot temperatures and high humidity will increase the risk for heat-related illnesses to occur, particularly for those working or participating in outdoor activities. Drink plenty of fluids, stay in an air-conditioned room, stay out of the sun, and check up on relatives and neighbors. Young children and pets should never be left unattended in vehicles under any circumstances. Take extra precautions if you work or spend time outside. When possible, reschedule strenuous activities to early morning or evening. Know the signs and symptoms of heat exhaustion and heat stroke. Wear lightweight and loose-fitting clothing when possible. To reduce risk during outdoor work, the Occupational Safety and Health Administration recommends scheduling frequent rest breaks in shaded or air-conditioned environments. Anyone overcome by heat should be moved to a cool and shaded location. Heat stroke is an emergency. Call 911. Now let's check on your local forecast for the Dallas-Fort Worth Metroplex. Heat advisory in effect until 8 p.m. Monday. This afternoon, sunny, hot with highs around 101. South winds 5 to 10 miles an hour. Heat index values up to 109. Tonight, mostly clear. Lows around 80. South winds 5 to 10 miles an hour. Monday, sunny, hot with highs around 101. Southwest winds 5 to 10 miles an hour. Heat index values up to 110 in the afternoon. And now the extended forecast. Monday night, mostly clear. Lows around 80. South winds 5 to 10 miles an hour. Tuesday, sunny, hot with highs around 102. South winds 5 to 10 miles an hour. Heat index values up to 112 in the afternoon. Tuesday night, mostly clear. Lows in the lower 80s. Wednesday, sunny, hot with highs around 100. Heat index values up to 110 in the afternoon. Wednesday night, mostly clear. Lows in the lower 80s. Thursday, mostly sunny. Hot with highs around 100. Heat index values up to 110 in the afternoon. Thursday night, mostly clear in the evening, then becoming partly cloudy. Lows in the lower 80s. Friday, mostly sunny. Hot with highs 100 to 105.
heat index.

values up to 115 in the afternoon. Friday night, mostly clear. Lows in the lower 80s. Saturday, mostly sunny. A 20% chance of showers in the morning. Hot with highs around 100. Heat index values up to 110 in the afternoon. The ultraviolet index forecast for July 27th is 11, or extreme. The current time is 3:03 p.m. Central Daylight Time. 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The following reports of weather temperature and wind were made at 3 p.m. DFW Airport, mostly sunny, 97, dew point 66, relative humidity 36%, heat index 100, wind south at 8, gusting to 21, pressure 29.96 inches and falling. Dallas Love Field, mostly sunny, 97, heat index 100, southwest at 9. At Fort Worth Meacham, Arlington, sunny, 98, heat index 103, south at 12, gusting to 18. McKinney, sunny, 96, heat index 103, southeast at 14. Denton, sunny, 100, heat index 103, south at 13, gusting to 24. Elsewhere around the region, Wichita Falls, sunny, 101, heat index 104, south at 13. Abilene, sunny, 97, south at 16. Waco, sunny, 96, heat index 99, south at 10. At Tyler, sunny, 94, dew point 66, relative humidity 39%, pressure 30.01 inches and falling. Once again at 3 p.m., DFW Airport, mostly sunny, 97, heat index 100, south at 8, gusting to 21. Now let's check on your local forecast for the Dallas-Fort Worth Metroplex. Heat advisory in effect until 8 p.m. Monday. This afternoon, sunny, hot with highs around 101. South winds 5 to 10 miles an hour. Heat index values up to 109. Tonight, mostly clear. Lows around 80. South winds 5 to 10 miles an hour. Monday, sunny, hot with highs around 101. Southwest winds 5 to 10 miles an hour. Heat index values up to 110 in the afternoon. And now the extended forecast. Monday night, mostly clear. Lows around 80. South winds 5 to 10 miles an hour. Tuesday, sunny, hot with highs around 102. South winds 5 to 10 miles an hour. Heat index values up to 112 in the afternoon. Tuesday night, mostly clear. Lows in the lower 80s. Wednesday, sunny, hot with highs around 100. Heat index values up to 110 in the afternoon. Wednesday night, mostly clear. Lows in the lower 80s. Thursday, mostly sunny. Hot with highs around 100. Heat index values up to 110 in the afternoon. Thursday night, mostly clear in the evening, then becoming partly cloudy. Lows in the lower 80s. Friday, mostly sunny. Hot with highs 100 to 105. Heat index values up to 115 in the afternoon. Friday night, mostly clear. Lows in the lower 80s. Saturday, mostly sunny. A 20% chance of showers in the morning. Hot with highs around 100. Heat index values up to 110 in the afternoon. The forecast key messages for North and Central Texas. The current heat advisory in effect for North Texas into Eastern Central Texas has been extended through 8 p.m. Central Daylight Time Monday. Hot and rain-free weather will persist this week with triple-digit temperatures becoming more widespread by Tuesday through the end of the week. The spotter information statement for North and Central Texas. Spotter activation is not expected at this time. The ultraviolet index forecast for July 27th is 11, or extreme. The current time is 3:08 p.m. Central Daylight Time. 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

The National Weather Service, station KEC 56, serving the Dallas-Fort Worth listening area. The following reports of weather temperature and wind were made at 3 p.m. DFW Airport, mostly sunny, 97, dew point 66, relative humidity 36%, heat index 100, wind south at 8, gusting to 21, pressure 29.96 inches and falling. Dallas Love Field, mostly sunny, 97, heat index 100, southwest at 9. At Fort Worth Meacham, Arlington, sunny, 98, heat index 103, south at 12, gusting to 18. McKinney, sunny, 96, heat index 103, southeast at 14. Denton, sunny, 100, heat index 103, south at 13, gusting to 24. Elsewhere around the region, Wichita Falls, sunny, 101, heat index 104, south at 13. Abilene, sunny, 97, south at 16. Waco, sunny, 96, heat index 99, south at 10. At Tyler, sunny, 94, dew point 66, relative humidity 39%, pressure 30.01 inches and falling. Once again at 3 p.m., DFW Airport, mostly sunny, 97, heat index 100, south at 8, gusting to 21. Now let's check on your local forecast for the Dallas-Fort Worth Metroplex. Heat advisory in effect until 8 p.m. Monday. This afternoon, sunny, hot with highs around 101. South winds 5 to 10 miles an hour. Heat index values up to 109. Tonight, mostly clear. Lows around 80. South winds 5 to 10 miles an hour. Monday, sunny, hot with highs around 101. Southwest winds 5 to 10 miles an hour. Heat index values up to 110 in the afternoon. And now the extended forecast. Monday night, mostly clear. Lows around 80. South winds 5 to 10 miles an hour. Tuesday, sunny, hot with highs around 102. South winds 5 to 10 miles an hour. Heat index values up to 112 in the afternoon. Tuesday night, mostly clear. Lows in the lower 80s. Wednesday, sunny, hot with highs around 100. Heat index values up to 110 in the afternoon. Wednesday night, mostly clear. Lows in the lower 80s. Thursday, mostly sunny. Hot with highs around 100. Heat index values up to 110 in the afternoon. Thursday night, mostly clear in the evening, then becoming partly cloudy. Lows in the lower 80s. Friday, mostly sunny. Hot with highs 100 to 105. Heat index values up to 115 in the afternoon. Friday night, mostly clear. Lows in the lower 80s. Saturday, mostly sunny. A 20% chance of showers in the morning. Hot with highs around 100. Heat index values up to 110 in the afternoon. The forecast key messages for North and Central Texas. The current heat advisory in effect for North Texas into Eastern Central Texas has been extended through 8 p.m. Central Daylight Time Monday. Hot and rain-free weather will persist this week with triple-digit temperatures becoming more widespread by Tuesday through the end of the week. The spotter information statement for North and Central Texas. Spotter activation is not expected at this time. The ultraviolet index forecast for July 27th is 11, or extreme. The current time is 3:12 p.m. Central Daylight Time. 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The following reports of weather temperature and wind were made at 3 p.m. DFW Airport, mostly sunny, 97, dew point 66, relative humidity 36%, heat index 100, wind south at 8, gusting to 21, pressure 29.96 inches and falling. Dallas Love Field, mostly sunny, 97, heat index 100, southwest at 9. At Fort Worth Meacham,

mostly sunny, 97, heat index 100, south at 8, gusting to 21. Now let's check on your local forecast for the Dallas-Fort Worth Metroplex. Heat advisory in effect until 8 p.m. Monday. This afternoon, sunny, hot with highs around 101. South winds 5 to 10 miles an hour. Heat index values up to 109. Tonight, mostly clear. Lows around 80. South winds 5 to 10 miles an hour. Monday, sunny, hot with highs around 101. Southwest winds 5 to 10 miles an hour. Heat index values up to 110 in the afternoon. And now the extended forecast. Monday night, mostly clear. Lows around 80. South winds 5 to 10 miles an hour. Tuesday, sunny, hot with highs around 102. South winds 5 to 10 miles an hour. Heat index values up to 112 in the afternoon. Tuesday night, mostly clear. Lows in the lower 80s. Wednesday, sunny, hot with highs around 100. Heat index values up to 110 in the afternoon. Wednesday night, mostly clear. Lows in the lower 80s. Thursday, mostly sunny. Hot with highs around 100. Heat index values up to 110 in the afternoon. Thursday night, mostly clear in the evening, then becoming partly cloudy. Lows in the lower 80s. Friday, mostly sunny. Hot with highs 100 to 105. Heat index values up to 115 in the afternoon. Friday night, mostly clear. Lows in the lower 80s. Saturday, mostly sunny. A 20% chance of showers in the morning. Hot with highs around 100. Heat index values up to 110 in the afternoon. The forecast key messages for North and Central Texas. The current heat advisory in effect for North Texas into Eastern Central Texas has been extended through 8 p.m. Central Daylight Time Monday. Hot and rain-free weather will persist this week with triple-digit temperatures becoming more widespread by Tuesday through the end of the week. The spotter information statement for North and Central Texas. Spotter activation is not expected at this time. The ultraviolet index forecast for July 27th is 11, or extreme. The current time is 3:16 p.m. Central Daylight Time. 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The following reports of weather temperature and wind were made at 3 p.m. DFW Airport, mostly sunny, 97, dew point 66, relative humidity 36%, heat index 100, wind south at 8, gusting to 21, pressure 29.96 inches and falling. Dallas Love Field, mostly sunny, 97, heat index 100, southwest at 9. At Fort Worth Meacham, Arlington, sunny, 98, heat index 103, south at 12, gusting to 18. McKinney, sunny, 96, heat index 103, southeast at 14. Denton, sunny, 100, heat index 103, south at 13, gusting to 24. Elsewhere around the region, Wichita Falls, sunny, 101, heat index 104, south at 13. Abilene, sunny, 97, south at 16. Waco, sunny, 96, heat index 99, south at 10. At Tyler, sunny, 94, dew point 66, relative humidity 39%, pressure 30.01 inches and falling. Once again at 3 p.m., DFW Airport, mostly sunny, 97, heat index 100, south at 8, gusting to 21. Now let's check on your local forecast for the Dallas-Fort Worth Metroplex. Heat advisory in effect until 8 p.m. Monday. This afternoon, sunny, hot with highs around 101. South winds 5 to 10 miles an hour. Heat index values up to 109. Tonight, mostly clear. Lows around 80. South winds 5 to 10 miles an hour. Monday, sunny, hot with highs around

101. Southwest winds 5 to 10 miles an hour. Heat index values up to 110 in the afternoon. And now the extended forecast. Monday night, mostly clear. Lows around 80. South winds 5 to 10 miles an hour. Tuesday, sunny, hot with highs around 102. South winds 5 to 10 miles an hour. Heat index values up to 112 in the afternoon. Tuesday night, mostly clear. Lows in the lower 80s. Wednesday, sunny, hot with highs around 100. Heat index values up to 110 in the afternoon. Wednesday night, mostly clear. Lows in the lower 80s. Thursday, mostly sunny. Hot with highs around 100. Heat index values up to 110 in the afternoon. Thursday night, mostly clear in the evening, then becoming partly cloudy. Lows in the lower 80s. Friday, mostly sunny. Hot with highs 100 to 105. Heat index values up to 115 in the afternoon. Friday night, mostly clear. Lows in the lower 80s. Saturday, mostly sunny. A 20% chance of showers in the morning. Hot with highs around 100. Heat index values up to 110 in the afternoon. The forecast key messages for North and Central Texas. The current heat advisory in effect for North Texas into Eastern Central Texas has been extended through 8 p.m. Central Daylight Time Monday. Hot and rain-free weather will persist this week with triple-digit temperatures becoming more widespread by Tuesday through the end of the week. The spotter information statement for North and Central Texas. Spotter activation is not expected at this time. The ultraviolet index forecast for July 27th is 11, or extreme. The current time is 3:21 p.m. Central Daylight Time. 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The following reports of weather temperature and wind were made at 3 p.m. DFW Airport, mostly sunny, 97, dew point 66, relative humidity 36%, heat index 100, wind south at 8, gusting to 21, pressure 29.96 inches and falling. Dallas Love Field, mostly sunny, 97, heat index 100, southwest at 9. At Fort Worth Meacham, Arlington, sunny, 98, heat index 103, south at 12, gusting to 18. McKinney, sunny, 96, heat index 103, southeast at 14. Denton, sunny, 100, heat index 103, south at 13, gusting to 24. Elsewhere around the region, Wichita Falls, sunny, 101, heat index 104, south at 13. Abilene, sunny, 97, south at 16. Waco, sunny, 96, heat index 99, south at 10. At Tyler, sunny, 94, dew point 66, relative humidity 39%, pressure 30.01 inches and falling. Once again at 3 p.m., DFW Airport, mostly sunny, 97, heat index 100, south at 8, gusting to 21. Now let's check on your local forecast for the Dallas-Fort Worth Metroplex. Heat advisory in effect until 8 p.m. Monday. This afternoon, sunny, hot with highs around 101. South winds 5 to 10 miles an hour. Heat index values up to 109. Tonight, mostly clear. Lows around 80. South winds 5 to 10 miles an hour. Monday, sunny, hot with highs around 101. Southwest winds 5 to 10 miles an hour. Heat index values up to 110 in the afternoon. And now the extended forecast. Monday night, mostly clear. Lows around 80. South winds 5 to 10 miles an hour. Tuesday, sunny, hot with highs around 102. South winds 5 to 10 miles an hour. Heat index values up to 112 in the afternoon. Tuesday night, mostly clear. Lows in the lower 80s.

Wednesday, sunny, hot with highs around 100. Heat index values up to 110 in the afternoon. Wednesday night, mostly clear. Lows in the lower 80s. Thursday, mostly sunny. Hot with highs around 100. Heat index values up to 110 in the afternoon. Thursday night, mostly clear in the evening, then becoming partly cloudy. Lows in the lower 80s. Friday, mostly sunny. Hot with highs 100 to 105. Heat index values up to 115 in the afternoon. Friday night, mostly clear. Lows in the lower 80s. Saturday, mostly sunny. A 20% chance of showers in the morning. Hot with highs around 100. Heat index values up to 110 in the afternoon. The forecast key messages for North and Central Texas. The current heat advisory in effect for North Texas into Eastern Central Texas has been extended through 8 p.m. Central Daylight Time Monday. Hot and rain-free weather will persist this week with triple-digit temperatures becoming more widespread by Tuesday through the end of the week. The spotter information statement for North and Central Texas. Spotter activation is not expected at this time. The ultraviolet index forecast for July 27th is 11, or extreme. The current time is 3:25 p.m. Central Daylight Time. 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The following reports of weather temperature and wind were made at 3 p.m. DFW Airport, mostly sunny, 97, dew point 66, relative humidity 36%, heat index 100, wind south at 8, gusting to 21, pressure 29.96 inches and falling. Dallas Love Field, mostly sunny, 97, heat index 100, southwest at 9. At Fort Worth Meacham, Arlington, sunny, 98, heat index 103, south at 12, gusting to 18. McKinney, sunny, 96, heat index 103, southeast at 14. Denton, sunny, 100, heat index 103, south at 13, gusting to 24. Elsewhere around the region, Wichita Falls, sunny, 101, heat index 104, south at 13. Abilene, sunny, 97, south at 16. Waco, sunny, 96, heat index 99, south at 10. At Tyler, sunny, 94, dew point 66, relative humidity 39%, pressure 30.01 inches and falling. Once again at 3 p.m., DFW Airport, mostly sunny, 97, heat index 100, south at 8, gusting to 21. Now let's check on your local forecast for the Dallas-Fort Worth Metroplex. Heat advisory in effect until 8 p.m. Monday. This afternoon, sunny, hot with highs around 101. South winds 5 to 10 miles an hour. Heat index values up to 109. Tonight, mostly clear. Lows around 80. South winds 5 to 10 miles an hour. Monday, sunny, hot with highs around 101. Southwest winds 5 to 10 miles an hour. Heat index values up to 110 in the afternoon. And now the extended forecast. Monday night, mostly clear. Lows around 80. South winds 5 to 10 miles an hour. Tuesday, sunny, hot with highs around 102. South winds 5 to 10 miles an hour. Heat index values up to 112 in the afternoon. Tuesday night, mostly clear. Lows in the lower 80s. Wednesday, sunny, hot with highs around 100. Heat index values up to 110 in the afternoon. Wednesday night, mostly clear. Lows in the lower 80s. Thursday, mostly sunny. Hot with highs around 100. Heat index values up to 110 in the afternoon. Thursday night, mostly clear in the evening, then becoming partly cloudy. Lows in the lower 80s. Friday, mostly sunny. Hot with highs 100 to 105. Heat index

Values up to 115 in the afternoon. Friday night, mostly clear. Lows in the lower 80s. Saturday, mostly sunny. A 20% chance of showers in the morning. Hot with highs around 100. Heat index values up to 110 in the afternoon. The forecast key messages for North and Central Texas. The current heat advisory in effect for North Texas into Eastern Central Texas has been extended through 8 p.m. Central Daylight Time Monday. Hot and rain-free weather will persist this week with triple-digit temperatures becoming more widespread by Tuesday through the end of the week. The spotter information statement for North and Central Texas. Spotter activation is not expected at this time. The ultraviolet index forecast for July 27th is 11, or extreme. The current time is 3:29 p.m. Central Daylight Time. Heat advisory now in effect until 8 p.m. Central Daylight Time Monday. Heat index values up to 108 expected. The areas affected include portions of North Central and Northeast Texas. The hazardous weather conditions are expected from until 8 p.m. Central Daylight Time Monday. Impacts: hot temperatures and high humidity will increase the risk for heat-related illnesses to occur, particularly for those working or participating in outdoor activities. Drink plenty of fluids, stay in an air-conditioned room, stay out of the sun, and check up on relatives and neighbors. Young children and pets should never be left unattended in vehicles under any circumstances. Take extra precautions if you work or spend time outside. When possible, reschedule strenuous activities to early morning or evening. Know the signs and symptoms of heat exhaustion and heat stroke. Wear lightweight and loose-fitting clothing when possible. To reduce risk during outdoor work, the Occupational Safety and Health Administration recommends scheduling frequent rest breaks in shaded or air-conditioned environments. Anyone overcome by heat should be moved to a cool and shaded location. Heat stroke is an emergency. 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Serving the Dallas-Fort Worth listening area. The following reports of weather temperature and wind were made at 3 p.m. DFW Airport, mostly sunny, 97, dew point 66, relative humidity 36%, heat index 100, wind south at 8, gusting to 21, pressure 29.96 inches and falling. Dallas Love Field, mostly sunny, 97, heat index 100, southwest at 9. At Fort Worth Meacham, Arlington, sunny, 98, heat index 103, south at 12, gusting to 18. McKinney, sunny, 96, heat index 103, southeast at 14. Denton, sunny, 100, heat index 103, south at 13, gusting to 24. Elsewhere around the region, Wichita Falls, sunny, 101, heat index 104, south at 13. Abilene, sunny, 97, south at 16. Waco, sunny, 96, heat index 99, south at 10. At Tyler, sunny, 94, dew point 66, relative humidity 39%, pressure 30.01 inches and falling. Once again at 3 p.m., DFW Airport, mostly sunny, 97, heat index 100, south at 8, gusting to 21. Now let's check on your local forecast for the Dallas-Fort Worth Metroplex. Heat advisory in effect until 8 p.m. Monday. This afternoon, sunny, hot with highs around 101. Your local forecast for the Dallas-Fort Worth Metroplex. Heat advisory in effect until 8 p.m. Monday. This afternoon, sunny, hot with highs around 101. South winds 5 to 10 miles an hour. Heat index values up to 109. Tonight, mostly clear. Lows around 80. South winds 5 to 10 miles an hour. Monday, sunny, hot with highs around 101. Southwest winds 5 to 10 miles an hour. Heat index values up to 110 in the afternoon. And now the extended forecast. Monday night, mostly clear. Lows around 80. South winds 5 to 10 miles an hour.

Tuesday, sunny, hot with highs around 102. South winds 5 to 10 miles an hour. Heat index values up to 112 in the afternoon. Tuesday night, mostly clear. Lows in the lower 80s. Wednesday, sunny, hot with highs around 100. Heat index values up to 110 in the afternoon. Wednesday night, mostly clear. Lows in the lower 80s. Thursday, mostly sunny. Hot with highs around 100. Heat index values up to 110 in the afternoon. Thursday night, mostly clear in the evening, then becoming partly cloudy. Lows in the lower 80s. Friday, mostly sunny. Hot with highs 100 to 105. Heat index values up to 115 in the afternoon. Friday night, mostly clear. Lows in the lower 80s. Saturday, mostly sunny. A 20% chance of showers in the morning. Hot with highs around 100. Heat index values up to 110 in the afternoon. The forecast key messages for North and Central Texas. The current heat advisory in effect for North Texas into Eastern Central Texas has been extended through 8 p.m. Central Daylight Time Monday. Hot and rain-free weather will persist this week with triple-digit temperatures becoming more widespread by Tuesday through the end of the week. The spotter information statement for North and Central Texas. Spotter activation is not expected at this time. The ultraviolet index forecast for July 27th is 11, or extreme. The current time is 3:35 p.m. Central Daylight Time. 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The following reports of weather temperature and wind were made at 3 p.m. DFW Airport, mostly sunny, 97, dew point 66, relative humidity 36%, heat index 100, wind south at 8, gusting to 21, pressure 29.96 inches and falling. Dallas Love Field, mostly sunny, 97, heat index 100, southwest at 9. At Fort Worth Meacham, Arlington, sunny, 98, heat index 103, south at 12, gusting to 18. McKinney, sunny, 96, heat index 103, southeast at 14. Denton, sunny, 100, heat index 103, south at 13, gusting to 24. Elsewhere around the region, Wichita Falls, sunny, 101, heat index 104, south at 13. Abilene, sunny, 97, south at 16. Waco, sunny, 96, heat index 99, south at 10. At Tyler, sunny, 94, dew point 66, relative humidity 39%, pressure 30.01 inches and falling. Once again at 3 p.m., DFW Airport, mostly sunny, 97, heat index 100, south at 8, gusting to 21. Now let's check on your local forecast for the Dallas-Fort Worth Metroplex. Heat advisory in effect until 8 p.m. Monday. This afternoon, sunny, hot with highs around 101. South winds 5 to 10 miles an hour. Heat index values up to 109. Tonight, mostly clear. Lows around 80. South winds 5 to 10 miles an hour. Monday, sunny, hot with highs around 101. Southwest winds 5 to 10 miles an hour. Heat index values up to 110 in the afternoon. And now the extended forecast. Monday night, mostly clear. Lows around 80. South winds 5 to 10 miles an hour. Tuesday, sunny, hot with highs around 102. South winds 5 to 10 miles an hour. Heat index values up to 112 in the afternoon. Tuesday night, mostly clear. Lows in the lower 80s. Wednesday, sunny, hot with highs around 100. Heat index values up to 110 in the afternoon. Wednesday night, mostly clear. Lows in the lower 80s. Thursday, mostly sunny. Hot with highs around 100. Heat index values.

is up to 110 in the afternoon. Thursday night, mostly clear in the evening, then becoming partly cloudy. Lows in the lower 80s. Friday, mostly sunny. Hot with highs 100 to 105. Heat index values up to 115 in the afternoon. Friday night, mostly clear. Lows in the lower 80s. Saturday, mostly sunny. A 20% chance of showers in the morning. Hot with highs around 100. Heat index values up to 110 in the afternoon. The forecast key messages for North and Central Texas. The current heat advisory in effect for North Texas into Eastern Central Texas has been extended through 8 p.m. Central Daylight Time Monday. Hot and rain-free weather will persist this week with triple-digit temperatures becoming more widespread by Tuesday through the end of the week. The spotter information statement for North and Central Texas. Spotter activation is not expected at this time. The ultraviolet index forecast for July 27th is 11, or extreme. The current time is 3:40 p.m. Central Daylight Time. 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The following reports of weather temperature and wind were made at 3 p.m. DFW Airport, mostly sunny, 97, dew point 66, relative humidity 36%, heat index 100, wind south at 8, gusting to 21, pressure 29.96 inches and falling. Dallas Love Field, mostly sunny, 97, heat index 100, southwest at 9. At Fort Worth Meacham, Arlington, sunny, 98, heat index 103, south at 12, gusting to 18. McKinney, sunny, 96, heat index 103, southeast at 14. Denton, sunny, 100, heat index 103, south at 13, gusting to 24. Elsewhere around the region, Wichita Falls, sunny, 101, heat index 104, south at 13. Abilene, sunny, 97, south at 16. Waco, sunny, 96, heat index 99, south at 10. At Tyler, sunny, 94, dew point 66, relative humidity 39%, pressure 30.01 inches and falling. Once again at 3 p.m., DFW Airport, mostly sunny, 97, heat index 100, south at 8, gusting to 21. Now let's check on your local forecast for the Dallas-Fort Worth Metroplex. Heat advisory in effect until 8 p.m. Monday. This afternoon, sunny, hot with highs around 101. South winds 5 to 10 miles an hour. Heat index values up to 109. Tonight, mostly clear. Lows around 80. South winds 5 to 10 miles an hour. Monday, sunny, hot with highs around 101. Southwest winds 5 to 10 miles an hour. Heat index values up to 110 in the afternoon. And now the extended forecast. Monday night, mostly clear. Lows around 80. South winds 5 to 10 miles an hour. Tuesday, sunny, hot with highs around 102. South winds 5 to 10 miles an hour. Heat index values up to 112 in the afternoon. Tuesday night, mostly clear. Lows in the lower 80s. Wednesday, sunny, hot with highs around 100. Heat index values up to 110 in the afternoon. Wednesday night, mostly clear. Lows in the lower 80s. Thursday, mostly sunny. Hot with highs around 100. Heat index values up to 110 in the afternoon. Thursday night, mostly clear in the evening, then becoming partly cloudy. Lows in the lower 80s. Friday, mostly sunny. Hot with highs 100 to 105. Heat index values up to 115 in the afternoon. Friday night, mostly clear. Lows in the lower 80s. Saturday, mostly sunny. A 20% chance of showers in the morning. Hot with highs around 100. Heat index values up to 110 in the afternoon.

forecast key messages for North and Central Texas. The current heat advisory in effect for North Texas into Eastern Central Texas has been extended through 8 p.m. Central Daylight Time Monday. Hot and rain-free weather will persist this week with triple-digit temperatures becoming more widespread by Tuesday through the end of the week. The spotter information statement for North and Central Texas. Spotter activation is not expected at this time. The ultraviolet index forecast for July 27th is 11, or extreme. The current time is 3:44 p.m. Central Daylight Time. 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The following reports of weather temperature and wind were made at 3 p.m. DFW Airport, mostly sunny, 97, dew point 66, relative humidity 36%, heat index 100, wind south at 8, gusting to 21, pressure 29.96 inches and falling. Dallas Love Field, mostly sunny, 97, heat index 100, southwest at 9. At Fort Worth Meacham, Arlington, sunny, 98, heat index 103, south at 12, gusting to 18. McKinney, sunny, 96, heat index 103, southeast at 14. Denton, sunny, 100, heat index 103, south at 13, gusting to 24. Elsewhere around the region, Wichita Falls, sunny, 101, heat index 104, south at 13. Abilene, sunny, 97, south at 16. Waco, sunny, 96, heat index 99, south at 10. At Tyler, sunny, 94, dew point 66, relative humidity 39%, pressure 30.01 inches and falling. Once again at 3 p.m., DFW Airport, mostly sunny, 97, heat index 100, south at 8, gusting to 21. Now let's check on your local forecast for the Dallas-Fort Worth Metroplex. Heat advisory in effect until 8 p.m. Monday. This afternoon, sunny, hot with highs around 101. South winds 5 to 10 miles an hour. Heat index values up to 109. Tonight, mostly clear. Lows around 80. South winds 5 to 10 miles an hour. Monday, sunny, hot with highs around 101. Southwest winds 5 to 10 miles an hour. Heat index values up to 110 in the afternoon. And now the extended forecast. Monday night, mostly clear. Lows around 80. South winds 5 to 10 miles an hour. Tuesday, sunny, hot with highs around 102. South winds 5 to 10 miles an hour. Heat index values up to 112 in the afternoon. Tuesday night, mostly clear. Lows in the lower 80s. Wednesday, sunny, hot with highs around 100. Heat index values up to 110 in the afternoon. Wednesday night, mostly clear. Lows in the lower 80s. Thursday, mostly sunny. Hot with highs around 100. Heat index values up to 110 in the afternoon. Thursday night, mostly clear in the evening, then becoming partly cloudy. Lows in the lower 80s. Friday, mostly sunny. Hot with highs 100 to 105. Heat index values up to 115 in the afternoon. Friday night, mostly clear. Lows in the lower 80s. Saturday, mostly sunny. A 20% chance of showers in the morning. Hot with highs around 100. Heat index values up to 110 in the afternoon. The forecast key messages for North and Central Texas. The current heat advisory in effect for North Texas into Eastern Central Texas has been extended through 8 p.m. Central Daylight Time Monday. Hot and rain-free weather will persist this week with triple-digit temperatures becoming more widespread by Tuesday through the end of the week. The spotter information statement for North and Central Texas. Spotter activation is not expected at this time. The ultraviolet index forecast for July 27th is 11, or extreme.

current time is 3:48 p.m. Central Daylight Time. 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The following reports of weather temperature and wind were made at 3 p.m. DFW Airport, mostly sunny, 97, dew point 66, relative humidity 36%, heat index 100, wind south at 8, gusting to 21, pressure 29.96 inches and falling. Dallas Love Field, mostly sunny, 97, heat index 100, southwest at 9. At Fort Worth Meacham, Arlington, sunny, 98, heat index 103, south at 12, gusting to 18. McKinney, sunny, 96, heat index 103, southeast at 14. Denton, sunny, 100, heat index 103, south at 13, gusting to 24. Elsewhere around the region, Wichita Falls, sunny, 101, heat index 104, south at 13. Abilene, sunny, 97, south at 16. Waco, sunny, 96, heat index 99, south at 10. At Tyler, sunny, 94, dew point 66, relative humidity 39%, pressure 30.01 inches and falling. Once again at 3 p.m., DFW Airport, mostly sunny, 97, heat index 100, south at 8, gusting to 21. Now let's check on your local forecast for the Dallas-Fort Worth Metroplex. Heat advisory in effect until 8 p.m. Monday. This afternoon, sunny, hot with highs around 101. South winds 5 to 10 miles an hour. Heat index values up to 109. Tonight, mostly clear. Lows around 80. South winds 5 to 10 miles an hour. Monday, sunny, hot with highs around 101. Southwest winds 5 to 10 miles an hour. Heat index values up to 110 in the afternoon. And now the extended forecast. Monday night, mostly clear. Lows around 80. South winds 5 to 10 miles an hour. Tuesday, sunny, hot with highs around 102. South winds 5 to 10 miles an hour. Heat index values up to 112 in the afternoon. Tuesday night, mostly clear. Lows in the lower 80s. Wednesday, sunny, hot with highs around 100. Heat index values up to 110 in the afternoon. Wednesday night, mostly clear. Lows in the lower 80s. Thursday, mostly sunny. Hot with highs around 100. Heat index values up to 110 in the afternoon. Thursday night, mostly clear in the evening, then becoming partly cloudy. Lows in the lower 80s. Friday, mostly sunny. Hot with highs 100 to 105. Heat index values up to 115 in the afternoon. Friday night, mostly clear. Lows in the lower 80s. Saturday, mostly sunny. A 20% chance of showers in the morning. Hot with highs around 100. Heat index values up to 110 in the afternoon. The forecast key messages for North and Central Texas. The current heat advisory in effect for North Texas into Eastern Central Texas has been extended through 8 p.m. Central Daylight Time Monday. Hot and rain-free weather will persist this week with triple-digit temperatures becoming more widespread by Tuesday through the end of the week. The spotter information statement for North and Central Texas. Spotter activation is not expected at this time. The ultraviolet index forecast for July 27th is 11, or extreme. The current time is 3:53 p.m. Central Daylight Time. 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The following reports of weather temperature and wind were made at 3 p.m. DFW Airport, mostly sunny, 97, dew point 66, relative humidity 36%, heat index 100, wind south at 8, gusting to 21, pressure 29.96 inches and falling.

Dallas Love Field, mostly sunny, 97, heat index 100, southwest at 9. At Fort Worth, Meacham, Arlington, sunny, 98, heat index 103, south at 12, gusting to 18. McKinney, sunny, 96, heat index 103, southeast at 14. Denton, sunny, 100, heat index 103, south at 13, gusting to 24. Elsewhere around the region, Wichita Falls, sunny, 101, heat index 104, south at 13. Abilene, sunny, 97, south at 16. Waco, sunny, 96, heat index 99, south at 10. At Tyler, sunny, 94, dew point 66, relative humidity 39%, pressure 30.01 inches and falling. Once again at 3 p.m., DFW Airport, mostly sunny, 97, heat index 100, south at 8, gusting to 21. Now let's check on your local forecast for the Dallas-Fort Worth Metroplex. Heat advisory in effect until 8 p.m. Monday. This afternoon, sunny, hot with highs around 101. South winds 5 to 10 miles an hour. Heat index values up to 109. Tonight, mostly clear. Lows around 80. South winds 5 to 10 miles an hour. Monday, sunny, hot with highs around 101. Southwest winds 5 to 10 miles an hour. Heat index values up to 110 in the afternoon. And now the extended forecast. Monday night, mostly clear. Lows around 80. South winds 5 to 10 miles an hour. Tuesday, sunny, hot with highs around 102. South winds 5 to 10 miles an hour. Heat index values up to 112 in the afternoon. Tuesday night, mostly clear. Lows in the lower 80s. Wednesday, sunny, hot with highs around 100. Heat index values up to 110 in the afternoon. Wednesday night, mostly clear. Lows in the lower 80s. Thursday, mostly sunny. Hot with highs around 100. Heat index values up to 110 in the afternoon. Thursday night, mostly clear in the evening, then becoming partly cloudy. Lows in the lower 80s. Friday, mostly sunny. Hot with highs 100 to 105. Heat index values up to 115 in the afternoon. Friday night, mostly clear. Lows in the lower 80s. Saturday, mostly sunny. A 20% chance of showers in the morning. Hot with highs around 100. Heat index values up to 110 in the afternoon. The forecast key messages for North and Central Texas. The current heat advisory in effect for North Texas into Eastern Central Texas has been extended through 8 p.m. Central Daylight Time Monday. Hot and rain-free weather will persist this week with triple-digit temperatures becoming more widespread by Tuesday through the end of the week. The spotter information statement for North and Central Texas. Spotter activation is not expected at this time. The ultraviolet index forecast for July 27th is 11, or extreme. The current time is 3:57 p.m. Central Daylight Time. 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The following reports of weather temperature and wind were made at 3 p.m. DFW Airport, mostly sunny, 97, dew point 66, relative humidity 36%, heat index 100, wind south at 8, gusting to 21, pressure 29.96 inches and falling. Dallas Love Field, mostly sunny, 97, heat index 100, southwest at 9. At Fort Worth, Meacham, Arlington, sunny, 98, heat index 103, south at 12, gusting to 18. McKinney, sunny, 96, heat index 103, southeast at 14. Denton, sunny, 100, heat index 103, south at 13, gusting to 24. Elsewhere around the region, Wichita Falls, sunny, 101, heat index 104.

south at 13. Abilene, sunny, 97, south at 16. Waco, sunny, 96, heat index 99, south at 10. At Tyler, sunny, 94, dew point 66, relative humidity 39%, pressure 30.01 inches and falling. Once again at 3 p.m., DFW Airport, mostly sunny, 97, heat index 100, south at 8, gusting to 21. Now let's check on your local forecast for the Dallas-Fort Worth Metroplex. Heat advisory in effect until 8 p.m. Monday. This afternoon, sunny, hot with highs around 101. South winds 5 to 10 miles an hour. Heat index values up to 109. Tonight, mostly clear. Lows around 80. South winds 5 to 10 miles an hour. Monday, sunny, hot with highs around 101. Southwest winds 5 to 10 miles an hour. Heat index values up to 110 in the afternoon. And now the extended forecast. Monday night, mostly clear. Lows around 80. South winds 5 to 10 miles an hour. Tuesday, sunny, hot with highs around 102. South winds 5 to 10 miles an hour. Heat index values up to 112 in the afternoon. Tuesday night, mostly clear. Lows in the lower 80s. Wednesday, sunny, hot with highs around 100. Heat index values up to 110 in the afternoon. Wednesday night, mostly clear. Lows in the lower 80s. Thursday, mostly sunny. Hot with highs around 100. Heat index values up to 110 in the afternoon. Thursday night, mostly clear in the evening, then becoming partly cloudy. Lows in the lower 80s. Friday, mostly sunny. Hot with highs 100 to 105. Heat index values up to 115 in the afternoon. Friday night, mostly clear. Lows in the lower 80s. Saturday, mostly sunny. A 20% chance of showers in the morning. Hot with highs around 100. Heat index values up to 110 in the afternoon. Heat advisory now in effect until 8 p.m. Central Daylight Time Monday. Heat index values up to 108 expected. The areas affected include portions of North Central and Northeast Texas. The hazardous weather conditions are expected from until 8 p.m. Central Daylight Time Monday. Impacts: hot temperatures and high humidity will increase the risk for heat-related illnesses to occur, particularly for those working or participating in outdoor activities. Drink plenty of fluids, stay in an air-conditioned room, stay out of the sun, and check up on relatives and neighbors. Young children and pets should never be left unattended in vehicles under any circumstances. Take extra precautions if you work or spend time outside. When possible, reschedule strenuous activities to early morning or evening. Know the signs and symptoms of heat exhaustion and heat stroke. Wear lightweight and loose-fitting clothing when possible. To reduce risk during outdoor work, the Occupational Safety and Health Administration recommends scheduling frequent rest breaks in shaded or air-conditioned environments. Anyone overcome by heat should be moved to a cool and shaded location. Heat stroke is an emergency. Call 911. The ultraviolet index forecast for July 27th is 11, or extreme. The current time is 4:02 p.m. Central Daylight Time. 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The following reports of weather temperature and wind were made at 4 p.m. DFW Airport, mostly sunny, 98, dew point 65, relative humidity 33%, heat index 101, wind south at 12, pressure 29.94 inches and falling. Dallas Love Field, mostly sunny, 98, heat index 100, southwest at 10, gusting to 21. Fort Worth Meacham, sunny, 97, heat index 103, south at 7, gusting to 16. Arlington, sunny, 98, heat index 99, south at 8. McKinney, sunny, 96,
heat index 103, east at 12. Denton, sunny, 100, heat index 105, south at 17, gusting to 23. Elsewhere around the region, Wichita Falls, sunny, 101, heat index 102, south at 8, gusting to 23. Abilene, sunny, 98, heat index 101, south at 13, gusting to 20. Waco, sunny, 97, heat index 99, south at 7. Tyler, sunny, 95, south at 12. Once again at 4 p.m., DFW Airport, mostly sunny, 98, heat index 101, south at 12. The following reports of weather temperature and wind were made at 4 p.m. DFW Airport, mostly sunny, 98, dew point 65, relative humidity 33%, heat index 101, wind south at 12, pressure 29.94 inches and falling. Dallas Love Field, mostly sunny, 98, heat index 100, southwest at 10, gusting to 21. Fort Worth Meacham, sunny, 97, heat index 103, south at 7, gusting to 16. Arlington, sunny, 98, heat index 99, south at 8. McKinney, sunny, 96, heat index 103, east at 12. Denton, sunny, 100, heat index 105, south at 17, gusting to 23. Elsewhere around the region, Wichita Falls, sunny, 101, heat index 102, south at 8, gusting to 23. Abilene, sunny, 98, heat index 101, south at 13, gusting to 20. Waco, sunny, 97, heat index 99, south at 7. Tyler, sunny, 95, south at 12. Once again at 4 p.m., DFW Airport, mostly sunny, 98, heat index 101, south at 12. Now let's check on your local forecast for the Dallas-Fort Worth Metroplex. Heat advisory in effect until 8 p.m. Monday. This afternoon, sunny, hot with highs around 101. South winds 5 to 10 miles an hour. Heat index values up to 109. Tonight, mostly clear. Lows around 80. South winds 5 to 10 miles an hour. Monday, sunny, hot with highs around 101. Southwest winds 5 to 10 miles an hour. Heat index values up to 110 in the afternoon. And now the extended forecast. Monday night, mostly clear. Lows around 80. South winds 5 to 10 miles an hour. Tuesday, sunny, hot with highs around 102. South winds 5 to 10 miles an hour. Heat index values up to 112 in the afternoon. Tuesday night, mostly clear. Lows in the lower 80s. Wednesday, sunny, hot with highs around 100. Heat index values up to 110 in the afternoon. Wednesday night, mostly clear. Lows in the lower 80s. Thursday, mostly sunny. Hot with highs around 100. Heat index values up to 110 in the afternoon. Thursday night, mostly clear in the evening, then becoming partly cloudy. Lows in the lower 80s. Friday, mostly sunny. Hot with highs 100 to 105. Heat index values up to 115 in the afternoon. Friday night, mostly clear. Lows in the lower 80s. Saturday, mostly sunny. A 20% chance of showers in the morning. Hot with highs around 100. Heat index values up to 110 in the afternoon. The forecast key messages for North and Central Texas. The current heat advisory in effect for North Texas into Eastern Central Texas has been extended through 8 p.m. Central Daylight Time Monday. Hot and rain-free weather will persist this week with triple-digit temperatures becoming more widespread by Tuesday through the end of the week. The spotter information statement for North and Central Texas. Spotter activation is not expected at this time. The ultraviolet index forecast for July 27th is 11, or extreme. The current time is 4:08 p.m. Central Daylight Time.

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The following reports of weather temperature and wind were made at 4 p.m. DFW Airport, mostly sunny, 98, dew point 65, relative humidity 33%, heat index 101, wind south at 12, pressure 29.94 inches and falling. Dallas Love Field, mostly sunny, 98, heat index 100, southwest at 10, gusting to 21. Fort Worth Meacham, sunny, 97, heat index 103, south at 7, gusting to 16. Arlington, sunny, 98, heat index 99, south at 8. McKinney, sunny, 96, heat index 103, east at 12. Denton, sunny, 100, heat index 105, south at 17, gusting to 23. Elsewhere around the region, Wichita Falls, sunny, 101, heat index 102, south at 8, gusting to 23. Abilene, sunny, 98, heat index 101, south at 13, gusting to 20. Waco, sunny, 97, heat index 99, south at 7. Tyler, sunny, 95, south at 12. Once again at 4 p.m., DFW Airport, mostly sunny, 98, heat index 101, south at 12. Now let's check on your local forecast for the Dallas-Fort Worth Metroplex. Heat advisory in effect until 8 p.m. Monday. This afternoon, sunny, hot with highs around 101. South winds 5 to 10 miles an hour. Heat index values up to 109. Tonight, mostly clear. Lows around 80. South winds 5 to 10 miles an hour. Monday, sunny, hot with highs around 101. Southwest winds 5 to 10 miles an hour. Heat index values up to 110 in the afternoon. And now the extended forecast. Monday night, mostly clear. Lows around 80. South winds 5 to 10 miles an hour. Tuesday, sunny, hot with highs around 102. South winds 5 to 10 miles an hour. Heat index values up to 112 in the afternoon. Tuesday night, mostly clear. Lows in the lower 80s. Wednesday, sunny, hot with highs around 100. Heat index values up to 110 in the afternoon. Wednesday night, mostly clear. Lows in the lower 80s. Thursday, mostly sunny. Hot with highs around 100. Heat index values up to 110 in the afternoon. Thursday night, mostly clear in the evening, then becoming partly cloudy. Lows in the lower 80s. Friday, mostly sunny. Hot with highs 100 to 105. Heat index values up to 115 in the afternoon. Friday night, mostly clear. Lows in the lower 80s. Saturday, mostly sunny. A 20% chance of showers in the morning. Hot with highs around 100. Heat index values up to 110 in the afternoon. The forecast key messages for North and Central Texas. The current heat advisory in effect for North Texas into Eastern Central Texas has been extended through 8 p.m. Central Daylight Time Monday. Hot and rain-free weather will persist this week with triple-digit temperatures becoming more widespread by Tuesday through the end of the week. The spotter information statement for North and Central Texas. Spotter activation is not expected at this time. The ultraviolet index forecast for July 27th is 11, or extreme. The current time is 4:13 p.m. Central Daylight Time. 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The following reports of weather temperature and wind were made at 4 p.m. DFW Airport, mostly sunny, 98, dew point 65, relative humidity 33%, heat index 101, wind south at 12, pressure 29.94 inches and falling. Dallas Love Field, mostly sunny, 98, heat index 100.

Heat Index 99, South at 7. Tyler, Sunny, 95, South at 12. Once again at 4 p.m., DFW Airport, mostly sunny, 98, Heat Index 101, South at 12. Now let's check on your local forecast for the Dallas-Fort Worth Metroplex. Heat advisory in effect until 8 p.m. Monday. This afternoon, sunny, hot with highs around 101. South winds 5 to 10 miles an hour. Heat index values up to 109. Tonight, mostly clear. Lows around 80. South winds 5 to 10 miles an hour. Monday, sunny, hot with highs around 101. Southwest winds 5 to 10 miles an hour. Heat index values up to 110 in the afternoon. And now the extended forecast. Monday night, mostly clear. Lows around 80. South winds 5 to 10 miles an hour. Tuesday, sunny, hot with highs around 102. South winds 5 to 10 miles an hour. Heat index values up to 112 in the afternoon. Tuesday night, mostly clear. Lows in the lower 80s. Wednesday, sunny, hot with highs around 100. Heat index values up to 110 in the afternoon. Wednesday night, mostly clear. Lows in the lower 80s. Thursday, mostly sunny. Hot with highs around 100. Heat index values up to 110 in the afternoon. Thursday night, mostly clear in the evening, then becoming partly cloudy. Lows in the lower 80s. Friday, mostly sunny. Hot with highs 100 to 105. Heat index values up to 115 in the afternoon. Friday night, mostly clear. Lows in the lower 80s. Saturday, mostly sunny. A 20% chance of showers in the morning. Hot with highs around 100. Heat index values up to 110 in the afternoon. The forecast key messages for North and Central Texas. The current heat advisory in effect for North Texas into Eastern Central Texas has been extended through 8 p.m. Central Daylight Time Monday. Hot and rain-free weather will persist this week with triple-digit temperatures becoming more widespread by Tuesday through the end of the week. The spotter information statement for North and Central Texas. Spotter activation is not expected at this time. The ultraviolet index forecast for July 27th is 11, or extreme. The current time is 4:17 p.m. Central Daylight Time. 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The following reports of weather temperature and wind were made at 4 p.m. DFW Airport, mostly sunny, 98, dew point 65, relative humidity 33%, heat index 101, wind south at 12, pressure 29.94 inches and falling. Dallas Love Field, mostly sunny, 98, heat index 100, southwest at 10, gusting to 21. Fort Worth Meacham, sunny, 97, heat index 103, south at 7, gusting to 16. Arlington, sunny, 98, heat index 99, south at 8. McKinney, sunny, 96, heat index 103, east at 12. Denton, sunny, 100, heat index 105, south at 17, gusting to 23. Elsewhere around the region, Wichita Falls, sunny, 101, heat index 102, south at 8, gusting to 23. Abilene, sunny, 98, heat index 101, south at 13, gusting to 20. Waco, sunny, 97, heat index 99, south at 7. Tyler, sunny, 95, south at 12. Once again at 4 p.m., DFW Airport, mostly sunny, 98, heat index 101, south at 12. Now let's check on your local forecast for the Dallas-Fort Worth Metroplex. Heat advisory in effect until 8 p.m. Monday. This afternoon, sunny, hot with highs around 101. South winds 5 to 10 miles an hour. Heat index values up to 109.

Tonight, mostly clear. Lows around 80. South winds 5 to 10 miles an hour. Monday, sunny, hot with highs around 101. Southwest winds 5 to 10 miles an hour. Heat index values up to 110 in the afternoon. And now the extended forecast. Monday night, mostly clear. Lows around 80. South winds 5 to 10 miles an hour. Tuesday, sunny, hot with highs around 102. South winds 5 to 10 miles an hour. Heat index values up to 112 in the afternoon. Tuesday night, mostly clear. Lows in the lower 80s. Wednesday, sunny, hot with highs around 100. Heat index values up to 110 in the afternoon. Wednesday night, mostly clear. Lows in the lower 80s. Thursday, mostly sunny. Hot with highs around 100. Heat index values up to 110 in the afternoon. Thursday night, mostly clear in the evening, then becoming partly cloudy. Lows in the lower 80s. Friday, mostly sunny. Hot with highs 100 to 105. Heat index values up to 115 in the afternoon. Friday night, mostly clear. Lows in the lower 80s. Saturday, mostly sunny. A 20% chance of showers in the morning. Hot with highs around 100. Heat index values up to 110 in the afternoon. The forecast key messages for North and Central Texas. The current heat advisory in effect for North Texas into Eastern Central Texas has been extended through 8 p.m. Central Daylight Time Monday. Hot and rain-free weather will persist this week with triple-digit temperatures becoming more widespread by Tuesday through the end of the week. The spotter information statement for North and Central Texas. Spotter activation is not expected at this time. The ultraviolet index forecast for July 27th is 11, or extreme. The current time is 4:21 p.m. Central Daylight Time. 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The following reports of weather temperature and wind were made at 4 p.m. DFW Airport, mostly sunny, 98, dew point 65, relative humidity 33%, heat index 101, wind south at 12, pressure 29.94 inches and falling. Dallas Love Field, mostly sunny, 98, heat index 100, southwest at 10, gusting to 21. Fort Worth Meacham, sunny, 97, heat index 103, south at 7, gusting to 16. Arlington, sunny, 98, heat index 99, south at 8. McKinney, sunny, 96, heat index 103, east at 12. Denton, sunny, 100, heat index 105, south at 17, gusting to 23. Elsewhere around the region, Wichita Falls, sunny, 101, heat index 102, south at 8, gusting to 23. Abilene, sunny, 98, heat index 101, south at 13, gusting to 20. Waco, sunny, 97, heat index 99, south at 7. Tyler, sunny, 95, south at 12. Once again at 4 p.m., DFW Airport, mostly sunny, 98, heat index 101, south at 12. Now let's check on your local forecast for the Dallas-Fort Worth Metroplex. Heat advisory in effect until 8 p.m. Monday. This afternoon, sunny, hot with highs around 101. South winds 5 to 10 miles an hour. Heat index values up to 109. Tonight, mostly clear. Lows around 80. South winds 5 to 10 miles an hour. Monday, sunny, hot with highs around 101. Southwest winds 5 to 10 miles an hour. Heat index values up to 110 in the afternoon. And now the extended forecast. Monday night, mostly clear. Lows around 80. South winds 5 to 10 miles an hour. Tuesday, sunny, hot with highs around 102.

South winds 5 to 10 miles an hour. Heat index values up to 112 in the afternoon. Tuesday night, mostly clear. Lows in the lower 80s. Wednesday, sunny, hot with highs around 100. Heat index values up to 110 in the afternoon. Wednesday night, mostly clear. Lows in the lower 80s. Thursday, mostly sunny. Hot with highs around 100. Heat index values up to 110 in the afternoon. Thursday night, mostly clear in the evening, then becoming partly cloudy. Lows in the lower 80s. Friday, mostly sunny. Hot with highs 100 to 105. Heat index values up to 115 in the afternoon. Friday night, mostly clear. Lows in the lower 80s. Saturday, mostly sunny. A 20% chance of showers in the morning. Hot with highs around 100. Heat index values up to 110 in the afternoon. The forecast key messages for North and Central Texas. The current heat advisory in effect for North Texas into Eastern Central Texas has been extended through 8 p.m. Central Daylight Time Monday. Hot and rain-free weather will persist this week with triple-digit temperatures becoming more widespread by Tuesday through the end of the week. The spotter information statement for North and Central Texas. Spotter activation is not expected at this time. The ultraviolet index forecast for July 27th is 11, or extreme. The current time is 4:26 p.m. Central Daylight Time. 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The following reports of weather temperature and wind were made at 4 p.m. DFW Airport, mostly sunny, 98, dew point 65, relative humidity 33%, heat index 101, wind south at 12, pressure 29.94 inches and falling. Dallas Love Field, mostly sunny, 98, heat index 100, southwest at 10, gusting to 21. Fort Worth Meacham, sunny, 97, heat index 103, south at 7, gusting to 16. Arlington, sunny, 98, heat index 99, south at 8. McKinney, sunny, 96, heat index 103, east at 12. Denton, sunny, 100, heat index 105, south at 17, gusting to 23. Elsewhere around the region, Wichita Falls, sunny, 101, heat index 102, south at 8, gusting to 23. Abilene, sunny, 98, heat index 101, south at 13, gusting to 20. Waco, sunny, 97, heat index 99, south at 7. Tyler, sunny, 95, south at 12. Once again at 4 p.m., DFW Airport, mostly sunny, 98, heat index 101, south at 12. Now let's check on your local forecast for the Dallas-Fort Worth Metroplex. Heat advisory in effect until 8 p.m. Monday. This afternoon, sunny, hot with highs around 101. South winds 5 to 10 miles an hour. Heat index values up to 109. Tonight, mostly clear. Lows around 80. South winds 5 to 10 miles an hour. Monday, sunny, hot with highs around 101. Southwest winds 5 to 10 miles an hour. Heat index values up to 110 in the afternoon. And now the extended forecast. Monday night, mostly clear. Lows around 80. South winds 5 to 10 miles an hour. Tuesday, sunny, hot with highs around 102. South winds 5 to 10 miles an hour. Heat index values up to 112 in the afternoon. Tuesday night, mostly clear. Lows in the lower 80s. Wednesday, sunny, hot with highs around 100. Heat index values up to 110 in the afternoon. Wednesday night, mostly clear. Lows in the lower 80s. Thursday, mostly sunny. Hot with highs around 100. Heat index values up to 110 in the afternoon.

night, mostly clear in the evening, then becoming partly cloudy. Lows in the lower 80s. Friday, mostly sunny. Hot with highs 100 to 105. Heat index values up to 115 in the afternoon. Friday night, mostly clear. Lows in the lower 80s. Saturday, mostly sunny. A 20% chance of showers in the morning. Hot with highs around 100. Heat index values up to 110 in the afternoon. Heat advisory now in effect until 8 p.m. Central Daylight Time Monday. Heat index values up to 108 expected. The areas affected include portions of North Central and Northeast Texas. The hazardous weather conditions are expected from until 8 p.m. Central Daylight Time Monday. Impacts: hot temperatures and high humidity will increase the risk for heat-related illnesses to occur, particularly for those working or participating in outdoor activities. Drink plenty of fluids, stay in an air-conditioned room, stay out of the sun, and check up on relatives and neighbors. Young children and pets should never be left unattended in vehicles under any circumstances. Take extra precautions if you work or spend time outside. 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Know the signs and symptoms of heat exhaustion and heat stroke. Wear lightweight and loose-fitting clothing when possible. To reduce risk during outdoor work, the Occupational Safety and Health Administration recommends scheduling frequent rest breaks in shaded or air-conditioned environments. Anyone overcome by heat should be moved to a cool and shaded location. Heat stroke is an emergency. 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The forecast key messages for North and Central Texas. The current heat advisory in effect for North Texas into Eastern Central Texas has been extended through 8 p.m. Central Daylight Time Monday. Hot and rain-free weather will persist this week with triple-digit temperatures becoming more widespread by Tuesday through the end of the week. The spotter information statement for North and Central Texas. Spotter activation is not expected at this time. The ultraviolet index forecast for July 27th is 11, or extreme. The current time is 4:32 p.m. Central Daylight Time. 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The following reports of weather temperature and wind were made at 4 p.m. DFW Airport, mostly sunny, 98, dew point 65, relative humidity 33%, heat index 101, wind south at 12, pressure 29.94 inches and falling. Dallas Love Field, mostly sunny, 98, heat index 100, southwest at 10, gusting to 21. Fort Worth Meacham, sunny, 97, heat index 103, south at 7, gusting to 16. Arlington, sunny, 98, heat index 99, south at 8. McKinney, sunny, 96, heat index 103, east at 12. Denton, sunny, 100, heat index 105. McKinney, sunny, 96, heat index 103, east at 12. Denton, sunny, 100, heat index 105, south at 17, gusting to 23. Elsewhere around the region, Wichita Falls, sunny, 101, heat index 102, south at 8, gusting to 23. Abilene, sunny, 98, heat index 101, south at 13, gusting to 20. Waco, sunny, 97, heat index 99, south at 7. Tyler, sunny, 95, south at 12. Once again at 4 p.m., DFW Airport, mostly sunny, 98, heat index 101, south at 12. Now let's check on your local forecast for the Dallas-Fort Worth Metroplex. Heat advisory in effect until 8 p.m. Monday. This afternoon, sunny, hot with highs around 101. South winds 5 to 10 miles an hour. Heat index values up to 109. Tonight, mostly clear. Lows around 80. South winds 5 to 10 miles an hour. Monday, sunny, hot with highs around 101. Southwest winds 5 to 10 miles an hour.

heat index values up to 110 in the afternoon. And now the extended forecast. Monday night, mostly clear. Lows around 80. South winds 5 to 10 miles an hour. Tuesday, sunny, hot with highs around 102. South winds 5 to 10 miles an hour. Heat index values up to 112 in the afternoon. Tuesday night, mostly clear. Lows in the lower 80s. Wednesday, sunny, hot with highs around 100. Heat index values up to 110 in the afternoon. Wednesday night, mostly clear. Lows in the lower 80s. Thursday, mostly sunny. Hot with highs around 100. Heat index values up to 110 in the afternoon. Thursday night, mostly clear in the evening, then becoming partly cloudy. Lows in the lower 80s. Friday, mostly sunny. Hot with highs 100 to 105. Heat index values up to 115 in the afternoon. Friday night, mostly clear. Lows in the lower 80s. Saturday, mostly sunny. A 20% chance of showers in the morning. Hot with highs around 100. Heat index values up to 110 in the afternoon. The forecast key messages for North and Central Texas. The current heat advisory in effect for North Texas into Eastern Central Texas has been extended through 8 p.m. Central Daylight Time Monday. Hot and rain-free weather will persist this week with triple-digit temperatures becoming more widespread by Tuesday through the end of the week. The spotter information statement for North and Central Texas. Spotter activation is not expected at this time. The ultraviolet index forecast for July 27th is 11, or extreme. The current time is 4:36 p.m. Central Daylight Time. 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The following reports of weather temperature and wind were made at 4 p.m. DFW Airport, mostly sunny, 98, dew point 65, relative humidity 33%, heat index 101, wind south at 12, pressure 29.94 inches and falling. Dallas Love Field, mostly sunny, 98, heat index 100, southwest at 10, gusting to 21. Fort Worth Meacham, sunny, 97, heat index 103, south at 7, gusting to 16. Arlington, sunny, 98, heat index 99, south at 8. McKinney, sunny, 96, heat index 103, east at 12. Denton, sunny, 100, heat index 105, south at 17, gusting to 23. Elsewhere around the region, Wichita Falls, sunny, 101, heat index 102, south at 8, gusting to 23. Abilene, sunny, 98, heat index 101, south at 13, gusting to 20. Waco, sunny, 97, heat index 99, south at 7. Tyler, sunny, 95, south at 12. Once again at 4 p.m., DFW Airport, mostly sunny, 98, heat index 101, south at 12. Now let's check on your local forecast for the Dallas-Fort Worth Metroplex. Heat advisory in effect until 8 p.m. Monday. This afternoon, sunny, hot with highs around 101. South winds 5 to 10 miles an hour. Heat index values up to 109. Tonight, mostly clear. Lows around 80. South winds 5 to 10 miles an hour. Monday, sunny, hot with highs around 101. Southwest winds 5 to 10 miles an hour. Heat index values up to 110 in the afternoon. And now the extended forecast. Monday night, mostly clear. Lows around 80. South winds 5 to 10 miles an hour. Tuesday, sunny, hot with highs around 102. South winds 5 to 10 miles an hour. Heat index values up to 112 in the afternoon. Tuesday night, mostly clear. Lows in the lower 80s. Wednesday, sunny, hot with highs around 100.

heat index values up to 110 in the afternoon. Wednesday night, mostly clear. Lows in the lower 80s. Thursday, mostly sunny. Hot with highs around 100. Heat index values up to 110 in the afternoon. Thursday night, mostly clear in the evening, then becoming partly cloudy. Lows in the lower 80s. Friday, mostly sunny. Hot with highs 100 to 105. Heat index values up to 115 in the afternoon. Friday night, mostly clear. Lows in the lower 80s. Saturday, mostly sunny. A 20% chance of showers in the morning. Hot with highs around 100. Heat index values up to 110 in the afternoon. The forecast key messages for North and Central Texas. The current heat advisory in effect for North Texas into Eastern Central Texas has been extended through 8 p.m. Central Daylight Time Monday. Hot and rain-free weather will persist this week with triple-digit temperatures becoming more widespread by Tuesday through the end of the week. The spotter information statement for North and Central Texas. Spotter activation is not expected at this time. The ultraviolet index forecast for July 27th is 11, or extreme. The current time is 4:40 p.m. Central Daylight Time. 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The following reports of weather temperature and wind were made at 4 p.m. DFW Airport, mostly sunny, 98, dew point 65, relative humidity 33%, heat index 101, wind south at 12, pressure 29.94 inches and falling. Dallas Love Field, mostly sunny, 98, heat index 100, southwest at 10, gusting to 21. Fort Worth Meacham, sunny, 97, heat index 103, south at 7, gusting to 16. Arlington, sunny, 98, heat index 99, south at 8. McKinney, sunny, 96, heat index 103, east at 12. Denton, sunny, 100, heat index 105, south at 17, gusting to 23. Elsewhere around the region, Wichita Falls, sunny, 101, heat index 102, south at 8, gusting to 23. Abilene, sunny, 98, heat index 101, south at 13, gusting to 20. Waco, sunny, 97, heat index 99, south at 7. Tyler, sunny, 95, south at 12. Once again at 4 p.m., DFW Airport, mostly sunny, 98, heat index 101, south at 12. Now let's check on your local forecast for the Dallas-Fort Worth Metroplex. Heat advisory in effect until 8 p.m. Monday. This afternoon, sunny, hot with highs around 101. South winds 5 to 10 miles an hour. Heat index values up to 109. Tonight, mostly clear. Lows around 80. South winds 5 to 10 miles an hour. Monday, sunny, hot with highs around 101. Southwest winds 5 to 10 miles an hour. Heat index values up to 110 in the afternoon. And now the extended forecast. Monday night, mostly clear. Lows around 80. South winds 5 to 10 miles an hour. Tuesday, sunny, hot with highs around 102. South winds 5 to 10 miles an hour. Heat index values up to 112 in the afternoon. Tuesday night, mostly clear. Lows in the lower 80s. Wednesday, sunny, hot with highs around 100. Heat index values up to 110 in the afternoon. Wednesday night, mostly clear. Lows in the lower 80s. Thursday, mostly sunny. Hot with highs around 100. Heat index values up to 110 in the afternoon. Thursday night, mostly clear in the evening, then becoming partly cloudy. Lows in the lower 80s. Friday, mostly sunny. Hot with highs 100 to 105. Heat index values up to 115 in the afternoon.

the following reports of weather, temperature, and wind were made at 4 p.m. DFW Airport, mostly sunny, 98, dew point 65, relative humidity 33%, heat index 101, wind south at 12, pressure 29.94 inches and falling. Dallas Love Field, mostly sunny, 98, heat index 100, southwest at 10, gusting to 21. Fort Worth Meacham, sunny, 97, heat index 103, south at 7, gusting to 16. Arlington, sunny, 98, heat index 99, south at 8. McKinney, sunny, 96, heat index 103, east at 12. Denton, sunny, 100, heat index 105, south at 17, gusting to 23. Elsewhere around the region, Wichita Falls, sunny, 101, heat index 102, south at 8, gusting to 23. Abilene, sunny, 98, heat index 101, south at 13, gusting to 20. Waco, sunny, 97, heat index 99, south at 7. Tyler, sunny, 95, south at 12. Once again at 4 p.m., DFW Airport, mostly sunny, 98, heat index 101, south at 12. Now let's check on your local forecast for the Dallas-Fort Worth Metroplex. Heat advisory in effect until 8 p.m. Monday. This afternoon, sunny, hot with highs around 101. South winds 5 to 10 miles an hour. Heat index values up to 109. Tonight, mostly clear. Lows around 80. South winds 5 to 10 miles an hour. Monday, sunny, hot with highs around 101. Southwest winds 5 to 10 miles an hour. Heat index values up to 110 in the afternoon. And now the extended forecast. Monday night, mostly clear. Lows around 80. South winds 5 to 10 miles an hour. Tuesday, sunny, hot with highs around 102. South winds 5 to 10 miles an hour. Heat index values up to 112 in the afternoon. Tuesday night, mostly clear. Lows in the lower 80s. Wednesday, sunny, hot with highs around 100. Heat index values up to 110 in the afternoon. Wednesday night, mostly clear. Lows in the lower 80s. Thursday, mostly sunny. Hot with highs around 100. Heat index values up to 110 in the afternoon. Thursday night, mostly clear in the evening, then becoming partly cloudy. Lows in the lower 80s. Friday, mostly sunny. Hot with highs 100 to 105. Heat index values up to 115 in the afternoon. Friday night, mostly clear. Lows in the lower 80s. Saturday, mostly sunny. A 20% chance of showers in the morning. Hot with highs around 100. Heat index values up to 110 in the afternoon. The forecast key messages for North and Central Texas. The current heat advisory in effect for North Texas into Eastern Central Texas has been extended through 8 p.m. Central Daylight Time Monday. Hot and rain-free weather will persist this week with triple-digit temperatures becoming more widespread by Tuesday through the end of the week. The spotter information statement for North and Central Texas. Spotter activation is not expected at this time. The ultraviolet index forecast for July 27th is 11, or extreme. The current time is 4:58 p.m. Central Daylight Time. 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The following reports of weather, temperature, and wind were made at 4 p.m. DFW Airport, mostly sunny, 98, dew point 65, relative humidity 33%, heat index 101, wind south at 12, pressure 29.94 inches and falling. Dallas Love Field, mostly sunny, 98, heat index 100, southwest at 10, gusting to 21. Fort Worth Meacham, sunny, 97, heat index 103, south at 7, gusting to 16.

Arlington, sunny, 98. Heat index, 99. South Hat, 8. McKinney, sunny, 96. Heat index, 103. East at 12. Denton, sunny, 100. Heat index, 105. South at 17. Gusting to 23. Elsewhere around the region, Wichita Falls, sunny, 101, heat index 102, south at 8, gusting to 23. Abilene, sunny, 98, heat index 101, south at 13, gusting to 20. Waco, sunny, 97, heat index 99, south at 7. Tyler, sunny, 95, south at 12. Once again at 4 p.m., DFW Airport, mostly sunny, 98, heat index 101, south at 12. Heat advisory now in effect until 8 p.m. Central Daylight Time Monday. Heat index values up to 108 expected. The areas affected include portions of North Central and Northeast Texas. The hazardous weather conditions are expected from until 8 p.m. Central Daylight Time Monday. Impacts: hot temperatures and high humidity will increase the risk for heat-related illnesses to occur, particularly for those working or participating in outdoor activities. Drink plenty of fluids, stay in an air-conditioned room, stay out of the sun, and check up on relatives and neighbors. Young children and pets should never be left unattended in vehicles under any circumstances. Take extra precautions if you work or spend time outside. When possible, reschedule strenuous activities to early morning or evening. Know the signs and symptoms of heat exhaustion and heat stroke. Wear lightweight and loose-fitting clothing when possible. To reduce risk during outdoor work, the Occupational Safety and Health Administration recommends scheduling frequent rest breaks in shaded or air-conditioned environments. Anyone overcome by heat should be moved to a cool and shaded location. Heat stroke is an emergency. Call 911. Now let's check on your local forecast for the Dallas-Fort Worth Metroplex. Heat advisory in effect until 8 p.m. Monday. This afternoon, sunny, hot with highs around 101. South winds 5 to 10 miles an hour. Heat index values up to 109. Tonight, mostly clear. Lows around 80. South winds 5 to 10 miles an hour. Monday, sunny, hot with highs around 101. Southwest winds 5 to 10 miles an hour. Heat index values up to 110 in the afternoon. The ultraviolet index forecast for July 27th is 11, or extreme. The current time is 5:02 p.m. Central Daylight Time. 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The following reports of weather temperature and wind were made at 5 p.m. DFW Airport, mostly sunny, 98, dew point 64, relative humidity 32%, heat index 100, wind south at 9, pressure 29.93 inches and falling. Dallas Love Field, mostly sunny, 98, heat index 100, southwest at 8. Fort Worth Meacham, sunny, 99, heat index 103, southeast at 13, gusting to 20. Arlington, sunny, 98, heat index 100, southeast at 16. McKinney, sunny, 97, heat index 103, southeast at 12. Denton, sunny, 100, heat index 104, south at 15. Elsewhere around the region, Wichita Falls, sunny, 103, heat index 104, southwest at 15, gusting to 24. Abilene, sunny, 99, heat index 101, south at 8, gusting to 23. Waco, sunny, 98, heat index 101, south at 10. Tyler, sunny, 96, south at 9. Once again at 5 p.m., DFW Airport, mostly sunny, 98, heat index 100, south at 9. The following reports of weather temperature and wind were made at 5 p.m.
DFW Airport, mostly sunny, 98, dew point 64, relative humidity 32%, heat index 100, wind south at 9, pressure 29.93 inches and falling. Dallas Love Field, mostly sunny, 98, heat index 100, southwest at 8. Fort Worth Meacham, sunny, 99, heat index 103, southeast at 13, gusting to 20. Arlington, sunny, 98, heat index 100, southeast at 16. McKinney, sunny, 97, heat index 103, southeast at 12. Denton, sunny, 100, heat index 104, south at 15. Elsewhere around the region, Wichita Falls, sunny, 103, heat index 104, southwest at 15, gusting to 24. Abilene, sunny, 99, heat index 101, south at 8, gusting to 23. Waco, sunny, 98, heat index 101, south at 10. Tyler, sunny, 96, south at 9. Once again at 5 p.m., DFW Airport, mostly sunny, 98, heat index 100, south at 9. Now let's check on your local forecast for the Dallas-Fort Worth Metroplex. Heat advisory in effect until 8 p.m. Monday. This afternoon, sunny, hot with highs around 101. South winds 5 to 10 miles an hour. Heat index values up to 109. Tonight, mostly clear. Lows around 80. South winds 5 to 10 miles an hour. Monday, sunny, hot with highs around 101. Southwest winds 5 to 10 miles an hour. Heat index values up to 110 in the afternoon. And now the extended forecast. Monday night, mostly clear. Lows around 80. South winds 5 to 10 miles an hour. Tuesday, sunny, hot with highs around 102. South winds 5 to 10 miles an hour. Heat index values up to 112 in the afternoon. Tuesday night, mostly clear. Lows in the lower 80s. Wednesday, sunny, hot with highs around 100. Heat index values up to 110 in the afternoon. Wednesday night, mostly clear. Lows in the lower 80s. Thursday, mostly sunny. Hot with highs around 100. Heat index values up to 110 in the afternoon. Thursday night, mostly clear in the evening, then becoming partly cloudy. Lows in the lower 80s. Friday, mostly sunny. Hot with highs 100 to 105. Heat index values up to 115 in the afternoon. Friday night, mostly clear. Lows in the lower 80s. Saturday, mostly sunny. A 20% chance of showers in the morning. Hot with highs around 100. Heat index values up to 110 in the afternoon. The forecast key messages for North and Central Texas. The current heat advisory in effect for North Texas into Eastern Central Texas has been extended through 8 p.m. Central Daylight Time Monday. Hot and rain-free weather will persist this week with triple-digit temperatures becoming more widespread by Tuesday through the end of the week. The spotter information statement for North and Central Texas. Spotter activation is not expected at this time. The ultraviolet index forecast for July 27th is 11, or extreme. The current time is 5:08 p.m. Central Daylight Time. 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The following reports of weather temperature and wind were made at 5 p.m. DFW Airport, mostly sunny, 98, dew point 64, relative humidity 32%, heat index 100, wind south at 9, pressure 29.93 inches and falling. Dallas Love Field, mostly sunny, 98, heat index 100, southwest at 8. Fort Worth Meacham, sunny, 99, heat index 103, southeast at 13, gusting to 20. Arlington, sunny, 98, heat index 100, southeast at 16.
McKinney, sunny, 97, heat index 103, southeast at 12. Denton, sunny, 100, heat index 104, south at 15. Elsewhere around the region, Wichita Falls,

sunny, 103, heat index 104, southwest at 15, gusting to 24. Abilene, sunny, 99, heat index 101, south at 8, gusting to 23. Waco, sunny, 98, heat index 101, south at 10. Tyler, sunny, 96, south at 9. Once again at 5 p.m., DFW Airport, mostly sunny, 98, heat index 100, south at 9. Now let's check on your local forecast for the Dallas-Fort Worth Metroplex. Heat advisory in effect until 8 p.m. Monday. This afternoon, sunny, hot with highs around 101. South winds 5 to 10 miles an hour. Heat index values up to 109. Tonight, mostly clear. Lows around 80. South winds 5 to 10 miles an hour. Monday, sunny, hot with highs around 101. Southwest winds 5 to 10 miles an hour. Heat index values up to 110 in the afternoon. And now the extended forecast. Monday night, mostly clear. Lows around 80. South winds 5 to 10 miles an hour. Tuesday, sunny, hot with highs around 102. South winds 5 to 10 miles an hour. Heat index values up to 112 in the afternoon. Tuesday night, mostly clear. Lows in the lower 80s. Wednesday, sunny, hot with highs around 100. Heat index values up to 110 in the afternoon. Wednesday night, mostly clear. Lows in the lower 80s. Thursday, mostly sunny. Hot with highs around 100. Heat index values up to 110 in the afternoon. Thursday night, mostly clear in the evening, then becoming partly cloudy. Lows in the lower 80s. Friday, mostly sunny. Hot with highs 100 to 105. Heat index values up to 115 in the afternoon. Friday night, mostly clear. Lows in the lower 80s. Saturday, mostly sunny. A 20% chance of showers in the morning. Hot with highs around 100. Heat index values up to 110 in the afternoon. The forecast key messages for North and Central Texas. The current heat advisory in effect for North Texas into Eastern Central Texas has been extended through 8 p.m. Central Daylight Time Monday. Hot and rain-free weather will persist this week with triple-digit temperatures becoming more widespread by Tuesday through the end of the week. The spotter information statement for North and Central Texas. Spotter activation is not expected at this time. The ultraviolet index forecast for July 27th is 11, or extreme. The current time is 5:12 p.m. Central Daylight Time. 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The following reports of weather temperature and wind were made at 5 p.m. DFW Airport, mostly sunny, 98, dew point 64, relative humidity 32%, heat index 100, wind south at 9, pressure 29.93 inches and falling. Dallas Love Field, mostly sunny, 98, heat index 100, southwest at 8. Fort Worth Meacham, sunny, 99, heat index 103, southeast at 13, gusting to 20. Arlington, sunny, 98, heat index 100, southeast at 16. McKinney, sunny, 97, heat index 103, southeast at 12. Denton, sunny, 100, heat index 104, south at 15. Elsewhere around the region, Wichita Falls, sunny, 103, heat index 104, southwest at 15, gusting to 24. Abilene, sunny, 99, heat index 101, south at 8, gusting to 23. Waco, sunny, 98, heat index 101, south at 10. Tyler, sunny, 96, south at 9. Once again at 5 p.m., DFW Airport, mostly sunny, 98, heat index 100, south at 9. Now let's check on your local forecast for the Dallas-Fort Worth Metroplex.

hot with highs around 102. South winds 5 to 10 miles an hour. Heat index values up to 112 in the afternoon. Tuesday night, mostly clear. Lows in the lower 80s. Wednesday, sunny, hot with highs around 100. Heat index values up to 110 in the afternoon. Wednesday night, mostly clear. Lows in the lower 80s. Thursday, mostly sunny. Hot with highs around 100. Heat index values up to 110 in the afternoon. Thursday night, mostly clear in the evening, then becoming partly cloudy. Lows in the lower 80s. Friday, mostly sunny. Hot with highs 100 to 105. Heat index values up to 115 in the afternoon. Friday night, mostly clear. Lows in the lower 80s. Saturday, mostly sunny. A 20% chance of showers in the morning. Hot with highs around 100. Heat index values up to 110 in the afternoon. The forecast key messages for North and Central Texas. The current heat advisory in effect for North Texas into Eastern Central Texas has been extended through 8 p.m. Central Daylight Time Monday. Hot and rain-free weather will persist this week with triple-digit temperatures becoming more widespread by Tuesday through the end of the week. The spotter information statement for North and Central Texas. Spotter activation is not expected at this time. The ultraviolet index forecast for July 27th is 11, or extreme. The current time is 5:17 p.m. Central Daylight Time. 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The following reports of weather temperature and wind were made at 5 p.m. DFW Airport, mostly sunny, 98, dew point 64, relative humidity 32%, heat index 100, wind south at 9, pressure 29.93 inches and falling. Dallas Love Field, mostly sunny, 98, heat index 100, southwest at 8. Fort Worth Meacham, sunny, 99, heat index 103, southeast at 13, gusting to 20. Arlington, sunny, 98, heat index 100, southeast at 16. McKinney, sunny, 97, heat index 103, southeast at 12. Denton, sunny, 100, heat index 104, south at 15. Elsewhere around the region, Wichita Falls, sunny, 103, heat index 104, southwest at 15, gusting to 24. Abilene, sunny, 99, heat index 101, south at 8, gusting to 23. Waco, sunny, 98, heat index 101, south at 10. Tyler, sunny, 96, south at 9. Once again at 5 p.m., DFW Airport, mostly sunny, 98, heat index 100, south at 9. Now let's check on your local forecast for the Dallas-Fort Worth Metroplex. Heat advisory in effect until 8 p.m. Monday. This afternoon, sunny, hot with highs around 101. South winds 5 to 10 miles an hour. Heat index values up to 109. Tonight, mostly clear. Lows around 80. South winds 5 to 10 miles an hour. Monday, sunny, hot with highs around 101. Southwest winds 5 to 10 miles an hour. Heat index values up to 110 in the afternoon. And now the extended forecast. Monday night, mostly clear. Lows around 80. South winds 5 to 10 miles an hour. Tuesday, sunny, hot with highs around 102. South winds 5 to 10 miles an hour. Heat index values up to 112 in the afternoon. Tuesday night, mostly clear. Lows in the lower 80s. Wednesday, sunny, hot with highs around 100. Heat index values up to 110 in the afternoon. Wednesday night, mostly clear. Lows in the lower 80s. Thursday, mostly sunny. Hot with highs around 100. Heat index values up to 110 in the afternoon.

Thursday night, mostly clear in the evening, then becoming partly cloudy. Lows in the lower 80s. Friday, mostly sunny. Hot with highs 100 to 105. Heat index values up to 115 in the afternoon. Friday night, mostly clear. Lows in the lower 80s. Saturday, mostly sunny. A 20% chance of showers in the morning. Hot with highs around 100. Heat index values up to 110 in the afternoon. The forecast key messages for North and Central Texas. The current heat advisory in effect for North Texas into Eastern Central Texas has been extended through 8 p.m. Central Daylight Time Monday. Hot and rain-free weather will persist this week with triple-digit temperatures becoming more widespread by Tuesday through the end of the week. The spotter information statement for North and Central Texas. Spotter activation is not expected at this time. The ultraviolet index forecast for July 27th is 11, or extreme. The current time is 5:21 p.m. Central Daylight Time. 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The following reports of weather temperature and wind were made at 5 p.m. DFW Airport, mostly sunny, 98, dew point 64, relative humidity 32%, heat index 100, wind south at 9, pressure 29.93 inches and falling. Dallas Love Field, mostly sunny, 98, heat index 100, southwest at 8. Fort Worth Meacham, sunny, 99, heat index 103, southeast at 13, gusting to 20. Arlington, sunny, 98, heat index 100, southeast at 16. McKinney, sunny, 97, heat index 103, southeast at 12. Denton, sunny, 100, heat index 104, south at 15. Elsewhere around the region, Wichita Falls, sunny, 103, heat index 104, southwest at 15, gusting to 24. Abilene, sunny, 99, heat index 101, south at 8, gusting to 23. Waco, sunny, 98, heat index 101, south at 10. Tyler, sunny, 96, south at 9. Once again at 5 p.m., DFW Airport, mostly sunny, 98, heat index 100, south at 9. Now let's check on your local forecast for the Dallas-Fort Worth Metroplex. Heat advisory in effect until 8 p.m. Monday. This afternoon, sunny, hot with highs around 101. South winds 5 to 10 miles an hour. Heat index values up to 109. Tonight, mostly clear. Lows around 80. South winds 5 to 10 miles an hour. Monday, sunny, hot with highs around 101. Southwest winds 5 to 10 miles an hour. Heat index values up to 110 in the afternoon. And now the extended forecast. Monday night, mostly clear. Lows around 80. South winds 5 to 10 miles an hour. Tuesday, sunny, hot with highs around 102. South winds 5 to 10 miles an hour. Heat index values up to 112 in the afternoon. Tuesday night, mostly clear. Lows in the lower 80s. Wednesday, sunny, hot with highs around 100. Heat index values up to 110 in the afternoon. Wednesday night, mostly clear. Lows in the lower 80s. Thursday, mostly sunny. Hot with highs around 100. Heat index values up to 110 in the afternoon. Thursday night, mostly clear in the evening, then becoming partly cloudy. Lows in the lower 80s. Friday, mostly sunny. Hot with highs 100 to 105. Heat index values up to 115 in the afternoon. Friday night, mostly clear. Lows in the lower 80s. Saturday, mostly sunny. A 20% chance of showers in the morning. Hot with highs around 100. Heat index values up to 110 in the afternoon. The forecast key messages for

and Central Texas. The current heat advisory in effect for North Texas into eastern Central Texas has been extended through 8 p.m. Central Daylight Time Monday. Hot and rain-free weather will persist this week with triple-digit temperatures becoming more widespread by Tuesday through the end of the week. The spotter information statement for North and Central Texas. Spotter activation is not expected at this time. The ultraviolet index forecast for July 27th is 11, or extreme. The current time is 5:25 p.m. Central Daylight Time. 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The following reports of weather temperature and wind were made at 5 p.m. DFW Airport, mostly sunny, 98, dew point 64, relative humidity 32%, heat index 100, wind south at 9, pressure 29.93 inches and falling. Dallas Love Field, mostly sunny, 98, heat index 100, southwest at 8. Fort Worth Meacham, sunny, 99, heat index 103, southeast at 13, gusting to 20. Arlington, sunny, 98, heat index 100, southeast at 16. McKinney, sunny, 97, heat index 103, southeast at 12. Denton, sunny, 100, heat index 104, south at 15. Elsewhere around the region, Wichita Falls, sunny, 103, heat index 104, southwest at 15, gusting to 24. Abilene, sunny, 99, heat index 101, south at 8, gusting to 23. Waco, sunny, 98, heat index 101, south at 10. Tyler, sunny, 96, south at 9. Once again at 5 p.m., DFW Airport, mostly sunny, 98, heat index 100, south at 9. Now let's check on your local forecast for the Dallas-Fort Worth Metroplex. Heat advisory in effect until 8 p.m. Monday. This afternoon, sunny, hot with highs around 101. South winds 5 to 10 miles an hour. Heat index values up to 109. Tonight, mostly clear. Lows around 80. South winds 5 to 10 miles an hour. Monday, sunny, hot with highs around 101. Southwest winds 5 to 10 miles an hour. Heat index values up to 110 in the afternoon. And now the extended forecast. Monday night, mostly clear. Lows around 80. South winds 5 to 10 miles an hour. Tuesday, sunny, hot with highs around 102. South winds 5 to 10 miles an hour. Heat index values up to 112 in the afternoon. Tuesday night, mostly clear. Lows in the lower 80s. Wednesday, sunny, hot with highs around 100. Heat index values up to 110 in the afternoon. Wednesday night, mostly clear. Lows in the lower 80s. Thursday, mostly sunny. Hot with highs around 100. Heat index values up to 110 in the afternoon. Thursday night, mostly clear in the evening, then becoming partly cloudy. Lows in the lower 80s. Friday, mostly sunny. Hot with highs 100 to 105. Heat index values up to 115 in the afternoon. Friday night, mostly clear. Lows in the lower 80s. Saturday, mostly sunny. A 20% chance of showers in the morning. Hot with highs around 100. Heat index values up to 110 in the afternoon. The forecast key messages for North and Central Texas. The current heat advisory in effect for North Texas into eastern Central Texas has been extended through 8 p.m. Central Daylight Time Monday. Hot and rain-free weather will persist this week with triple-digit temperatures becoming more widespread by Tuesday through the end of the week. The spotter information statement for North and Central Texas. Spotter activation is not expected at this time. Heat advisory now in effect until 8 p.m. Central Daylight Time Monday. Heat index values up to 108 expected. The areas affected include

portions of North Central and Northeast Texas. The hazardous weather conditions are expected from until 8 p.m. Central Daylight Time Monday. Impacts, hot temperatures and high humidity will increase the risk for heat-related illnesses to occur, particularly for those working or participating in outdoor activities. Drink plenty of fluids, stay in an air-conditioned room, stay out of the sun, and check up on relatives and neighbors. Young children and pets should never be left unattended in vehicles under any circumstances. Take extra precautions if you work or spend time outside. When possible, reschedule strenuous activities to early morning or evening. Know the signs and symptoms of heat exhaustion and heat stroke. Wear lightweight and loose-fitting clothing when possible. To reduce risk during outdoor work, the Occupational Safety and Health Administration recommends scheduling frequent rest breaks in shaded or air-conditioned environments. Anyone overcome by heat should be moved to a cool and shaded location. Heat stroke is an emergency. Call 911. The ultraviolet index forecast for July 27th is 11, or extreme. The current time is 5:31 p.m. Central Daylight Time. 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The following reports of weather temperature and wind were made at 5 p.m. DFW Airport, mostly sunny, 98, dew point 64, relative humidity 32%, heat index 100, wind south at 9, pressure 29.93 inches and falling. Dallas Love Field, mostly sunny, 98, heat index 100, southwest at 8. Fort Worth Meacham, sunny, 99, heat index 103, southeast at 13, gusting to 20. Arlington, sunny, 98, heat index 100, southeast at 16. McKinney, sunny, 97, heat index 103, southeast at 12. Denton, sunny, 100, heat index 104, south at 15. Elsewhere around the region, Wichita Falls, sunny, 103, heat index 104, southwest at 15, gusting to 24. Abilene, sunny, 99, heat index 101, south at 8, gusting to 23. Waco, sunny, 98, heat index 101, south at 10. Tyler, sunny, 96, south at 9. Once again at 5 p.m., DFW Airport, mostly sunny, 98, heat index 100, south at 9. 6, south at 9. Once again at 5 p.m., DFW Airport, mostly sunny, 98, heat index 100, south at 9. Now let's check on your local forecast for the Dallas-Fort Worth Metroplex. Heat advisory in effect until 8 p.m. Monday. This afternoon, sunny, hot with highs around 101. South winds 5 to 10 miles an hour. Heat index values up to 109. Tonight, mostly clear. Lows around 80. South winds 5 to 10 miles an hour. Monday, sunny, hot with highs around 101. Southwest winds 5 to 10 miles an hour. Heat index values up to 110 in the afternoon. And now the extended forecast. Monday night, mostly clear. Lows around 80. South winds 5 to 10 miles an hour. Tuesday, sunny, hot with highs around 102. South winds 5 to 10 miles an hour. Heat index values up to 112 in the afternoon. Tuesday night, mostly clear. Lows in the lower 80s. Wednesday, sunny, hot with highs around 100. Heat index values up to 110 in the afternoon. Wednesday night, mostly clear. Lows in the lower 80s. Thursday, mostly sunny. Hot with highs around 100. Heat index values up to 110 in the afternoon. Thursday night, mostly clear in the evening, then becoming partly cloudy. Lows in the lower 80s. Friday, mostly sunny. Hot with highs 100 to 105. Heat index values up to 115 in the afternoon. Friday night, mostly clear. Lows in the lower 80s.

Saturday, mostly sunny. A 20% chance of showers in the morning. Hot with highs around 100. Heat index values up to 110 in the afternoon. The forecast key messages for North and Central Texas. The current heat advisory in effect for North Texas into Eastern Central Texas has been extended through 8 p.m. Central Daylight Time Monday. Hot and rain-free weather will persist this week with triple-digit temperatures becoming more widespread by Tuesday through the end of the week. The spotter information statement for North and Central Texas. Spotter activation is not expected at this time. The ultraviolet index forecast for July 27th is 11, or extreme. The current time is 5:35 p.m. Central Daylight Time. 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The following reports of weather temperature and wind were made at 5 p.m. DFW Airport, mostly sunny, 98, dew point 64, relative humidity 32%, heat index 100, wind south at 9, pressure 29.93 inches and falling. Dallas Love Field, mostly sunny, 98, heat index 100, southwest at 8. Fort Worth Meacham, sunny, 99, heat index 103, southeast at 13, gusting to 20. Arlington, sunny, 98, heat index 100, southeast at 16. McKinney, sunny, 97, heat index 103, southeast at 12. Denton, sunny, 100, heat index 104, south at 15. Elsewhere around the region, Wichita Falls, sunny, 103, heat index 104, southwest at 15, gusting to 24. Abilene, sunny, 99, heat index 101, south at 8, gusting to 23. Waco, sunny, 98, heat index 101, south at 10. Tyler, sunny, 96, south at 9. Once again at 5 p.m., DFW Airport, mostly sunny, 98, heat index 100, south at 9. Now let's check on your local forecast for the Dallas-Fort Worth Metroplex. Heat advisory in effect until 8 p.m. Monday. This afternoon, sunny, hot with highs around 101. South winds 5 to 10 miles an hour. Heat index values up to 109. Tonight, mostly clear. Lows around 80. South winds 5 to 10 miles an hour. Monday, sunny, hot with highs around 101. Southwest winds 5 to 10 miles an hour. Heat index values up to 110 in the afternoon. And now the extended forecast. Monday night, mostly clear. Lows around 80. South winds 5 to 10 miles an hour. Tuesday, sunny, hot with highs around 102. South winds 5 to 10 miles an hour. Heat index values up to 112 in the afternoon. Tuesday night, mostly clear. Lows in the lower 80s. Wednesday, sunny, hot with highs around 100. Heat index values up to 110 in the afternoon. Wednesday night, mostly clear. Lows in the lower 80s. Thursday, mostly sunny. Hot with highs around 100. Heat index values up to 110 in the afternoon. Thursday night, mostly clear in the evening, then becoming partly cloudy. Lows in the lower 80s. Friday, mostly sunny. Hot with highs 100 to 105. Heat index values up to 115 in the afternoon. Friday night, mostly clear. Lows in the lower 80s. Saturday, mostly sunny. A 20% chance of showers in the morning. Hot with highs around 100. Heat index values up to 110 in the afternoon. The forecast key messages for North and Central Texas. The current heat advisory in effect for North Texas into Eastern Central Texas has been extended through 8 p.m. Central Daylight Time Monday. Hot and rain-free weather will persist this week with triple-digit temperatures becoming more widespread by Tuesday through the end of the week. The spotter information statement for North and Central Texas.

spotter activation is not expected at this time. The ultraviolet index forecast for July 27th is 11, or extreme. The current time is 5:40 p.m. Central Daylight Time. 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The following reports of weather temperature and wind were made at 5 p.m. DFW Airport, mostly sunny, 98, dew point 64, relative humidity 32%, heat index 100, wind south at 9, pressure 29.93 inches and falling. Dallas Love Field, mostly sunny, 98, heat index 100, southwest at 8. Fort Worth Meacham, sunny, 99, heat index 103, southeast at 13, gusting to 20. Arlington, sunny, 98, heat index 100, southeast at 16. McKinney, sunny, 97, heat index 103, southeast at 12. Denton, sunny, 100, heat index 104, south at 15. Elsewhere around the region, Wichita Falls, sunny, 103, heat index 104, southwest at 15, gusting to 24. Abilene, sunny, 99, heat index 101, south at 8, gusting to 23. Waco, sunny, 98, heat index 101, south at 10. Tyler, sunny, 96, south at 9. Once again at 5 p.m., DFW Airport, mostly sunny, 98, heat index 100, south at 9. Now let's check on your local forecast for the Dallas-Fort Worth Metroplex. Heat advisory in effect until 8 p.m. Monday. This afternoon, sunny, hot with highs around 101. South winds 5 to 10 miles an hour. Heat index values up to 109. Tonight, mostly clear. Lows around 80. South winds 5 to 10 miles an hour. Monday, sunny, hot with highs around 101. Southwest winds 5 to 10 miles an hour. Heat index values up to 110 in the afternoon. And now the extended forecast. Monday night, mostly clear. Lows around 80. South winds 5 to 10 miles an hour. Tuesday, sunny, hot with highs around 102. South winds 5 to 10 miles an hour. Heat index values up to 112 in the afternoon. Tuesday night, mostly clear. Lows in the lower 80s. Wednesday, sunny, hot with highs around 100. Heat index values up to 110 in the afternoon. Wednesday night, mostly clear. Lows in the lower 80s. Thursday, mostly sunny. Hot with highs around 100. Heat index values up to 110 in the afternoon. Thursday night, mostly clear in the evening, then becoming partly cloudy. Lows in the lower 80s. Friday, mostly sunny. Hot with highs 100 to 105. Heat index values up to 115 in the afternoon. Friday night, mostly clear. Lows in the lower 80s. Saturday, mostly sunny. A 20% chance of showers in the morning. Hot with highs around 100. Heat index values up to 110 in the afternoon. The forecast key messages for North and Central Texas. The current heat advisory in effect for North Texas into Eastern Central Texas has been extended through 8 p.m. Central Daylight Time Monday. Hot and rain-free weather will persist this week with triple-digit temperatures becoming more widespread by Tuesday through the end of the week. The spotter information statement for North and Central Texas. Spotter activation is not expected at this time. The ultraviolet index forecast for July 27th is 11, or extreme. The current time is 5:44 p.m. Central Daylight Time. 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The following reports of weather temperature and wind were made at 5 p.m. DFW Airport, mostly sunny, 98, dew point 64,

relative humidity 32%, heat index 100, wind south at 9, pressure 29.93 inches and falling. Dallas Love Field, mostly sunny, 98, heat index 100, southwest at 8. Fort Worth Meacham, sunny, 99, heat index 103, southeast at 13, gusting to 20. Arlington, sunny, 98, heat index 100, southeast at 16. McKinney, sunny, 97, heat index 103, southeast at 12. Denton, sunny, 100, heat index 104, south at 15. Elsewhere around the region, Wichita Falls, sunny, 103, heat index 104, southwest at 15, gusting to 24. Abilene, sunny, 99, heat index 101, south at 8, gusting to 23. Waco, sunny, 98, heat index 101, south at 10. Tyler, sunny, 96, south at 9. Once again at 5 p.m., DFW Airport, mostly sunny, 98, heat index 100, south at 9. Now let's check on your local forecast for the Dallas-Fort Worth Metroplex. Heat advisory in effect until 8 p.m. Monday. This afternoon, sunny, hot with highs around 101. South winds 5 to 10 miles an hour. Heat index values up to 109. Tonight, mostly clear. Lows around 80. South winds 5 to 10 miles an hour. Monday, sunny, hot with highs around 101. Southwest winds 5 to 10 miles an hour. Heat index values up to 110 in the afternoon. And now the extended forecast. Monday night, mostly clear. Lows around 80. South winds 5 to 10 miles an hour. Tuesday, sunny, hot with highs around 102. South winds 5 to 10 miles an hour. Heat index values up to 112 in the afternoon. Tuesday night, mostly clear. Lows in the lower 80s. Wednesday, sunny, hot with highs around 100. Heat index values up to 110 in the afternoon. Wednesday night, mostly clear. Lows in the lower 80s. Thursday, mostly sunny. Hot with highs around 100. Heat index values up to 110 in the afternoon. Thursday night, mostly clear in the evening, then becoming partly cloudy. Lows in the lower 80s. Friday, mostly sunny. Hot with highs 100 to 105. Heat index values up to 115 in the afternoon. Friday night, mostly clear. Lows in the lower 80s. Saturday, mostly sunny. A 20% chance of showers in the morning. Hot with highs around 100. Heat index values up to 110 in the afternoon. And now the extended forecast. Tuesday, sunny, hot with highs around 101. South winds 5 to 10 miles an hour. Heat index values up to 107. Tuesday night, mostly clear. Lows in the lower 80s. South winds 5 to 10 miles an hour. Wednesday, sunny, hot with highs around 100. Heat index values up to 110 in the afternoon. Wednesday night, mostly clear. Lows in the lower 80s. Thursday, mostly sunny. Hot with highs around 100. Heat index values up to 110 in the afternoon. Thursday night, mostly clear in the evening, then becoming partly cloudy. Lows in the lower 80s. Friday, mostly sunny. Hot with highs 100 to 105. Heat index values up to 115 in the afternoon. Friday night, mostly clear. Lows in the lower 80s. Saturday, mostly sunny. A 20% chance of showers in the morning. Hot with highs around 100. Heat index values up to 110 in the afternoon. Saturday night, mostly clear. Lows in the upper 70s. Sunday, sunny, hot with highs in the upper 90s. Heat index values up to 105. The forecast key messages for North and Central Texas.
The current heat advisory in effect for North Texas into eastern central Texas has been extended through 8 p.m. Central Daylight Time Monday. Hot and rain-free weather will persist this week with triple-digit temperatures becoming more widespread by Tuesday through the end of the week. The spotter information statement for North and Central Texas. Spotter activation is not expected at this time. The ultraviolet index forecast for July 27th is 11, or extreme. The current time is 5:50 p.m. Central Daylight Time. 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The following reports of weather temperature and wind were made at 5 p.m. DFW Airport, mostly sunny, 98, dew point 64, relative humidity 32%, heat index 100, wind south at 9, pressure 29.93 inches and falling. Dallas Love Field, mostly sunny, 98, heat index 100, southwest at 8. Fort Worth Meacham, sunny, 99, heat index 103, southeast at 13, gusting to 20. Arlington, sunny, 98, heat index 100, southeast at 16. McKinney, sunny, 97, heat index 103, southeast at 12. Denton, sunny, 100, heat index 104, south at 15. Elsewhere around the region, Wichita Falls, sunny, 103, heat index 104, southwest at 15, gusting to 24. Abilene, sunny, 99, heat index 101, south at 8, gusting to 23. Waco, sunny, 98, heat index 101, south at 10. Tyler, sunny, 96, south at 9. Once again at 5 p.m., DFW Airport, mostly sunny, 98, heat index 100, south at 9. Now let's check on your local forecast for the Dallas-Fort Worth Metroplex. Heat advisory in effect until 8 p.m. Monday. Tonight, mostly clear. Lows in the upper 70s. South winds 5 to 10 miles an hour. Monday, sunny, hot with highs around 101. Southwest winds 5 to 10 miles an hour. Heat index values up to 106. Monday night, mostly clear. Lows in the upper 70s. South winds 5 to 10 miles an hour. And now the extended forecast. Tuesday, sunny, hot with highs around 101. South winds 5 to 10 miles an hour. Heat index values up to 107. Tuesday night, mostly clear. Lows in the lower 80s. South winds 5 to 10 miles an hour. Wednesday, sunny, hot with highs around 100. Heat index values up to 110 in the afternoon. Wednesday night, mostly clear. Lows in the lower 80s. Thursday, mostly sunny. Hot with highs around 100. Heat index values up to 110 in the afternoon. Thursday night, mostly clear in the evening, then becoming partly cloudy. Lows in the lower 80s. Friday, mostly sunny. Hot with highs 100 to 105. Heat index values up to 115 in the afternoon. Friday night, mostly clear. Lows in the lower 80s. Saturday, mostly sunny. A 20% chance of showers in the morning. Hot with highs around 100. Heat index values up to 110 in the afternoon. Saturday night, mostly clear. Lows in the upper 70s. Sunday, sunny, hot with highs in the upper 90s. Heat index values up to 105. The forecast key messages for North and Central Texas. Hot and rain-free weather will persist through the upcoming week with little relief in sight. The spotter information statement for North and Central Texas. Spotter activation is not expected at this time. The ultraviolet index forecast for July 27th is 11, or extreme. The current time is 5:54 p.m. Central Daylight Time. 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

the following reports of weather, temperature, and wind were made at 5 p.m. DFW Airport, mostly sunny, 98, dew point 64, relative humidity 32%, heat index 100, wind south at 9, pressure 29.93 inches and falling. Dallas Love Field, mostly sunny, 98, heat index 100, southwest at 8. Fort Worth Meacham, sunny, 99, heat index 103, southeast at 13, gusting to 20. Arlington, sunny, 98, heat index 100, southeast at 16. McKinney, sunny, 97, heat index 103, southeast at 12. Denton, sunny, 100, heat index 104, south at 15. Elsewhere around the region, Wichita Falls, sunny, 103, heat index 104, southwest at 15, gusting to 24. Abilene, sunny, 99, heat index 101, south at 8, gusting to 23. Waco, sunny, 98, heat index 101, south at 10. Tyler, sunny, 96, south at 9. Once again at 5 p.m., DFW Airport, mostly sunny, 98, heat index 100, south at 9. Now let's check on your local forecast for the Dallas-Fort Worth Metroplex. Heat advisory in effect until 8 p.m. Monday. Tonight, mostly clear. Lows in the upper 70s. South winds 5 to 10 miles an hour. Monday, sunny, hot with highs around 101. Southwest winds 5 to 10 miles an hour. Heat index values up to 106. Monday night, mostly clear. Lows in the upper 70s. South winds 5 to 10 miles an hour. And now the extended forecast. Tuesday, sunny, hot with highs around 101. South winds 5 to 10 miles an hour. Heat index values up to 107. Tuesday night, mostly clear. Lows in the lower 80s. South winds 5 to 10 miles an hour. Wednesday, sunny, hot with highs around 100. Heat index values up to 110 in the afternoon. Wednesday night, mostly clear. Lows in the lower 80s. Thursday, mostly sunny. Hot with highs around 100. Heat index values up to 110 in the afternoon. Thursday night, mostly clear in the evening, then becoming partly cloudy. Lows in the lower 80s. Friday, mostly sunny. Hot with highs 100 to 105. Heat index values up to 115 in the afternoon. Friday night, mostly clear. Lows in the lower 80s. Saturday, mostly sunny. A 20% chance of showers in the morning. Hot with highs around 100. Heat index values up to 110 in the afternoon. Saturday night, mostly clear. Lows in the upper 70s. Sunday, sunny, hot with highs in the upper 90s. Heat index values up to 105. The forecast key messages for North and Central Texas. Hot and rain-free weather will persist through the upcoming week with little relief in sight. The spotter information statement for North and Central Texas. Spotter activation is not expected at this time. Heat advisory remains in effect until 8 p.m. Central Daylight Time Monday. Heat index values around 105 degrees. The areas affected include portions of North Central and Northeast Texas. The hazardous weather conditions are expected from until 8 p.m. Central Daylight Time Monday. Impacts: hot temperatures and high humidity will increase the risk for heat-related illnesses to occur, particularly for those working or participating in outdoor activities. Drink plenty of fluids, stay in an air-conditioned room, stay out of the sun, and check up on relatives and neighbors. Young children and pets should never be left unattended in vehicles under any circumstances. Take extra precautions if you work or spend time outside. When possible, reschedule strenuous activities to early morning or evening. Know the signs and symptoms of heat exhaustion and heat stroke. Wear lightweight and loose-fitting clothing when possible. To reduce risk during outdoor work, the Occupational Safety and Health Administration recommends scheduling frequent rest breaks and shade.

Anyone overcome by heat should be moved to a cool and shaded location. 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Call 911. The ultraviolet index forecast for July 27th is 11, or extreme. Heat advisory remains in effect until 8 p.m. Central Daylight Time Monday. Heat index values around 105 degrees. The areas affected include portions of North Central and Northeast Texas. The hazardous weather conditions are expected from until 8 p.m. Central Daylight Time Monday. Impacts: hot temperatures and high humidity will increase the risk for heat-related illnesses to occur, particularly for those working or participating in outdoor activities. Drink plenty of fluids, stay in an air-conditioned room, stay out of the sun, and check up on relatives and neighbors. Young children and pets should never be left unattended in vehicles under any circumstances. Take extra precautions if you work or spend time outside. When possible, reschedule strenuous activities to early morning or evening. Know the signs and symptoms of heat exhaustion and heat stroke. Wear lightweight and loose-fitting clothing when possible. To reduce risk during outdoor work, the Occupational Safety and Health Administration recommends scheduling frequent rest breaks in shaded or air-conditioned environments. Anyone overcome by heat should be moved to a cool and shaded location. Heat stroke is an emergency. Call 911. The current time is 6:01 p.m. Central Daylight Time. 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The following reports of weather temperature and wind were made at 5 p.m. DFW Airport, mostly sunny, 98, dew point 64, relative humidity 32%, heat index 100, wind south at 9, pressure 29.93 inches and falling. Dallas Love Field, mostly sunny, 98, heat index 100, southwest at 8. Fort Worth Meacham, sunny, 99, heat index 103, southeast at 13, gusting to 20. Arlington, sunny, 98, heat index 100, southeast at 16. McKinney, sunny, 97, heat index 103, southeast at 12. Denton, sunny, 100, heat index 104, south at 15. Elsewhere around the region, Wichita Falls, sunny, 103, heat index 104, southwest at 15, gusting to 24. Abilene, sunny, 99, heat index 101, south at 8, gusting to 23. Waco, sunny, 98, heat index 101, south at 10. Tyler, sunny, 96, south at 9. Once again at 5 p.m., DFW Airport, mostly sunny, 98, heat index 100, south at 9. The ultraviolet index forecast for July 27th is 11, or extreme. The current time is 6:03 p.m. Central Daylight Time. 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The following reports of weather temperature and wind were made at 6 p.m. DFW Airport, mostly sunny, 98, dew point 65, relative humidity 33%, heat index 101, wind south at 9, pressure 29.92 inches and falling. Dallas Love Field, mostly sunny, 98, southwest at 9, gusting to 18. At Fort Worth Meacham, Arlington, sunny, 98, heat index 99, southeast at 12, gusting to 18. McKinney, sunny, 96, heat index 100, southeast at 13. Denton, sunny, 99, heat index 101, south at 13. Elsewhere around the region, Wichita Falls, sunny, 102, heat index 102, southwest at 13. Abilene, sunny, 97, heat index 99, southeast at 14. Waco, sunny, 97, heat index 100, south at 12. Tyler, sunny, 95, south at 9. Once again at 6 p.m., DFW Airport, mostly sunny, 97.
98, heat index 101, south at 9. The following reports of weather temperature and wind were made at 6 p.m. DFW Airport, mostly sunny, 98, dew point 65, relative humidity 33%, heat index 101, wind south at 9, pressure 29.92 inches and falling. Dallas Love Field, mostly sunny, 98, southwest at 9, gusting to 18. At Fort Worth Meacham, Arlington, sunny, 98, heat index 99, southeast at 12, gusting to 18. McKinney, sunny, 96, heat index 100, southeast at 13. Denton, sunny, 99, heat index 101, south at 13. Elsewhere around the region, Wichita Falls, sunny, 102, heat index 102, southwest at 13. Abilene, sunny, 97, heat index 99, southeast at 14. Waco, sunny, 97, heat index 100, south at 12. Tyler, sunny, 95, south at 9. Once again at 6 p.m., DFW Airport, mostly sunny, 98, heat index 101, south at 9. Now let's check on your local forecast for the Dallas-Fort Worth Metroplex. Heat advisory in effect until 8 p.m. Monday. Tonight, mostly clear. Lows in the upper 70s. South winds 5 to 10 miles an hour. Monday, sunny, hot with highs around 101. Southwest winds 5 to 10 miles an hour. Heat index values up to 106. Monday night, mostly clear. Lows in the upper 70s. South winds 5 to 10 miles an hour. And now the extended forecast. Tuesday, sunny, hot with highs around 101. South winds 5 to 10 miles an hour. Heat index values up to 107. Tuesday night, mostly clear. Lows in the lower 80s. South winds 5 to 10 miles an hour. Wednesday, sunny, hot with highs around 100. Heat index values up to 110 in the afternoon. Wednesday night, mostly clear. Lows in the lower 80s. Thursday, mostly sunny. Hot with highs around 100. Heat index values up to 110 in the afternoon. Thursday night, mostly clear in the evening, then becoming partly cloudy. Lows in the lower 80s. Friday, mostly sunny. Hot with highs 100 to 105. Heat index values up to 115 in the afternoon. Friday night, mostly clear. Lows in the lower 80s. Saturday, mostly sunny. A 20% chance of showers in the morning. Hot with highs around 100. Heat index values up to 110 in the afternoon. Saturday night, mostly clear. Lows in the upper 70s. Sunday, sunny, hot with highs in the upper 90s. Heat index values up to 105. The forecast key messages for North and Central Texas. Hot and rain-free weather will persist through the upcoming week with little relief in sight. The spotter information statement for North and Central Texas. Spotter activation is not expected at this time. The ultraviolet index forecast for July 27th is 11, or extreme. The current time is 6:09 p.m. Central Daylight Time. 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The following reports of weather temperature and wind were made at 6 p.m. DFW Airport, mostly sunny, 98, dew point 65, relative humidity 33%, heat index 101, wind south at 9, pressure 29.92 inches and falling. Dallas Love Field, mostly sunny, 98, southwest at 9, gusting to 18. At Fort Worth Meacham, Arlington, sunny, 98, heat index 99, southeast at 12, gusting to 18. McKinney, sunny, 96, heat index 100, southeast at 13. Denton, sunny, 99, heat index 101, south at 13.

elsewhere around the region. Wichita Falls, sunny, 102, heat index 102, southwest at 13. Abilene, sunny, 97, heat index 99, southeast at 14. Waco, sunny, 97, heat index 100, south at 12. Tyler, sunny, 95, south at 9. Once again at 6 p.m., DFW Airport, mostly sunny, 98, heat index 101, south at 9. Now let's check on your local forecast for the Dallas-Fort Worth Metroplex. Heat advisory in effect until 8 p.m. Monday. Tonight, mostly clear. Lows in the upper 70s. South winds 5 to 10 miles an hour. Monday, sunny, hot with highs around 101. Southwest winds 5 to 10 miles an hour. Heat index values up to 106. Monday night, mostly clear. Lows in the upper 70s. South winds 5 to 10 miles an hour. And now the extended forecast. Tuesday, sunny, hot with highs around 101. South winds 5 to 10 miles an hour. Heat index values up to 107. Tuesday night, mostly clear. Lows in the lower 80s. South winds 5 to 10 miles an hour. Wednesday, sunny, hot with highs around 100. Heat index values up to 110 in the afternoon. Wednesday night, mostly clear. Lows in the lower 80s. Thursday, mostly sunny. Hot with highs around 100. Heat index values up to 110 in the afternoon. Thursday night, mostly clear in the evening, then becoming partly cloudy. Lows in the lower 80s. Friday, mostly sunny. Hot with highs 100 to 105. Heat index values up to 115 in the afternoon. Friday night, mostly clear. Lows in the lower 80s. Saturday, mostly sunny. A 20% chance of showers in the morning. Hot with highs around 100. Heat index values up to 110 in the afternoon. Saturday night, mostly clear. Lows in the upper 70s. Sunday, sunny, hot with highs in the upper 90s. Heat index values up to 105. The forecast key messages for North and Central Texas. Hot and rain-free weather will persist through the upcoming week with little relief in sight. The spotter information statement for North and Central Texas. Spotter activation is not expected at this time. The ultraviolet index forecast for July 27th is 11, or extreme. The current time is 6:13 p.m. Central Daylight Time. 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The following reports of weather temperature and wind were made at 6 p.m. DFW Airport, mostly sunny, 98, dew point 65, relative humidity 33%, heat index 101, wind south at 9, pressure 29.92 inches and falling. Dallas Love Field, mostly sunny, 98, southwest at 9, gusting to 18. At Fort Worth Meacham, Arlington, sunny, 98, heat index 99, southeast at 12, gusting to 18. McKinney, sunny, 96, heat index 100, southeast at 13. Denton, sunny, 99, heat index 101, south at 13. Elsewhere around the region, Wichita Falls, sunny, 102, heat index 102, southwest at 13. Abilene, sunny, 97, heat index 99, southeast at 14. Waco, sunny, 97, heat index 100, south at 12. Tyler, sunny, 95, south at 9. Once again at 6 p.m., DFW Airport, mostly sunny, 98, heat index 101, south at 9. Now let's check on your local forecast for the Dallas-Fort Worth Metroplex. Heat advisory in effect until 8 p.m. Monday. Tonight, mostly clear. Lows in the upper 70s. South winds 5 to 10 miles an hour. Monday, sunny, hot with highs around

Thursday night, mostly clear in the evening, then becoming partly cloudy. Lows in the lower 80s. Friday, mostly sunny. Hot with highs 100 to 105. Heat index values up to 115 in the afternoon. Friday night, mostly clear. Lows in the lower 80s. Saturday, mostly sunny. A 20% chance of showers in the morning. Hot with highs around 100. Heat index values up to 110 in the afternoon. Saturday night, mostly clear. Lows in the upper 70s. Sunday, sunny, hot with highs in the upper 90s. Heat index values up to 105. The forecast key messages for North and Central Texas. Hot and rain-free weather will persist through the upcoming week with little relief in sight. The spotter information statement for North and Central Texas. Spotter activation is not expected at this time. The ultraviolet index forecast for July 27th is 11, or extreme. The current time is 6:17 p.m. Central Daylight Time. 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The following reports of weather temperature and wind were made at 6 p.m. DFW Airport, mostly sunny, 98, dew point 65, relative humidity 33%, heat index 101, wind south at 9, pressure 29.92 inches and falling. Dallas Love Field, mostly sunny, 98, southwest at 9, gusting to 18. At Fort Worth Meacham, Arlington, sunny, 98, heat index 99, southeast at 12, gusting to 18. McKinney, sunny, 96, heat index 100, southeast at 13. Denton, sunny, 99, heat index 101, south at 13. Elsewhere around the region, Wichita Falls, sunny, 102, heat index 102, southwest at 13. Abilene, sunny, 97, heat index 99, southeast at 14. Waco, sunny, 97, heat index 100, south at 12. Tyler, sunny, 95, south at 9. Once again at 6 p.m., DFW Airport, mostly sunny, 98, heat index 101, south at 9. Now let's check on your local forecast for the Dallas-Fort Worth Metroplex. Heat advisory in effect until 8 p.m. Monday. Tonight, mostly clear. Lows in the upper 70s. South winds 5 to 10 miles an hour. Monday, sunny, hot with highs around 101. Southwest winds 5 to 10 miles an hour. Heat index values up to 106. Monday night, mostly clear. Lows in the upper 70s. South winds 5 to 10 miles an hour. And now the extended forecast. Tuesday, sunny, hot with highs around 101. South winds 5 to 10 miles an hour. Heat index values up to 107. Tuesday night, mostly clear. Lows in the lower 80s. South winds 5 to 10 miles an hour. Wednesday, sunny, hot with highs around 100. Heat index values up to 110 in the afternoon. Wednesday night, mostly clear. Lows in the lower 80s. Thursday, mostly sunny. Hot with highs around 100. Heat index values up to 110 in the afternoon. Thursday night, mostly clear in the evening, then becoming partly cloudy. Lows in the lower 80s. Friday, mostly sunny. Hot with highs 100 to 105. Heat index values up to 115 in the afternoon. Friday night, mostly clear. Lows in the lower 80s. Saturday, mostly sunny. A 20% chance of showers in the morning. Hot with highs around 100. Heat index values up to 110 in the afternoon. Saturday night, mostly clear. Lows in the upper 70s. Sunday, sunny, hot with highs in the upper 90s. Heat index values up to 105. The forecast key messages for North and Central Texas.

hot and rain-free weather will persist through the upcoming week with little relief in sight. The spotter information statement for North and Central Texas. Spotter activation is not expected at this time. The ultraviolet index forecast for July 27th is 11, or extreme. The current time is 6:21 p.m. Central Daylight Time. 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The following reports of weather temperature and wind were made at 6 p.m. DFW Airport, mostly sunny, 98, dew point 65, relative humidity 33%, heat index 101, wind south at 9, pressure 29.92 inches and falling. Dallas Love Field, mostly sunny, 98, southwest at 9, gusting to 18. At Fort Worth Meacham, Arlington, sunny, 98, heat index 99, southeast at 12, gusting to 18. Bikini, sunny, 96, heat index 100, southeast at 13. Denton, sunny, 99, heat index 101, south at 13. Elsewhere around the region, Wichita Falls, sunny, 102, heat index 102, southwest at 13. Abilene, sunny, 97, heat index 99, southeast at 14. Waco, sunny, 97, heat index 100, south at 12. Tyler, sunny, 95, south at 9. Once again at 6 p.m., DFW Airport, mostly sunny, 98, heat index 101, south at 9. Now let's check on your local forecast for the Dallas-Fort Worth Metroplex. Heat advisory in effect until 8 p.m. Monday. Tonight, mostly clear. Lows in the upper 70s. South winds 5 to 10 miles an hour. Monday, sunny, hot with highs around 101. Southwest winds 5 to 10 miles an hour. Heat index values up to 106. Monday night, mostly clear. Lows in the upper 70s. South winds 5 to 10 miles an hour. And now the extended forecast. Tuesday, sunny, hot with highs around 101. South winds 5 to 10 miles an hour. Heat index values up to 107. Tuesday night, mostly clear. Lows in the lower 80s. South winds 5 to 10 miles an hour. Wednesday, sunny, hot with highs around 100. Heat index values up to 110 in the afternoon. Wednesday night, mostly clear. Lows in the lower 80s. Thursday, mostly sunny. Hot with highs around 100. Heat index values up to 110 in the afternoon. Thursday night, mostly clear in the evening, then becoming partly cloudy. Lows in the lower 80s. Friday, mostly sunny. Hot with highs 100 to 105. Heat index values up to 115 in the afternoon. Friday night, mostly clear. Lows in the lower 80s. Saturday, mostly sunny. A 20% chance of showers in the morning. Hot with highs around 100. Heat index values up to 110 in the afternoon. Saturday night, mostly clear. Lows in the upper 70s. Sunday, sunny, hot with highs in the upper 90s. Heat index values up to 105. The forecast key messages for North and Central Texas. Hot and rain-free weather will persist through the upcoming week with little relief in sight. The spotter information statement for North and Central Texas. Spotter activation is not expected at this time. The ultraviolet index forecast for July 27th is 11, or extreme. The current time is 6:25 p.m. Central Daylight Time. 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The following reports of weather temperature and wind were made at 6 p.m. DFW Airport, mostly sunny, 98, dew point 65, relative humidity 33%, heat index 101.

south at 9, pressure 29.92 inches and falling. Dallas Love Field, mostly sunny, 98, southwest at 9, gusting to 18. At Fort Worth, Meacham. Arlington, sunny, 98, heat index 99, southeast at 12, gusting to 18. McKinney, sunny, 96, heat index 100, southeast at 13. Denton, sunny, 99, heat index 101, south at 13. Elsewhere around the region, Wichita Falls, sunny, 102, heat index 102, southwest at 13. Abilene, sunny, 97, heat index 99, southeast at 14. Waco, sunny, 97, heat index 100, south at 12. Tyler, sunny, 95, south at 9. Once again at 6 p.m., DFW Airport, mostly sunny, 98, heat index 101, south at 9. Now let's check on your local forecast for the Dallas-Fort Worth Metroplex. Heat advisory in effect until 8 p.m. Monday. Tonight, mostly clear. Lows in the upper 70s. South winds 5 to 10 miles an hour. Monday, sunny, hot with highs around 101. Southwest winds 5 to 10 miles an hour. Heat index values up to 106. Monday night, mostly clear. Lows in the upper 70s. South winds 5 to 10 miles an hour. And now the extended forecast. Tuesday, sunny, hot with highs around 101. South winds 5 to 10 miles an hour. Heat index values up to 107. Tuesday night, mostly clear. Lows in the lower 80s. South winds 5 to 10 miles an hour. Wednesday, sunny, hot with highs around 100. Heat index values up to 110 in the afternoon. Wednesday night, mostly clear. Lows in the lower 80s. Thursday, mostly sunny. Hot with highs around 100. Heat index values up to 110 in the afternoon. Thursday night, mostly clear in the evening, then becoming partly cloudy. Lows in the lower 80s. Friday, mostly sunny. Hot with highs 100 to 105. Heat index values up to 115 in the afternoon. Friday night, mostly clear. Lows in the lower 80s. Saturday, mostly sunny. A 20% chance of showers in the morning. Hot with highs around 100. Heat index values up to 110 in the afternoon. Saturday night, mostly clear. Lows in the upper 70s. Sunday, sunny, hot with highs in the upper 90s. Heat index values up to 105. The forecast key messages for North and Central Texas. Hot and rain-free weather will persist through the upcoming week with little relief in sight. The spotter information statement for North and Central Texas. Spotter activation is not expected at this time. The ultraviolet index forecast for July 27th is 11, or extreme. The current time is 6:29 p.m. Central Daylight Time. 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The following reports of weather temperature and wind were made at 6 p.m. DFW Airport, mostly sunny, 98, dew point 65, relative humidity 33%, heat index 101, wind south at 9, pressure 29.92 inches and falling. Dallas Love Field, mostly sunny, 98, southwest at 9, gusting to 18. At Fort Worth, Meacham. Arlington, sunny, 98, heat index 99, southeast at 12, gusting to 18. McKinney, sunny, 96, heat index 100, southeast at 13. Denton, sunny, 99, heat index 101, south at 13. Elsewhere around the region, Wichita Falls, sunny, 102, heat index 102, southwest at 13. Abilene, sunny, 97, heat index 99, southeast at 14. Waco, sunny, 97, heat index 100,

south at 12. Tyler, sunny, 95, south at 9. Once again at 6 p.m., DFW Airport, mostly sunny, 98, heat index 101, south at 9. Heat advisory remains in effect until 8 p.m. Central Daylight Time Monday. Heat index values around 105 degrees. The areas affected include portions of North Central and Northeast Texas. The hazardous weather conditions are expected from until 8 p.m. Central Daylight Time Monday. Impacts, hot temperatures and high humidity will increase the risk for heat-related illnesses to occur, particularly for those working or participating in outdoor activities. Drink plenty of fluids, stay in an air-conditioned room, stay out of the sun, and check up on relatives and neighbors. Young children and pets should never be left unattended in vehicles under any circumstances. Take extra precautions if you work or spend time outside. 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Know the signs and symptoms of heat exhaustion and heat stroke. Wear lightweight and loose-fitting clothing when possible. To reduce risk during outdoor work, the Occupational Safety and Health Administration recommends scheduling frequent rest breaks in shaded or air-conditioned environments. Anyone overcome by heat should be moved to a cool and shaded location. Heat stroke is an emergency. Call 911. Now let's check on your local forecast for the Dallas-Fort Worth Metroplex. Heat advisory in effect until 8 p.m. Monday. Tonight, mostly clear. Lows in the upper 70s. South winds 5 to 10 miles an hour. Monday, sunny, hot with highs around 101. Southwest winds 5 to 10 miles an hour. Heat index values up to 106. Monday night, mostly clear. Lows in the upper 70s. South winds 5 to 10 miles an hour. And now the Monday night, mostly clear. Lows in the upper 70s. South winds 5 to 10 miles an hour. And now the extended forecast. Tuesday, sunny, hot with highs around 101. South winds 5 to 10 miles an hour. Heat index values up to 107. Tuesday night, mostly clear. Lows in the lower 80s. South winds 5 to 10 miles an hour. Wednesday, sunny, hot with highs around 100. Heat index values up to 110 in the afternoon. Wednesday night, mostly clear. Lows in the lower 80s. Thursday, mostly sunny. Hot with highs around 100. Heat index values up to 110 in the afternoon. Thursday night, mostly clear in the evening, then becoming partly cloudy. Lows in the lower 80s. Friday, mostly sunny. Hot with highs 100 to 105. Heat index values up to 115 in the afternoon. Friday night, mostly clear. Lows in the lower 80s. Saturday, mostly sunny. A 20% chance of showers in the morning. Hot with highs around 100. Heat index values up to 110 in the afternoon. Saturday night, mostly clear. Lows in the upper 70s. Sunday, sunny, hot with highs in the upper 90s. Heat index values up to 105. The forecast key messages for North and Central Texas. Hot and rain-free weather will persist through the upcoming week with little relief in sight. The spotter information statement for North and Central Texas. Spotter activation is not expected at this time. The ultraviolet index forecast for July 27th is 11, or extreme. The current time is 6:35 p.m. Central Daylight Time. 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The following reports of weather temperature and wind were made at 6 p.m. DFW Airport, mostly sunny, 98, dew point 65, relative humidity 33%, heat index 101, wind south at 9, pressure 29.92 inches and falling. Dallas Love Field, mostly sunny, 98, southwest at 9, gusting to 18. At Fort Worth, Meacham,

In sunny, 98, heat index 99, southeast at 12, gusting to 18. McKinney, sunny, 96, heat index 100, southeast at 13. Denton, sunny, 99, heat index 101, south at 13. Elsewhere around the region, Wichita Falls, sunny, 102, heat index 102, southwest at 13. Abilene, sunny, 97, heat index 99, southeast at 14. Waco, sunny, 97, heat index 100, south at 12. Tyler, sunny, 95, south at 9. Once again at 6 p.m., DFW Airport, mostly sunny, 98, heat index 101, south at 9. Now let's check on your local forecast for the Dallas-Fort Worth Metroplex. Heat advisory in effect until 8 p.m. Monday. Tonight, mostly clear. Lows in the upper 70s. South winds 5 to 10 miles an hour. Monday, sunny, hot with highs around 101. Southwest winds 5 to 10 miles an hour. Heat index values up to 106. Monday night, mostly clear. Lows in the upper 70s. South winds 5 to 10 miles an hour. And now the extended forecast. Tuesday, sunny, hot with highs around 101. South winds 5 to 10 miles an hour. Heat index values up to 107. Tuesday night, mostly clear. Lows in the lower 80s. South winds 5 to 10 miles an hour. Wednesday, sunny, hot with highs around 100. Heat index values up to 110 in the afternoon. Wednesday night, mostly clear. Lows in the lower 80s. Thursday, mostly sunny. Hot with highs around 100. Heat index values up to 110 in the afternoon. Thursday night, mostly clear in the evening, then becoming partly cloudy. Lows in the lower 80s. Friday, mostly sunny. Hot with highs 100 to 105. Heat index values up to 115 in the afternoon. Friday night, mostly clear. Lows in the lower 80s. Saturday, mostly sunny. A 20% chance of showers in the morning. Hot with highs around 100. Heat index values up to 110 in the afternoon. Saturday night, mostly clear. Lows in the upper 70s. Sunday, sunny, hot with highs in the upper 90s. Heat index values up to 105. The forecast key messages for North and Central Texas. Hot and rain-free weather will persist through the upcoming week with little relief in sight. The spotter information statement for North and Central Texas. Spotter activation is not expected at this time. The ultraviolet index forecast for July 27th is 11, or extreme. The current time is 6:39 p.m. Central Daylight Time. 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The following reports of weather temperature and wind were made at 6 p.m. DFW Airport, mostly sunny, 98, dew point 65, relative humidity 33%, heat index 101, wind south at 9, pressure 29.92 inches and falling. Dallas Love Field, mostly sunny, 98, southwest at 9, gusting to 18. At Fort Worth Meacham, Arlington, sunny, 98, heat index 99, southeast at 12, gusting to 18. McKinney, sunny, 96, heat index 100, southeast at 13. Denton, sunny, 99, heat index 101, south at 13. Elsewhere around the region, Wichita Falls, sunny, 102, heat index 102, southwest at 13. Abilene, sunny, 97, heat index 99, southeast at 14. Waco, sunny, 97, heat index 100, south at 12. Tyler, sunny, 95, south at 9. Once again at 6 p.m., DFW Airport, mostly sunny, 98, heat index 101, south at 9.

Now let's check on your local forecast for the Dallas-Fort Worth Metroplex. Heat advisory in effect until 8 p.m. Monday. Tonight, mostly clear. Lows in the upper 70s. South winds 5 to 10 miles an hour. Monday, sunny, hot with highs around 101. Southwest winds 5 to 10 miles an hour. Heat index values up to 106. Monday night, mostly clear. Lows in the upper 70s. South winds 5 to 10 miles an hour. And now the extended forecast. Tuesday, sunny, hot with highs around 101. South winds 5 to 10 miles an hour. Heat index values up to 107. Tuesday night, mostly clear. Lows in the lower 80s. South winds 5 to 10 miles an hour. Wednesday, sunny, hot with highs around 100. Heat index values up to 110 in the afternoon. Wednesday night, mostly clear. Lows in the lower 80s. Thursday, mostly sunny. Hot with highs around 100. Heat index values up to 110 in the afternoon. Thursday night, mostly clear in the evening, then becoming partly cloudy. Lows in the lower 80s. Friday, mostly sunny. Hot with highs 100 to 105. Heat index values up to 115 in the afternoon. Friday night, mostly clear. Lows in the lower 80s. Saturday, mostly sunny. A 20% chance of showers in the morning. Hot with highs around 100. Heat index values up to 110 in the afternoon. Saturday night, mostly clear. Lows in the upper 70s. Sunday, sunny, hot with highs in the upper 90s. Heat index values up to 105. The forecast key messages for North and Central Texas. Hot and rain-free weather will persist through the upcoming week with little relief in sight. The spotter information statement for North and Central Texas. Spotter activation is not expected at this time. The ultraviolet index forecast for July 27th is 11, or extreme. The current time is 6:43 p.m. Central Daylight Time. You're listening to NOAA, All Hazards Radio, the voice of the National Weather Service, station KEC 56, serving the Dallas-Fort Worth listening area. The following reports of weather temperature and wind were made at 6 p.m. DFW Airport, mostly sunny, 98, dew point 65, relative humidity 33%, heat index 101, wind south at 9, pressure 29.92 inches and falling. Dallas Love Field, mostly sunny, 98, southwest at 9, gusting to 18. At Fort Worth Meacham, Arlington, sunny, 98, heat index 99, southeast at 12, gusting to 18. McKinney, sunny, 96, heat index 100, southeast at 13. Denton, sunny, 99, heat index 101, south at 13. Elsewhere around the region, Wichita Falls, sunny, 102, heat index 102, southwest at 13. Abilene, sunny, 97, heat index 99, southeast at 14. Waco, sunny, 97, heat index 100, south at 12. Tyler, sunny, 95, south at 9. Once again at 6 p.m., DFW Airport, mostly sunny, 98, heat index 101, south at 9. Now let's check on your local forecast for the Dallas-Fort Worth Metroplex. Heat advisory in effect until 8 p.m. Monday. Tonight, mostly clear. Lows in the upper 70s. South winds 5 to 10 miles an hour. Monday, sunny, hot with highs around 101. Southwest winds 5 to 10 miles an hour. Heat index values up to 106. Monday night, mostly clear. Lows in the upper 70s. South winds 5 to 10 miles an hour. And now the extended forecast. Tuesday, sunny, hot with highs around 101. South winds 5 to 10 miles an hour. Heat index values up to 107. Tuesday night, mostly clear.

lows in the lower 80s. South winds 5 to 10 miles an hour. Wednesday, sunny, hot with highs around 100. Heat index values up to 110 in the afternoon. Wednesday night, mostly clear. Lows in the lower 80s. Thursday, mostly sunny. Hot with highs around 100. Heat index values up to 110 in the afternoon. Thursday night, mostly clear in the evening, then becoming partly cloudy. Lows in the lower 80s. Friday, mostly sunny. Hot with highs 100 to 105. Heat index values up to 115 in the afternoon. Friday night, mostly clear. Lows in the lower 80s. Saturday, mostly sunny. A 20% chance of showers in the morning. Hot with highs around 100. Heat index values up to 110 in the afternoon. Saturday night, mostly clear. Lows in the upper 70s. Sunday, sunny, hot with highs in the upper 90s. Heat index values up to 105. The forecast key messages for North and Central Texas. Hot and rain-free weather will persist through the upcoming week with little relief in sight. The spotter information statement for North and Central Texas. Spotter activation is not expected at this time. The ultraviolet index forecast for July 27th is 11, or extreme. The current time is 6:47 p.m. Central Daylight Time. 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The following reports of weather temperature and wind were made at 6 p.m. DFW Airport, mostly sunny, 98, dew point 65, relative humidity 33%, heat index 101, wind south at 9, pressure 29.92 inches and falling. Dallas Love Field, mostly sunny, 98, southwest at 9, gusting to 18. At Fort Worth Meacham, Arlington, sunny, 98, heat index 99, southeast at 12, gusting to 18. McKinney, sunny, 96, heat index 100, southeast at 13. Denton, sunny, 99, heat index 101, south at 13. Elsewhere around the region, Wichita Falls, sunny, 102, heat index 102, southwest at 13. Abilene, sunny, 97, heat index 99, southeast at 14. Waco, sunny, 97, heat index 100, south at 12. Tyler, sunny, 95, south at 9. Once again at 6 p.m., DFW Airport, mostly sunny, 98, heat index 101, south at 9. Now let's check on your local forecast for the Dallas-Fort Worth Metroplex. Heat advisory in effect until 8 p.m. Monday. Tonight, mostly clear. Lows in the upper 70s. South winds 5 to 10 miles an hour. Monday, sunny, hot with highs around 101. Southwest winds 5 to 10 miles an hour. Heat index values up to 106. Monday night, mostly clear. Lows in the upper 70s. South winds 5 to 10 miles an hour. And now the extended forecast. Tuesday, sunny, hot with highs around 101. South winds 5 to 10 miles an hour. Heat index values up to 107. Tuesday night, mostly clear. Lows in the lower 80s. South winds 5 to 10 miles an hour. Wednesday, sunny, hot with highs around 100. Heat index values up to 110 in the afternoon. Wednesday night, mostly clear. Lows in the lower 80s. Thursday, mostly sunny. Hot with highs around 100. Heat index values up to 110 in the afternoon. Thursday night, mostly clear in the evening, then becoming partly cloudy. Lows in the lower 80s. Friday, mostly sunny. Hot with highs 100 to 105. Heat index values up to 115 in the afternoon. Friday night, mostly clear. Lows in the lower 80s. Saturday.

mostly sunny. A 20% chance of showers in the morning. Hot with highs around 100. Heat index values up to 110 in the afternoon. Saturday night, mostly clear. Lows in the upper 70s. Sunday, sunny, hot with highs in the upper 90s. Heat index values up to 105. The forecast key messages for North and Central Texas. Hot and rain-free weather will persist through the upcoming week with little relief in sight. The spotter information statement for North and Central Texas. Spotter activation is not expected at this time. The ultraviolet index forecast for July 27th is 11, or extreme. The current time is 6:51 p.m. Central Daylight Time. 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The following reports of weather temperature and wind were made at 6 p.m. DFW Airport, mostly sunny, 98, dew point 65, relative humidity 33%, heat index 101, wind south at 9, pressure 29.92 inches and falling. Dallas Love Field, mostly sunny, 98, southwest at 9, gusting to 18. At Fort Worth Meacham, Arlington, sunny, 98, heat index 99, southeast at 12, gusting to 18. McKinney, sunny, 96, heat index 100, southeast at 13. Denton, sunny, 99, heat index 101, south at 13. Elsewhere around the region, Wichita Falls, sunny, 102, heat index 102, southwest at 13. Abilene, sunny, 97, heat index 99, southeast at 14. Waco, sunny, 97, heat index 100, south at 12. Tyler, sunny, 95, south at 9. Once again at 6 p.m., DFW Airport, mostly sunny, 98, heat index 101, south at 9. Now let's check on your local forecast for the Dallas-Fort Worth Metroplex. Heat advisory in effect until 8 p.m. Monday. Tonight, mostly clear. Lows in the upper 70s. South winds 5 to 10 miles an hour. Monday, sunny, hot with highs around 101. Southwest winds 5 to 10 miles an hour. Heat index values up to 106. Monday night, mostly clear. Lows in the upper 70s. South winds 5 to 10 miles an hour. And now the extended forecast. Tuesday, sunny, hot with highs around 101. South winds 5 to 10 miles an hour. Heat index values up to 107. Tuesday night, mostly clear. Lows in the lower 80s. South winds 5 to 10 miles an hour. Wednesday, sunny, hot with highs around 100. Heat index values up to 110 in the afternoon. Wednesday night, mostly clear. Lows in the lower 80s. Thursday, mostly sunny. Hot with highs around 100. Heat index values up to 110 in the afternoon. Thursday night, mostly clear in the evening, then becoming partly cloudy. Lows in the lower 80s. Friday, mostly sunny. Hot with highs 100 to 105. Heat index values up to 115 in the afternoon. Friday night, mostly clear. Lows in the lower 80s. Saturday, mostly sunny. A 20% chance of showers in the morning. Hot with highs around 100. Heat index values up to 110 in the afternoon. Saturday night, mostly clear. Lows in the upper 70s. Sunday, sunny, hot with highs in the upper 90s. Heat index values up to 105. The forecast key messages for North and Central Texas. Hot and rain-free weather will persist through the upcoming week with little relief in sight. The spotter information statement for North and Central Texas. Spotter activation is not expected at this time. The ultraviolet index forecast for July 27th is 11, or extreme. The current time is 6:55.

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The following reports of weather temperature and wind were made at 6 p.m. DFW Airport, mostly sunny, 98, dew point 65, relative humidity 33%, heat index 101, wind south at 9, pressure 29.92 inches and falling. Dallas Love Field, mostly sunny, 98, southwest at 9, gusting to 18. At Fort Worth Meacham, Arlington, sunny, 98, heat index 99, southeast at 12, gusting to 18. McKinney, sunny, 96, heat index 100, southeast at 13. Denton, sunny, 99, heat index 101, south at 13. Elsewhere around the region, Wichita Falls, sunny, 102, heat index 102, southwest at 13. Abilene, sunny, 97, heat index 99, southeast at 14. Waco, sunny, 97, heat index 100, south at 12. Tyler, sunny, 95, south at 9. Once again at 6 p.m., DFW Airport, mostly sunny, 98, heat index 101, south at 9. Now let's check on your local forecast for the Dallas-Fort Worth Metroplex. Heat advisory in effect until 8 p.m. Monday. Tonight, mostly clear. Lows in the upper 70s. South winds 5 to 10 miles an hour. Monday, sunny, hot with highs around 101. Southwest winds 5 to 10 miles an hour. Heat index values up to 106. Monday night, mostly clear. Lows in the upper 70s. South winds 5 to 10 miles an hour. And now the extended forecast. Tuesday, sunny, hot with highs around 101. South winds 5 to 10 miles an hour. Heat index values up to 107. Tuesday night, mostly clear. Lows in the lower 80s. South winds 5 to 10 miles an hour. Wednesday, sunny, hot with highs around 100. Heat index values up to 110 in the afternoon. Wednesday night, mostly clear. Lows in the lower 80s. Thursday, mostly sunny. Hot with highs around 100. Heat index values up to 110 in the afternoon. Thursday night, mostly clear in the evening, then becoming partly cloudy. Lows in the lower 80s. Friday, mostly sunny. Hot with highs 100 to 105. Heat index values up to 115 in the afternoon. Friday night, mostly clear. Lows in the lower 80s. Saturday, mostly sunny. A 20% chance of showers in the morning. Hot with highs around 100. Heat index values up to 110 in the afternoon. Saturday night, mostly clear. Lows in the upper 70s. Sunday, sunny, hot with highs in the upper 90s. Heat index values up to 105. The forecast key messages for North and Central Texas. Hot and rain-free weather will persist through the upcoming week with little relief in sight. The spotter information statement for North and Central Texas. Spotter activation is not expected at this time. The ultraviolet index forecast for July 27th is 11, or extreme. Heat advisory remains in effect until 8 p.m. Central Daylight Time Monday. Heat index values around 105 degrees. The areas affected include portions of North Central and Northeast Texas. The hazardous weather conditions are expected from until 8 p.m. Central Daylight Time Monday. Impacts, hot temperatures and high humidity will increase the risk for heat-related illnesses to occur, particularly for those working or participating in outdoor activities. Drink plenty of fluids, stay in an air-conditioned room, stay out of the sun, and check up on relatives and neighbors. Young children and pets should never be left unattended in vehicles under any circumstances. Take extra precautions if you work or spend time outside. When possible, reschedule strenuous activities to early morning or evening. Know the signs and